0: No, very, very
1: Martin.
0: Necessary.
1: Martin.
0: All right, and then me do me dear me di yen yina me did say. Say dear me di kan kaye no. Wish ya dear be pre pa. Miss Missia dear pa.
1: Yeah.
0: He sent your china me had mobe shiami. Eh, now where they know to one of our mammy. Is that mean to mean kan you? Note. To Prophet Righteous Nana Inshira Frempong, General Overseer of Voice of the Blood Ministries International, Teshi First Junction off Century Road, also sending warmest birthday wishes to a truly remarkable man. Every day by your side is a gift. Every moment with you feels like home. You make life so beautiful, and you are loved beyond measures by a woman who thinks you are absolute perfection. Hey, from Mame Ajua Asiedu. Asiedu Ato, Ojire Eya Ohukeni, project manager and a personal assistant. I bemen na ye upiche ni ohun ofe. 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
1: onte ohun jai
0: ai prophet eye prophet Righteous Nana Inshira Frempong, General Overseer of Voice of the Blood Ministries International, Teshi First Junction off Century Road e ho na wo prof. We salute you, Ati. Yeah.
1: Yeah. Yeah.
0: Yeah. Yeah. Did you make the end? Baby, yeah. I suppose the phone is the one. Come on, sir. You make the end. Baby, I just say, Yashagana. No, no.
1: Yashagana.
0: You say, Black Queen. Away.
1: Oh, yes.
0: Who say, Yanka?
1: Mate, Pam. We follow up and then see, hey, you are doing amazing well.
0: I'm surprised. Where are our women?
1: We are
0: musicians.
3: And I said, the member.
0: But my fan is okay. So if you are man, you could wear my man. So we're man in echo, man,
1: yes,
0: a man, you want to
3: do something about the women.
0: You're
3: supporting
0: women. Maybe a mungo cry, a mungo. Is it Mama's key, which yen, and ya call your d second? Get a getting kaya, we need cap.
3: That's why I'm
0: black star. I am what?
3: Oh, yeah.
0: You know, it's our women are doing very well.
3: Yes, I see the energy, no call women.
0: Yes, I'm pa your mommy, her excellency, Jenana.
1: Yeah.
0: Say, wait, dear, need you.
3: I'm finding wound in them.
0: Meaning, said there is a reason, Tia John, your papa John Dramani Mahama, a two no bar.
1: Yeah.
0: Because of my natural ma and comodi, a man, sem, where they said you are dinner, one for time, Mamma Nichino.
3: I'm some for my time.
1: Yeah. We are not young for your need, shame, man.
0: Nigeria for now, but your mama Saturday.
1: Yeah, yeah, yeah, yeah, yeah, yeah, yeah, yeah, yeah, yeah, yeah, yeah, yeah, yeah, yeah, yeah, yeah, yeah, yeah, yeah, yeah, yeah, yeah, yeah, yeah, yeah, yeah, yeah, yeah, yeah, yeah, yeah, yeah, yeah, yeah, yeah, yeah, yeah, yeah, yeah, yeah, yeah, yeah, yeah, yeah, yeah, yeah, yeah, yeah, yeah, yeah, yeah, yeah, yeah, yeah, yeah, yeah, yeah, yeah, yeah, yeah, yeah, yeah, yeah, yeah, yeah, yeah, yeah, yeah, yeah, yeah, yeah, yeah, yeah, yeah, yeah, yeah, yeah, yeah, yeah, yeah, yeah, yeah, yeah, yeah, yeah, yeah, yeah, yeah, yeah, yeah, yeah, yeah, yeah, ye
0: 94.7 FM girls show. 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God richly bless you. Bye-bye. I love you. Chama for you, Nacha Lady, Miss Arisso.

0: I want to talk about do not put out the Spirit's fire. Now it is important for us to know that the purpose of the coming of Christ was to rescue us from the hands of our enemies and to serve him in without fear in holiness and righteousness all our days.
1: Now
0: I want you to read what you see on the screen. The purpose of the coming of Christ was to rescue us from our enemies and to enable us to serve him without fear in holiness and righteousness before him all our
1: days.
0: Why do I say that this is the purpose? Now, how do I know that this is the purpose of Christ coming? Now, in Luke chapter 1, when Zechariah's speech was restored and he started prophesying, he prophesied about two boys.
1: Okay, can look at empathy back on Zechariah Brand Casabayano. Now all shall come no or can semfa nipa benu.
0: Now his child who was born, John, and the unborn baby that was still in the womb, Jesus Christ.
1: On one ba Yohani and Wa wono any Christian not one won one or that's why you.
0: Now he began with Jesus.
1: But Jesus Neshasie.
0: From Luke 1:67, he began with Jesus.
1: Okay, can you move at the son now? Jesus Neshasie.
0: Let me take time and lay a foundation for this. So let's go to Luke chapter 1. Let's start from 67.
1: May Jibren Matopapem Diaman Kumeno, Amishasim fee, and you move at the Sian and
0: from 67. His father, Zechariah, was filled with the Holy Spirit and prophesied. 68. Praise be to the Lord, the God of Israel, because he has come to his people and redeemed
2: them.
0: He has raised up a horn of salvation for us in the house of his servant David, as he said through his holy prophets of long ago. Salvation from our enemies and from the hands of all who hate us, to show mercy to our ancestors and to remember his holy covenant. 73. The oath he swore to our father Abraham, and this is the big one, to rescue us from the hands of our enemies and to enable us to serve him without fear. Verse 75 says that in holiness and righteousness before him, not behind him. We can walk in holiness and righteousness before him all our days. Then the next verse. And you, my child. So now he switches from prophesying about the unborn Christ to you, my child. You will be called a prophet of the Most High. So my interest is not John. My interest is Jesus. And he ended by saying that Jesus, his birth, is going to cause God to rescue us from our enemies.
1: And who can kind at your son nine any at your son num na or say yes or bema way yang every a town for insem na ya sumunwa e who enimo and what ye anything ni mu one nim yenina.
0: And he will enable us to serve him without fear. In holiness and righteousness all our days.
1: Now, yebesum no ehu biara nim wotrene ni ahotiem yenda nyina.
0: Now Jesus has come and he's gone. Has this happened?
1: Afa Yesu wabako na wei esi.
0: Colossians 1:13.
1: Ehwe Colossians 4 ma ti bako enyimu
0: dumiensa. Remember that when he was coming on earth, Zechariah says that he will
2: Asemba FM.
0: But this is Paul in Colossians 1:13. For he has rescued us from the dominion of darkness and brought us into the kingdom of his son he loves. He has rescued us from our enemies and from the main enemy, Satan. And now he has rescued us. So we have to serve him without fear.
1: Se we yeng every sum to me e your town funu to me as the yeng abba ne dobano ahiniemu ntina se sey ye be sum no a ehu biara enim.
0: But the prophecy was in twofold. He will rescue and we will serve him in righteousness and holiness. Let's turn to Ephesians 4.
1: Come shall na ya fenu so beji yen ni yasom no. Mo ma yen hwe Ephesians 4 man 89.
0: Ephesians 4:24. And to put on the new self, created to be like God in true righteousness and holiness. So Paul was telling the church in Ephesus, put off that old life, put on the new man, which is created in Christ, in true holiness and righteousness. So he has rescued us, and now we can live and walk in true holiness and righteousness, just as Zechariah prophesied.
1: It is more for Paul now on your casano or say Munro ni padadanu, namuseni pafofrono, we or ben nantias me radi what trinini and hutiemwa, a hubiera enimu, senia, Zechariah, a se honkom.
0: The churches go.
1: A sorry no butaye.
0: Therefore,
1: and say,
0: since we are the people of God,
1: see ye unyankupon crofui,
0: is to become the beautiful and perfect new society. And I'm interested in the word perfect. These days, we reject the word perfect. Once you say perfect, they say forget it. But the Bible says, be holy as I am holy. We are talking, let's strive for the perfection. Let us not take the mediocre stance. Perfect new society, brought into existence by God himself. The anticipated perfection of the bride of Christ is a moral perfection expressed in visible holiness. Now, besides our moral uprightness, it is ingrained in us because of the seed of God in our spirit.

0: enso e de ama Awurade.
1: We have to be exceptional in the ordinary things in life.
0: E se wo hwe nipa brabo no ade emu kra ye danso.
1: And holy on the ordinary streets.
0: Na o ba say nnam wi ase ese ye nipa kronkron fo kra.
1: Among ordinary people.
0: So we
1: are supposed to be men amongst men. People among the people. The bride of Christ. Holy people of God. Doing exceptional things on this earth. This is the calling we have received. But this is quite difficult to achieve, because the church has an opposition in Satan, world, and sin.
0: Now we see between me drew one, and Yamre is answer near Okutiano, and your tamfo, we are say, and the bonny.
1: Now, for us to be able to achieve this,
0: between me drew one,
1: we need the Spirit's power.
0: Yeah, no, to me.
1: So that is why Dr. Luke says that when Jesus was about to leave, he actually told the disciples to wait until they were endued the power from on high.
0: And into no beautiful looker. Now, all children, woman, or see, yes, or beckon or share that catches you for say, won't go train because he said, what did to me, Ebema.
1: Now, that statement of Jesus to the disciples was to reveal to them what was his secret. That he relied on the Spirit, and the Spirit power gave him the ability to triumph over Satan, sin, and the world. And when the day of Pentecost came, they were all together in one place. Suddenly, a sound like the blowing of a violent wind came from heaven and filled the whole house where they were sitting. Now verse 3 says this. They saw what seemed to be tongues of fire that separated and came to rest on each of them. None was exempted. Each one of them received that tongues of fire. It didn't just rest on them, it entered into them. All of them were filled then with the Holy Spirit. And they began to speak in tongues as the Spirit enabled them. You see, the Holy Spirit has always been associated with fire. But let me just say this. Before we saw the fire of the Spirit came upon Jesus as a dove. Let us pay attention to the dove first, and the fire will come. Now the dove is talking about our moral uprightness. But sometimes when we go just for the fire without the Spirit of the dove, we may run into troubles. But I'll confine myself to the Spirit's fire.
0: And so let me
1: see, the fire of the Spirit in us should not die. I just read that it settled on every one of them. You don't need even to speak in tongues to know that there's fire in your spirit. Once the Holy Spirit comes on you as a born again, the Spirit is always associated with fire. John says that I baptize you in water, but there's one coming after me. He will baptize you in the Holy Ghost and in fire.
0: Yohane, ose media mi din suo nebo mwesu, na anso niya oba wamete no, obebo mwesu wa hum kongkong, eni ojam.
1: You see, we need victory through the fire of the Holy Spirit. And this fire should not die. On the contrary, Paul said that we should fan it into flames. Now, when you see a flame, it is not fire. It only tells you that there is fire. Now, we have to fan it into flames. Therefore, we must make sure that we do not quench the Spirit's fire. My My main text is 1 Thessalonians 5:19.
0: 1 Thessalonians 5:19.
1: This is, do not quench the Spirit's fire. That is from the English Standard Version. The NIV will say that, do not quench the Spirit. This is the new NIV. Then the New Living Translation will read, do not stifle the Holy Spirit. Now, let me pay attention to every one of them. The ESV says that, do not quench the Spirit. Now, and the Spirit there is capital S. So he's saying that, don't quench the Holy Spirit. The word quench is to kill. And I find this one a bit problematic. Because how can you kill the Creator Spirit? Then the new NIV will say,
0: this.
1: Do not quench the Spirit. The same thing. The New Living Translation will say, do not stifle the Spirit's fire. Now, to stifle is to suppress.
0: To impede.
1: To suffocate to death. How can the Spirit ever be suffocated to death? Suffocated to death. No. But the American version of the NIV, the 1984 version, the America one, we have the UK one and then we have the America one, it says that, do not put out the Spirit's fire. Do not put out the Spirit's fire. You cannot put out the Spirit, but you can kill its fire. The Spirit comes with fire.
0: Now
1: the fire is not the Spirit, but it's a sign that the Spirit is present. When you grieve the Spirit, you will be killing the fire. And so you must be careful of the Spirit's fire in you. So we can quench the Spirit, but we can quench its fire. But you see, it is always dangerous to put out the Spirit's fire. Because it is to your benefit. Why am I saying this? I'll just list some few benefits of the Spirit's fire to us. Now, number one, this fire, which is also our light. Now, in the Old Testament, this pillar of fire also was a light to Israel. So I'm talking about a fire light that is in us. It's our light in this dark world. It is our glory in this perverse generation. Now this Spirit's fire, because it is our light, will show us the way. Now, it gives us warmth and energy to serve. Sometimes people find it difficult, they drag to church, they don't find even the study of the Bible so interesting, they don't delight in it, they are not able to stand and pray, they don't delight in fasting. You know why? It is not because they are no longer members. It is the effect of the Spirit's fire in them.
0: Isn't that
1: clear? When anyone is late or somebody skips a meeting, they say, oh, why is, oh, traffic. When the Spirit's fire is warm and the fire is burning, problems and challenges have always been. But you still have the strength to to pitch for service.
0: Nanso ubenya ho den atumi abedu siadan mu ntem kra.
1: So let's move on.
0: Moyem to aso.
1: It also drives away predators.
0: No kwasem ne se epammo atamfo ene wo a woni adwen pa so free.
1: When a forest is on fire, you see the animals running away from where the fire is.
0: So what did ya eto kwae mu a emmo a wo mu nyina obi apa ba bi afa.
1: Don't let us worry about witches and wizards. So we jarry dewa or see who want to me
0: into mommy
1: to keep away predators.
0: Mommy and hire one bear for and new cabritry for there be say Jano Daria yang you bet to
1: say oh got to say crama be the muchema wajuna na muchiano ajo.
0: When you see a dog asleep in a tripod stove, then it means it is very cold.
1: You
0: in
1: keep
0: there.
1: The spirits far.
0: What do you imagine in there?
1: And they will keep away.
0: Now, on what have you found again?
1: On Barack, we meet and I said, well, let's don't mind. Keep the spirits far.
0: Let the fire burn.
1: That is why I don't worry about witches.
0: Keep the fire. What do you imagine in
1: there? Our forebears never taught us that. What they said is that he that is in you is greater than he that is in the world.
2: Asempa FE.
0: Fire drink court we num so nemum sene ya nga janum chire ye no o se ne tie mu no o so chen de wo wi ase.
1: You see, fire will always purge and refine you.
0: Okwasem say o jawo we bribia mu e pori ade mu ne yi mu
1: fi. When the fire is in you, it will purge you and it will refine you.
0: So whom the janu wo mu a e be yi mu fi ni tete nyina na ma wo ye from.
1: This fire in us crashes difficult and tough situations. It will crash it. There are challenges in life. There are difficult times. But the fire in us will flatten them all. You see, without the fire, you grow in darkness. Without the fire, we will be ineffective as a factor in the hands of God. See, this fire gives us unction to function. So when the fire is in you, you are able to do what you natively cannot. And then the last one.
0: A
1: fire will keep you evergreen. At his age, if you ask him to preside, he will still preside.
0: Then your TA, okay, say on sign, Emra Meye, a so penny view,
1: on that so for the preside. He will preside and preside very well.
0: Obey Yena, come on.
1: The fire will keep you evergreen.
0: It sounds a Jano, a bemada, why for
1: to the standard when Elisha died, even the bones could still resurrect people.
0: Ah, because he said, Elisa, who you don't pay in Yanya for.
1: In the Old Testament, the priest was instructed to
2: make sure
1: that the fire on the altar never dies. Make sure. So the priestly duty was night and day, and just because of the fire. So scripture says that the fire on the altar must be kept burning. It must not go out. Now the Old Testament worship is a type of the New Testament. That fire on the altar was not supposed to go out. Every morning the priest is to add firewood and arrange the burnt offering on the fire and burn the fat of the fellowship offering on it.
0: And no pebiara is a set or so for no or did you go for Rimuchiano so now she's radian womb now Okosumejano Edere.
1: And verse 13, the fire must be kept burning on the altar continuously. It must not go out.
0: And you will share most of whom I tosso and I know a tinsian you mudumi as an or say as I say Jano Koso Derida for Rimuchiano so in Numuda.
1: But the easiest way to kill this fire on the altar is to neglect it.
0: Now, quiet over to me, a fasso, a doom jaya, who's a better tribute, and he said, obey you, I can never freeze.
1: Is to neglect it.
0: Obey Bunanimtia.
1: Now, look at this slide.
0: Mummy and Shani Okasa for you.
1: Pay attention to this slide.
0: My wife, Jim Rasopa.
1: See, it is gone.
0: Quo?
1: The fire is gone.
0: A Januko.
1: Look at this slide.
0: Okay.
1: The easiest way to kill this fire of the spirit in you is to neglect it. When we say neglect, we are saying that do nothing about it. To neglect is to do nothing about the situation. But the fire of the spirit is to your advantage. It is so important for effectiveness that you must pay attention to the fire on your spirit's altar. Now listen to Paul in 1 Timothy 4. Verse 14. I'm sure you are thinking about the fire in you. Now Jesus made a sobering statement.
0: Yes, okay, same.
1: That he says that be careful so that the fire in you is not darkness. Okay. He didn't say it would turn to darkness. He said the fire in you is not darkness. Before you say Jack, the fire is not there. It's darkness rather. So do not neglect your gifts. Now, we have many gifts, but the gift that all of us have is the Holy Spirit. He brings on board the other giftings. He is the main gift for the church, the Holy Spirit. So this one, even though Paul may be specific to about Timothy's giftings, I want to borrow this word gift here, and I want to say that that gift of the Holy Spirit all of us have, do not neglect it. Do not kill the Spirit's fire. When you neglect it, it will die. People go days, weeks, months without reading the Bible, without praying, and they don't fear. You are opening your door ajar for predators. You are killing the warmth. Soon you have problems with everything about the church because the fire is not there.
0: Paul on Timothy Casano Kachan said, I said, Amma Wono and Nahoqua, just a Muani Emuso, Namu Chadiano, I said, Jana, when Yankupon Concro Diabetino Mono, Che, and Wamana Nahoqua, Mimuani Emuso.
1: The idea of cultivation and exercise, so dear to the saints of old, has no place in today's believers at all.
0: Say ye yin bribi na yatitina mane nyini na derida na say adumada no na watitifo na die mu na so nei eyaira.
1: Now you see, when we joined the Church of Pentecost, it was a tradition, like a convention, that you fast on the day of your birth.
0: You be cancer for Pentecost ho no na akoye se yamamre ni ade ekura wa da ye wo no ochirekom.
1: You fast. They were encouraging us to fast on the day of your birth.
0: Now we say you cry, say a day of old year.
1: And then they were encouraging us to fast on which other day?
0: A double beam, I know what you cry.
1: Fridays.
0: Because
1: we all used to have Friday prayer meetings, you fast on Friday. And then they would tell those Friday bones is that look for one day and fast.
0: Now, if you had that.
1: Then on a Sunday like this, we go to church without food. Because they know that you must come with fire, I should come with fire, so that when we meet together, the fire will be ablaze. Pastors, teach them. Let them practice it. Because spiritual exercise has benefits. The priest was instructed in the Old Testament to make sure that they fuel the fire with fresh firewood. So there must be something that you ought to do. Otherwise, if you neglect it, the spirit's fire will die. Now cultivating the presence of God.
0: Or
1: tarrying for the spirit is necessary for our effectiveness as factors in the hands of God. Both in the church and outside. You see, Daniel served five Persian kings, including Nebuchadnezzar.
0: Oh, Daniel, or ne a himfo. They num and a year juma Nebuchadnezzar crack.
1: Now they were ruthless.
0: Yeah. Now when ya him
1: for were tyrants. Now for you to survive working with five of them to the standard when he was even very old and maybe on retirement, they still called him to interpret a writing on the wall.
0: Now,
1: he wasn't a priest. He wasn't a priest. Now, let's say that he was maybe a technocrat.
0: Mommy, say, oh, no, bia na oye abanmu pani.
1: Now he walks on the corridors of the kings.
0: Now onne ahemfo na ahemfo
1: he fasted for 3 years on leaves and fruit, just vegetables.
0: 3 years.
1: Now we heard him fast for 3 weeks. We also have a record of his fasting for 10 days.
0: Yes, I so what you want to say, ochrekoma enedu.
1: Now he built his spirit. The fire on the inside kept burning. And he revealed the glory of God even on a foreign land. He was the only young man who could cause Nebuchadnezzar to praise our God. Now he was a young man that the king put in the lion's den, and the whole night the king had to learn how to fast. Because of
0: Daniel.
1: Now we know of two archangels. The scripture has given us names, just two names of archangels. The one is Michael, one is Gabriel. He encountered them both.
0: Michael and Gabriel Dina. Daniel only one.
1: Why? He wasn't a priest.
0: No, yes, of all.
1: Cultivation of the presence of God.
0: A previum or bombardin said,
1: kept his fire burning. Can you imagine an angel coming to you?
0: Daniel,
1: we have come.
0: Baba,
1: we really had to battle before getting here. When you started praying, heaven heard you. And I'm here because heaven has sent us to you. Daniel, a man that is greatly loved.
0: Ah, nia unyame dono.
1: We conquer not by mere determination. For the kingdom of God is not a matter of talk, but power. You ask Peter, he will explain some of these things. When Jesus said, Simon Peter, the enemy wants to destroy you, but I've prayed for you.
0: Bra Yesu catcher and said, Simon Petro, when some person poor will say, so say we now some bomb pie out.
1: And then when you are strengthened, please take care of your brothers. Then Peter said, Lord, I'm ready to go with you to as prison Seba and FM. To death. This is Peter.
0: And a Petro catcher and said, Rade, if you ask a crime, no beko a woman.
1: Then Jesus answered, I tell you, Peter,
0: Petro,
1: before the rooster crows today, you would have denied me 3 times. Peter was determined.
0: Now Petro, are we at us?
1: Then they went for prayer.
0: And walk on by.
1: Peter was sleeping.
0: Petro,
1: Jesus was praying.
0: Yes, one by.
1: He was fanning the fire.
0: Now,
1: Peter was neglecting the fire.
0: Now, Petro, what put in your good channel?
1: Jesus will come and help him just to pray.
0: Yes, be born, kakra so be one by.
1: But Peter is not able to pray.
0: Now, so nipa.
1: Soon the enemies came.
0: Angie, I want some.
1: Then the Bible recalls that somebody caught an ear. Then John seems to suggest that it was Peter.
0: Then
1: when he caught the ear, and Jesus picked the ear, and he fixed it.
0: All his strength.
1: He tried to follow Jesus. But the Bible says that he followed him afar off.
0: And so John said, no,
1: and then when he denied him and his eyes met Jesus' eyes, I think that the best that you could have done was to still get closer because you determined to do something and let Jesus know that. But when the eye caught his eye, he flee.
0: And so you know my
1: lack of closeness with the fire, with the master, will kill the fire.
0: So won't me may owura no da dum wuja.
1: And it can lead to spiritual leanness.
0: No way, a bit to me on my phone.
1: And any
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1: Now, let me bring this quote from William Wilberforce and
0: I'll end.
1: William Wilberforce was a legislator.
0: Oh yeah, William Wilberforce na oye emrashe bejani.
1: He was burdened with the abolition of slave trade.
0: Nani how ni na ane se ubegu enkuwejadi.
1: But he was a Puritan, a reformer, a very strong Christian.
0: Now so na oka Puritan for no a oye Christo ni pa je uradi di.
1: One day he said this.
0: Dakuru oka se.
1: This perpetual hurry of business. And company ruins me in soul, if not the body. Yes. More solitude and earlier hours. I suspect I have been allotting habitually too little time to religious exercise. As private devotions and religious meditations and scripture readings, he says that I allot too little time. I'm always on the hurry. Hence, I am lean.
0: And unti a mama phone
1: cold.
0: Na my jaw
1: and hard.
0: Na my yep buried in ding ding.
1: I had better allot 2 hours or 1.5 hours daily. This is not a pastor. At least he says that 1.5 hours daily.
2: A simple FM.
1: But I've allowed my job and my business to overcome this, and now I am lean, I am cold and hard. Why? The fire that is supposed to melt things are not there. The fire that will bring warmth is not there. Fire expands. Fire is expansive. When it touches a metal, it will expand it like this. So he's now lean, he's cold and hard.
0: Na bra menya menya onyankopon dom ne tumi akenkansem ne mpaibo mu a ebema menya ne mugya no se se menya nti ama ma fon ama se se maye majo ah matinka nyina eyewu.
1: Now the last part is of great importance to me.
0: Afi ye wie no ehia papa.
1: It's not just his perspective
0: enye na dwene,
1: but he's saying that surely the experience of all good men confirms the proposition that without a due measure of private devotion, the soul will grow lean, the fire will die.
0: Now, Ochirem said, Nipa would draw one in Yanko Pon 19 in a when Yamitumidi 1 year, Juma Stronko, 1 yinano, what to me train a radi any one pipe. Now, said, when to me a new way are, un to me a young one thing, over phone or crano, ever phone.
1: There's a race that we must run.
0: Yeah.
1: There are victories to be won. And there's reward from the Father for us. We have to run this race well. Then we cannot do that when we quench the Spirit's fire. I pray that the Spirit's fire will be jealously guarded and be found into flame. I want you to rise your feet if you can. Come and lead us into a time of prayer. Today there will be impartation. Today we are going to pray. I want you to pray till you see that the fire has ignited again in your spirit. Don't allow it to die. If it is in its embers, fire it, fan it, and the flames will come.
0: You don't bomb from uncle.
3: We want to fan the fire into flame. If you have been baptized in the Holy Ghost, this is time for self-edification. Begin to speak the language of the Spirit. Just begin to speak the language of the Spirit. If you are baptized in the Holy Ghost, begin to speak the language of the Spirit. Andalia, Rokondo, Shekeli Kandara Kanda, Niandale, Rokoto, Niandale, Siri Andale. Speak the language of the Spirit. Some of us, it's been long since we spoke. Speak the language of the Spirit and let the fire be rekindled. In the name of Jesus, fan the fire into flame. Fan the fire into flame. Andali, Alekanda, Rokoto. Lekandale. I have Pentecost in my soul. Oh, I have Pentecost in my soul.

by the Spirit of God. We want the Holy Spirit to move in us from now. And that all flesh will be put down and the Spirit's fire will come out. And that we will be able to lead lives of righteousness and holiness. Predators will be driven away. And most importantly of all, we will remain evergreen. Begin to pray. Submit yourself to the power of the Holy Ghost. Let the Holy Ghost take control. Let every flesh be put out and let the fire come up. Let every fleshly tendencies be put out in the name of Jesus. Spirit, move in us today. 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And let the Spirit's fire and power manifest in ourselves today. In the name of Jesus. In the name of Jesus. 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I pray in our last prayer. Chairman made mention of some things. That which can actually prevent us from coming close, and made mention of some things. And

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0: 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And you may know be saying, I'm asking a cry. 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
1: Amen.
0: So for an especial bumpy and uncle.
2: Uncle created our say,
1: amen.
2: And there, Anna Green, so a wakunya with Yamay and Ewenim.
1: Sir,
2: he giant shame with the Eddie Show and sir. Wahoo at dinner and new to me and daddy.
1: Yes,
2: he shame with the Ebacu. Na a tear for any our dear,
1: amen.
2: Our ma and your hotel,
1: amen.
2: Jay a tear for a war or my money. If we are singing our show, sir,
1: yes,
2: sir. And I dream so on Concroma one Akuma pa, whatever dear simming. Now, what to me, dear simming, I a Jumana, Suabana, Sudi, and Munyam, and we yes, you Christo Dinimo, amen.
0: Amen. Yamisha,
1: amen.
0: Yamisha, what we tear so,
1: amen.
0: And you may, Yanin, by drinking, as some can crab you home, after when Yamia Samon. A fa. And Kabo is a say a bomb, say, with Yankopo Bede, or Beba. It is a bomb on Kaye. Upo, Upo, with Yankopo Bede, or Beba. Say, O Yankopo and Bampo, no wa, with Yankopo Wade, Wabama. It's who you be Biamo when he had the emblem or so. Naya, what you say, a yet danger. 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
1: Amen.
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1: 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I say,
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2: And to say and a yako high court, a cry high court, and I said supreme court. Na judge, aquacotinagium. 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Bessie on your free fee, na aquatra. 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
1: the one.
2: Sabrano, show Numa over here, and Sempa, Yabacacciano, Sam would the Yajuma a ho and I've fed away. And you, when Yamin Pese, Obiabese, Nemum or Wabre, say a brand of Sudia, Papa, when Yamin any Bibia or Babaya, say one now went here a seminal or Beco or say you say.
1: So, for you, I'm a correlation. 11:20 Asa wakase me pese okan ho Revelation chapter 11 verse 20 no
0: Revelation chapter 11 verse number 20 yeah a di sem woman no iti duba akwen kin kan so aduo no
1: I say dai so von bacho mane so na yen tete What's it?
0: Revelation 11 verse number 20.
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0: anim and found the post I want and found it to me I want and found in your crab Uber Janya me any bebuate. Come on me.
1: No be a woman.
0: A Bible so be a woman.
1: No be a woman for
0: a baby and be a woman for be a naya de and quamma.
1: No nam a sum I watch no.
0: Babu Jadan says and nam a sum I throw one quamman moon a day.
1: A subu a woofwa attain.
0: A fenny de bubu a woofu naya de attain.
1: Said the woman,
0: you might send your baby alive and you might hear.
2: Yes.
0: Work us out to old man is saying. Abraba, what did he say? Sonia Miani. What did he say? Nakupo Piafina in Yama. What can a man?
2: Yes.
0: She shall have brabo yo. So what? Muanente. David can say so. Radia. Mamma Nia de. Mamente. Namanda wonder. And Nabia Wadan, you wonder. Abrabo be our bono, a war brabo. And you was said, Abrabo. Muanem now or so. Not solidja. Not so fell ratte. No yame bejo.
2: Amen.
3: We are seeing your dear.
0: We are seeing your dear. Hey, you buy your baby, your messenger.
3: Yes.
0: We are seeing by coming in our corner. We are seeing coming in our offer.
2: Yes.
0: We are seeing coming in and watch our party.
2: Yes.
0: Dear, that could pet me. I can't say we are.
3: In
0: our
2: call. In our
0: call. In our offer.
2: Mancasia
0: war. In our call.
2: And my mouth is
0: here. Then our war. Then our war, Namini. David was Japadian, you are so weird.
2: Yes.
0: Solomon was a Japadian, you are so weird.
2: Yes.
0: I am fucking sick, I said. A bye. No, so me neither.
4: Omo.
0: Omo.
4: Omo.
0: Omo.
2: Omo.
0: Now, whoa, mo wani mra ho so
2: yes
0: me man ya wanyane wawa ho e fa wawa na yesu beba ofa mpacho to aso kakra bi ye nya so bompa ye kakra
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1: When you are
0: one prenoir, when you papa, oh, well, we there, on a day, shovel, saw your papa. 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No, I better watch him. Bra, sister, I'm one in Brownson. Now tell me, ba, only I knew you. What you make us a when I am a mammy, yes, say. What you make us a bass say?
2: Dabby,
0: I'm what
2: you
0: Missy Canty,
2: Dabby,
0: my Japa, dear Dabby, my wife, Fenty, and I'm a quiet say.
2: Hey,
0: if you say, Samuel and Anna was and your money, Nano. Then I'm so one a default, Namaso one a so for, Namaso one a sample for, I catch us and Yawiano, and Dobako say, it's more name Lawson. And I went here. And I don't want to know what so. And I don't want to answer so. Or don't want to a jumper yet. Or don't want to an offer so. Or don't want to minister be so. Or don't want to present be. President Bebunate. Minister Bebunate. Police Bebunate. Or Pia Bebunate. I saw for a giant nigh away. When I mean can say, yeah, the baby, yeah, the other day. Home we are telling me. Or Bebu in Nayatan Bakuba.
2: Yes.
0: What I say.
3: I'm okay. I'm about to say, as I see so. Nyamidi obi a pamano.
0: Yes.
3: So nyadi ope.
0: Ye ni ape.
3: Emo judgment day no.
0: E da no beso. 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
0: Ope.
4: 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Now what decide your number your sin your bayer a weye breno obenya kwain na wobuya tente a weye breno sin your bayer at a weye breno a nipa kase a radinan can besem ye say and a wo was it this as 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
0: ohwe
4: amen e brebi da ho
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4: sable jo soa
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1: papa the old came my mid the margin could see Savania 1:14.
0: What's today?
1: I say, now a rather dark a senna bang.
0: A rather dark a senna that bang. Make us think a crabby wall. That's the air chamber.
2: A simple FM. I
0: say, Yammy, you be chamber. Now, if you're a dark ram at the end. Yes, Nemaya and Abbey.
4: Abbey.
0: My shiny, yep, papa will be yet. Yep, papa so for no be yet. Omo do more two cigars with your padia so. The pee. Nay, can't create and change a member. Namima, oh, Namima, I say, you catch your man,
4: O
0: Messacher.
4: Yes,
0: Ubu, I are concerning, Ubu, I are robber, Ubu, no one nim. Oh, yeah, no more Pemu Catchena, O Namiba, also, no, I did not in your oil. My address, I must say, almost say, Omu, you remember. Bible say, or say, or can say, ne money there, or no money there, why then, what you what from me now with the moment, Nemo akade en ponche mano. 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
4: Amen.
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4: Amen.
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4: Mira Yesu
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0: Me ye.
4: Me ye.
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Yes, Roger. Yes, Roger. Yes, Roger. Yes, Roger. Yes, Roger. Yes, Roger. Yes, Roger. Yes, Roger. Yes, Roger. Yes, Roger. Yes, Roger. Yes, Roger. Yes, Roger. Yes, Roger. Yes, Roger. Yes, Roger. Yes, Roger. Yes, Roger. Yes, Roger. Yes, Roger. Yes, Roger. Yes, Roger. Yes, Roger. Yes, Roger. Yes, Roger. Yes, Roger. Yes, Roger. Yes, Roger. Yes, Roger. Yes, Roger. Yes, Roger. Yes, Roger. Yes, Roger. Yes, Roger. Yes, Roger. Yes, Roger. Yes, Roger. Yes, Roger. Yes, Roger. Yes, Roger. Yes, Roger. Yes, Roger. Yes, Roger. Yes, Roger. Yes, Roger. Yes, Roger. Yes, Roger. Y

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Amen.

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1: When you obey your bonus, I would change your bonus. I feel bonus, I done it to say a genuine would.
2: Yes.
1: Obey your bonus, would you be French?
3: Jesus.
1: Amen.
2: Amen.
1: That's okay. When you cook, when you cook, catch it. You move with food, you have French.
2: Yes.
1: That's what you mean for bonus.
3: Jesus.
1: Bonia Jaleno, the bonny and Mumuya Bitti, Atani Alia, the Ediaman. And now you catch a rat, so be Piala. What up, Bonnie Winton?
2: Yes.
1: No, no, I can't say, or Pesa with Janus, what you mean, Jan. A radio one
4: more.
1: One if you bonny, one gin if you're Jamaica,
2: yes.
1: One gin if you chronomo,
2: yes.
1: One gin if you're with this, one gin if you're with Susan, one gin if you be Yemu. I did Piala.
2: Jesus.
1: Oh, yeah. No, by Onyakupe Puru, not take our Punimono, a radio one more.
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3: Yes.
2: Let's be my friend. 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
3: Jesus.
2: Be kunipa. 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
4: the man,
2: you are number Sampa.
4: Oh, yes, the man, I'm a Viala,
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1: And I will be to my friend number 0556 178792. 0556 178792. I can't buy a back. Amen.
2: Amen.
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0: I'm with Jinya maybe di. 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Yeah, catch you ready say. 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
1: And I'll bet my phone number 0556-17-8792. 0556-17-8792. Your baby be phone line.
2: Yes.
1: Amen.
2: Amen.
1: So if you don't patch up, but no man, man.
2: And you may obey me a friend in our swab, but you may be in a so. Oh, 030-221-6545. 030-221-6545. And I said 030-221-6546. 030-221-6546. And I said obey my friend. Oh, 0548-95-5947.
4: Hello.
1: Hello.
4: Hello.
1: Hello, mommy.
4: Yeah, good evening.
1: If your mommy an opportunity to say.
4: Hello.
1: Hello.
4: Yeah.
1: Me patch with you.
4: I'm about to be doing the mommy because I see I'm at my intelligence.
1: What's the ma?
4: Yeah, me doing everything about my
1: Mate. Me patch with you.
0: FM.
4: I'm going to say,
1: Well,
2: wait me so I friend one by Medi and so. Oh, 030-221-6545. And I said 030-221-6546. And I 0548-95-5947. 0548-95-5947. 030-221-6545. 030-221-6546. 0548-95-5947. 0548-95-5947. 0322-16545.
1: Every Thursday, be on your watch water first. And friend, I go, I am my brother.
5: Hello.
1: Hello, Papa.
5: Amen.
1: Hello. Hello, Papa, meet you.
5: Again, Pacho, quotation on Pacho, first one, now the preaching on Pacho.
1: Ezekiel 33:3.
5: Pacho,
1: Ezekiel 33:3.
5: 33.
1: I order Blawano.
5: Ezekiel 33:1. But
1: your work good work, and they say, now me I do a war beside watch what up for his wife.
5: But you
1: only have a bomb pay you, watch it. I had a time with a shooty. Now me I do a pass the guy watch what up for his care.
5: Number to you,
1: Martin.
5: I don't touch a message after maybe I'm a number now.
1: I had a normal super tuga. I had a normal tuga. Why?
5: Number to you.
1: Cosweti, I mean, come.
5: Number to you.
1: Every Thursday, I watch what up for his. A bomb pay. Essentially, I'm asking it to black. Uba, or honey, I may be sure what is so. Amen.
2: Amen.
1: When I mean Jawas, or say, Obin bani fie ensanfa one how ya densanfa ko bi. 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
0: Amen.
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0: Amen.
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0: Sa.
1: Amen.
0: Amen.
1: So bon pacho bo bono manu. Ko so bo bono manu.
0: Number no, I'll be to my friend, my bed median, so 030-221-6545 and 030-221-6546 and 0548-955947. And I am quotation, and dear Jumano, first one here, Ezekiel 33, verse 1 downs, Ezekiel 33, verse 1 downs, and now Revelation 20 verse 11 downwards. Revelation 20 verse 11 downwards. To emulate so, over to my friend, no abed median so. 0548-955947. And now 030-221-6545. 030-221-6545. Na 030-221-6546.
1: Bajo, but your mamma reven fan norman into the norman on Fantuja.
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1: Amen.
3: 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First, I know money, I beg you so. You know, but one pay here. Me, I tell you, baby, I will. Now, also, you have a one pay here. Amen.
0: Amen.
1: Hello. Hello.
6: Hello. Hello.
1: Pacho, good evening. Hello, Pacho, good evening. Hello.
6: Hello.
1: Hello, Pacho, good evening.
7: Asempa FM.
1: Let me say you. Me Pacho, now free film for now, didn't they say?
6: What's that?
1: Oh, free film for now, didn't they say?
6: Yes, sir. So, see,
1: Oh, free film, Budum Blanc.
6: Kaswa.
1: Pacho, you, now you're first, eh, mommy?
6: Pacho, the Mary.
1: Sister Mary. Me Pacho, meet you when you mean.
6: I'm going to go to the house.
1: Obe san bo su si anwa santi na wa ma obi atwa
3: no ma obe frere any san no ma we 0595-715252 0595-715252
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1: ana
3: yo person obe frere en bia ye fi ape frere en
1: Amen. Papa Joe, Bobo Norman.
0: And you bring so over to my friend, what about the median so? You know what bombay? I was 030-221-6545. And I said 030-221-6546.
1: Amen.
0: Amen.
1: So, we present all your dear business here. We present all my a big finami. And you bring. We bring all our questions so finami. The bishop was Solomon Bush. Into the enemy, but we'll be fine. I mean, they are
0: also from the Mishra.
3: Amen.
7: I'm saying a Germany and I win your dear and win your pa na a demo cashier a woman. And I be baby be our.

0: that were Dumaso.
1: Oh, yes.
0: Sorry? Nayanam, Nayashi. You say, if you say, a radicate, Joshua say, ye deny day. Nayanam. Senior Odi, Moses said, you know, San Obedi, Joshua, it is senior Yakupo D. Joshua, the sounds no better. Obedi, a church. Obedi, a church, your own Bible.
2: Yes.
0: I know a blab or training. I know a hockey can. Hallelujah.
1: Amen.
0: Mini say, and you may wait here. You know, Bobby saying, I'm not some cry. You are a dinosaur, I don't pay. Suffer Joe, the patch of Franco Isaiah.
2: Amen.
0: Amen. Amen.
2: You can call Isaiah, woman. A tea do nine, then can't swear and crown the con. I say, as someone do I was, you know, be free of the shiauba.
0: Amen.
1: Amen.
0: Or say, someone do away.
2: A was, you know,
0: a was your toe. If you say, why, I hear you with you. One bobla pa and one bobla papa. It was see a summer do I the way chichi a bed a baby shall my amen.
1: Amen.
0: Twas one uncle.
2: A henye and some informant.
0: I tell you, we need some informant with the dada and Hanyama the amount. Oh, my Albano. Now we now put Baba show. So was what Bahabiana of a commander.
2: As I said, so a cleaning in
0: a Saturday,
2: a cleaning in
0: a Saturday, as I suicide before, as I suicide for. A mommy ask for, a mommy here for, a mama, a mama drum, a mina, as so ya debe shall. Amen.
1: Amen.
0: Twas one.
2: A man, a man, a man, a handful in a solid free one. Unconyaso.
0: A mama, a man, a handful in a solid from Unconyaso.
2: When you know Joe, so catch
0: up. Joe, so catch up.
2: What's wrong with the saying?
0: What's wrong with the saying, Anna?
2: Why are you saying?
0: Why are you saying, Allah? Okay, the bay, why are you saying? It was what Danny Fun. It was what an Wabba Asamado. Okay, see, Nachi. Naka, okay, so being cabby. Mean that's why are they?
2: Why are you saying?
0: Hey. Bebe bay na na ka wo die wo ma wo so beti men ka sana bebe bay na na che san ka wo die na ka ne obi anu mi se wo die enko wo de wo bi ana ka be wo kura ka de wo nya samado na be de
1: wo be ko
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1: wo aba bi
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0: enti bebe ba wo ye nyina wo so aye de wo wo je se yen kwe.
2: Why you say you're not happy?
0: Why you say you're not happy?
2: Okasi ya asanya ba asamado.
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1: cha.
0: Ababa bobo ina
1: cha.
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1: Sa.
0: Dia

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1: yes,
0: that's a white tree,
1: yes.
0: Sophoness,
1: Papa,
0: can you be cheery?
1: Papa said, and some my 4 hour Asamado, and Soribisia, 1 hour.

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0: Gogo me.
1: Na ne nkata so eye so so eye papa. 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O wa mayo ni aba ye wo so se, baby onu wo no.
0: Ho ye papa, onye papa.
1: Nye papa. Sofo nyamisha.
0: Amen.
2: If you see the answer, number I'll bet you have for me. 0556-178792. 0556-178792.
1: And if you see the app, you'll bet you have for me. If you're alive, you'll be busy. If you see the app,
0: you'll bet
1: you have for me. 0556-178792.
0: Yes.
1: Yes. Yes.
0: Yes. Yes.
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1: Ahoy, I'm here, sir.
0: Ahoy, I'm here.
1: Yeah, I'm here.
0: Some man, not just say, would you in the Twitch?
1: Twitch.
0: I can't. So, some man, now you can see, why you could be?
1: Could be.
0: Now, why you did it?
1: Yes.
0: Some man,

0: to now be a kitty say be a 2 years and a 5 years. No, I catch you say. Da na ma me to kwa ko my sober man kwa.
1: Dari.
0: Eh be on na wanya hand yes. Now this abriwa we do kwa obaila. Wasi dabi meba me kwa takwa ana me kwa libu aba. 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
1: Dari.
0: Adeti.
2: Obaila.
0: Obaila. Now so emri bi wo ha. Ako to bi da we yenu mutwe yesa. Wo ya kula wo. Wo ya pelu wo. Wo ya baba wo. Wo ti say yo. Za kwa to ne dua. Obi ti me da esu.
1: Yes.
0: Eti bua wo ma wa kwa to no.
1: Brown.
0: Brown at the Biba. Sad and over cancer.
1: Yes.
0: Oh, what's your temple with our chain?
1: Yes.
0: What's that? Twasoka, come on. Come
1: on. What's it?
0: What's the day?
1: That's it, you know. What's it? What can see? A sunny abba, a summer. Women tell you so. Was a cater? I was saying, and a woman can call. Now, some catasso and a son. And I then I'm free or so she I see.
0: I said, I had deo. And I'm for so to hide a shadows. I had a day. I had done a way in a penny when you were guassi. I had a day. Who says, you know, the penny now, Boabasso? I found your band is saying, and I found yet. Look at some point. I'm about to say, and the one when you're my head, how about for me? So for Banassay,
1: Banassay,
0: and Banassay, and yet not just say, who's any penny now, Boabasso, I found your net, your castle being
1: tea.
0: About the son of your so for now, I'm a mess with Bray. Now, so Cassanti, when you are sent to, when you are beauty, what's all in
1: a good
0: about the same?
1: I say
0: about

0: egun.
1: Yes.
0: So wan se egun. E ba ni sey. E ba ni sey na wan tie nyame asem.
1: Yes.
0: Na ofa wiase abobo.
1: Hey.
0: Wiase twamo. E twani na akono. Wiase twamo ene na akono. E ti ni awuye no woni mra ho so.
1: Yes.
0: Sada ko pe. Obeja ho.
1: Obeja ho.
0: Woni mra ho so.
1: Woni mra ho so.
0: Woni mra ho so.
1: Yes.
0: Some were full, some were full, some were sick, some were sick, some were cow, some were cow, some were out to be out. Ubejao,
1: Ubejao,
2: Asempa FM,
0: Taku Pubejao.
1: Yes.
0: And maybe a chum, Namen and Ayale, Namen and I would do a pet. No, I chose some. I feel now I don't know what Beno would do an outfit of Crano showing
1: me.
0: Showing me, sir. I catch you. Which is a nipple are going to
1: continue.
0: Who pump over?
1: Yes.
0: Now, what been away?
1: Hey.
0: What about?
1: Hey.
0: I'm going to be back.
1: Ah.
0: When you die, Baba. When you die,
1: Baba.
0: It's more than I was.
1: Yes.
0: No more than I was to say. And we be back. And my bonny man. Go. Trust me.
3: I say.
0: Eh?
3: Where's the governor?
0: I say.
3: Hey, I'm down on frost. I see. It's room I serve for. I did hear back. What chow, I say? What chow, I say, FM? Who are we? I'm an Asian.
0: Well, what you? If you are, or Castle Bink, or Pesso be back, can be. What Castle is Tobo, Mamikasa? Same Mikasa, and then Ocasa. Mamikasa, you. Bible say, a banisay, I woo, and they yet your wash for. Banisay. Dalian Yachi, that could pay.

0: and my Japadetti, Ubiacuna Busafuni. The two,
1: yeah,
0: and my Japadio,
1: yes,
0: a dainty, as a city, Ubiacuna Palace, Wakubu Busafuni,
1: yes,
0: Japadetti, Ubejao,
1: Ubejao,
0: Wakokuni Palinati, Nandia, Operan Osaka, nothing, we young Naman Osaka, Nada Kuwejawa. And for so many bars,
1: so be any
0: so. I was only said the Padianina,
1: yes,
0: no show crap.
1: Ah,
0: if I so pay,
1: oh Jesus, preach on, preach on, preach on.
0: For so many, I'll be. Blame my own house, why? Send our don't want one man also. What better pressure, Matty? Nay, I can't wait to say that group,
1: that group,
0: that group,
1: that group,
0: a brabbon, that group, no child. Baba Bono, that could be a fella, ultimate so. A Baba Bono, none of your crown, what gem at all?
1: Yes.
0: My baby, will ye? Now, machine team. So for fully, do you know? My father, so for fully, Matty Bano. Now, your queen, you ain't a hole. But we are mobile.
1: Amen.
0: So one thing I mean, who are you?
1: Yes.
0: My cousin, oh, Suminamia, oh, Suminamia, who? Uber who? Now, so what you know, bet it.
1: Yes.
0: The one soon, I mean, on Nasaman Ekan. Don't find Yamasam Yashino, Nasaman Ekan.
1: Yes.
0: Don't bring Yamasam. The Akanya Yasam, I am quite someone, I genuine. On Nasaman Ekan. And no more Mokuso.
1: Yes.
0: And no more Minimo Papa.
1: Yes.
0: And no more. Same day, me, Huana, Mary. Huana, me, dear, and a chair. Menati, one handima. If so be below your bonino, one at him, one amo bonin. Wana musumu. What sabo? Oh some of ya bunny na sumu no me.
1: Yeah.
0: And I join a mawe wuna ubi ubiya kujan kwantana. Oh so we like to turn a sope. Watchani. And I juba solena kwantana and kwantansa. Na and yo mama ye ya horo.
1: Yeah.
0: And yezi. Oye na wea. Bunny numa no me de.
1: Yes.
0: It is sumu numa no me de omye. Bra mwoni mbra onso na mbre hemu. Braham, now I brought over you.
1: Yes.
0: Braham, now over
1: straight.
0: And now the house through. And that was straight. If it's a word, the house is shadow saka. If you're in Uber soon, if you're over there,
1: Uber soon,
0: if you're over there, hey, hey, to the baby by aching, baby by aching, 20 years. And this can't want to know why are you,
1: Davi.
0: Ye ni scan so ya ye ni chisi adeti fi se o Kristo
1: Kristo
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1: yes
0: so nyankopon fe ye na yes ye be di de
1: amen
0: etia na wu di da e fa me ho e fi se babu akache se mami mama ni mbre o di boye ni ye ni ye ye ho
1: yes
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1: yes
0: It's not a yo,
1: it's not a yo,
0: Mindio bika, misoko.

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1: amen
0: so fo ade ameka me bo so fo fo ka bibi cheme so wo yesu awade ka bibi cheme
2: o yesu awade o zo bibi a if you say a bamboo focus here,
0: yes.
2: Emma will be here.
0: Yes.
2: Amen.
1: Amen. Amen.
0: So who you are? Can we be saying, who is Yeshua? Who's Roshi?
1: Yes.

0: Yeshua.
1: Jesus.
0: Who are Bambo? Oma wa bambo for. Oma oma wa me for.
2: Yes.
0: I me for to say above for mo what thing. I say utumi no. Sabo for omo we wa obi ti mi say. Sabo for omo we wa ye de duro gu so mo ma wa. Obanu mo so hwen kan.
2: Amen.
0: Ye de duro gu ajani mo ma wa. Esa sabo for the ben uniti. Enya wo de.
2: Yes.
0: Ubedu. Eti shishe senya me no. Normal bambo for papa.
2: Amen.
0: Sabambo bina odun watu so. Sadro na wo e sha opanase. Sadro na sha wo adwuma mu.
2: Jesus.
0: Na sa wo kwa adwuma na. 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
2: gusu. Yes.
0: To no chine.
2: Amen.
0: Na bra Yesu nche.
2: Yes.
0: Wo kwa nyame wo kwa adwuma mu. Ji Bible no. 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Na ka chi rade sadro de ma ba. Me de me wo sha wo sa.
2: Yes.
0: Ba me wo ban. Ba ma adwuma wo ban. Oni pa ba ni ko be ro wo adwuma mu. So person same.
2: Yes.
0: And so to.
2: Amen.
0: Jimmy Freeman is same.
2: Yes.
1: Amen.
0: If you see the answer, no matter how bad you are from me, 0556-17-8792. 0556-17-8792. In every studio, I probate my friend. If you are alive, I busy no one to my friend also. If you studio, I probate my friend. 0556-17-8792. So for us, me say, who is Yeshua?
2: Who is Yeshua?
0: Who is Bambo?
2: Yes.
0: Who is Yeshua?
2: Who is Roshi?
0: Who is Roshi? So for Kabibi,
1: Papa, who is Yeshua? Who is Enidaso?
0: Ah.
1: The Bible says, who is Homa Unipebia?
0: Yes.
1: Unipebia Bewu, Ojidini Bewu, Ewiasifo Bewu,
0: yes.
1: Asofo Bewu,
0: yes.
1: Akonfo Bewu, Enkamofo Bewu, Obia Esikafo, Obibia Bewu. Na Bible says, Yesu Christ will say, Mini owu sori e ene enkwano John chapter 11 Mini owu sori e ene enkwano na nia ojibidie no se wo wumpo a

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1: wa tinye
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1: amen
0: amen
1: amen
0: amen
1: Yamisham.
0: Amen.
1: This is who Jesus is. Who is
0: that? Yes.
1: Adi eni nemu.
0: Yes.
1: Akwe eni nemu.
0: Yes.
1: Amen. So fujo. Mesu who Jesus is. Who is Bambo. Who is Jesus is. Who adi eni nala. Kambi biche no.
2: Amen.
0: Amen. Amen.
2: Who is Jesus is. Who adi eni nala.
0: Yes.
2: Amen.
0: Amen.
2: Said ye. When kura ni beti mi dene unkwa. Adatu wano mama. When. Ye uke viasi ima. Why in the bit me so I did in your
0: uncle?
2: Yes, yes, no idea. I want to know what the nipper do you have to one of my
0: Hallelujah.
2: The woman.

0: what I say, upon the woman,
1: and the woman.
0: What in the mood of the buff for their mind?
1: Yes,
0: it's all of Sapa Power. That is all what he
1: knows. Yes,
0: what in the mood of a genius into Unquan Ultimate.
1: Yes,
0: what man you to me, you feel when you was old to me. Oh, never by Joe. A move of Bumu. Nanya, I saw funny be one of the day. I saw for Papa Madido. Almost so. Fiswa Casa, yes, scanty. Wakasa yesi ope e japadenti wakasa yesi bra e tienye lipaka na tienye miya sepsi tienye mene tienye miya suma anu
1: yes
0: kache jele miya wase enkasa oya kola
2: na unimu kasa
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1: enu na ameka
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0: 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When you're a Becca Satchel,
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1: yes
0: obetyo
1: amen
0: shisho wajin kwa
1: yes
0: shisho wajin kwa
1: yes
0: krabe me
1: amen
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0556 1782 0556 1782 in every studio appropriate my friend if you are live with IBZ no one to my friend also if you studio appropriate my friend 0556 1782

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1: Amen.
0: Amen.
1: Amen.
0: Jesus. Yes.
1: Sorry. No mumpai.
0: Amen.
1: Sorry.
0: No mumpai.
1: Menda.
0: Menda.
1: He said, Uta.
0: Yes.
1: Yes.

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0: Amen.
1: Amen.
0: Amen. Amen.
1: Amen.
0: Amen.
1: Amen.
0: Amen.
1: Amen.
0: Amen.
1: Amen.
0: Amen.
1: Amen.
0: Amen.
1: Amen.
0: Amen. Amen. Amen. Amen. Amen. Amen. Amen.
1: Hello.
2: Hello, good evening.
1: Evening, Papa.
2: I'm
1: not going to be
2: able to do
1: it. I'm not going to be able to do it.
2: Okay.
1: You watch what for us. Every Thursday, be like, oh.
2: Okay.
1: Thursday. And Papa, it took up. It took up. You watch what for us. The Bachelor, your first thing.
2: It is Samuel.
1: Samuel, offer free fan.
2: If you see me, what can they?
1: Kwabinya. Kwabinya, they send me out to metaphors today. And you're quite thinking there. One article I will go. Now, me, I don't buy 8 o'clock an hour near Yashima Bompire. I will have Bompire see her. Why?
2: I don't
1: know. Mr. Hoya Bompire, I see her. I had a time with our son to you there.
2: Okay.
1: Amen. Yamika. Hello.
3: Hello.
1: Good evening.
3: Good evening.
1: Let us say,
3: oh.
1: The man don't know where you are. The bachelor, your first say,
3: your friend is Susan Cassafi Dodo.
1: Dodo, bachelor, you may.
3: Bachelor, make your quotation now, Moody.
1: Isaiah 14, verse 9.
3: Bachelor, you may dash.
1: You may show.
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1: 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At your water first, I'm going to be a friend. You're not back, sir. Thursday. Thursday, Biala, you're on. 50. And up at 8 o'clock. At 12 o'clock. You're
5: on. I'm
1: going to be a man. Obanswa ebenya abutrano na eno abompae eno akasa ya kasa fi asempa 94.7 asempa 94.7 ena wutie na michel sonny abompae mi biala wo hia mi biala fo me 0556-0556-17-87-92-92 I can feel Isaiah 14 verse 9. Honor about it, Samuel. Isaiah 14 verse 9. Honor be a quotation, man. And you can't hear some pan of fear. But you see, I dear, and who need the end of whom dear. We are say the best of your Abram. And Michelle, Isaiah 14.
2: Hello.
1: Hello. But you see a first thing. Joseph.
2: Mi
1: pacho yo mi.
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0556 0556 17 17 97 97 97 92 97 97 92 97 97 97 97 97 97 97 97 97 97 97 97 97 97 97 97 97 97 97 97 97 97 97 97 97 97 97 97 97 97 97 97 97 97 97 97 97 97 97 97 97 97 97 97 97 97 97 97 97 97 97 97 97 97 97 97 97 97 97 97 97 97 97 97 97 97 97 97 97 97 97 97 97 97 97 97 97 97 97 97 97 97 97 97 97 97 97 97 97 97 97 97 97 97 97 97 97 97 97 97 97 97 97 97 97 97 97 97 97 97 97 97 97 97 97 97 97 97 97 97 97 97 97 97 97 97 97 97 97 97 97 97 97 97 97 97 97 97 97 97 97 97 97 97 97 97 97 97 97 97 97 97 97 97 97 97 97 97 97 97 97 97 97 97 97 97 97 97 97 97 97 97 97 97 97 97 97

0: To God be all the glory. 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
1: Me pese me ne mo che no ye ensempo bi a matu ni din se sua se ye ye kom.
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0: You see, the Christian life places a demand on our newfound faith.
1: Christosom abrabo no ehwe kwan se jidie fofra ye nya no.
0: That we no longer live to please ourselves, but to the one who died for us and saved us. Now, so as a people of God, we need to be men amongst the men. A people amongst the people. We need to prove to the world that we are children of God. People should see that we are born again. So Christianity places a demand on our way of life. Now, so this year we are saying that we are a people of God. Unleashed to transform our world. The only person that is the transformer, the real transformer, is Jesus. So what we are saying is that let us all try to be like Jesus and be unleashed into our world and bring transformation in our world. So I will take my maiden scripture from Mark chapter 15 from verse 1 to
1: 5.
0: So Mark 15 from verse 1. I'll take it from the NIV. Very early in the morning, the chief priests with the elders, the teachers of the law, and the whole Sanhedrin made their plans. So they bound Jesus, led him away, and handed him over to Pilate.
2: Wachichiri Yesu deno ko kwa she Pilato nsa. 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Umwa shwe. 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Na Yesu wa mwa shwe biyo. 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Amen.
0: So the verse 2 is saying that

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2: Na ntije mu mie nu no e ka say ohini Pilate.
0: So Pilate is asking Jesus, are you the King of the Jews? Asked Pilate.
2: Enti ohini Pilate e bisa Jesus say, "Woni Jew fo ohini no?"
0: You have said so, Jesus replied.
2: Na Jesus bua e say, "Waka."
0: The chief priests accuse him of many things.
2: Ana asofo mpanifo anu ebo nu kwadu bebere.
0: So again Pilate asks him.
2: Enti kwadu ni nyina chinu ana Pilate san bisanu.
0: Are you not going to answer?
2: No bisanu se so wunyi anu.
0: See how many things they are accusing you of. But Jesus still made no reply. And Pilate was amazed. Now he was overwhelmed with surprise. Because naturally, the tongue wants to talk. The tongue is restless evil. He always wants to say something. Whatever the eye see, the tongue want to comment. And when people are accusing you, you always want to kind of tell the side of your story. These people were accusing Jesus of many things. And Pilate gave him the opportunity to respond to what they were saying. But Jesus still made no reply. And then Pilate was amazed. Those of us who are pastors and preachers, sometimes there is a tendency to come and stand here and try to defend yourself on certain things you have heard people say about you. But you see, this lectern, this platform, this opportunity is for defending Jesus, not myself, not yourself. Now Jesus was quiet. In the midst of all the accusations, he remained quiet. And Pilate was surprised. Because it is not natural, normal with the human being to be quiet in such circumstances. Now Pilate actually wanted to redeem him from the claws of these Jews. But Jesus still will not talk. Isaiah 53 verse 7. So he was oppressed and afflicted. Yet he did not open his mouth. He was led like a lamb to the slaughter and as a sheep before its shearers in silence. So he did not open his mouth. This mouth, he did not open it. Let's learn to be quiet. You see, quietness goes with patience. Quietness goes with patience. You see, this body is normally controlled by the mouth.
2: And
0: the Bible says that if you're able to control your mouth, you are able to control your whole body.
2: Now,
0: if you're able to hold your soul in check, start from your mouth. Now, in Luke chapter 21, from verse 16.
2: Now
0: Jesus was talking about what was going to happen in the last days. Then verse 17 he said, everyone will hate you because of me. But not a hair of your head will perish. Now in the midst of all the hatred and all that is going to happen to us in the last days, verse 19, Jesus made this profound statement in verse
1: 19.
0: Now I want to take that one from the King James Version. I think it has been projected. Those of you who can read, let's go, ready, go. In your patience, possess ye your soul. Can you bring the key version of it? In your patience, possess.
2: In
0: your patience, possess your soul. Said that quietness goes with patience. 37 verse 7 says
2: this.
0: Be still before the Lord and wait patiently for him. Do not fret when people succeed in their ways. Now that word simply means that do not fret means that just hold your soul. Do not fret, hold your soul. Because of what you see. There are so many things you see and hear that can tempt you to open your mouth and open it at the wrong time. So in patience, possess ye your soul. 1 Thessalonians 4:4 says this. First Thessalonians 4 verse 4 from the NIV. That each of you should learn to control your own body or your soul in a way that is holy and honorable. And the way that is holy and honorable. Now, your body is your body. Your soul is your soul. All of us have to learn to possess our soul. And one of the ways to be able to hold your body and your soul in check is to be patient. And patience goes with quietness. Now, if you have to speak, weigh what you are going to say carefully. Now, today I'm saying that let us learn to be quiet. But if you have to speak, weigh what you are going to say carefully. Because the Bible says that we must be swift to hear, but slow to speak, and slow to become angry.
2: Now so yantu yambu asi sa yebekasa.
0: Slow to speak and slow to become angry.
2: As I say, yatu yambu asi. Na wa kwaya ya kasa so na fei yatu yambu asi sa yema yebufu.
0: So because quietness and patience, they work together.
2: Esan se komu ye ene abotre no wananti bom.
0: Now if you have to speak,
2: sa upesa ukasa,
0: weigh it carefully.
2: Shenye.
0: Ask yourself, what do I have to say? What do I have to say? Because your words do not just drop and then it comes out. It will come into your mind as a thought. And then you, from your own volition, will give it some verbalization. You let it come out. So you can control what you say. So ask yourself, what is the substance of what is in my mind that I want to say? Now let's say that your spouse maybe makes you angry, and a certain word comes into your mind. The word is spelled F O O L. Yeah. What is that? What is that word? Fool. You have the option to stop saying fool or to say a fool.
2: Yam fani se ohokani ajijo na fe nia oye ni munu asembi aba utrim na asemu no sadia aspere ye no ye kanu ojimfo na uwo sadi no ba utrim a uwo ho akwanya se wo beka ana se
1: Asempa FM.
0: What do I have to say?
2: Adina asese meka.
0: Because anything you say might have implications.
2: Adie biara asembi ara wo kanu ebe ho nsinsu anso be wo ho.
0: Number 2. When should I say it? Let us learn to be quiet. But if you want to speak, ask yourself when. You see, there are certain statements that can be made. But if you don't make it in its right time, it could be misunderstood. The next one is, where do I say what I have to say? Where? You see, there are some of us who are too frank. And then they think that they are frank and that is why people don't like them. Now, it is only because, not because of your frankness, it's because you have not learned to weigh what you are saying, weigh when you are saying it, and you have not learned to weigh where you say what you say. So you create so many enemies for yourself. Now the most important is, how do I say what I have to say? Now if you have to say what you have to say, and the time is right, and the atmosphere and where you are standing is okay, you also have to weigh how you are going to say what you have to say. Now why should I be careful of what I have to say? Because words represents objects. Your word will always stand in for you. You and your word are one. See, that is why the Bible says that in the beginning was the Word, and the Word was with God, and the Word was God. The Word was God. So your Word will always stand in for
2: you.
0: So sometimes your lawyer can say that, oh, there's no need for you to come to court. It is okay. What you have written is okay. Your Word will stand in for you.
2: You
0: see, words will always chart a course for you to follow. Your word will always chart a course for you to follow. You see, there are certain people who never speak any positive things. They are always talking about negative things. And with time, you see that from the crown of their hair to the soles of their feet, they are negative. Now your word will always create a path for you to travel on. Then you also have to be careful, because a person is snared by his word.
2: As I said, we share what some years and say what some will come and not a bet
0: you. You see, you'll be emancipated by your word, or you'll be trapped by your own words.
2: What some bet me at you throw? What some answer bet me about quiet?
0: Proverbs 6, verse 2. You have been trapped by what you said.
2: What someone will come and at you throw?
0: Ensnared by the words of your mouth. You see, in the court of law, sometimes the lawyers know that this my client is guilty. But he will still say that you let us go. And he will tell you certain things to say and how to say them. Now he knows that you are guilty. But he's going to pay attention to the words of the one who is supposed to be a victim. But if the person falters in his word, then he holds on to that word, because a person's word can trap the person.
2: Now, on himself would be for Nanso Ocon or Koyeti Etie near Uncle Bedin Kunimono, Nay Samoa Walkan. The Sansa or Shemwa di Na Onya Assembly Womua was some na or the Ejinahoso. The Sansa was Samono, the Betimi Achichino.
0: Your word can always trap you.
2: Was Samoa Ocano, the Betimi.
0: And then the Bible also says that the tongue is a fire.
2: It's
0: a deadly poison. Deadly poison. The tongue is evil. It is restless. It is a trouble causer. Now, if the tongue is described like this, and you also have one, if I were you, I would check it. God knows how dangerous the tongue can be. So when he created us, he hid the tongue.
2: Onyame nim sadia tachirama no ne hu ehu efa enti oboye no odi tachirama no akosie.
0: And then he gathered it with strong soldiers.
2: Ano odi
1: ase awo
2: abon ho ban.
0: So before it will come out, these soldiers and all will have to give it space. So if you don't want it to talk, check it.
2: Enti ansa na tachirama no beba abon tin no. Now, as I said, a soldier for a yes, sina, a one who didn't know, as I said, one man of wine.
0: When you go home, read James chapter 3 from 6 to 8. It will tell you about the tongue. James 3, 6 to 8.
2: Yakubu Mano, a tea, me and San, Imo, and Siakono, Ukofia, kind, a back casatro, touch a man, me ho asem.
0: Now, if you have to speak, what should you say?
2: Sir, a cobasset, a set, me casa, and then as I said, me ka.
0: We are advising this morning that we should learn to be quiet. Yeah. But by all means, you have to speak. And if you have to speak, apart from all that I've said, that is cautioning you as to how to open your mouth and all that. But if eventually you have to speak, what should I say? I cannot tell you what to say at any material time tea.
2: Mean to me and can't tell asemo aka ewo mre bia ene nia esim.
0: But I will give you a principle that you want to live by.
2: Na metre kwan a ubetimi afa so abo obra.
0: Number 1.
2: Dey di kain.
0: 1 Peter 4 verse 11. 1 Peter 4 verse
2: Petro huma edi kan no eti enan yimu du baako.
0: If anyone speaks,
2: obikasa,
0: they should do so as one who speaks the words of God.
2: Sa obikasa onkasa se obi a oka onyankopon asem.
0: Now if you have to speak,
2: sa obikasa,
0: not if you have to preach. I'm talking about the normal conversation, speaking, discussion. Conversation. They should do so as one who speaks the very words of God. So the one who is listening to you should know that this one is speaking the very mind of God. If you see a Christian speaking the mind of God, it shouldn't be myself and him gossiping about a fellow elder. No, you should speak as one speaking the very word of God.
2: Enti sakobase udi unkomo anase ukasa esese asema ukano enye onyankopon asem enye nia nipa mienu ye jina ho na fe ye ka obi foforo ho asem.
0: Are you here? Let me see by show of hands. Please pay attention.
2: Yes, sir. My wife is Emra Hapa.
0: It may be any business. Miss, make sure send me one. Yeah. I'm for one now. Master Fachi and Crawford say Obi. But the person who say Yame, and Crawford, or Kasim. Now, number 2.
2: Yakasumiel.
0: Ephesians chapter 4.
2: Ephesians 4, 89.
0: Verse 29 to 31. Do not let any unwholesome talk come out of your mouths.
2: Now,
0: do not let it out. It means you have control on what you have to say. But don't let anything that is unwholesome come out of your mouth. But only what is helpful for building others according to their needs. That it may benefit those who listen.
2: Na ama wanga wotie wuno enya humfaso.
0: So when you are going to speak, don't let any unwholesome talk come out of your mouth. But the one that is helpful and beneficial to those who are hearing you. Then verse 30 says that do not grieve the Holy Spirit of God. So the things that grieve the Holy Spirit of God, one of it is unwholesome talk. Now verse 31. What will help us not to speak evil about one another or to speak well and to speak something that is gracious and good is to get rid of all bitterness, rage, anger, brawling, slander, along with all forms of malice. Get rid of all bitterness, rage and anger, brawling and slander
2: Chapter 19
0: and malice
2: will kill
0: get rid of all that. Are you going to get rid of it? Yeah. Try and get rid of all this.
2: So
0: because we want to be found as people of God. Then the third one. Luke chapter 4, verse
2: 22.
0: Yes. All spoke well of him and were amazed at the gracious words that came from his lips.
2: No,
0: and then they said, isn't this Joseph's son?
2: Joseph Uba.
0: Now this is Joseph's son. We know him.
2: Where Joseph Uba?
0: But he is so different from the young guys we know here. They were amazed. Now he amazed Pilate with his quietness. And here if he now he is speaking and just reading the scripture, the people were amazed at the gracious words that came out of his mouth. Now if you have to speak, speak graciously. Now let them know that you have spoken graciously. Let your husband know that there is so much grace in your mouth. Now let your children know, especially fathers, let your children know that you speak graciously. Let's amaze people with our quietness. And let's amaze the world with the gracious words that will come out of our mouths. Now, as I try to bring this message to a close, now to be able to manage the tongue well, you have to set some high standards for your mouth. Now, there is this man called Job. Very righteous man. Now, to the extent that God could tell Satan, have you considered my servant Job? There is no one like him. And the Bible says that he eschews evil. Now, Emphasis. Ochiboni.
2: Ochiboni.
0: How many of us eschew fufu, fufu, fufu? Let me see.
2: Ni pasena echi fufu wa.
0: Hey. Very few. Can any nani o fufu pa? Nanko fufu breakchi. Emi se na kwajiro iti na mo muchi. Now, when somebody eschews anything,
2: sa obichi bibia.
0: Some of them, they don't want to see it. And for some of them, if you put fufu in a bowl, they will never eat. They just don't like it. That is what we mean by eschewing evil. They don't like it. And Job was described by God like that.
2: Now, Job, let's
0: listen to Job in chapter
2: 27. Job,
0: from verse
2: 1.
0: As surely as God lives, who has denied me justice, the Almighty who has made my life bitter, because Job felt that his situation has been created by God.
2: Job kodube bia na ohu se ase onyame eja anu na oka se enkozi se nyame a owo ho waja anu o ma no justice na afesa onyakopon no wa ma onu Job no wa ye bitter.
0: Verse 3, as long as I have life within me, as long as I have life within me, the breath of God in my nostrils. The next verse, my lips will not say anything wicked. And my tongue will not utter lies. As long as I have life, my lips will not say anything wicked. Now, when we say anything wicked, it is simple, like myself and him saying something negative about another person. It is wickedness.
2: He's
0: saying that my lips will not utter lies. Now look at the standard. Now he says for his mouth. I am praying that God will help all of us, that as we live our Christian lives, people should know that we are a people of God. From our quietness, we shouldn't be speaking and talking all the time. Don't be defending yourself all the time. It's not necessary, because you cannot convince all the people. Now learn to be quiet. There are some people who are always commenting on people's dress, people's shoes, people's spectacles, everything they see. They are mouthful talk.
2: So if you are like that,
0: eventually you lose your respect. Now learn to be quiet. When we were in the Bible school, there was this lecturer who came in. He was in a very nice green tie. Up until that time, I had never seen somebody in a green tie before.
2: Now, yeah, I did. na wasiesie no huye na ne tire wa bo no eye ahabamuno na ekosi samre na mi hye dan hu e tire eye ahabamuno da.
0: So it looks so nice and beautiful for me.
2: Na efe pa.
0: So I went to him and said, actually, your tie is very nice, very very beautiful tie.
2: Mi kwani chana mi kachira ni se wotai no efe pa.
0: The next time he came around, he gave me a parcel and it was a green tie.
2: Da fufra osan ba bio no ana o ma mi achede mi hwe no na eye tie na eye haba mono no.
0: I was happy and I took it.
2: Meniji ana meji.
0: But you see, one day he was teaching, and then he said that the other time when I came here, Eric said he wanted my tie, so I gave him his tie.
2: That crew or chradie, Anna or the firm, so Anu na me bahano, me tie na ma bonu. Na Eric said anyfe, enti me diamano. Asi ope.
0: So I just bowed down my head, and the whole class, every eye and every head was swung to where I was.
1: Asempa FM.
0: I just did this.
2: Afe na maye kum mesibiti ase na class ni njana no obia ni eba ya behu bebia eba she bebia metino.
0: Now when we broke in the afternoon, and then we went back to our rooms, I held the green tie and I was weeping like a baby.
2: Emra ye wie adesua no na me ko me dan mu no me ko fa tie no na na me su sabofra.
0: But who can I blame? What? My mouth. Yeah, I can't blame anyone. I should have just kept quiet. If I had not gone to comment on the tie, these things would not have happened.
2: Now when are you? Me ama no. Me di me lishe na man for anu anka. Gasa se mi ama.
0: Ever since, when I see that you are wearing a nice shoe, my eyes will say. How many of you have heard the eyes talking? But my eyes will say your shoe is nice, but my mouth never.
2: Efi samre no. Me wuzo bi she bi biya. Eya me fa. Me di me ni nehe. Na mania kasa achremi me mbie ma no da.
0: Brothers and sisters, we are unleashed into the world to be signs and wonders.
2: Wasuma ye ko wiase se ye nkoye awade ni senchreni
0: to our world,
2: ama ye wiase
0: including amazing them with our quietness.
2: Na e ka ho se ye ma ye ho ye wonwanwa e wo ye komiem
0: and amazing them with the gracious words that come out of our mouth.
2: Na ye ho ye wonwanwa e wo odum nsam a efi ye nu ba.
0: Let us in quietness and in patience possess our soul.
2: As I said, komie ene abotremu no ye si ye kra
0: by blessing people with words, gracious words that will come out of our mouths.
2: Na ye ye nshira ema nipa wotwa ye ho ahia e wo odum sam a efi ye nu ba.
0: Now if we can do this, we must be conscious and intentional about controlling our mouth. And if you do that, like Job, you will bless many people in this life.
2: As I said, ye bomodi ye sheda pa se ye hwe ye anu adie ahu ye se ye timi ye ni ye sa e be ti se Job a ono enum asam eye nshirama nipa bebre.
0: Learning to be what? Quiet.
2: Siasa uye ko.
0: We are going to pray.
2: Yeah, bomb pie.
0: But if this were a Sunday school class,
2: sir, where ye mofra disua ana yeshia mu a,
0: and then I gave this lecture on learning to be quiet.
2: Ana ka makasa fa sir usua kom ye ehu asem ye.
0: And then I asked that we all stand up for prayer.
2: Na ka mesra sir ye nyina sorry na ye mo mpaya.
0: Some of the children will reach out to their mouth like that.
2: Mofra no bi adu ansa be so ano no ayeko.
0: And then they will pray specifically for their mouth. That is what I want you to do. Pray for your mouth. Many of the issues we have in church has been caused by people's mouth. Now there are some people who always think what they have is right, so they will say something.
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0: Your words will always represent you. I want all of us to stand up, please, if you can. We are going to pray. We are going to pray that God will help us to be able to hold our souls in check. And if you're able to do that, we have to pay attention to patience and then pay attention to our mouth. Let us learn to be quiet. Shall we lift up our hands now? And then lift up our mouths unto God. Let us pray that God help me to learn to be quiet. And if I have to speak, let me speak graciously. Shall we pray together?

ayen wa hwa yeso obo ye ho ban wan jai ama ya tamfo no papa na wotwi na no ma bebre na si ye. There was so many things na no crying that sorry na ya ti se tipa track dear lodi a crash into man a van carrying students. Seriously, now what we mu no ma bebre NSC. Father, a lot of things happen, but in all, Father, you've been good to us. You've been good to us, Father. We appreciate you. I thank you for everything that you are doing in our lives, O Lord. May your holy name be praised, O Father. I give you all the glory. Thank you, Jesus. Thank you, Jesus. 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Thank you, Jesus. 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The storm. But Father, now that so a cry mua. 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

na yewu na yewu urade ya unsha supa unsha supa ubain bo uhumo bro ene kraye mu na watwe ni nyina today is the 1st of August. Father, we appreciate you. We thank you for everything. Your protections, your guidance, and your love, including your mercy. 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

Father, we can only say thank you, because there is nothing that we can give you. She knew why ye between their mouth, and as a between their tioca, among the ye between your car and a penny say, it was seen. Amen. You have me, Pastor Jonas Doji Vuegbolo of Mighty Chapel International, Kasua Sipi Janshi. Me di kind for Pastor Chief Mensa, the General Overseer. Papa, good morning.

And then we'll see you at the video into Asempana 4.7 FM. Mema, good morning. 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

bi na kan kire ne so no so mfra obi because Pastor Jonas is on radio mi di nyang kupon asem ebro wo so so wetim increase the volume of your radio set so that your neighbors can also hear my voice this morning. They can also hear the word of God. A choir was so faso. A tin and young cupon as semino. 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

0: anope yi asema nyankopon di asoma mi semi fambrel. 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There was attack on him. A yese yamfa na koto nsiosu. 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promised land he needs to be trained 40 years in the wilderness to leave them for 40 years to the promised land. Mimi ni mse se nyankopon se wodi amawo. Then going there to possess it should be very easy for them. But they has to go through the wilderness where food was a problem. Drinks is a problem. They have to face enemies in the wilderness, fight and defeat them. And even the land where they were promised, land na idea promise o mukro na nipate so. They need to fight for it to claim what belongs to them. And still people are fighting there for the same land. So I am telling you, Nyamiba anope, there is nothing of God that is cheap. Yanko Exodus chapter 3 verse 8. O see, I have come Exodus chapter 3, verse number 8. Fire call. Jeremiah, so for Jeremiah.
1: Exodus chapter 3, verse number 8. Mm-hmm. So I have come down to rescue you.
0: So I have come down to rescue you. Go.
1: Then from the hands of the Egyptians.
0: From the hands of the Egyptians.
1: To bring them up of the land into the good and spacious land.
0: To bring them up out of that land into a good and spacious land.
1: A land flowing with milk. And honey. The home of the Canaanite.
0: The Hittite.
1: Amorite.
0: Perizzite.
1: Hivite.
0: And Jebusite. Meaning that even, listen, the land that has been promised them, say, Munkoso, Namumbe Tomo, Munibeje, Adriani, and your problem, Mamu. Be ye mufri and quasumo de cobbia mumbe tomum pon, sassassino, nipper a crow bako sang and a wassu. You were Canaanite, Hittite,
1: Amorite.
0: Perizzite, and Hittite, and Jebusite. Baku saying 1, 2, 3, 4, 5, 6. Till you now need to fight your way out to claim the land that has been promised. Dear Name Patch Anopi, Christo ni Aotemi Anopi. Tiasia said, just because you are a Christian doesn't mean that you make it in life. Tie. Just because what sacra doesn't mean that you will make it. Even that is the beginning of your battle, because now that way you will ready, what the devil say you are against him, he will come after you. It takes endurance and persistent. Eniedi, eni ahunkika. Akumadi to stand as a Christian. Why? Even the Christ, aye ye di netino. He has gone through the same thing. Ye guneni masi. Ye tente siogu na hon. Ye tente siogu na hon. He has gone to trouble Yabuno. Titene hunam. And before, even he can get the name that is above every name, he need to be disgraced, insulted. He need to carry a cross to obtain a name that is above every name. For him to get that authority, Eyeso onfa nunguasim, atitim, yaudim, to receive the crown of authority. Enti nyamiba ti anopeyi. Say cheap things are very dangerous. And everything about God is expensive. Me inkebu obemu, but our God is not cheap. Everything about him is expensive. Every cheap thing has consequences. Enuntina Normally, be all no master one bone pie crown, a beba. But dear, yammy, dear, dear, you need to work on it. That is why in the Garden of Eden, the Lord told Adam that they should work and keep it. They should work and keep it in the Garden of Eden. So just because you are a son of God or a child of God doesn't automatically qualify you to progress. Anointing a yesa wo fa wo nyame som no yi wone ne nante wo no kram ne di na asem no so nhyehyeye no so nyame ba. Just because you are going through difficulty today doesn't mean that nyame ne refuo. Nami ni refuo. Not because you are going through problems mean that the Lord has forgotten about you. Yet the Lord told Adam and Eve, Adam to work in the garden and keep it. Let's hear it.
1: Genesis 2:15. Then the Lord God took the man and put him in the Garden of Eden.
0: And God put the man in the Garden of Eden
1: to tend and keep it.
0: To tend and keep it. Let's hear another verse.
1: Genesis chapter 2, verse number 15.
0: Let's hear a good news. Wait, this is good news, right?
1: NIV.
0: NIV. Yenti NIV. And this one is... Okay, you go. Go.
1: Genesis chapter 2, verse number 15. The Lord God took the man and put him into the Garden of Eden to work it.
0: To work it.
1: And make... And take care of it.
0: And take care of it. So... Even before the Garden of Eden, that everything is placed in, when he dream about it, he said he should work in it and keep it. For you to keep your relationship with God, you need to work it and keep it. That is why he said, those can endure to the end will see my glory. 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Just because you are called as a child of God or as a Christian doesn't automatically qualify you. Just because you fro nyame ba doesn't mean say ubedi ye humberto. No, it comes with responsibilities. And nonsense o my mran say in diso.

0: omaye mra sendiso ko yentio
1: but he who endures to the end
0: but he who endure to the end
1: shall be saved
0: shall be saved. So for you to be saved, you must endure. For you to be saved, you must endure. The point I am making is everything about God comes with responsibilities. You need to be responsible. The day... Okay. Let's just see. Nyankopon yesi nyami abo sikeni. That doesn't mean that automatically you just stand up one day and be rich. It comes with responsibilities. There are things that you have to do to even attend to that. No ma bi wo no ma ese wo ye ansa na de nyami aka krombe tumi abem. Enti nyame ba ti ase se abrabom aye wei no aye se wutu anamo won timi sorry anopa be bompae anasa najo be bompae no wo shedem to expect yourself to progress wo bompae no aye se won pie kope ma empire na wo obo no endi wonim enkasa ayem adwuma ma. It is just because who bompaye and not say who to me bompaye doesn't guarantee you of that progress or that breakthrough or that equimbiano. It can only come when you work it out. Gardener, say they've given the garden to them or to Adam. But he hold a responsibility of working in it and keeping it. That is why he has been cast out, because he failed to protect it. Yemana konya se media shewonsa emum mama omra disu yehu adwuma nafa. He was kicked out because he failed to keep it. There are some certain trees, they say, don't touch it. It's for special purpose. But he touched it. There are some fruit, don't eat it. It's a sacred fruit. He said he was deceived. Being deceived was not counted. But so far as one man who claimed to be deceived, you will receive the punishment. Okay, just imagine that. The Lord need to be crucified for him to receive the crown, the name that is above every name. Yachroto. Say ye be yi nama ye be guna ni masi ye be kun after an answer obe sorry, meaning that it must happen a yes emfa baby ensi but nipana e fana so masa diane siye no onya consequences ti a yensi sheye da hose besi it must. And when it happens to him, he benefited because he received the crown of glory. Now, Nipana Faso, for that thing to happen, died. Judas Iscariot. Judas Iscariot, we in my Emma, the journey of the crown has begun. Just because he betrayed the Lord, he hung himself. But it was written, said it must happen. So just because the fact that you see, we are saying doesn't guarantee you that automatically it will happen. You need to work and keep it. That is why Jesus says, "Nyami wa debi eniwa, e cheap." For the Israelites to get to their promised land, they have to go through desert. During the journey, people die. It got to a point some people got frustrated and rebel, and then they were killed. It's only those who were able to endure was the one who stepped their foot on the land of milk and honey. So who see me anopi? Kaya who say life, so far as you are a child of God, storms will come. And some betu was as we saw. And yamiba, and some to me to nipa. Eh? Uji umwa enji. But at times, it is in those difficult moments, is when the Lord speaks. I keep saying this thing. I said this over here time and time again, that if there was not the Red Sea before the Israelites, they wouldn't have known that it is possible to divide the sea. If it's not because, say, they were in a difficult situation, they wouldn't have known that it is possible for the sea to depart. It's because there was enemies chasing them. It's when they were forced to look for options. Okay. On a lighter note, there's this story. And Madame Fobi Ekachere me. Or see, no cool school. Oh, UK. And they were only two black boys in the class. So his colleague was not around, and he also stepped out of the class. And when he was entering the class, he heard the white boys having a conversation. This is what they said. Baku say, "Nyami, any above for din komo." They were having a conversation among themselves. And I abo phone back up beside Nyankopon, say Nyankopon. Time and Nyankopon bo we are see. And abo phone beside Nyankopon, say Nyankopon. I didn't know what we are see. One side, would the snow on Kwan go off in the hole. And on one side, they were depositing all the minerals. The green vegetation, the gold, the diamond, the bauxite, the lithium, everything there. The great views, every good thing you deposited it there. And I yakuba katene there, sabi. Ode he, na he Jimmy for me the betu hono. It's the white boys who were having a conversation. And Jimmy Fona or Kayane, a black for Africa, we have everything. The white boy was saying that because before they have everything, but because we Jimmy Inti, Sabi, Inti, they were not able to see, but they don't have anything, but God gave them brain. This is the point I'm trying to make. That I said on the lighter note, but this is the point I am trying to make. The white, because they don't have, so they were forced to think. Netherlands, they don't have a land, fertile land, so they have to develop a technology to push the sea to create a land for them to plant, and they plant and export to Africa. In Africa, we have a fertile land, but we are not able to explore. They don't have a fertile land. Ah, in Sotobrey, around, you see tomatoes growing. You see automatically, bro, they don't have that luxury. So they will think, because if you don't think, you go hungry. But we have in abundance, so we don't need to think. That's what the boys were talking about. And one way or the other, are they right or not?
1: They are right. Perfectly. You're on point.
0: So I am saying, there are times you may akonya betumi adaw, but akonya no, you need to work on it. And if you will be out say ya no pay e bia sofu bia ka asempa bia chiro, don't go and sleep on it. Work on it. Just because you were told doesn't guarantee that it will come. Even Jesus Christ, for him to receive the crown, it takes Judas. So we ye nama to open, to pave the way. And it is a young coupon on your chip. Every cheap thing is dangerous. Go to the devil to take money, shortcut, kill somebody. Tomorrow, Zikedro, you make money. But freely, for God to give you, there are structures. You need to go through the process. Oko kum will be police bet me at you. Bet me a condemn. Some man bet me a tata. Obe san ko hell account. So, it has consequences. But sa wut mi kain. E din si se yesu bon pae manyami biye ma wa. Osu on no de. Or the ma for free. That's where all the powers that he has given to the devil, he did not take it back. And then you remember what tie ye, and as what tie me anope tie asie se. Fad asem wishe wa dream say. For your destiny to manifest, you need to work on it. Se ebe ye ya ma wono. E ye se. 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Because nothing of God is cheap. For you to receive the crown of glory, you need to go through the disgrace. You need to die and resurrect. You need to die. Na won sorry ni nansa so to receive the crown of glory and san obey to me anya ahincheno. But till say, you'll be killed and resurrected till the third day, you can never receive the crown of glory. Namiba, you may be going through storm. Sorry, now the Lord is ready. But till so be sorry, no. 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You remain where you are. She knew who are. 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
1: David.
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1: Yeah,
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0: Problem ni se nipa breaking kind Bible no. 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Make you cassette crown on semi a soft phone and mechanic crow was solid them be brains who are solid banum with binu chromon castle. 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
1: saw
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0: nsa aka omo nyame won sha won opay David why are dia nyame sha obebre nyame sha obebre David hello
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1: from
0: Dina from David to Dina mami yentie we mami Dina yentie o I remember pajama, mammy Dina, about winning an opi.
2: Jesus' name.
0: Ready, ya dear be the tender, so I refuse it in the name of Jesus.
2: Jesus.
0: Miss Renyanko Ponsa at the toe, son opi.
2: Jesus.
0: Or say, Nimatin Pianminia, Enya Yarisa. 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
2: Jesus.
0: Yamin Fan and Sanka won't saw Yadiano Payman and Shani Dinukuni Munyamu, yes, you didn't.
2: Jesus' name.
0: Miss Renyanko and Bimbo at two new muscle.
2: Jesus.
0: Oh, Jesus, Dinamo.
2: Jesus.
0: Amen.
2: Amen.
0: It is done. 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Bye bye. 0244 0244 95 59 68

0: 0244955968. 0244955968. 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
1: Yeah, you cobra. 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
0: Cobra awo kase free.
1: Afinya.
0: Afinya.
1: Yeah.
0: Me bacho yentiwe.
1: Yeah. So bacho make you ma the same thing. 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
0: Ami oho wate. 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
2: Jesus.
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2: Jesus name.
0: Do me ya dear pam ya dear fina sit in a moo
2: yesu Jesus name.
0: I want you to whom be a miss Sunday with him moo yesu
2: Jesus name.
0: Sir Yankopon San Tuoso.
2: Jesus.
0: I want to and Kosuo.
2: Jesus.
0: She and my one of people.
2: Jesus name.
0: Na Mr. Sir Yankopon who more book or one more to any name and a pay.
2: Jesus.
0: Yes, you didn't. Amen.
2: Amen.
0: Daddy Yamin shall be brave. It is that. Amen. Nyami. Ebe nyami. Na Yesusu. Yaya nakua. Amen. Bye bye. Hello. Good morning. Mbibachu udine be your free free.
3: Mkasafri do winya.
0: Ukasafri do winya. 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Hello. 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
3: Yes.
0: Aha, but you can say it too.
3: Uta asem papa. Wow, never been over. Papa, I yet did for Yasu. I don't know.
0: Hello. Online, break you. So, what's your position? Hello. 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

0: bi mfa safre bi wa ye pese entio over to your friend 0244955968. Hello?
1: Aha, let me know.
0: Okay.
1: She said, Bonnie Ben and your father, Uncle. My name is she. Michelle took a machine for me 2 years and a half.
0: Oh, wahuma no. Etwitwa.
1: Yes.
0: Oso wa hwane pa mienu, onye omo boni bia.
1: Onye boni bia. 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
0: 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Hello,
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0: yes, good morning. But you didn't be your free. But you have say,
2: but
0: you done. I didn't say my
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3: amen.
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After radio, wet me a feminine ding komo, name bon komo, name bon pie. Young couple one shrow, wanting a name shrow. Me mom will come in one of paying a mere 70 bro. You was so for Jeremiah, so for Christian. And in me, I mean, you may be no chamiano peace. You're from me, Pastor Jonas Dojivwe Bolo of Mighty Chapel International. I'm a chair. Yusufu Penny, Pastor Chief Mensah, the General Overseer of Mighty Chapel International, Kasua, CP Junction. That's a ne, say yes, one man, never sanction. I'm not in a new snow. On board, who buy you? You should protect your going and your coming. In fact, me the yesu moja, a show. Oh, yesu jini.

0: I will extol the Lord at all times. His praise shall continually be on my lips. Beloved, it is good to be together again at the feet of the Lord Jesus Christ, being taught by the Holy Spirit. He is our teacher. He is our guide. He is the one who reminds us about everything that the Lord Jesus has taught us. We are learning more and more about the Holy Spirit. And today we want to talk about the gifts He gives us so that we will be effective Christians. Remember, if we're not effective, it just shows that we've forgotten that we've been saved. This is what Peter says, but we'll get there. Shall we pray? Father, we're so grateful to you. And that is why we come in the name of our risen Lord and Savior, the Lord Jesus Christ. We come so that in the power of the Holy Spirit, we'll know more and more about what you, the triune God, have done in our lives. And what you want us to also do as your representatives here on earth. We thank you for the prayer that your Son, the Lord Jesus, taught us. He said that we should pray that your kingdom will come and that your will be done on earth as it is in heaven. We're so privileged that it is through us that your kingdom will be more and more revealed here on earth and your will done, just as in heaven, the angels, archangels, four living creatures, and the hosts who are before you in your glorious presence do. They're so obedient to you and they joyfully serve you. This is what you want us to do here on earth. And we thank you that you've given us your Spirit, the Spirit of Christ, the Holy Spirit, the Spirit of truth, the Spirit who leads us into all righteousness, your Spirit, to help us to become everything that you want us to be. Heavenly Father, in the name of the Lord Jesus Christ, we're praying that your Spirit will teach us. Holy Spirit, here we are. Here we are. We've come with teachable hearts. We've come with ears that are pierced to listen. We've come with a willingness to do the will of our God and Father, the Lord Jesus Christ, our Savior and Lord. And so here we are. Teach us, strengthen us, motivate us, sanctify us. Let us become everything that our Father wants us to be. We thank you and we bless you in the name of the Lord Jesus Christ. Amen. Beloved, today I'd like us to spend a little time looking at the gifts that we have been given. I want us to concentrate on how Paul, inspired by the Holy Spirit, teaches about the gifts in the church, calling the church the body of Christ and the various parts of the body. But before we do so, I would like us to read what Paul also says in Ephesians chapter 4. And I'll start from verse 11 as a background scripture to what we're going to do. And verse 11 says, it was he who gave some to be apostles, some to be prophets, some to be evangelists, and some to be pastors and leaders, to prepare God's people for works of service, so that the body of Christ may be built up until we all reach unity in the faith and in the knowledge of the Son of God, and become mature, attaining to the whole measure of the fullness of Christ. Then we will no longer be infants, tossed back and forth by the waves and blown here and there by every wind of teaching and by the cunning and craftiness of men in their deceitful scheming. Instead, speaking the truth in love, we will in all things grow up into Him who is the head, that is Christ. From Him, the whole body, joined and held together by every supporting ligament, grows and builds itself up in love as each part does its work. This is so beautiful. There's a unity. Beloved, if you stop doing what God has given you as a gift through the Holy Spirit, you will be denying me of growing into the fullness of Christ. And if I fail to use my spiritual gift, I will be denying you and others also of growing and becoming more and more mature and growing to attain the whole measure of the fullness of Christ. We need each other, beloved. We need each other. And that is why God, in His wisdom, through the Holy Spirit, has given us spiritual gifts. And He has given the spiritual gift to all believers. By the power of the Holy Spirit, we will learn as much as we can today and then continue as He gives us life next week. The focus today is not on the section that I read. There, the gifts that are given it to the leaders to help us to become what we should be. You can call the gifts that I mentioned the ministry leadership gifts to the church, because these gifts are apostles, prophets, evangelists, pastors, and teachers. And these gifts are given so that those who have these gifts will prepare us, God's people, for works of service, so that the body of Christ, that is the church, may be built up until we all reach unity in the faith and in the knowledge of Christ Jesus, the Son of God, and become mature, attaining to the fullness of the measure of Christ. So these are leadership gifts. But you and I, even if we are not playing that leadership role, have been given gifts as well. Please, don't ever say, as for me, I have not been given any gifts. That is far from the truth. Because God is no respecter of persons. He won't give some gifts and deny others. All of us have gifts. And God, in His wisdom, has used the analogy of the body to tell us about this. And this is what is so beautiful about what, inspired by the Holy Spirit, Paul teaches in 1 Corinthians chapter 12. It is one of the most beautiful chapters. In fact, God uses Paul to answer some of the issues in the Corinthians church when it came to gifts. Those who had visible gifts were behaving as if others whose gifts were not visible were not important. And they were creating needless competition and needless rancor and division. And so 1 Corinthians chapter 13 and 1 Corinthians chapter 14, Paul is led by the Spirit to explain the gifts and giftings and where each of us fits. This is something we need to know. Right now, the same rancor, the same division, the same pew warming where people don't feel that they too belong. We're facing the same things. And so if we learn more about the gifts, the spiritual gifts that all of us who have come to faith in Jesus Christ and are living in Him and allowing Him through His Spirit to guide us, we all have it. So maybe we should read 1 Corinthians chapter 12 in full and then go on to see what we should do. Beloved, as usual, I'm reading from the New International Version. And this is what Paul writes, inspired by the Holy Spirit. Now, about spiritual gifts, brothers, I do not want you to be ignorant. You know that when you were pagans, somehow or other, you were influenced and led astray to mute idols. Therefore, I tell you that no one who is speaking by the Spirit of God says, Jesus be cursed. And no one can say, Jesus is Lord, except by the Holy Spirit. There are different kinds of gifts, but the same Spirit. There are different kinds of service, but the same Lord. There are different kinds of working, but the same God works all of them in all men. Now, to each one, the manifestation of the Spirit is given for the common good. To one, there is given through the Spirit the message of wisdom. To another, the message of knowledge by means of the same Spirit. To another, faith by the same Spirit. To another, gifts of healing by that one Spirit. To another, miraculous powers. To another, prophecy. To another, distinguishing between spirits. To another, speaking in different kinds of tongues, and to still another the interpretation of tongues. All these are the work of one and the same Spirit, and he gives them to each one just as he determines. The body is a unit, though it is made up of many parts, and though all its parts are many, they form one body. So it is with Christ. For we were all baptized by one Spirit into one body, whether Jews or Greeks, slaves or free, and we were all given the one Spirit to drink. Now, the body is not made up of one part, but of many. If the foot should say, "Because I'm not a hand, I do not belong to the body," it would not, for that reason, cease to be part of the body. And if the ear should say, "Because I'm not an eye, I do not belong to the body," it would not, for that reason, cease to be part of the body. If the whole body were an eye, where would the sense of hearing be? If the whole body were an ear, where would be the sense of smell? But in fact, God has arranged the parts in the body, every one of them, just as he wanted them to be. If they were all one part, where would be the body? As it is, there are many parts, but one body. The eye cannot say to the hand, "I don't need you." And the head cannot say to the feet, "I don't need you." On the contrary, those parts of the body that seem to be weaker are indispensable. And the parts that we think are less honorable, we treat with special honor. And the parts that are unpresentable are treated with special modesty. While our presentable parts need no special treatment. But God has combined the members of the body and has given greater honor to the parts that lacked it, so that there should be no division in the body, but that its parts should have equal concern for each other. If one part suffers, every part suffers with it, and if one part is honored, every part rejoices with it. Now, you are the body of Christ, and each one of you is a part of it. And in the church, God has appointed, first of all, apostles, second, prophets, third, teachers, then workers of miracles, also those having gifts of healing, those able to help others, those with gifts of administration, and those speaking different kinds of tongues. Are all apostles? Are all prophets? Are all teachers? Do all work miracles? Do all have gifts of healing? Do all speak in tongues? Do all interpret, but eagerly desire the greater gifts? And now I'll show you the most excellent way. That is the end of the chapter. It's a beautiful chapter. Beloved, I will encourage you to study it thoroughly so that you will know that God has placed you in the church for a purpose. You belong to the body. You are an essential part of the body. As we sit here, I don't know where my kidney is completely located, even though my study of biology teaches me. I don't see my kidney. But I know that my kidney cannot stop working and I remain healthy. That my intestines cannot stop working for me to remain healthy. My esophagus cannot go on strike for me to remain healthy. My hand is useful, I can see it. My eyes, I can see. But think of all the essential parts that I cannot see. They are silently working. And so must we. When we know our gifts, we silently use our gifts for the best purpose of the whole body. That is the body of Christ. Don't look down on the gifts you have been given because they are not so visible. They are not so loud. What you should seek to do is to play your role with perfection in the power of the Holy Spirit who has given these gifts. And then, can you imagine, oh, what a wonderful church we will present to those who do not yet know Christ. And how that will be so attractive, because Christ will be in his fullness. And as he said, he will draw all men to himself. Don't let us let each other down, and don't let us stop doing our work as representatives of the Lord Jesus Christ. Remember, we are to reveal his kingdom. When we look at the prayer that the Lord Jesus taught us, and I will encourage you to even memorize it and say it aloud. It helps you to know how to pray, and it helps you to know what God wants. He says we should pray, "Thy kingdom come, thy will be done on earth as it is in heaven." Beloved, it is as we know our gifts and use our gifts to the full that the kingdom of God will be manifested in the lives of all of us who are believers. And we will do his will here on earth, motivated, inspired, empowered by the Holy Spirit, just as those who are before his glorious presence do. Oh, we have a duty. We have an obligation. The hymn writer is so right. A charge to keep we have, a God to glorify, a never dying soul to save and fit it for the skies, to serve the present age, my calling to fulfill. Oh, may it all my powers engage to do my master's will. Now let us look at the gifts individually. Remember that spiritual gifts, as we've read in 1 Corinthians 12, are supernatural manifestations of the Holy Spirit given to and through us who are believers. Note verse 7 of 1 Corinthians 12. These manifestations of the Holy Spirit are intended for the building up and sanctification of the church. 1 Corinthians 12 and verse 7. As well as 1 Corinthians 14 and verse 26. So these spiritual gifts are not the same as the gifts and ministries mentioned in Romans 12, 6 to 8 and Ephesians 4, 11, whereby a believer receives the power and ability to minister in a more permanent manner in the church. Now, the list that we see in 1 Corinthians 12, 8 to 10 is not exhaustive, and the gifts may occur in various combinations. So you may have a gift for healing as well as a gift for interpretation of tongues. You are not denied. Remember that these manifestations are given according to the will of the Holy Spirit. 1 Corinthians 12, 11. When the need arises, and according to the believer's eager desire. 1 Corinthians 12, 31. As well as 1 Corinthians 14, verse 1. The second point to note is that some of the gifts or manifestations of the Holy Spirit occur through some individuals on a regular basis. And as believers, we may have more than one gift to minister to others. What is important is that as believers, we ought to desire the gifts and not just one gift. Third point, it is unscriptural and unwise to assume that because someone exercises a spectacular gift, that person is more spiritual than the one who characteristically operates in less spectacular gifts. Furthermore, possessing a gift does not mean that God approves of all the person does or teaches. Spiritual gifts must not be confused with the fruit of the Spirit, which relates more directly to Christian character and sanctification, as we read in Galatians 5, 22 and 23. As the Lord gives us life, we will also deal with the fruit of the Spirit. The fourth point to say about the spiritual gifts to believers is that the Holy Spirit's manifestation through gifts may be imitated or counterfeited by Satan or false workers disguising themselves as servants of Christ. Remember what Jesus says in Matthew 7, 21 to 23. He says that not all those who call him Lord, Lord, will enter the kingdom of heaven, except those who do the will of the Father. Beloved, let's look at this. It is so essential for us to know that counterfeiting of spiritual gifts may occur. False teachers may pretend to have these gifts, but Jesus knows those who belong to him. This is what Jesus says in the Sermon on the Mount. Not everyone who says to me, Lord, Lord, will enter the kingdom of heaven, but only he who does the will of my Father who is in heaven. Many will say to me on that day, Lord, Lord, did we not prophesy in your name, and in your name drive out demons and perform many miracles? Then I will tell them plainly, I never knew you. Away from you. Away from me, you evil doers. This is found in Matthew 7, 21 to 23. We also find similar sayings in Matthew 24, 11, as well as Matthew 24, 24. 2 Corinthians 11, 13 to 15. 2 Thessalonians 2, 8 to 10. As believers, we must not believe every spiritual manifestation, but we ought to test the spirits to see whether they are from God, because many prophets have gone out into the world, as we read in 1 John 4, verse 1, as well as 1 Thessalonians 5, 20 to 21. What are these individual gifts? In 1 Corinthians 12, 8 to 10, which we read, Paul lists a variety of gifts that the Holy Spirit gives to believers. Though he does not define their characteristics here, we can glean from other passages of Scripture what they might be. Let us look at one or two, and then, as God gives us life, continue next week. First of all, the message of wisdom. This is a wise utterance spoken through the operation of the Holy Spirit. It applies the revelation of God's word or the Holy Spirit's wisdom to a specific situation or problem. Examples of these are Acts 6 and verse 10, Acts 15 verses 13 to 22. Now, this message of wisdom is not, however, the same as having the wisdom of God for daily living. The latter, that is the wisdom of God for daily living, is obtained by diligent study and meditation on God's ways and word, and by prayer.
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0: In James chapter 1 verses 5 and 6. What does James chapter 1 verses 5 and 6 say? It says, if any of you lacks wisdom, he should ask God, who gives generously to all without finding fault, and it will be given to him. But when he asks, he must believe and not doubt, because he who doubts is like a wave of the sea, blown and tossed by the wind. Beloved, the second one that I'd like us to do today is message of knowledge. This is an utterance inspired by the Holy Spirit that reveals knowledge about people, circumstances, or biblical truth. It is often connected closely with prophecy. Please read Acts 5, 1 to 10, Acts 10, 47 to 48, Acts 15, 7 to 11, and then 1 Corinthians 14, 24 to 25. Beloved, it is God's will that we operate in the spiritual gifts he has given us, so that together he will use us in the power of the Holy Spirit to build the church. Are you ready to operate in your gifts? Father, we thank you for this teaching. Thank you that you want us to know more about you, the Godhead, Father, Son, and Holy Spirit. We surrender completely to you and thank you in the name of Jesus. Amen. Beloved, stay blessed. You can reach us on 026-813-0615. Let me repeat, 026-813-0615. And 020-889-9384. 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That is how most of you take it. So you can reach us on that. Or 030-277-2013. Or 0302-772013. Remain blessed.
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0: 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at Wobaba TBM. 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I just see a fun and I'm crossing as eh, a qua banano, Tamukuchu, and with some waha, Wobaba TBM. 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
3: I'm an MP in Ashanti region. I just want to encourage you all. You know, I used to come here when I was schooling. I would see the MPs, I would be happy for them. I had a dream, and today standing here as an MP is one of the dreams that we've worked for. Like he said, in fact, what's your name? Eh? Okay. You're very beautiful. When you grow up, I'll marry you.
4: So,
3: She's my wife. She in future, she will also be an MP. And all of you as well will be somebody in future. I wish you the best.
0: Enti papa no wasa washa sharing na chese e wo tun kwai fu kama kama dede kama kama no wo baba no wo baba baba afedie chese wakasa said minim se no he soro dia e no he nkwada nanim enti ni ti ba 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apia e na chem se eh pani ni sem no a what did you get? Everybody was here in a popular two. One can say about Kukra and yet Penny Casasa.
2: Honorable MP, the Canadian, I'm saying a tossing caca in the sense that the piano Ukrano, any Jumedia would do a parliament and I had here and say, and Krano will learn positively from some of the things that they do. And I also share parliament is a fear SMRA. And the Children's Act ADD to Menankas and the parliament for the past year. And she, as a lawmaker, now I'm making a statement. You know, we don't think it's in place. Man who say, we on my issue, there's an apology letter to that effect. But it should be a lesson to all of us. When it comes to matters of Ankorano, say, if you're quite a bit in your fashion, because you share a nearby now, even beyond the issue of or comment I'm making, and you share the approach to the whole thing also. And what, because Ankorano does not work. Now, the purpose for which Ankorano is for excursion. It is clearly, you know, anything that will promote the learning of parliamentary activities, you know. But to single a child out and say Ankorano, saying it's in the midst of other children, you know, it also puts other children in a certain position, and you know, and who may hear the parliament and Kazambe to me, any regulations to be about.
0: Enti yewra bright apia ne yete ne kana wo wie ne kasa e no de afuturo koma amonyofo mpanimfo wo musa da braka mo kasa se bi mpredu asamo he ba bi amwo na mam kasa ho nte na bibia nko kama na se mi ba yete si Ghana fo bi so a kire wadwena fa ho ye die
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0: eh hey, metali sales no am go hwemrem yo Muko hemrem na motalisa simni fi. 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
8: Na obi beta se na promotion e den na obetua e ye free. Eno ani se obedale star 500 hash. Na ye pese yen so a ye use Telcel Play. So won use Telcel Play a. Obebo modern a download Telcel Play. Won use Telcel Play so a obetimi a opt in. Na Telcel Play no o opt in na ye be ma wo data strong ko. 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
9: 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We commend Telcel Ghana for complying with regulatory requirements.
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0: Hey, Etty, NRA. And pen in front of us, what for monk, I'm so chimps, and one which name for near the idea, you know. Yes, and yes, yes, and yes, you understand, say, Mamiakia, Mamiakia, enter Mamiakia Betrasna, Nicodia, Mamincha, Mamincia, a year, Mr. Michael Atta. Mr. Michael Atta Makata, and your fro, and your Germany, and now, and Yami Aduma Woods, and I say MPP Communications Officer, Germany branch, it's Miss Ramon, a Drua, a Montumano, one, and what that's so number one, a so hard or da, a dinning him dear goody tribunal, muddy to me, man will be a grand correct party. Mr. Michael Atta, I'm not paying me and Chia, papa, pa, he did say, I don't mean to hear, and couldn't deal so by all the upper. Now, I say, happy birthday, my okay. Happy that's birthday, and call my prophet righteous Nana Isra Frimpong. General Overseer Edema Voice of the Blood Ministry International Teshi First Junction. Nakupon Shra Opa na Wanto Unquanem. We Efri, a year, my Ajua, a Siedu, Wankasa, Wayre. A year project manager or sign your personal assistant. Hey, or we show a special happy birthday. What's in your coupon show? Pa Gamsin Shoes 773. Mavis Malika's watch. Yao, was in Pabuano Adabraka. I check a cra and I'm crying. Mitchens, and said, was my fucker crown of crowns was in kind of such. And I'm mentions, oh, and said, Anche Ubuswa, what to turn your my ente. Mimi say, crowd me coming, you know, into Gamsin Shoes 773. And Pabu Papa Perfi opening was also. Yet Yaupi, Common Sapilla, too. Eddie Abba was so Adum and News, Dempa was in Chiang Koma Mehaji Mohammed Ness, MPP National Women's Organizer. Hopeful and Honorable Naomi Usu, next MPP Greater Accra Regional Women's Aseba Organizer. Hopeful Women's Appeal 2, dear, where they abide. No, yeah, the Westy, Mammy Akia Ed, and FM, Pastor Demukumba. Pastor Demukumba, na Asseba FM. Ye twem nipa no we e woni wi asia
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1: Heavenly Father, thank you for our nation. Thank you for our leader, the president. We ask that you will strengthen him, comfort him also, and encourage him. Lord, it has been years since we took control of this country to try to lead ourselves forward into prosperity, to establishment, and into good things. Lord, it has not been easy for these years of doing our own leadership and our own management. So now we are asking you for wisdom, because your word says if anyone lacks wisdom, he should ask for wisdom. Wisdom is the principal thing. So we pray for our president. Give him wisdom to overcome the complex and difficult problems and challenges that are in this nation. To overcome the difficulties and the hurdles that prevent development, that prevent good decisions from being taken, that prevent good decisions from being implemented. Give him the wisdom. Wisdom from above. Father, we are looking up to you, because only you can help us. And now we thank you for those in authority, in every sphere, in every department, in every area. Grant them wisdom. And deliver us, deliver our nation from wicked people in authority. Deliver us from evil men who will sit in places of authority and do evil things. Deliver us from vampires who will drink the blood of the nation and leave nothing behind. Bless our nation with good leaders. And for those that are there now, we thank you that you are helping them, and that your grace and your wisdom is given to them to lead us forward into a good and a better situation. We give you thanks for your great wisdom that is now released into this nation, in Jesus' name.
2: I've had some reality this week. You know, when people who have no right to insult you, that is reality. You look at the person insulting you, and the person sometimes himself looks like an insult, but out of the abundance of his insult, he's insulting you. So that is reality. That is reality. Reality is when it is hitting, when you know, all kinds of stuff is hitting. I don't want to go too much into that. You know, there are people that when you are down, they feel up. Because they've been down for so long that when you are down, they feel, I have climbed the Lord. Not that they have climbed, but they are happy that somebody is down. There are people who will kick you when you are down. For me, this is what helped me. It is getting hold of my mind.
3: Not all help is good help. Actually, some help can cripple you. Sometimes I wonder whether, as Africans, we have allowed ourselves to be crippled by our overdependence on foreign help.

0: help from outside. I believe in nations exchanging help and supporting one another. But I do not subscribe to a one-way relationship where one is always receiving and has nothing to give in return. I believe it is time for us to push out of our cocoon, and we have to do it ourselves. It will not be easy if we decide to do it ourselves. It will be hard. It will be tough. It will be painful. But we will emerge with strong and capable wings.
1: You see, in this country, I must be honest with you, we spend so much time paying people to talk. We don't pay people to think. If we pay them at all, we don't pay them well. This is what is the problem of this country. All the mature democracies and industrialized countries you've seen, they have always found time to pay people to think and not just to talk. Because every day you get up on your airwaves, what do you hear? Let me tell you, go to Burkina. We are importing vegetables from Burkina. Burkina is getting greener and greener than Ghana is. How many times do you hear people in Burkina knocking their chest and shouting about their achievements and what they are doing? The achievements are being felt because people are thinking about the future of Burkina. People are thinking and interpreting their environment and finding answers to the challenges of their environment. Here, and I keep saying it, in this country, I analyze the politics and make projections 10 years back, 10 years forward, to see where Ghana is going to get to. If we do not change and look for think tanks that can sit down to think through our problems as early warning systems, every problem that is known and has been solved in some country will always come to us as a new problem. That's what I mean by paying people to think. All the researchers, go and see Ghanaians outside this country I have met. Go and see what they have been able to do for other countries, because those countries are paying them to think. Some of them are not even interested in coming back to Ghana because nobody wants to become part of a talking society. They want a society that acts and achieves results. But who do we glorify? Those who can insult each other on the radio in the morning.
2: Who should take the blame?
1: All of us. Because I keep saying, when people say the media goes to do the, it is not the media. Does the media sleep and just conjure stories? We send the stories to them. Because all this social security, corruption, whatever you are looking at, people are looking for these security outlets because the future is unknown. Who can climb the ropes in Ghana today fairly? Even university admission. People come to their MPs to go and assist them get admission. And when a country degenerates to this level, that politicians are now involved in academic decisions as to who gets admitted, we have a problem. I was in health. I went to interior. I got all the bad press in relation to not allowing these protocol things. People didn't listen. I said, don't worry. One day when you are traveling, you get an accident and you are sent to the nearest health center, and the only person to decide whether you die or not is a protocol list who went to nursing training with FFF. That is when you get to know why protocol doesn't work anywhere and why the politician should not be taking decisions on matter. Those are unpopular. It made me very unpopular.
3: Aba, eti wan reya na ze wan reya hu se ne ade ni siko. E wo ko bua na wani na ye yigeji no so a. E u hu ne e.
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3: Edru se ebuo ne nsachira ye ne ba pricing window no edru ho no mo ana se o da bi. 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
5: Major, so it's Emma, only with you for a new panel in answer. So,
3: it's you for Joe, so papa, Neso, yeah, say, Waji, so a friend one up here, and your bonnet, Eja, Femu, ya, your hessen, ye, a man said, Jasso, a co, ne, cosura, monsieur, it be on cry, ya, jicka cram in it, but ye casse, ye be ginny in aswa, ye beboka. There's all here, baby, ye gina. 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
5: you anyway me da se me a ebetumi agina kese se bia da bia ye kan. Oshe Ghana, or my money, and the Sanya, and she say, if it is true, yeah, you're all even sub-bridge in area Africa. And probably, we are the mercy, when you become me, yeah. And I said, my person is coming, she said, Obia Mania said, and
2: she into prosperity.
5: Near some apostle, a war. Iran, any US, any Israel, any which is necessary for us to move. And to look at poor price, oil price, new $100 a barrel, but a same day 25th and
2: a quarter. FM.
5: But many workers say in the last 2 weeks, prices for sure over changing prices is almost 28% increase. What first thing I see landed there? Just from 2-3 weeks ago, that is a flat price, a war way below below $80,000. As at now, Sunday, you know, Cassandra, every thousand, almost 1,300. That is a sharp increase. On some fact, landing cost. Any premiums or more than and even the financing cost, I may come on, meaning also cost. And then you may have in even determining the price. We'll be like a strip or a bet muscle, any insurance, Miss Animan. Sir, and you may share an army, meaning I'll for sure. Boom. Now, Catherine in filming. They say I'm on so tell you send out the dear car money. A free set price is not sure as you drop for June. No. Young cop on the donor, they found one of the decide they say, my lucky in product for 2 weeks. They say price is not part of the perform. You remember once a price in the perform, they say, okay, so any competition, you need to amount for worker. And the amount of donor, so I'm going to say, I did almost all my sign peace agreement. And the analyst me would be ISO ever from Empire, you can say a cop for man. And the amount for his enemy said, so throw me a new and then he had say, you need control.
2: As simple FM.
5: I say you need any control over international price. And so, yeah, I said, you need Oma and Omudijana. 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And two picky diesel, one. What said the last pricing window? No, Sanya is here. No, the difference in premiums and Kwana are $130. It is all used to exchange rate, bank rate, say 11.7 and after 11.5. It means, say, diesel should go up more than pay the premiums alone. I'm not talking about even the flat price. Example difference near over $400. Premium non quite supposed to give you a change of about 150 pesos. And you see, and you may want say
2: a simple FM
5: question. And I'll share MPA pneumonia there. When those key determinants or the variables are Emma Fangono, Abu Kosrun, a pass through beyond certain percentage, who will find a Danaan will be to assess our price.
3: Or price.
5: So the key component like exchange rate, any international price, any, they say, yeah, who say, a cost through a gamma also over 30 something percent from May 22nd to now. And you know, because I'm right. And then I'm saying, any other thing, you know, you need regulation, no price and conform. What's our shame? Even regulator now variables now, what they arrive at the price for oil marketing companies now. Emra or more says they make an estimate of $3 per ton on the can say demurrage. The no worker said demurrage at that time or more year for all price now between 30 to 35 thousand. And then there's another the junior chamber for Prana between $80,000 to $130,000. And which means that a non quan or crown until you regulate an opera for pricing. And you make, you know, and cost. Not to also talk about financing cost. You see, UBS, you know, answer, when you make you go out, you know, now, and now, Russia, you came by, and you could be your partners in a Kabubura. But then you might be a team drawdown. Almost who knew, say, Sam, you may air cost, a bema, your exposure, a cost room. Honestly, yeah, we are all in this together.
2: As Seba FM.
5: Yeah, I'm saying, yeah, yes, for the number of costs. It's a cargo to power the urban. So, what say, Prana? Make some commitment prepayment. Name my bank, and see a cheap bar, say, who delay a meeting up a bank, no up for this can I own a bank in ECA. And also, Swama, financing cost across you because can I know? Not. Infa a dance be banks and do an iron machine. And the Sunday more like open credit from IOT, you know, international oil trading companies, Mississippi, DP, Vito, Glenform, Triangle. No, Mono, I say, oh, the new way be a branch and my show near my Eki County. Mama will be a credit line of $300 million. A Democrat up to $1.2 billion. Say, who bit my trading, sadly. Say, so I'm saying, no. Competition in the other day. Now, the thing is that on my oil marketing company, I said, you are a shareholder, go. I created a book called 17. Yeah, it's a star, it's a 17. But if you move that 17, the crown, and you put aside, or more data, any bills are more close soon, my son, and then we are, and can be there.
3: Needs to be around
2: 18. And yes, I'm Ketuanese.
3: Before I would say, you say, it should have been. Ness, any man, sir.
5: They are not, they are the person who said, so, Kepa Selia, from Lama, idea. Now the variables, now a current price, no, Senra, Senia, DVL price, close to any exchange rate. And yes, sir. Omo pan wuni bi dada ah me pan se ni omo to no enra na omo de aka bu ma ni be ka se o ma fine average a ama price na ba kom kakra ke se omo to no
3: e 18 no
5: 18 cd se na ba
3: na ese ase bi wo ho nti no 17 ye be gina
5: e san se e bi wo ho no ma de omo to no nra what can I buy to any idea boomer? Case or motor 18. Or maybe a foot Afra Amma price number from Kakra.
3: And ye be fair, no, sir. ebe fe no sa na ye de ye de atwen ahwe se niema wasese a che niema ekika bomu a etimi ma
4: 5.7% ya it still remains one of the lowest indeed March ye nya 3.2 ya eno ye the lowest since 1985 ye be kire wo se niema no ekoyi pa ba mi nua ba ya na ye nhwe siga no nko unze the wood to choir, which me a kind of bed dozen baby, baby, I would qua, would be drew. On our roof, you know, no more any is a day, what be drew. But I wonder, baby, or answer, I will be drew, baby, our ocono. Now, Ococo far, quambonin, so I will be drew, now, carno, socks, I say, tire, pie, Ocu drew. Indeed, and you drew be an ear drew. Today, I am paying for tack as a pinting be a die, I may, in economics,
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4: Yenche bibia abuama yenya saafi gezea yeki. 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But the Okwami and Ghana, your regime, your friend, exchange rate, your exchange rate regime, no, Bruni Befreno, manage floating exchange rate regime. Manage in it as a demand and supply. And you said, floating it as a demand and supply, and manage in it as interventions from the Bank of Ghana. So, a cobalt says, see the because of the floating, the Ghanaian, and say, and you're not Ghana, yes, it's a factory, baby, because an aura. Enipa enko amanone enko krani ya mamrano. March ya ye import bill na ye $3.99 billion. May ekosuruku duru $9.4 billion. 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Na diye tina meka sa eneno and some air costs only a CD agent in Yano. And your demand and supply, the demand and supply, and they are Sicado, the common sense, also Eco Crano. Over 80% of the demand for foreign currencies, no, at the import. Now, Senka, a coban said, Yamia Bua, Yamia da Roma, your sister factories, toothpicker, you call a man's angel, the dollar, cotton free China, a Kuruaba, the dollar. Amanzai Jaso Ekoto. Sani maneme ni yetisi factories.
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4: 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Sidi no naturally will become very strong. Eti sidi no efasa akwa anusobe ye stronger. It means say. Yes, factories, baby. It means local production, also. It means that Omano economy, produce jobs. Among Koda, a Choma, the Omu Yusku, Amuzede, and Yajumaye. But then, no, city no, now what the Ninas are, Nemo Majina said, any part of the donor would just own per dollar, Kwaman, on Yako Kranium. Now say, Omania dollar, Nibia, dollar, and Huyena, dollar, and the Bobedin. 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

0: Ahaya Asempa 94.7. 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We are in a brand new month. We are still in the year of 2026. 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E Asempa 94.7. 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The Hondo Dono, ABY, my speedy recovery. Yet you made DNA brow and no pain, and the Eberhan Sam Dodo noa. Cookran to me, Sandy, I'm winning no dine, Dan, you know. Ebabet's Nancy, I dear now, what you need mooning, you know. Yan to me and Cookruno. Yet the Babby main day near her. See a bit to me a cookra. Menu, did you made ye? Aha, ASMPA 94.7. And the Ebehwe Bie in 7 Dawson, when in Zen Awakimu, Constitutional Review Commission, a Yomu Jumedie, a de Omo report by ye hun sem fuadu duanwa wum, nemo no abay, and swaji biatum, abayan jibiantum, in Zenano pay, Ebehwe near Kukru. The abayan de bay bin a sign, ebi aunte, say a mamra constitution, no, ye babe ye mun sakraye. 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In Sakraya Hudwo and Penifor Kayanum, Yabu Bobby so, Eddie Amao, Ebi Anounce, Yamamra Constitution in Sakraya, Eba. Namekai will say, Bosumi Fofro, any Esimi, Bosumi a toss on water. We are in the month of August. In Tisafi Shasi, oh yes, oh baby, no yan ye, Edia, and a mekatra will bring the corner. Yes, oh, you know, now ye.
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0: 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Sa wonte ya. Me mobi tofa tofa and fanchere we. There won't be any se president who name se president be a betna so a in fear nine and o betna so. Nan sakraya ebano. Ye parliament jitum na referendum jitum dia na jese in fear num. Ena man penny be a betna so a ubidi. Ena still na two terms of office into betna so a. First na 8 years, is ye beko in fear do 10 years into be a betna so a de dinka or transfer 5 years. No, I sent transfer 5 years. Be you. In the end, kind of now, when himself will be better transfer, will be the infield work and see here. You call infield 10 years. A be also the air can is a parliament. And so, will be better transfer same rush a bit journey at a president, dear now, almost so dear no air call infinum. Into will be by MP, or better transfer infinum. In the year 2029, yet to Obama president and a member of parliament, I'm the year 2034. Not just say, in fear num and ombidi, to be beer a co year senator now. Nas, I won't say, and so in fear, I would be the man penny and kind, would him say, would in fear be an ayah. Yes, life begins at 40, and I'll be to me a pre man penny a granny be. CCI, the Abba, in fear, be a son 35 years. Na man for the one I can say 35 years ye I grand ben the only trim. Oh boy, mebunun so be to me aye. Danny den yin aye kem se o my in koyi o my in koyi o mebunu medi and so my de be a kikem se in koyi. Nti ye de ma 35 year old or obit me aye. Mimi jidis obit me aye. Amaya ho do one ye be a me ahre. France, US 40-40 ho. Ghana, who di 40 cry and toma, na 35. By a GDC, a day, a minor share, mebunun sa, almost a bit to me, a year. But I could be aware, a war, a mamra, ye ba best sentiment, say, MMDC is a better woman swabba. Nemo near her, say, no quine ben so, TC, a dear banner, say, a man penny, hebe ye ni penum. Na man for nako to, bako swabba, no me ye bako. Nti ye ni penum noa, ni akwa je bako atum, so no be ye. MC and not DC. And on the amount for we be a cassette here. Until now, no pain, so you better a whole nominal. Ne be on so, say Nansen, what could just so? Ube sent to us, boy, dinner, papa, papa, papa. 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Name one. And so, sanity. Until a more crying to us, bagana. And no pay any jata babe cassa. Near her. Sent to us, no dear echo, so. This is in echo. And I didn't am a born a pija, whom sano. Into the unopaid yet, men own and I'm into coming home. Aha, a semper 94.7. Eco crane to me, Jumediano, Medini Quacuchum. Into your name, Cayenne, near Qua Humanuso. See any Abema or Hinam Ponsa, Ewa Humanuso, I wouldn't the Parliament, sorry. Ye who sell Omaj a two beatum. Sir Fuwa Levy be, your baby saw Hinam Ponsa, said the end of Corso. Into the young quay, your near Bema or Hinam Ponsa, or not twin cra, Edema free Rashi be grim. Into Hinam Ponsa, I'm watching.
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1: 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Now, the entire the Parliament, every corner who be Jimua, I am marching, any of the Sumu, and I was sorry, and I said, would you maybe a wooden a dorsal? And Ra, I would do no one, I would say, yeah, but for custom, we are kind of first reading, second reading. 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

0: near Tossum and let us say, and my simple janitor, sorry, near Pian, but this is our brain. 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
0: 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Now, a better sign, a moon such the moon. You run Mahama Yaraga, no, and I wired Dom Cassie and a barn with any Uba Mash with the Fiosi here or no, and no to me say, or yet the leader of government business. Or no, a leader say, Yemfa Wing and Chassu, Yemfa Wing Chassu, Yemfa Wing Chassu, Sam Brano, the say no, a mobile day, say between me, but because of a new jitumu say, I'm Rano, a happier Yajia to Mudada, speak answer, Mombra, and say no treacher or in Tinia and Yanga Juma. I say, say, ye bo be, send me Pacron, a year bay ye, and no yet them, a humbra, a buyer. And Brabby to send the Educa Quadi, Bosia, and also a Babaji to move. I say, Bill, I would do, and Mra would do. The beat is a cocoa ball bill and then the Akano. One in the Maku Maku, they do a sinner and a buyer. Now, so much me a yibu and watch it. I say, found one and one some embra and also a bema, a buyer, no, a pine, no one yaka crack, and also almost to move. I say, embra and my pine, not gonna buy 89 and 9 so now or the concession, the threat some. A good year to or the Ama company Mako Mako and nine at the my gold my account or none of the AMU. I say Mary Poma as a school at Yumu and in the Akano. Sam Rano to say no, yet the Banajo Nanajo no more the Bano. Dom Kumano said one tears, yes, the same thing said Omano at every in a Japa dear at the Ma company and they. President John Dramani Mahama, Bininia, Ibrahim Mahama, and Enedia, and no, one it says, there are concessions in Siana, agreements in Siana, what you're in, you are Amako Fibua, at the Bam, Rasibigeno, at your Chiasu, and Carter, the M. Koye, and for Phobia was almost a minerals commission, you may be able to only deno, one end to me and the Minina, and I said, not a bread anyone into no. Pierre and intend to so a moment to sa and rano a tumu. Ain't you know sa and rano a yabako? I feel ratifications I would do say nay, than any other countries. A BIO, a war, a BIO, visa waiver agreement. Visa waiver agreement I would do also. A man, no any other countries, no, it's me a sign. Say, no, call my bisua, and as I wish I say. With me acquire we have the answer and wako. I say UN resolutions nay ratifications I would do as a sono and my sebejano edgy be edit to munti and run it
1: good one basso. Okay, Ohinambon Sandra, yeah, who say four levy beans or ba? Yeah, who say be free 24 pesos at a whole 193 pesos and we are there.
0: Yo, and also so I levy via a buy at the buyers over the year. Now we know a year agreement and also so announce levia one at the buyer once we and switch him. And the dear Dom Kumano the Nanya dear one three dear now so I buy Emma in Chichemu P Saint Tia levy a hube here na etimi abwa. Na sector no nso so atimi afa ntimapa e de afia
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0: 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And then they say, so yeah, party, you know, I saw your party, no, I saw a new may now about them ever be dear, dear. That 1 year, no, I can know.
1: And you're free.
0: I need to be here. No more man, tell you that nothing, then it's more dinner. Then the book had never. Nothing in the summer and penino. I was a 4 years man, and suddenly I had in the choir. Then I forgot to ask it.
1: And say, a baby, papa,
0: once or so, and I want to watch it while you buy it.
1: You, and oh, Henry, you do be see her. Yes, I want that JB brain. In Tinian, you are Bema or Hinam Ponsa or Tun Cra, Eddie Free Mrashe Bigum, Eddie Mine. They are no can say, and Ram Mrashe Bigger for sorry. And Sunny Adani, I wouldn't Mrashe Bigger for no more, but sorry, sir. Not just a midnight. You made the ending in almost a sun cratering in our decorum, Boston, ten. No, the affobia, any sort, no, the county. So I won't say, yeah, Mrashe Bigger for more recess. 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
2: 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And take Ghana, tomatoes, and why I didn't be the system. No, it will be at a crown or the bar, and the abobia or pebiano. Scarcity, not the ashim.
1: Oh, okay. Internet is in those why I didn't work on her.
2: 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It's aside that, you know, you're creating more dams. Now you're in India, we should start depending. And then tomatoes will go and more cry, you know. Most of the local rice, you know, cry more nutritious than whatever rice, water, you know. It's a shrub, you know. So say, you know, tomatoes in this system, you know, is because Ghana, you're in VAB, and you need to be our system, you know, I mean, you know, I say.
1: Yo, jata banchi ni dia woka ni se yamfa subo ni mo ye ya ye hu.
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1: 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Yanche, na woki imu ye de constitutional review. Commission for recommendations on yeah buying so edin e diaba the entire friend white paper the awaji atumi the awanyi antumi biji dey say what be the din kind of presidential age na the 340 about 35 na term of office na 3-4 years e dey call 5 years wadwen chere na say
2: me that's minister eh ya the papa salty as here eh ya the papa especially 4 years in presidency, you know, it's a, and I'm happy to say, me papa kufuoka huasem, Professor Mills aka huasem, me yapenyini Mahama waka huasem, it's, you know, extension to 4 years, you know, dear, and yeah, from 4 to 5, you know, it's good news for all of us, because you know, swear in as a president, first 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It I support it. And from 35 upwards, no, so no, e allow double. 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We should give the youth chance. 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
2: 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En unso edi ye ya. Within national policy, sir, who your president now ba, and then you open a wo you. Yasu shout to her, say, this is the direction we are going. I was so ba over to us. Ba ye ye, and I'm seeing national policy, you know. Obi a ba, or ye ni open, so be near ye we are. Yeah, no way, jat war, or some instrument call ye me dear. Eating us, you know, at your mind, a question. The same thing happened. Abra no man penny mahama penso OCC hospitals bitch say kumewu affair military say we are any for me na
1: blocks.
2: I'm buying that day or no free soon and say so buy you know. Oja to ho echo ya agenda 111. By your national policy and it will come say oh no. Abi a minu ya kuma mahama o ye you know any it's me to us me we are na me suma ye dey me suma ye me dey but because we don't have national policy it will be aba o ye ni ope and we don't hold the government accountable
1: and that is at the end of the day no kra dia e be bo na ngasa kra na yanti o so na wo kan national policy ndia na say eye triple kra e wo constitutional review na so
2: yes I was all money basso. Na yeti mi hold the ministers, the government accountable. Pacho wati ase.
1: Yeah,
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2: me dey say me dey say be special prosecutor to me ye useless thing o ti yi fi di ho e ye very useless to the state se Aye, adie bia ye di creatine ye me bi aye nuisance to the judicial system. Adie what say ye ni say first of all, the court system no any sha. Let us expand the judicial system. Na ye build more court. Say the Supreme Court is in crazy. Ye wa appeal call is in Kumasi. E bia na bole bamboy. Ya kwa kosi other court ni bi so e wo horo. So that we can fast track the court system. They do baby, everybody who one judge, need some good issue. We should open up the judicial system. Now you recruit more new judges into the system. Now you see our Mukaji. I believe in the supremacy of rule of law. What do I say? Say your Muya, special prosecutor is useless. And for so many issues to me. Oba ye pa di adie no ana recovery ben wet me recover ama o my Ghana.
1: Yes, but Jataba unze special prosecutor ne di ne different. Say be a political and a higher office people be. ena all target ya woni mze Ghana se obi ebetena abenwane so a ontumi mva ne de enko e court obi e bibi kra itumi kata so ye hu many examples in this country but special prosecutor ne de safo sa no ena se o target nje se ye kan se special prosecutor ne hu ni mva so de a na se dadan one ye san ko mu no
2: 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shouldn't create a position for political machine. So, koye we say, koye we say. To me, me won for so be a waso. He said, ya be a ni kuro muko. I thought to be a warner than I thought to warn him. Say, ya be niwa. There be a buana judicial service. Koso. But, ya be creating luxurious system as a special prosecutor. Now, ye manu allowance is any niema. Tani emano. Ye ishe baby, ye court system na. Eho, e bini wano. Ni ye mbiye mu. BBR shouldn't be Accra. We must decentralize the nation. Sede na lo mampenyi mahama kaya. Na ye midepa. I was saying decentralize it on mine. Na BBR shouldn't be Accra. Ye ntire on mine. Na baby, uwo biya no. 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
1: na yese tribunal ebe buwa na emu asene ya wuken yese non so insem dudu wano wako tribunal ho
2: tribunal no I have no objection to it if only say there will be neutral what you say there will be justice no one see who has here. Who makes me appeal here? I have no objection to it. But quiet is a mokia trouble than now. PNDC, the buyer. Our mottarget here, Santa Four. Yen kunkum womo. Yen go omunuma. Yen yomu say the dear. And no dear, we will rise against it. We will resist. Over here, Tribina on record. Omo mukum womu yen aya Santa Four.
1: I
2: can send you the copy, the video for you to play. Yadi shenkwa no mukunku womo. No, it was targeted for some people.
1: It's of the old. Ntini yenre fufro ya ebe. Onza you see your democratic dispensation. Your democracy mo. The ana wo kanedi e hona semne di e nyawo hona yenre.
2: No, I mean, to any say, say, yeah, baby, any genuine. Ama, yeah, oh, yeah, come on, some no one, Tiasia Krana, you can go for appeal. Say, yeah, to be bro before. Now, for the judge is sleepy, very good. Judge, be better me a bwao for a four no be bwao, no, wow, could I join you out to me say, yes, my yardy. I'm a true crowd, bet me a coach, judge, and idea. Nanso no ebi wo ho no ma enipa bebregu afiase a omo anya kamafo me desie enipa bebregu prison enipa bebre abrabo asei because omo anya kamafo etimi no me huni say sa ADR no that we should empower it
1: okay
2: try to say na omo a omo timi abain lawyers na omo timi bua omo omo ni bi no ye timi empower because when you are saying se ana se uni lawyer uni sika o de befa lawyer wa se mo omo bo so what is the government doing about it
1: yo anyway jataba enfancia ni enhwe na tribunal no so mampanyi de nsashase na shase ye adwuma na ehu sinto na ade ye wo ho a na ye nyina ayatena se asan ka bi
2: ano me de she me da sipi na you see tribunal no many problem to it if only there will be justice
1: okay
2: because here in this yabani here mistake bi a atiga na akwa echiri na omu ni so omu target ya manfo bi oni msa abra gana na ye wo appearment o ye api no so na Nigeria any Dangote o abra ni ewo sia 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and my rich men ni tikwe chiri na nsenya na afenya but in other countries no they protect the rich men.
1: Yo.
2: Those who are doing the right thing. But what I say, you know, there should be a justice everywhere.
1: Yo.
2: We have only one nation. We are one people, devoid of ethnic, devoid of politics. We are one nation. It's a dear dear, you know, Jenya said the Abaya, you know, you know, Emma Chichri.
1: Yo, Jatalanja no pay a badass.
2: You didn't say, I mean, come on, okay.
1: You know, yeah, you know, Jataba, any attending canoe, Unzoya, Manuni, UFE, where Dimuako Tenepa, or yes, I will be pretty man penny, Elgana Hebby, Nano Pay, the Edinka, your friend, or near her in tools who wants them. Say some of our perishables, Nansaino, Senior Corner Bono, a costro papa, say Nansay, what I called you more, Ubehun Senior and tools who bought here. No, yes, I heard Presidential Constitutional Review Commission. Almost so, in some way, man, penny, I say a better grand hour cream. Or say presidential age, I had about 35 years in a year, and a 5 years presidential terminal, and also, yeah. It's you know, also, why didn't you anything? Your YouTube, your Facebook, or call Asempa 94.7 FM, and oh, Oberti Yenka, or Honum, not all the or message about. And I'll pay, I already see a kind of message, you know. Jumedi, you know, a cookering to me, meeting. Edi kwa kuchum. 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Pricing window. 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Enzi ye hun se. Prices of fuel products now akosro in the 1st August in him say ne and the major pricing window no ntia no pay here ye ni enua Benjamin insia e ba fango ho asem ne energy titiru a ota di mu akotene pa minia Benjamin insia mo wache
3: kwaku ya minia
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3: bene abadasi if we said na ye Saturday ndi anha na OMC do don anti me answer sa omobo beyond best sample no that you and I think the grammar the make say diesel no bit in a 19 Ghana cities 20 pesos big rabbit me at 19 Ghana cities 20 pesos per liter and a petrol also beton over 16 Ghana cities per liter the the air no no and cost rule because one product price no way drama so no a cost rule diesel for example no cost rule about 21% or the total the previous window product price on the international market now a cost rule by about 21% petrol cost rule by about 11% or so the total product price of the just ended window year, and our LPG is so about 2%. Unfortunately, the no CD no depreciated by about 1%. The okay, if I'm going to more, because CD no everyone there, my born into me in Costrosa, but the CD no so now on the so cheap, my born a pajama crassos. Okay, a boy, as a son, make us a diesel between Marco 19. And I said, the one I bet on bro 19 is because one, grandma is born a costro and I see the no so I depreciate. You can't be a boomer, and I'm a price in the page of Musa.
1: You now trade Germany and BDCs, no, Casa Dr. Patrick Ofori, or no, can say US and US, Israel, Iran, and Tokwe, Nancy, who say Yemen and Saudi Arabia, and so in Tokwa, Eddie Asheshua. Now is a Oma Bloco Red Sea Barco, the Straits of Hormuz Barco, and no can who be Nama, a grandma, and so dear no.
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3: Yes. No, Kahon. But before, say, no crab, but not already, no. And Tokwano depleted a lot of infrastructure. Depleted and has not disrupted the supply of other markets. For example, Russia. It means supply to the European market and other markets across the globe. But also in Ukraine, Tokano. It is almost targeting various energy infrastructure, especially petroleum energy infrastructure. And Ukraine for no Toko Russia refineries. Now Russia and so at work with Ukraine refineries. And these are suppliers and give it to international market. There's a shortfall there. And Sana, earlier war, na American, Iran, Shasia, more. Destroy some critical infrastructure and also oil infrastructure in most of these countries around the Southwestern Asia, Kuwait, Bahrain, Qatar, UAE, any problem. America also destroy Iran, so the infrastructure. So already, you know, na infrastructure not depleted, and I feel like more rehabilitated and also more revitalized some, and I'm talking about that. And we are creating a lot of shortfall. And we, second in Tokoya by you know Beche and Sana Bia Timia stabilizing the fuel market and Necrano. So I'm here down my swa next window crano diesel best answer because currently diesel on the international market is around 1,300 and that is quite bad.
1: Not just yeah more abuse womu yeah abuse womu din say fuel and the qua sura nebeko.
3: Yeah, the market is very volatile, very unpredictable, and very uncertain. But as of now, because I do have data on international market now, that's next window, no, 16 for the best time cost, especially diesel. However, we be able to miss it, sir, because we have window where MPA is diesel, no, $1,200 per metric. And they share a bowl. And they make some medical catches or head on my so 1,300. Say, but now to me, you know, the enemy, a bowl no antiman pajamas because of say some diplomatic reasons and also much me. I hold you and your ceasefire beer. Be an eye born on Costro. But Matisse, America phone is on per se almost started targeting energy infrastructure or Iran. What it means is that Iran is likely also going to target energy infrastructure in allied countries. This Iran is targeting energy infrastructure in allied countries. Now, a normal situation, no, I very dire. And a bit more affecting, a bit more bono. I pay Jamu Cross in 1,300 year. Now, and also the Honson Sansu Abrayan.
1: Yes, once any unknown fancy for worker service, a confollow come wa so come home. It is a German, so near my way, I didn't say I always say DNS, yeah, say, as your boy.
3: Yeah, there was a boy home. I think that the first point in this, as Africa, no, there was a starting a benchmark of our pricing of petroleum products. I think that Ghana and Dangote also in a harmonized system. So harmonized system, maybe to my set here benchmark prices. I think it's very critical. And to be a benchmark price, Abriviano, we become price takers of the international market. And then also a high end. We need to. Secondly, no, on my no, internally, no, I was saying, I said, products na ye dema tall anything to you know instead of say crude to price you know in dollars and I will say a ton more in cities so it takes away or addresses the issues of forex take it away now my boy no abafum Ted and I said do I twice I'm in the back and I said your pricing regime you know here a very flexible pricing regime I think that especially fiscal policy within the pricing of petroleum products. Because the onion is a flexible kakra. A bibiana, a drama is born by Costrono, was a high MP. So the Indian are interested by flexibility. The fiscal regime is flexible. You just need to set a benchmark or a seed. For example, look other countries are. They know the critical role fuel prices and as a fuel price plays in inflation stability. Until you're more peggy. Fuel price, my no, you have said fuel price. I buy dinner or my mohano should be 16 Ghana cedis. Assumption say kroni a Ghana 16 Ghana cedis. In the abribi a fuel price between 16 Ghana cedis. Because of so what flexible fiscal policy, no, it relaxes taxes no automatically. In the amount taxes no ever form, so that tax be a bit can who amana do 16 no, ye money in ruho ever form. So na. The fuel or lower thresholds and a fuel price no ever be 18 Ghana cedis and I said 9 Ghana cedis as we have experienced in 2025 now. The fiscal policy no be adjusted taxes no upward kakra. Now I'm a stabilized maybe at 18 because a minimum threshold is 18. So I think that as a country we need our flexibility in our fiscal policy within the petroleum downstream. Okay. See, I say and I say you also depending on what fixed regime where you need seal, you need minimum benchmark and floor. Now your cost it is likely going to affect your macroeconomic stability because near me know because there's a diesel. Drew 21 by 16th. Now say a brosso crea qua. It means that inflation because classifications of baskets, you know, and that's a CPI classifications, you know. We have what you call the utility classification, which includes housing, energy, fuel, and others. And wait in also in CPI, and you wait in the sun. The fuel no poor should to pay. What we say, sir, inflation no be cost for inflation no cost for nothing. You wait here. Now the general CPI no be announced, no, and we are now cost for cost for no. The be a mechanic, you Bank of Ghana bet never be a cassette. There's excess liquidity. And for that matter, we need to increase interest rate, policy rate. Mm-hmm. Or increase the policy rate, and it creates a boomerang effect on the whole macroeconomy, and it creates a lot of uncertainties. So I think that we need a very flexible fiscal regime within the petroleum industry to address. So any macro, even it has socioeconomic impact.
1: Yeah.
3: Because many are, kwa kudye, emuye kakrama, but say, bono kwa adim kakra, it means that real income is declining.
1: No,
3: and your disposable income is also declining.
1: Sure.
3: Real income in terms of fuel, no? I was so nyasika, baby, and so what you must have litters, never saw auto, no?
1: Yeah.
3: The unyasika, no, so our disposable income, no, so SOT, savings, no savings, no investment. So I think that your policymakers, that's how they should see the petroleum downstream and pricing of petroleum products.
1: Mm.
3: But say, if you're going to say, scan the paper fuel, scan the previous scan, I think that in this one, since one, so can say, at the my economy, no? Especially at the time of price and MYN. So we need to address that. Now, lastly, America and Tor and Sentry are doing quite, they are doing quite well, doing about 70% of, you know. And also, no, I would say a certain benchmark in terms of the landed cost of the product. Because with the product, if you are on the neighbor, the landed cost is different. And our products, so refined chroma, the landed cost is different. The MPA and the Ministry of Energy and Transition, since these refineries are improving on capacity or more, or more increasing capacity, production increase here, likely in future they are going to take care of the whole consumption of your country and even export, you know. I was saying starting who say the product new free tower, the assumed landed cost yes, and I say the actual landed cost yes. So that nobody mama tower ni sent you know, or more product price no I comparatively cheaper compared to the baby man on a bebano na aboa ama you know, you're benefiting from some of the refineries. Because if you don't lay the benchmark and protocols well, you're very fine. You're going to be able to do it.
1: Suggestions out there by, you know, man, just say, be a walk and say, talk. Yen sheto mukina na no anya refinery na bia de aban ye no deregulation so o de efan wonsem na aman krankran no so eno si ye ntwem eno ye ne za be boye na o man na nkasa mfa ti se se ni affairs ni yetume ya yetume ya subsidies
3: no yeah so these days no subsidies no o de ba it also has its own challenges. Subsidy for example in 2015 ebra na ye cancel subsidies no. I think now government of Ghana, the BDC, for about 1 billion Ghana cedis. I quite remember those days of Senior Osei at Seaboard. Over 1 billion Ghana cedis. What it simply means is that those subsidies, Ghana was one managing the year, and will create another corrupt economy where various stakeholders in the economy and various state institutions may take advantage of the subsidy and milk us, and then Omujakabi Bray towards a Yembe Triadachi. So normally, this time, I don't even support subsidies. Nigeria, for example, has also tried their possible best to take off subsidy on the price of their products. In the subsidy, they don't subscribe to it. But third year, I know you are going to say, "Ose shemu kena." Yes, shemu kena because third neno, ultimate refinery, ebe boa, ama product availability, no, in terms of supply, no, very very stable kakra. Pricing, na, I would say, ye institute other measures to actually address the pricing issue. But in terms of product availability, the emission can be boy. So now, I'm going to allocate 1 million barrels of crude. I think so. We need about 20 million barrels of crude a year at their capacity today. It is only 1 million barrels, which means I was buying to make sure, say, especially GNPC, you know, making sure, say, allocation of more crude resources. No, and I say other IOCs, no more crude, man, no, allocation of more crude resources, bit more call. I was say, yeah, here, here, now, ultimately, say, to ultimately, fine, yeah. I think that a best stabilize the availability of product. And I mean, medical catch us a bus answer, a bema, a timia who the actual cost. Because store refinery, in the cost of refinery, you need throughput, and as a terminal charge is all the product, me free beer, DMPC, YSU, Suna, a batoa, you need the freight cost. Yeah. And Suma see there's a more disclosure and transparency when it comes to pricing. But sometimes the product, if I'm on a neighbor, waiting a BDC, about premium, this is a premium when I'm in your product, you know, and nibboarding, a big ground camp, but not the assertive price.
1: Yes.
3: So I think that TOS refining also engender a more transparency in the petroleum industry in terms of pricing, especially seaboard foresight, not addressing. So I know you are agreeing, I was saying, Yeshe Tomukina, and also, I'm a petroleum prices, you know, I am comparatively stable in terms of addressing issues of insurance and addressing. Issues of
1: freight. Okay. Yo. And a way there, and yeah, and say, what are you, baby? Yeah, that's it, Benjamin.
3: All right.
1: It's a new Benjamin in Sia, mobile femgo, who has said mobile energy issues, Udimwa Kotanepa, Ninim, dear woman, a witch, dear, what can I say? And the pricing window, no, ABA, and AMM in Dentino, no, and Cosro, Nansono, said Jordan Oko Tofu, na a free, said diesel free 17. Echo 19 is a woman is a new pricing window no fuel and a cost and a petrol so be free 14 a cobay 16. Then the air any man is a fuel no into more beba into no co to be so young crank ran out to be a so and a so we are trotron so now got off for commercial use on so a so who say fuel and a juada a becosro into be answering is up on Monday. Then I can't you know. Peter Nkansa had a message about the land is for the youth. And what I've seen is that they are talking more about foreigners in the country, especially the criminal. But the government is not saying anything. They are working as Ghana, no, Ghana for there. Sending and crying for a canoe. Gamashikon, Gamanoni. As Omani, a deal. And so, no, I'm a fraphobi. And I said, Timemophobia, I can't home. If we are mine, I hold also. Normal. And Emudi Boni, a hold war, a war, Ghana Hanum, Peter and Kansa Medase. Into one so best middle message, Yaba. Your Facebook, your YouTube, aha, ASMPA 94.7. Young Quay, near any GPRT 4, and Kasa on the firm wound a cross rope, the Ayahene Kane, air transport. nti ene a driver for ebe kasa GPRTU for na otwe twa mu na omo ka chere se omo ne aban ko shi aye 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

0: 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And so said, there are no more can you be to miss you, Makanasa, the debate to form. Yet the Asha and say, you have a cosy a cotu fuerno. Now you who say above form. I say, Cosrodia, na yenso is a sea about modern and yes. Near Bea, I sent a human bit to Macon can answer. Ah, Fufian to Atta. Yet here, near Sefango Bono, this is on a best time, Babi Pijan Mukra. Ebeko bebe 19 cedis a liter. Na petrol nso so around 16 cedis a liter.
1: Yes.
0: In fact, yete ne zami esu ube, vise koba ne sali ya, na nkumudia yiku di ye nunti, ema ye chin ye gine siye si ye asenka buono, anasa asintia buono, ye chin chen sono, na chese diya ye nida sono, anko ba ne sali ma ye. 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You know, so far there, I didn't see any possibility between one among say price, new price, and reflect your pump as well.
2: You na no chase, there's a new pump price, and I almost more than a buyer goes in Kunya, and I know the Amoamo transport unions.
0: Oh, who's there? I think to a body a better so, yeah, your process I have from Yen Soria Kekekwa. 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
0: 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Na a gay as you say, the beer boom craft house with their mash and gaffo. And so on, so you tia, you nya, I want to show said the SSC in Tiana means you meet ya. 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
2: You and the end say what that JBB, I know pay it as
0: it.
2: You, it's in a any as some while I'm one, Oko GPR to you could more, or more Mocasa, Edema, or no yabby dear cheer, or what the hour can say. fuel price no omo hu nsa akos.

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1: 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bra by munti now what baby we are who you my day and what your mama I will my so I can't get and a your mama yes you might know what to work well who I can say some one on I'm no question this Two no. Never been there. Who said it for them before? Never said no. Better than our great campaign man this. Yeah, we have been the mekano. This is mekano. Kreno. Yo, na mu ye two no. Obi Ben na moba na mu ye two no. Chenipa.
0: Yo, Yahuza edasi. Iti Yahuza. 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Ofrefo di ho Ben Bini.
2: Hello. Good morning.
0: Yeah, good morning.
2: Ah, me did it kujoko ache. Ofrefo teshi chivile.
0: Yo, teshi for me enti yewe.
2: Okay. Papa, I think it will be na me person me ntia tie. Mo de mokoye nkunyesi fo na moni mpeni fo so bubu nsem every day. Papa, my question is and I dey work wo fo nsem no ho say.
0: Okay.
2: There a month air base me ha ha me na me ntia try to fo in bed 2-3 times.
0: No correct.
2: Ye no mo eye monthly salary workers no. Yes, like we say, but yeah, once and now twice a year, yeah. if I'm mistaken.
0: Yeah, no correct.
2: Fuel, yeah, di ye juma, yeah, foot rotro, and yeah, more private cars, yeah, decoy. Yeah, daily, I dear to na fu eko ukujuma the moment a fu price be cost will be as no ukujuma at the point for any man exercise a bonus sir
0: yeah
2: 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cedis a month. 600. We'll be salary 600. Ne papa? So, oh, you're now we're back. We'll rent it down. We'll fuck her. We'll tell you anything. We'll turn Pabwani at Tadia She. We'll pay utility bills. We'll pay 600 Ghana cedis. And now I say, I'll borrow 1,000 Ghana cedis here. We'll be there surviving. It's necessary. And penny for no more. Near Mano, almost to me, maximum for him to Omo. Because it's him, Master, own a street swa, who don't go for a briat or mobile, no more than more.
0: Be a swash calculation.
2: We any least Mr. Cabin will be boo.
0: No
2: credit. Nip will be Nipalonia or so more no. By situation, our woman to know, but as a professional ceiling. So I don't tell you 1 city, but I say 10 cities. Oh, someone could tell you 5 cities, or rather, because 20 cities. Or any like to be real, but only the person won't survive it because or minor, I say, Tremu, a more dreamer be brave.
0: Yo, yeah, that's it. But be young can't also say, Cronon's on yet. And yes, all hunchery into go boo be a fasso, boo be fasso near Cho and Rabbit you. Into the main move be am fasso. Of her for Ben Menyani.
3: Of any cassia. And I'll pay me out some day and count over pound for our studio.
0: And council.
3: If I tell you, feminine, I'm walking, make us a few extra boy, ever against one constituency.
0: You and I mean to
3: you. I mean, count. It was some demand for me.
0: That's it.
3: Hey, then, kind, my main chair, incoming national chairman, you were honorable watch at Yakon. And I'm in chair in the guitar as a woman organizer. Yeah, my Mr. Petua, a stand for guitar MTP. I'm in chair, yes, what I was in. But many, and no price. But like I said, was me, yes, and as an actual idea, and you ever pay any mail in the Ukraine. From Quabet, Tread Tag, the dollar for Elton Fuamuya. But still, you're too full. Any idea, you ma? Yes, you may be out to the other first. Then do what you're too full most so many times now. The government will tell you, Juma, not a lot of your own to me, and to only go on Moka, and I said, Onyan Faso. You're crying now, soon yet. Over crowd over now, or Sepas Nas, and now crowd for Saka Botobogan. I was like a cinema boy, I had you all. Yankin, you must do away. So, therefore, the lot for Yan Tumu, the Edian Yaji. Let's say a buyer say, or see Obama Ghana for a water 24-hour economy. Minoka say, officer, I will be a set of 24-hour economy crown. Number 5, they are 2, obviously in Yerjuma. We're supposed to turn for our economy in Yerjuma. A baby buyer, not all see agenda 111, second for you, baby, Adi and Pomodino, or why did they ask more, my Ghana? About it, or this can you are on the best side, agenda 111. But oh, yes, that was 24-hour market, our every district piano. And they abandoned it to me before, because I abandoned it to me before, what better now could you also? I'm a baby, I can't drip machines at the upper. Our machines, every assembly, be our drip machines. Our same tomorrow, we start to fuel as a machine room. No, the fire plan of mine, never want to be a typical photo. You're playing in higher photos on Kuma, the Beyonce, the guitar, the BHW, the idea, and I'll be over there for that. And now that's not going to happen. Can I move 15 months? I think teacher for and the nurse for it over 15 months. I'm an intiomoka. And then that's your main man. Munkwamu na mudi.
0: Nana, that's it. 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That's it. 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Aha, asempa 94.7. 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
4: Hello, good morning.
0: Good morning.
4: Mr.
0: Korte, me into
4: you. Yo, Mr. Korte, you. 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Yo, Mr. Korte, me into you. Dr. Brown, our first commission, see you.
0: We are for Chrono, so that's Mr. Korte. Until you go to our call, 030-221-6545.
5: 030-221-6546.
0: Why are you here?
5: I'm here. 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I've been Susa, constitution when I know my 5 years now. I must say, our belly but not so, or the corny empty. Ever so, we don't want you to answer MY, MY to my phone, and got me this 4 years now. Today, a bar, or you can a bar, or back to the afternoon in my year, no more 5 years. Today, another buy out by ye, near man, 5 years, you have a blue. A blue pass, you have a set, only almost any year. 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
3: 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Na minchi ya NNAP, incoming national organizer of NPP. Bopeni, Yeah, man, said Lam Tamako, Asumia. Only 2 weeks ago, I appeal, and the way he had gathered off an uncoding. Who froze that a year, he peeped me, and I said, different party, and as a new be of your team, and Gasa judgment in Sadakana. The best thing I'm paying for no. It's about my youth, no, and the confidence. I want the democracy now, you see the confidence room. Because the different side of men just can't see the DAC. The car, and yes, I get to ask, and it's compared to your company, and you're going to make and you're going to be a yellow. And you're back on Kwabana first channel, and you're going to get on the Nebusia, the Dachin, the Babakati, I say, oh, mommy, and our papa are more bra. And then you're saying, someone is for Kafa Galam, say, oh, sir, okay, your man, you can afford any kind of sort of emergency. The woman, you're going to come back.
0: Yadasi. Asempa 94.7. Kukren to me, Jumedi, you know. 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
6: 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jano. Open your jano. At the force, your jan, almost as I say, almost for no more to anyone in the day. Omedo, media, and yet over to a non joby. One day, and I say, Fuel, almost young to last week, yes, yes, you are a lot of film. I buy any Nana, Montana, Montana, Mosoma, who are buying our own chance, I know, who are buying our kids with you. What a car at a man hobby. Automoto amobi ato program obi ye mom ye mble na ye san me so nim fifire ato program moto ne kaf mama fo nye duma na de unya da so de pe not fuwe mu ye ka pe o se mai ntum sadeni esin de esitna fiti mande ko ye tu effect mu so beti mi anwa fo ka no unti mi a obana ta no na jibe ze abari ye hu fat baba bia bia o no be control metro mart ye hu da ko si over ye SCC only a question. The ultimate today, me a sebe. My brother goes to my mother and says, "Me carry it was there." Mention most of my grandson and my two more film. I did be a whole two other film. And I mean the MPC, the minister, MPC, no man penny no. I go see him. Me put an care and your bunny. If I did, I would be to my Obi Owa or a player. Sebe or the bench. But when you have the man on side, I will be say go Obi Owa full 90 or best safe young boy. Now for myself, what go now? MP asabi ono sumbon homoden se se MP o free ye achem akotia ha a ono bon homoden na do nti MP bi embedi usu ifie numa boss da benda ene fie numa so
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7: good morning
0: nti we
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7: yo ai democracy ye ye je ai se wu a die be wu
0: ya dai
7: hello
0: Adai.
7: Oh, na 4 years you must obviously after the young man for 5 years. Na o man say you need MP. O month na so 5 years before. Yeah, obviously
0: na
7: be.
0: Na is our face say
7: 4 years o mo.
0: 5 na what?
7: Be am fine no mo ye. I go find over the 8 years. We so on cry we go 8 years no we di be 6 years no other be 4 years at all.
0: There be years old me said in 5 no e dose oh ya hwe no say 5 years no e dose say 5 years no e dose wo so betumi aba homa no so 0302216545 and I said 0548955947. Was so with me about Homan, so what do I aba. Ntbia, you ever join Adom TV? You heard him say, Ombeshasi, and they are joining Quesincia, and any team, no, Ntbia, Ombeba, Nafi, Afi, ya de Adom TV, the discussion segments, no, Eddie Abram, my has my hand in my offer for. Oh, went to me and you so. Hello?
8: Hello.
0: Good morning.
8: Good morning, but I have some penny.
0: I have some pay from you.
8: Okay. That's I mean so.
0: You.
8: In person, this is a MPP. Or more baby 8 years now. So I find 13,000 now. What's wrong with your organ? I don't know. I'm going to win. So what's wrong with your 13,000?
0: Sir.
8: What's wrong with your organ?
0: Or more bar, or more cancer, or botter, or cancer, or cancer, or cancer, or cancer, or cancer, or cancer, or cancer, or cancer, or cancer, or cancer, or cancer, or cancer, or cancer, or cancer, or cancer, or cancer, or cancer, or cancer, or cancer, or cancer, or cancer, or cancer, or cancer, or cancer, or cancer, or cancer, or cancer, or cancer, or cancer, or cancer, or cancer, or cancer, or cancer, or cancer, or cancer, or cancer, or cancer, or cancer, or cancer, or cancer, or cancer, or cancer, or cancer, or cancer, or cancer, or cancer, or cancer, or cancer, or cancer, or cancer, or cancer, or cancer, or cancer, or cancer, or cancer, or cancer, or cancer, or cancer, or cancer, or cancer, or cancer, or cancer, or cancer, or cancer, or cancer, or cancer, or cancer, or cancer, or cancer, or cancer, or cancer, or cancer, or canc nyina no na ebosome ye toso enwotre ene ewremu yo afi no akaba ebosome mi ensa bi pe na ve December ni ewremu a afi ne be wi ya no no de a wo shaase ye 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
9: Hello.
0: Hello. 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
0: Yo, body and baby, I'm free.
9: But for me, I'm just here. I say I'll talk to Emmanuel. 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
0: Yo, Emmanuel.
9: 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Yeah, yeah. 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
6: as I we Sodro Station side one of the Edico Sabreku and Yakuti Edequado Copier Winibano. Tama Mo Pen or Modito or Femu. But a police for any other bodies and wasn't getting me show mass animal in our stop, you know. And wha sooner police for Sujina. And so wha sooner time be a meti for two lawyers and one from. Me the last me ma meti nibi and in the other nibi essence of the carnis how much. Miss Mintia, 15 cities Mintia, because lawyers and yes, 6 cities. From Kaswa to Akutia, 6 cities. But also, by force, we are already 15 cities. Sadia, Saddam near Christmas City. Or Sainetis or the Eco Kaswa, or Miss Over Eco Kaswa, or Bina Kaswa, Betian or Twaso. Gamika Mintia, Kobesa Soko Simo, maybe our family, Mintimosu, Beniposha, Nadia Kosono de. Mushana and Bibiana Kamama, because Omano, MPP or NDC, say, yeah, Mayna, but an Apoyan or Kayano. M. Say, be more at a bay, MPP Baba, or Mudibo to a Figana, because there are a judiciary, any other bodies, or Moya, Chromo Animal. Ya Bayano, Ebima, or Media Basica, Ya Jaja Amo, Ebimusua, or Mususu. Court. They say fast now. Read Nipala Kotunta in some 20 years. In Jigana, we are in Iowa. Yes, sir.
0: Yo. That's it. Cheers, we drew for. No more marketing. I was so bit me about humanoso. So bit me about humanoso. Hello. Good morning. Into also bit me about humanoso. I go so I found a drink chair. No, bit me about. Now also the drink chair. About you didn't care. I can't constitutional review. And who has them obeyed me there by full prices? Ya can't who has them and I knew my boy, I didn't a work room. Ya can't too soon who has them. My corner, dear, you know, ya can't who has them. Wahanam. Hello, good morning.
10: Good morning, Minnie. I'm
0: your friend. You're in
10: council. What's your friend, Obama? Make us a fish.
0: Okay, Obama means you.
10: Then I can say what Philip is here. If I can use internet penny for whatever. Hey, Chaman, could you watch him? Oh, by Steven Nakama.
0: Chaman,
10: could you say Poku? Hey, Chaman, could you? Jamakoju watching.
0: Former,
10: you have a note concerning Chama. Oba is still with that Chama. They say it's trying to say anything that may offer to me, you know, a man, Jamakoju watching. Now, only the rate, not written account for forever.
0: Great.
10: There was a people who is still with that organizer, still maintain. Haja Fatin is about regional woman organizer. Now, Alaji Abdullah is about Masala organizer, everything. Tatal Gova, ever a national organizer. It's a little bit more to about one. Pinia. She kama eye juma wu. Kama yin yanu MBC fuwo opportunity. Then oman ka anfa fuwo prices wini. Wati ase, John Mahama eni MBC abayin eka tele Ghana fote. Russia Ukraine war no, won tu bom ewo Ghana ha. Nchage enzina, ese fuwo price ere etime koso. And then, mo kamu U10 eka tele Ghana fote, Iran and the US into 20, fuwo price e koso. Yanfini ya, yebe kima tope to 1 liter, 20 Ghana CD. Within the next 2 months, what I say? Petrol, super, never turn 20 Ghana cedi per liter. Next 2 months, a day, not in a couple of 25 cedi. I don't know if you're a covassa. She two of that two petrol, so Timamufu and the HR, this can, and she in Sakabia, farm boom. What I say? And then I sank a 4 number 2 5 mono, most of them. The best room, Obi and Odiga Evoca. What I say, Uncle Tofu, Abuadin, now on the Lord Fest or Edmo. In this, I come on, ever coming, and I'm going to go to the Oko market, it is back, over to it is back for 5 services. Just one. Now, Nick, I don't want to catch everything. What I say, put inflation up and down. And so, no matter what, I'm going to go to the market, and I said, really, marketing. What I say, you know, I'm going to go to the market, and I'm going to go to the judicial service, and I'm going to go to the court system. I break it down because as I say, I've been doing power and the manipulation, judges and a FNC, Ghana. What is it? Obi same bread, Ghana. Obi a cocoa, not same bread, let's say, 10 years. And then, one more time, you can say, I can't say, once you see, what is it? Once you see, what you mean, say, Ghana said, quote, PD, and all these things, and Tabaku, Echo, Ghana, it's wood to be condemned for the chief, and I want to say, who do you want some? And as a commander, kept among your friends, position, and a permanent position, and a permanent too. A better government, and a permanent, a better. Instead, some say, opposition party, every power. That's all also the DDR, and we can't hear that. You ever say a penny for say, almost trusted that one man in 3 months, you know, and say, yeah, never quit that.
5: Yo,
0: ese eda se aha e asempa 94.7 ye kwen se ye be kwa Dum TV nemu mu ne bi mu so de omo messages e de aba o YouTube we e ye kweku apia o se no o ansa kolaba ko se ya sooner it will be 3 noon and yet 2 noon why so good morning kweku hi to Akua and the rest into ABY ma wa ho de mpa se nya ho de na wo samba e be kan ye ho bi o we se 600 Ghana cedis no $500 obua enye $500 bia we se Rafael Nketia or se 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pay you made some kind of hood one any idea in her Facebook some messages no be a wahana Paul Ameno Soji or say good morning NDC is the best for Ghanaians NPP never again na win so a Masaudu Kumase Bantama or say trust me from now on the NDC government will arrest opposition member just to divert attention from the increment of petrol. I say NJBA. Abayin besanchi will be fufro bill. It's answer petrol bo. Of course, also regards to Sampine, National First Vice Chairman Hopeful. And so, Chia Sampine. Yes, here Chia Sampine, papa, papa. And our co-mensa pillar 2, aka Dr. Baomia, 2029 BD president. I say, if Sedna Tamaklu is free, Chemaun to me must be free. Simple. Kudos to Hajia Ruka, next National Woman Treasurer. And Gordon Asarebediako, next National Communications Director for the NPP. Komensa player too, no. When so the message ya ba the message na nya clear. 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And election dates onze bosumi bi December bosumi you know. And on the to aba. December 7th in fear 9 bi ane to aba. 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
12: Penny Abatwo Ebremwa. 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Kwat nipge asem no etumu by 5-2 majority decision. Ebedi won kobo. Yeah, we say non sem so. Said it. Some look at some major four atlas here. Can we say Harris Kojo, a member of the NDC National Committee, and Emmanuel Wilson so atlas. For you, Zebra, the Becky can add the American so maybe a full answer to now suit to the adventure. So I join him now. And run many and Brandim Nia would never try the G, but me said Natamaclu, Eche, and Como. And if my menu Jaya court no Amiajano. Asaba kwe bisa no ISM. So mo fali api somewhere 2024. E dena ma me send na tamakulu etina siya till siya the extradition at 23 US. Ansa no waba abe flow up on appeal. Ansa o de ma ye, edie. So se mo ye appeal 9th May 2024.
11: 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Yeta ma me send
12: na tamakulu eda suwo abruchila na omaye until siya the extradition at Chinabagana.
13: In fact, me and my wife who be coming here, maybe he said now, we are saying now, we will be saying, but the meaning said that in the home final. Into now, or the IRS.
12: Time and now, above four. Okay.
13: We see now, we will be saying now, the NPR now, or that's who ever on the back. The meaning, I mean to me, I catch it on the say, meaning said now, the home final, or the IRS.
12: Well, that means Tabana is extradited to Crowdia Free US Abbey in an Astana home funnel.
13: I mean, in fact, Obaya and the crowd are not a wheelchair move into a bike or a hospital back there.
12: What is Obi Ekas say? Wait, dear. I'm on the same Kakra Abbey. It's not said, I'm sure that Nasia Ma NDC bar power or bar power now. Yape kwa miswa chini naba gana nti wabe making sure sana pre the process hii etmi ya go through. Eti the NDC part na play role and abaya na play role ama na nsaka sa freedom ya. As ni mre ni mdubeka ni say?
13: Oze, sebi yo, se yefene se ubi ase da ada na u nyane na ebe ye din. I mean, Emra Asem Nyeka. You know, say, Obi opinion, and I said, the Obi air drain, the Sebi, you mean to me any day. And Catamon drains, I had Nadin, Obi, our who points of air day, or bed drain, your person or drain.
12: Okay.
13: But Obi, or Tese, Udin, whom you are not, or didn't occur to be a dano. So, or kind high court judgment, not the kind court of appeal judgment now. Nah. I mean, the person will be left with no other way. Say, I mean, the Apostle High Court in February, not who thought to my preference.

0: enu akomo ya mene lawyer Enoch Debi ono ene yemrenim ni otwa energy na me said na tabakro ewo appeals ko etwe e o betwam juma die so ere no counsel but I boko there
1: boko questions are beside there so your lawyer and can cross examination very powerful power. Because I mean the questions were very probing questions, and
0: Chief Crusader Bokodie. Are we still in the fight against corruption? Acquitted and discharged.
1: And a criminal question.
0: Weak prosecution sheet, according to the Court of Appeal.
1: Many are the kind, Minchia, Namisanchia, Mr. Rose, and with you for you. Na memfa enchia kesema here Dr. Laji Baumia eni okodabun eko bua mpeni ewo ya na yeye ne ho maybe san we dey ma me kwai na menchia peni pa bi e fre na Laji Baba Yakubu owo akotia constituency. In fact you mu bi yenyi ewo akotia no MPP chairman e beto no for over 20 years no ye constituency chairman. Oh, Akutia, an idea, Wakong, Jima White is a party father.
0: Okay.
1: In T Baba, and the Pedia made in Chiamo. The Bani, I take Yakub.
0: Okay,
1: I take our declared intention and so call you,
0: you organizer,
1: okay. New petrol. I take Yakub Papa.
0: Okay.
1: Yes, Auntie, I take. Nayan says, Yamyanga Samana Hodi, Nana Ma would know, and Kuyaman. Minya, said no, yeah, dear. 2013, and I hear Mahama, a man, Akwenya, say Uncle Chief Executive Officer, Enda Maslok, ano. And from 2013, I copy him say, Abansi Sayan, na ye ma me said in a Tamakulu, and a da Maslok, ano. Na Abansi Sayan, and I yin ya see you for fro. And T or Shedu Media, Nipo Bidina, Diano, aye, Madame said in a yeno. And now Monsu Simon, Omu say dream. Ketas say, it be akoso. In chom de munsem echo die in yoko. In ti yoko so e shemufahu. Na yoko ye shemufahun. Na susuya a banfu fro executive snow at the abedam ne e be ampa. In ti ne somebody ko dine court. In ti yoko din shem no ye yeno and a ko dine court. Na yoko you shemu no ye yen now the ko dine court e be nidi. Eko ba say we are court. Judgments
0: that is high court
1: that is a high court, and even okay. The facts of the case and so have been confirmed by the Court of Appeal.
0: Okay.
1: Ekoba said, "Yeru said in na, and ni ame biya. Yema ame said in na ni ame biya oye yenu. Na dream name kan kaka. Inti court bonu kwedu. Na si kaseme wumuke kambuma e 90 million Ghana cedis. Na ne nye transaction baako ana adia yo baako." At the year, Bakum, you do me and Sammy say, Ukambuma. And Susikana and the winning in Emunu and an air 90 million. A Billy say, Maslok, winning some of my loans.
0: Yeah.
1: Chomuma company near Fenno or Batampa loan, say, on French Shady Jumidian, 500,000 cedis.
0: Okay.
1: Nana interest at down air 24%. And about Batampa for this, oh, there be interest in the yen to me. Now she has a 500,000 with that. 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As part of the bill conditions, na can the passport in the name of man is uncle. Yeah, the man, I miss her uncle. Born a lawyer for Yantininka. Ain't he not caught to know? Be a court in the bayon, yet the cotarini down if you are near him near some and a lawyer nibi. Into court to see any consumer and a court to know there is notice to my menu through the lawyer anything at the title. Into a woman they could do 2024 and now or Timwa for a tedium a passing judgment. Sir, only accomplice Bako, Yamaya Mammy said in 10 years and Yamon also 5 years. That is the exact day of the judgment is 16th April 2024 and I attend mobile. Kwa di bon fwa, eni wos lawyer fwa, eni brawa ha unse ma uke yina ye shwe munu di moun fwa. 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Ye kasa appeal la, ne lawyer fwa ni se, court, e was rosin high court no, en sanche mubi. Ne lawyer fwa na nyengu shimbi yom since 2024. And now we are February 2026. I'm filing no April, May 2024. Notice to appeal later. And now we are February 2026. I feel more. And I'm saying, "Ko she mukina."
0: Fatia, so I said, "The lawyers no anya won she until February 2026." And that's what you're saying.
1: According to Court of Appeal judgment, no, the notice of appeal we are filing no. No other processes. And now nothing beyond any filing come. In the notice of appeal, no pen neither. Self-filing notice of appeal, your own written submissions, your own other motions, and the call, maybe for rectification of records, for compilation, and all that. And who sounds popular in the brain and see?
0: It's a never man appeal, no, a demon,
1: uncle.
0: So from May 2024, it's a Ben as
1: February 2026, yeah, and a hunky kind of a chassis.
0: Okay,
1: now South February 2020, a hunky kind of chassis, yeah, and check. And you say, "Yeah, my men so abakrum has it." Oba kaya, time oba yenu. And who be ye ye say no way or that say or that say. February 2024, ya anya hunchi. Ya started 2026 in February. And after the year, my men abai. Into oba yenu propose, "Hey, mami, ya sentence me 2024. 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And yes you, and ya appeal nu ya shenye bakusi." 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
0: Okay.
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0: Aye, abre di assembly call high court.
1: Abre di assembly call high
0: court. The bond the boy ma me said na tabakulu.
1: Yes.
0: I'm rakwas ya share the same thing me
1: explain. I share the same
0: according to appeal court judges.
1: According to judgment ni bi ni ni me the bema.
0: Okay.
1: Enti majority of the charges no aye causing financial loss to the state. Aye about 94 pages.
0: Okay.
1: She that print we copy ma. Then a high court judgment ni so bi ni ni na obetin ni.
0: Okay.
1: Okay. High court. Where high court 24
0: can appeal court.
1: And appeal court the NC.
0: Okay.
1: It's the other story. I see a giant man. Hey, your giant man is a madam for your lawyer. I'm not a lawyer for it's your compare judgment. Maybe. Near Kosha, you know, not quite where they are dream naked as a seno. And you know, one you name Momuno, court of appeal, Nisus Yemuno, charges no anase kwai dubofo no prosecution no omo anhyehye no sane emrase omo anhyehye no enti saa dia ye gina so etwem ene se eh no anase kwai dubofo no prosecution no omo anhyehye no sane emrase omo anhyehye no

0: 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You were your provision, you were your at 30 in your friendly section 406.
1: Okay.
0: My main kind of my judgment.
1: Okay.
0: My main kind, ma'am. Ain't he say, so I'm proud to say, quite the buffer, almost a share, quite the tia, yeah, my main tamaku. I will high court on. Say, quite do my sister, Susan, you're running popa, and Ramon in Jan. Name your man, I'm going to say, yeah, you're very child. But when you're called a sorry, you know. Na court of appeal say ye jan it's not twetwe so atwetwe so che say section 406 of act 30 no e ma him pefee say any section 31 of your court act ni say mistake betimi aba kwedu bofo no omo betimi aye mistake e be betimi aba say nipa na ye de man no wanye ni ye ana say odaye wa or he slept on his job wanye diligent enough say e koba saa kwedu na ye de abo nipa no.
1: So are we saying, sir, the errors now appeals court judges no erase you know, it affected the merit of the case?
0: No, errors no erase you know, it doesn't go to the merit of the case. Sir, so ma'am, I mean, financial loss charges you know, no.
1: Okay.
0: But
1: so it is about I get for no, I can't what seem be ASA. The signature. Yeah, I say a chess and papa may send that about clue. A J 500,000 Ghana cedis any free or batapa phone or sign. There was a disagreement about that. Mammy Akano will say, except any signature. But according to the so I appeal court judges, yeah, to me and declare any evidence, papa be a fan to a chess and para say signature a chess and mamma Jessica and your mamma signature.
0: Okay. I want to remember how
1: okay.
0: So I charge of stealing 500,000 and can't charges now. Court of appeal can say errors on one and you're causing financial loss. Charges never come up 78.
1: Yeah,
0: any of the ball on any accomplice, no, but 5 to 71. Charges 5 to charges 71. And then you're causing financial loss to the state.
1: Okay.
0: And now, at the moment, when you say, Omusha, send your code before she share, no, no. And then send your money, say, and she share, no, no. And this is so.
1: Okay.
0: And I know, you're giant. And I know, I'm called the merit of causing financial loss to the state, no, no. And the question is, oh, yeah, you're now, and you need the appeal now, court of appeal, judge is now, almost so, sir, charges, no, and this is so. Senior and running says this is something you try charges in him and so of course the financial loss so and cause financial loss that was not addressed but other charges we can catch also charges 5 to 71 and now almost say errors effective but other charges to say stealing any cars in 1 7 day and the court of appeal they went into the merit
1: yeah
0: it's one about 500,000 so
1: yeah
0: 500,000 and now that's here one when he say about tampa for when he say almost this can command. Oh my Ghana must go back the Batona filling station. I don't say back home. I know about Tampa for one to see. Now auditors help. It's a more frame, I mean, they say. Sikana, you're the brave one, you're the one dancing. And I'm a means exhibit and exhibit A9, what about seven? I'm a bit church. Say, you bet you have to come on cash. But in our records, no, you need receipts of cash be a your auditors born behind. Ain't in my advance yes sir.
1: Like but you need receipt be a just here this can be a
0: bro.
1: Okay.
0: Ain't in my advance yes sir. So 500,000 yeah. Must be my yen check. How can I from no cash? Yeah, the bro wall batuna. And I'm a minister where your judgments no my minister. Mum come as you are mass lock. Mubenya letter who are a chess and mudisikana eden abrain. Sa letter no and I could be for no edico. Exhibit here at our court. Now what's the meaning? Mammy said it, I say, or Kais may be, sir, signature and walk on it here. I say, and send it
1: here. Signature or paper now.
0: What paper now?
1: It's just a one board GC. It's
0: just a mass look
1: from a Tampa form.
0: Okay. It's just a mass look and receive 500 a day. And send it here.
1: But lawyer, I know. I do mean to choose a sucker. Or about Tampa microfinance. Is being regulated by Bank of Ghana.
0: Okay.
1: But I'm ending the cashless system of Ghana, yeah, running through our financial institution.

0: institutions. Oba Tampa Akwakwaji, a check of 500,000 Ghana cedis. Dear the Bema, a company. Ya a nim sa Bank of Ghana regulations. Atabri si kanya kuchu bin sem back is say sika de bremeno. Men pe saju wadi.
1: Media Miss Susan.
0: Echuchumasu
1: by Susan Subwani and the boy Emma Miss Edina. Say, what the abin sika check? At the Ama Company.
0: Yeah.
1: Now compa and Simon catch on say and Simon won't win ye. And I'm saying Debbie, you show your book so much. San Simon will mean to me to ya.
0: Oh, my God, San Simon
1: will win. I will judge me to me with your choices here.
0: But you want to say, I want to be in chess. You want to be in chess, you want to be in chess.
1: Yeah, look at that, bro.
0: But I'm going to say, yes.
1: My main kind of bro, from now, they are all training. You're saying, investigations reveal that in June 2014, Maslow invested a sum of 150,000 in Oba Tampa Microfinance Company Limited, a licensed tier 2 microfinance company located at Ejura in the Ashanti region. Thereafter, the first accused, that is Madam Sedinam, offered Oba Tampa a further investment of 500,000 cedis. As a result of the Maslok, a Maslok Agriculture Development Bank check dated 24th July 2014 in the sum of 500,000 was drawn in favor of Oba Tampa. Soon after Oba Tampa received the Maslok check, Madam Sedinam, pardon, church in Kakanamintraso. Okay. Soon after Oba Tampa received the Maslok check, Madam Sedina Ationu informed the board chairman of Oba Tampa that the investment amount of 500 will attract 24% interest. Oba Tampa decided to return to Maslok since the interest rate demanded by the accused person was too high.
0: Okay, Oba Tampa Eba Maslok so a pebble senior. And now, or G agreement in our tomb, any man a check
1: of
0: 500,000. So at what point I said number my catch and say interest on a 500,000 citizen, a 24%.
1: I want to share 500,000 investment in Oba Tampa on my mass log 24%.
0: I almost say, so Oko Bank, that's what Papa J was here. Your man wants to share in your
1: name.
0: I said, Musumi Suan, which you are saying. I feel my query in the same which you are. Your man, but a market can't say, I can't tell you in a moon what you have to say. Me okay. Now, no signature, I see. Asa asanse ampama ji we atum se meje sa long we etem se abrebe na said na tama club be ka che oba tampa for say mo interest of the 500,000 eye 24%
1: eh hona na ka be person o church mu we no me di come oba tampa 150,000 da
0: enuko
1: and na tie tie hani thereafter after mo 150,000 thereafter the first accused person madam said na tama club atianu offered oba tampa a further investment Omo 150,000 no and madam said na nkasa say me sam am 500,000 aka mu 150 no but sa 500,000 dey ensi hu e be wo hu e ye 24%
0: e dey we yan kuba course of phone so and na mama said na tabaklo office
1: we court judgment no I capture the mood of the conversation but the person church o ma na ye interesting o dey tie. Soon after Oba Tampa received the Maslok check, the first accused, that is madam Tionu, informed the board chairman of Oba Tampa that the investment amount of 500,000 would attract 24% interest.
0: We need to delve so much into it.
1: I can't be Oba Tampa decided to return to Maslok since the interest rates being demanded by the accused person was too high and unprofitable for its business. Upon presentation of the check, honey, interesting.
0: Okay.
1: Upon presentation of the 500 check to Maslok, Madam Mationu declined to accept the check and made a demand for cash refund. Only 500,000 check in the court said, "Bo Maslok, it's more money my idea." You to meet you 24%. Ain't no more check in the money. My minister, Debbie.
0: Counselor, Debbie. It be an amendment.
1: Oh, I can't
0: check. But you see, for you to receive the check,
1: also declining it,
0: or receive a check, you know, then later said na Efrel Obatapa board chairman. Ebeka says ensi we wa check na wajenuni. So there was no paperwork.
1: Before whether there was no TO, as to whether there was no paperwork on this fact has not been controverted in court.
0: This is high court.
1: It has been repeated repeated in the court of appeal.
0: Okay.
1: The same set of
0: facts.
1: Sa dance your ones a bit A no. And don't have a same with a signature.
0: Okay.
1: But I don't put no papa about penny papa dear dance here can same thing. I will court.
0: Okay.
1: It is a wood that just as a bit A, you say, a dance here was a musa. Now, on no such thing of a kind of court in this way. Impo case in the said in a lawyer and put in the cross examination. Bizarre about Tampa dance minister. It's what is the kind of command and then you only see it.
0: Okay,
1: take up a me, I can't want to
0: mention about the 12.
1: It's your mommy, the Magana for the same. Jaina, your diamond, baby, your technicalities.
0: Okay,
1: and yes, or your answer 1 year. About 70% of the charges now, you can say on piano. Yes, see, quiet, could be both of us association and NCP. As to send your year, you're so young, and you look at the whole. Next one, Pono. Send your court of appeal, I can say, send your court of appeal, then you're section 406, maybe you're not going on one, maybe we did section 406, that's your say. Say impo, you do be a semi-vie, near genitive, you're chinny too. Nothing you've been who say, quite do I have the ball, no, no,
0: no, no,
1: no,
0: no,
1: and
0: so
2: you're
0: dying. What is it? Yeah, I'm here. But then, so what is a compliment for you? See me. I have four. And I'm afraid politicians, this is a to be fun with the said party, but power there with me. A emotional argument, and I say a fact. As a corruption crusader.
2: Well, me, that's it. Ferdinand case in there is quite an interesting one.
0: Okay.
2: Indeed, it comes to two things. Legality and emotions to the okay. Okay, you know. The issue of legality, and I won't go so much into it because in as much as we have our perception about state institutions, you know, the PCA says still we want to create the impression say you believe in state institutions.
0: Okay.
2: Because Omona, that's the backbone of the governance we are practicing in this country. And he said if the court of competent jurisdiction yebe as you say to say contrary evidence be able to join on decision are you good
0: valid yeah
2: we'll take it like that okay. And that's why we always have avenue for appeals and all that and so you be jamomo aye decision. Now on the issue of morality now it comes down to the issue of a court of public opinion
0: okay
2: in the be a bit me I express in the sentiment
0: and
2: it is allowed. I mean in every country be a yet building democracy it is allowed. Said in now Casey there Emma in Crawford it created doubts in the outcome not based on legality.
0: Okay.
2: And it said okay say and papa said ne appeal ne valida. One, I then know that appeal didn't take place, especially around time your first judgment.
1: Okay, 24.
2: It is all my judgments 2-3 years ago. Now the one involved no did not appeal. A Emma ne party about office and son a yet issue of appeal. It raised the issue, doubts. Secondly, say outcome no is contrary to the EC earlier on.
0: Okay.
2: And also raise it out. Trust me, conversation I have around Nina since 2 days ago at judgment. In Kasai judgment, it happened just around Tama, the original judgment in taking okay. place. In Kubibia.
0: So that was if it has happened in
2: 2024.
0: Okay, I think you appeared a month after the High Court.
2: Uh-huh. Okay. But the conclusion of it, no, okay. It happened just 2 days ago.
0: Okay.
2: So I deal with if it had happened before, trust me, Inka Ubibia Enka anything. I am putting a happy and our outcome no came as it has come.
0: Okay.
2: Trust me, could be a in issue be a kawam. Near now comes down to the issue of perception.
0: Perception.
2: And that's why I keep saying, say, oh, fighting corruption now. Largely, it is based on perception.
0: Yes, you say.
2: And one thing that MPO say, discuss indices, we reduce it to perception index.
0: Yeah.
2: Corruption perception index. Dear Nkrofo, Isusu. And yet the actual, because the means susu may be different from what it is. Susu the me to me at na say I susu say oh me brother Natario she ebia a yellow na all be no spray white be the gum na than white. A yeah. Perception. And I'm allowed to do that. And that's why we don't take court of public opinion so much serious. When you have the Ochichikura, we don't take it so serious. The me to me account and he say, as much as possible and practicable, say ye per se ye fight corruption truly as Omaya. Ye institutions, state institutions, no, in as much as Omobe apply laws, no, Omo have it at the back of the mind, say, in applying the law, no, Omo applying it in such a way.
0: Okay.
2: Sir, NFD negative perception, because it is very, very, very key. Unto me, NFD. Remember a practical example. Embra NDC bar office, there were some high profile cases which were involving individuals on your NDC for. A bit of bar office, and attorney general, he decided to file a nolle prosequi. He may have a good grounding, he may not have a good grounding, but then it creates a perception. Say, a day, Anna. Thousands of cases are happening in this country. Not only political cases, but cases are involving just NDC members. Are you getting it?
0: Okay.
2: It creates a wrong perception. It may be justifiable. It may not be justifiable, but it creates a wrong perception. And for some only prosecution taking place in now, I say, okay, may use some of the same grounds in cases that involves maybe an opposition party. And now persons are who don't belong to my party. And until I'm also filing a only prosecution, it will diffuse that perception. What did they make an answer? Until as much as possible, no? Justice must be done, but most importantly, it must also be seen to be done. Why do we have that mantra? To be seen to be done, because it creates a perception.
0: But it's so, say Attorney General bar office, yeah, they charge sheet out to the name about ongoing cases. Now, on no coach, the charge of mine, who say, the first charge sheet to here. And that's your own, I will form. Media Global Cocoon, why do I have to continue with that case?
2: I agree perfectly, and I don't have any problem with that. That's why I'm saying, say, it may be justifiable, it may not be justifiable. But the perception that is created is that a day and I, it is just NDC cases. And I know Penal who say evidence is not strong. Isn't that all the MPP evidences in there are very strong now? It reduces it into the public, the court of public opinion, and then you raise those questions, say, hey, and you're training at the hands. Now, voila, a buyer. Or say, you know, you know, or say, in Siadia, no song. Grounds, Nimpo, dear, you didn't even come to give us. Okay, and they say, we need much evidence.
0: Yeah.
2: You understand? My brother, Nemi Didier, while I say, no, it must continue. The right thinking person may assume, say, while I did that because Onu Neyejuma
0: was. So, can we start making people raising outside their perception and work so they share the fact of issues now and where your perception or error? Yes, meet me, so be the we are, yeah, the we are on media, but say, yeah, see. We are all made in the right thinking human, dear. Then he expected to say, before I'm a persevere, you know, at least as a right thinking person, dear. Also, to me, daughter, some eyes be across some teeth be as well to me about conclusion. Say, I'm back, counsel, attorney, chain, and you're white, and I say yellow.
2: You can't have that in a vacuum, but I was coming to one thing,
0: okay.
2: And he said, because, say, per se, managing public perception, I might establish here, is very, very key, okay, especially in the fight against corruption. It is always important to have transparency.
0: Okay.
2: And you're very, very key. Transparency is not informing the perception of people.
0: Okay.
2: What I would have loved, NSA, and I am not saying, say, I belong to that school of thought that has that perception, but what I would have loved, NSA, The former attorney general,
0: okay,
2: started cases. We have filed a nulli prosequi in 1890. Nothing prevent the former attorney general from engaging in public education. Are you getting it?
0: Okay.
2: Because Ono no craft facts, you know.
1: Exactly. Ono shas.
2: Ono shas, yeah.
0: Okay.
2: In this current attorney general about Atma Bekasi, there are no evidence, and evidence is not strong enough. Now me na me shas, and me believe say evidence is not strong enough. Me not sure say it will offend any law for the former attorney general to say I am coming because of public opinion. Court of public opinion means to make bad information about so that it will form the opinion of the public. Nothing prevents the attorney general from doing that. Anti-transparency America in this case has to do with public education and exposure. Are you getting it?
0: Okay.
2: So Uja in a vacuum there, Uja be creating a perception.
0: Okay.
2: Who creates a perception? So Uja has a perception, it becomes so deep. And that is where we end up bastardizing the institutions that
0: are protecting. So you must say you're not affecting your corruption fight.
2: It does. It does.
1: If I to add to what he's saying, when you say CCR, and I'm sir, Madam Sedin and Sensen, the discussion saying separating the office of the attorney general from the minister
0: of justice.
2: Yeah, it is actually, it has been accepted actually.
1: Yes. Assange has said strongly, and it is some of this conversation they feed into it. Because for instance, for me it was even very troubling for when the learned attorney general to even say Madam Lee and a personal friend. You know, some of these things, you know, it hasn't helped the optics. Did you get it? In his public, I think the meeting the press.
0: So I think say, and so Putino in a right perspective say, yes, she's my friend,
1: yes,
0: but I disagree with the court.
1: Yes, but I'm saying that it fits into the narrative, say, sir, making attorney general head of the prosecutions, conflict of interest. And also brings to the question where the say be a young call, but a special prosecutor and also a situation in the Supreme Court. No. Sans say we have been as a preserving institutions like the OSP. So senior bayer, yen kase abinunti. Not prosecution, a separate thing. Aside abiny degree. I agree with him.
0: Okay.
1: It's a very large sense.
2: I mean, for me, what I believe in strongly, and say you perceive fighting corruption truly, you perceive fighting. Yeah, making sure, say, aside everything, the issue of perception is guiding us.
0: Okay.
2: Attorney General, current Attorney General, former Attorney General, current Attorney General is not just enough. So, Bebabe Kasima filing all the prosecutor. Now we're giant in the back.
0: You think so, say, you can see a trust, you're in your collaboration. Now, only in Shaman and TRC case, maybe of any free.
2: The two may not even meet.
0: Okay.
2: There's no need for that. But I'm saying, say Attorney General, it make such a decision. Enough details, grounds on why in TR or make it that don't know the prosecutor. But I'm not going to say, enough evidence. Are you too vague? Are you getting it? Then the former Attorney General also. So I also believe you said there's enough evidence for the benefit of the public. You know, umbra out, not make conscience. Case will not be prosecuted because A, B, C, D, and E.
0: And it's evidence. What I have
2: evidence.
0: What
2: who need? In terms of one say Attorney General, because evidence in the then Attorney General can come and respond to it. Let us make sure, say, you're fighting corruption. It shouldn't just be limited to the courts. The public must be carried along. And nothing I make us say transparency is very key.
0: Do you think say a giant amount for no into this view say we a politician or Ghana dia umra ni a different we a timemone dia umra ni a different and now you actually want to be at it is a man for MPP bar. It's a wound to be a bit near the action with him, Branis. What it's wanting me and let's say, you should say, and transcend MPP and Ransom.
2: Problem are creating.
0: Okay.
2: And to yes, sir, said Amikai, the young one say, it has a bigger negative effect. The bigger negative effect is say, speedily in Crawford will lose trust in the court system or the judiciary.
0: Okay.
2: Look, if you belong to a jurisdiction where you don't have the judiciary working the way it's supposed to work, you are finished.
1: It's true.
2: Why do you think, coup d'etat, it take place, sir? I'm going to overthrow parliament. I'm going to overthrow presidency, but judiciary is not touched. Are you getting it? Because even the military crumple believe it, say the judiciary is the backbone.
0: Okay.
2: It is very, very, very, very important. Say at any given point in time, I did biara you be biano. You're making sure say the perception, you know, the transparency, you know, it's as beautiful, open as possible. It shouldn't be opaque. And I mean, look, Kasi, Andreas Andrichi, MPP 4-year press conference, and say organizer also. Look at Insema na Okika. Are you getting it?
0: Yeah.
2: Most of it was based on perception. But Odika, Ochina, NDC and so back, I'm cutting opposition. Now something happened, similar thing happened. Almost some of them say, okay, yes, you're back, you be see. So at the end of the day, then the politicians, you know, will end up deepening what I have always said, say, political crime as against ordinary crime. Meanwhile, there's no law in this country defining.
0: Okay.
2: Look, a very practical example. Okay, criminal code 1960. It defines vote buying, vote selling as a crime.
0: Yeah.
2: And yet then, Anna, say yeah, primaries, internal elections, whatever, almost all the time you have the police in the midst of
0: the picture.
2: And so vote buying, vote selling takes place in the presence of the police. Look at your uncle, yeah, because hey, politicians, they will make a chin of mine. Are you getting
3: it?
2: You don't pepper subia unconsciously, no?
0: Okay.
2: You reduce crime.
0: Okay.
2: And now you redefine the crime to say where your political crime and you're untouchable. Okay. Look, my ene, my yenchi, my minyad yesebi, na yenchi minkotu.
0: Yeah.
2: Approach will be different from ene, me a national officer of a certain political party.
3: And it's no man quadi and depende near we a nipa a favor, and so group a favor. So your money favor NDC. When you're NDC for backing, a favor MPP, when you're more backing.
2: Why do we do this? Are you getting it? Actually, I'll be one said, Adia, look, Akwitia.
0: Yeah.
2: You can say, it's what by elections. Oh, it was so beautiful. I was there. Look, in the presence of police, not atrocities, it take place.
0: Please meet me.
2: Me approach policemen.
1: Akwitia, so by.
2: Akwitia, Manda, Akwitia. And also, always. You see, me assure said, I was not police or Hon Musa. Are you getting it? Me approach police. I catch you, police. Master, now, do you cross me?
0: Wanna?
2: Okay, only on the point there, he was nice now, but it doesn't make sense. I catch him and say, but may train order from above.
1: That was a good answer.
2: Are you getting it? Well, you see, in your presence,
3: money costs you,
2: please.
3: Oh, train
2: order from above.
3: As well as
2: just because, as a minor, you create impression, and not just impression, you are subsidy in defining a crime to be political crime and another crime not to be political crime. I mean, if I the Ekufuado time before Ekufuado came into office, so that was what 2016
0: before,
2: right? 2016. So before 2016,
0: okay,
2: just around the election time 2016, Namete Adenta. I was listening to Oman FM, sorry to mention,
0: oh, don't worry,
2: Oman FM, not that time in Kennedy, Japan,
0: okay,
2: and Anna Okasa na Okase Adenta. You're from the district commander, and I say, Penny or what at the entire police station? Or no, Kennedy Japan, Echo Honum Koye, baby. But the man treated him rudely. And this was his way. What the train, Nashe? Nyami Adumia, we need elections here. You will see what will happen. No, Meba. Oh, but that is why I am saying it. I mean, he can decide to.
0: Okay.
2: That's why normally, Obeka just said, me keep me submissions. I don't even mention names. Are you getting it? But I'm saying this because, as I said, if it was on radio,
3: it will come.
2: Now the point is,
3: sir, if you cried, it's shit.
2: But you hear, you know.
0: Yeah.
2: Said Meka just said, I'm a tear denter.
0: Yeah.
2: 2016 into 2017. I'm winning here, MPP winning. I went to Adenta police station personally, and you should be safe to go and look for the man. Make sure you transfer.
1: Maybe
2: I wouldn't say it is connected to that. But the point I'm making is that it creates that perception.
0: Okay,
2: are you getting it?
0: But I
2: it creates that perception.
1: One last one. One last
3: 30 seconds.
1: 30 seconds. Attorney General Bekar say, "Onumpo as Attorney General."
0: Yeah.
1: Or GD say. Court of Appeal judgment, no?
0: Yeah.
1: Essay or appeal.
0: Sure.
1: And that's High Court judgment, now a sentence, say, Madam Mathieu, no to 10 years, no? As merit. These were the words of the attorney general.
3: Yeah.
1: It's where they're Ghana for Messere. The attorney general said, "Onu debi trimuno and kayese court of appeal, Emma high court judgment next standing."
3: Okay.
1: Mumi anchino for sasem, especially while we are anti-corruption crusader. While we medium, mama ya mane suwase wat.
3: Okay.
1: Se osi obey appeal. Judgment with you. Problem about judgment, you can wait and also they are the court. But the last one, it's a judgment waste and their own. A very dangerous precedent. Put him the answer. Sir, Obi no your politician. Now, sir, Okobo Kronoa. Near so young, sir, the charge sheet now, attorney general for and our prosecutors in the back of court. Enya Basabasa. We are convicting if we are. No, but you know, decision where so I can say. Your mommy said in the end. Now, quite before for the year, your ma basabasa. I want to quite the moon. They try to convince him.
3: But I say,
1: it's younger suture. If we don't do something about this, a very dangerous person.
3: But I say, Bernard already don't call Esquire. Now, Yashen will say the NDC communication team member Harrison Kojo Ababa Kansa. Next, we've been to went to me, I'm at well, honey, just say I'm chance. I'm far from.
1: We've been to
3: we've been to Abba Kojo Harrison. Most what Abba, most Kojo at Abba, then any. Maybe a cinequemo as soon as it went to me. Amber. Now, you must have a customer to said the Constitutional Review Commission, Yamampani, His Excellency John Dramani Mama, Empire, Professor H. Kwesi Prempeh, and a major four, and the reporter, Kuma Ghana Mampani. Now, a better man for a shame, sir, banning white paper, better sooner, Babbage and Bobre Sampa. Recommendation now, Commission, agency free Ghana for Miss Diana by a year phone. Now, you mean the Attorney General, Mr. for Justice. Dr. Dominic Ayeni, Edward Tujia say, Abai Aji, Commissioner, a report, no, atum. In 7 o'clock, I say, Sibia El Totona, Kumu, a repaya. Yet two about Ghana, Mampeni Bienya, and Finchia nine. Rasil Jenny Bienya, and Finchia, and nine. Nesuvensa cry a womb. A befi Finchia nine, a confinchia inum. Yasua four, a beye, a jesina 60, a brusso. To Mampeni Bia ba. Who are Konya so betting your power as swap for, waiting your power 40, they want to be money more 60. And I hear him say, Yadis sent a soon chapter to say, Yer for message of Fokana Embro Ahasa 300. I say, the Chief Justice, be a semi a fish yet do. Who some fish yet do new year, no one, so retirement as soon, sir, and soon ye. Eja, we must require no bill for Ababatrosso. When is a movie be at the get your quadrature? And some may be here also for the Constitutional Review Commission, maybe a Hong Kong.
4: The government has accepted a recommendation to extend the term of office of the president from 4 years to 5 years, with the term of parliament extended to correspond with this. Our thinking is practical. Under the current four-year cycle, the early months of every administration are consumed by transition matters, and the final year is largely consumed by elections. A five-year term provides a more realistic time frame for the formulation, implementation, and assessment of government policy. Still on the presidency, the committee recommended that the minimum age of eligibility for election as president be reduced from 40 years currently in the Constitution to 30 years. The government has accepted this recommendation in principle, subject to one modification. The minimum age will be 35 years, not 30 years. And of course, the details of this will be fashioned out by the Constitutional Review Implementation Committee. The current threshold of 40 years excludes qualified citizens from seeking the highest office on the basis of an arbitrary age limit. 35 is consistent with the trend in modern democratic constitutions towards greater inclusivity of the youth, whilst ensuring that a candidate for the highest office has attained a measure of maturity and experience to handle that office. We have also accepted that the presidential election be held on a day in the first week of November, as the Electoral Commission may specify by constitutional instrument. A fixed period gives certainty to the electoral calendar. It allows the commission, the parties, and observers to plan, and it ensures an adequate interval between the election and the inauguration of the incoming president on January 7th. Government has accepted the proposal to cap the number of ministers, but instead of 7, as the committee recommended, government is proposing that it should be capped at 60. So it will be put into the constitution that the number of ministers that any president elected by the sovereign people of this country can appoint will be only 60. And they may or may not be drawn from parliament. Now, to parliament. The government has accepted that the size of parliament be capped. And we propose a ceiling of 300 members. Now, the current membership of parliament is 276. So of these, the 276 will be elected directly in constituency elections like we already have. The remaining 24 will be elected or selected through proportional representation among women, persons with disabilities, and the youth. An independent study will be commissioned into the design of the proportional representation element. Capping parliament saves costs and the reserve.
3: Okay, AT, so that's the Minister for Justice and Attorney General, Dr. Dominic Ayine.
2: In fact, a bi woman a yen sen papa bi woman so a echiri madwen so kaka. Mamin kan de ye papa mamin.
3: Okay.
2: Ndi kan e ye the tenor.
3: Okay.
2: Presidential tenor.
3: 5 years.
2: Indeed. Okay. Prior to 2010. Me kai pan se me John Boydu Kofi Adams and our minister, the three of us.
3: Yeah.
2: We had a conversation on it. Those days now in our youth organizers, okay. We had a conversation on it. And then it was so clear, say, like the three of us, it was off record. We all agreed, say, we wished there would be an extension. We didn't specify which one. And the reason why we wanted the extension is just because we thought, say, it is two options, development versus elections.
3: Okay.
2: Are we concentrating on development?
3: Okay.
2: As of mine. And are you concentrating on elections? As of mine. The reason why we talk about elections, Mr. The system I war in this country now. Who we the next election pay? In fact, a lot of politicians will tell you, say, we are to a baby up and idea change. Followers are saying, but say, boss, as they started planning the next one. So it becomes a cycle.
3: Okay.
2: And I mean, okay, see, we'll be your baby president, Biano, effectively over 2 years. After 2 years, internal elections.
3: After 2 years.
2: Effectively,
3: and effectively 2 years,
2: and I make cabin.
3: Okay.
2: Effectively over 2 years, because after 2 years, the ones internal elections are shas here. I will almost party more and opposition party more. The next moment, once environment now becomes more of election thing. The year West, Mr. Oti Abim, we government, we sitting president. Now party akwakuyi flag bearer. The focus changes, allegiance changes, everything starts changing.
3: Okay.
2: Into almost to say, "Come on, wow!" Now you focus on development. We won't say
3: shift to focus.
2: Okay. Into it. The cycle goes on, and it has always been on and on and on. I was super happy. The first person, first person who proposed 5 years. This idea way, His Excellency, the former President Kufo.
3: Okay.
2: Kufo made this proposal.
3: That was in his 2009 speech in Parliament.
2: Exactly, in Parliament. Okay. And the reason why I was so happy about Onu taking that posture was that, making that proposal when he was hesitant. Into again, perception. Nobody can create a perception, say, no, person, oh yeah, to favor or no. He wanted it for the good of
3: the country.
2: That one is very important. So okay. I believe, sir, the kind of system I away, at least we need to have 5 years so that Ebe Buying, you focus a bit more on development.
3: Is it because Mampeneba will take you 1 whole year and make appointment?
2: That is it.
3: Okay, so then someone also argue from this point. And now you can say, MPP ni Abemu. But MPP are three subcommittees. They are able to identify within among their over million supporters
0: on specific issues.
1: We did that in 2016.
2: It has always been so.
0: That's it. Mm-hmm. So the question is, do you man here difficult, say, Mampenia Oba? You can't make this appointment in secret. Sebia, me wa me list way under my pillow.
1: Shadow government.
0: Sebi ba. Wilson, me sure more than my wobble, any baby and a casa eltiqua, any name the or wa, obit me a yetuma with your mammy. Why should I assume office? And some of my shall say me this CVs. Because when you're for now, born 4 good years, you are telling me, sir, won't mean so no musu and select over financial pillow. I say. But you're not when you're met now, when you're so and son, I went to me as a letter there. Then one would be no.
2: I have said, it is one aspect of it.
0: Okay.
2: Appointment is indeed the current president, say he appointed his people within a short time.
0: Yeah.
2: So appointment is just one of it. It is not the holistic way.
0: Sure.
2: My main focus has to do with the election cycle that we have. Say,
1: but an additional year will not have any impact on elections.
2: So the point is this. Practically, and that's why I intentionally said practically, you have about just 2 years to engage in governance as on my upo in this country. That is how it has always been.
0: Okay, so Osher for NPP and some year no more since 1992. Yes. So I think you're supposed to elect your next flabber a year to the general elections. So basically, so all kind of Saudi and the president who was America crowd to be a juman. And is it also because president no Ebi Frakonyasua because he wants to still remain relevant in the parliament, you know, he forced himself to also form a camp.
2: The bottom line on this for me is that in this fourth republic I have we.
0: Yeah.
2: This 4 year term, as far as I am concerned. Into me boy and to have the development we need.
0: Ade.
2: Let's try another one and see. And I will always rely on Kufuor. He is a personal white president.
0: Yeah.
2: For him to come out and see, even though I had that position before he even came out to say, for him to also come and collaborate or say he wish it will be moved to 5 years.
0: 5 years, yeah.
2: I think there's wisdom in that.
0: Okay.
2: Let us go with that one. In any case, why? I'm saying that this fourth republic, Babebe, a lot of people don't know. But the history of this country, we never had a tenor for presidents. All right?
0: Mm-hmm.
2: Now, it came out as a result of something. Secondly, at the point of a couple to 4 years in this constitution, it also came out as a result of something.
0: Yeah.
2: One reason why a couple of 4 years was that, you see, Akwakoye to say economics, demand and supply. You have the demand curve going this way, the supply curve going the other way. There's always something called equilibrium.
0: Yeah.
2: Until you decide this, the framers in the right sense say, okay, yeah, couple me to be 4 years.
0: Okay.
2: 4 years that, okay, say, a bunny say, by 4 years time we may have gotten the best from the person so that power will not end the impunity. Into there's a rationale for that.
0: Okay.
2: As I said, between development and partisanship elections, that is where we always decide the cap for it. In this fourth republic, I'm saying, one of the things is a lack of development. To me, any development the way we ought to have it.
0: Is it because we are not disciplined? Because, was it?
2: Yes.
0: You were NDPC. Yeah, the Juma Oye Yinan, so better a developmental plan, the Amaya assassination. Political party that seeks to govern this nation are to plug their political campaigns through these plans by NDPC. But because free senior high school, said the economy of Ghana can sustain free senior school, to be sustaining because in political campaigns, you know, may implement
2: a very good raise the issue of NDPC. So let me check you on my website, sister.
0: Okay.
2: You will see, one of the things they talked about is a reset. They use the word reset.
0: Reset.
2: Yes. The point I'm making is that, and not just this government, or not just this NDPCP, over the past period, Unfortunately, say the Okan nicely said, at the same time, all political parties, if he be from Omwese, it is rather the reverse.
3: You are running on a political
2: campaign. Into the NDPC in Ankasano.
3: White elephant.
2: So it's an issue I wish we'll have time to discuss the NDP.
3: Remember, the parliament be no.
2: Oh, okay.
3: Yeah, remember,
2: okay.
3: Share.
2: Okay.
1: Arezi.
3: Yeah.
1: Me disagree with the 5-year term. That is the extension for 1 year.
3: Even espoused by your own former president.
1: Let me put on record, say,
3: okay,
1: the party is yet to issue a position in terms of the government's white paper.
3: Yeah.
1: So this is like an opinion I strongly hold.
3: Okay.
1: You see, me, Monsieur Legislative Draft, Senator Chomra.
3: Yeah.
1: Na ye be chomra aya na ye time bi say hun say emrey then ye person dey.
3: Okay.
1: And now say what is the shortfall that we want to cure?
3: Or how be the person dey swan?
1: No. Ye person dey swan.
3: Okay.
1: Or how be ye person dey swan? Maybe en correct ye say ye chomra na fenyi say. Ye 4 years here ye wo sisi ano. Question e miss an say, or how be and I set back 20 na ye wa ye for 1 year en kan. E bi argument ni say president aya obano Nimre Issa, if you say, I have an appointment, but one a very good answer. Say, every political party in opposition, you are government in waiting. Into one train answer, no one banner was saying, you are not going to be answer. Into a name, Obia political party, the government in waiting. One of the things in some cars, some of them say, elections from December to November.
3: Yeah.
1: And you're very good. In TC, you're about to have November, dear. Not least, I'm not January, never ban. Who are the whole of December to prepare? In the time of about January, the following year, to start as president, as government, no. You should be running. You should be running. Secondly, check your chrome her. You must 7 year term cry, the cycle of election, ANC. Should die, you're about to have a win. Sad time, na election, sounds as here. Now, parliamentarians in cry, they must have a memo. What thing crying? Yes, so, you know. That day now, yes, we'll win.
3: No, we'll
1: that day now, we'll be lazy in the boots. Or lazy in the boots, keke. Or descend the Jewess. And it's all going 5 years, say, and until so 5 years, no, yet the man and the amount 7 years crap. Would they now, yes, we'll win. Saturday, we'll be the Jewess. And the presidential term, yes, 10 years, and probably be serious, be a ember. Yeah, trust me. Oh, well, blueprints for developing the country. And this year, Ben Pipiako, and this year, Ben Pipiako. Yeah, you see a development in freedom, property owning democracy. We know some way socialist. Anti-political party, there was some set of agenda. Ah, onu susu say only need to west. Anti-Obia nim senior bar obeshi sheni nyoma. Anti-Waba to say MVP ababe mu. Yako 20 about 2000 to 2008. Ya sanko 2016 to 2024. Anti-Obia so chems ya about 2029. I find you ever sound drink chef from where minty your mind 5 years in can we be delay activities and now. But you mean susu saw. You mean susu ni say. For instance, maybe to say National Development Planning Commission. They should be strengthened. If Senka your blueprints in terms of our development, 2 years in po is enough. See our blueprint.
3: 2 years for
1: any president is enough. See your blueprints.
3: Okay, for our development.
1: For our development.
3: Okay.
1: Say National Development Planning Commission.
3: Okay.
1: There is a constitutional arrangement. Say this is what the nation wants. Chef, your constitution will be a friend of directive of state principle. Your constitution has to share with your and pray and number SC at Medico. It's been constitutional. Your constitution, your friend directive principles of state policy. As you share a chair Ghana for sending your person your mind echo. Our constitution, National Development Planning Commission, say more makunya. The political parties should draw their manifestos from the projections made by the National Development Planning Commissioner. We are president within 2 or 3 years. No, it's okay. But when you be in the manifesto, never. Ain't he medium come to say manifestos now political parties their campaign. You ain't tell her to suit the development agenda of the National Development
3: Planning Commission. Said come away. Political parties be bring my way because National Development Planning Commission for report. No, and yes, we talk.
1: They have it here. See what in America, and I say,
3: and yes, we talk.
1: Say, 4 years or 5 years, he said, yeah, in answer, so mine. Me, I see. political party we are over the first to now the bear campaign. National Development Planning Commission.
3: Now we show our plan for the next 20 years.
1: We show with nothing la.
3: Oh, they are not to suit
1: them. 5 years only here. Because who a blueprint I will copy from? A blueprint, no. And then the National Development Planning Commission are here. And two bars president here. Paper. When we were sorry to call. We two things. When we were paper, we paper no bar no. When we say we here to see her, and they have no bar better as we free. And then it means you're in secondary school. Nobody got 2 years, nobody got 3 years, nobody could say, nobody could say. Because you need set agenda be and you say 5 years, so you're Benin, 7 years, 7 years. Then you see Benin. And when you're a presidential term, 7 years. Who could be a development banner? And to me, you say, it is high time I ain't Ghana for now, because you're better to say,
0: okay.
1: You're better to say, see me, person you come. And you ain't nice to say, now come on, me manifesto. Come away and first to be near the battle about my inquiry. Bay, ain't it rather? Seeing none tell her your manifestos for elections towards what the National Development Commission project and only a solution. Okay. But 5 years or 4 years, a new solution. Wait a 1 minute. I did about crowd make comfort and the reduction of the presidential age limits,
0: okay.
1: From
0: 40 to 35.
1: Honestly.
3: When we all believe say life begins at 40. Now the two about the a 35-year-old Gen Z. Yeah, or no over the years, the experience. I mean make such a to begin. You say I'm not about to dance here. Also 20 years experience. What if you was voted 4 years?
1: I was in the end though. Assume it say I'm grad 35.
0: Yeah.
1: It's me be the president or man. I get the best. I mean show again here. What the truth? Woman, the 2 terms in a crowd here, assuming say 5 years in a bed yet, but of course, it's an insurance. We intend say the call Ghana for near referendum.
0: Yeah,
1: but the everyone said 5 years. What the 10 years can if you or 45 years. And it's in your meal now be the president at age 35. Now the 2 terms crowd of 45 years.
0: Yeah,
1: so mismanage your minor. Then Ghana see a life expectancy here in 65 and 60.
0: Yeah,
1: and as who Mr. Vin or minor who are 15 years to see the consequences.
0: Yemebuna ewie su akono bebre nya adwuma ye because as we ke ye ka president
1: of course
0: your work experience also can wo abemu akos school when we school university nyina the age of be a best 32 onye adwuma nya ye we go 35 acquire the masters onye adwuma nya ye ye kukuro maamu nyina fa nche obi a
5: in fact
0: the experience of what a national service kona enu afiba
1: sure I mean
5: okay
1: I mean guys I mean sure Obi a yejuma 40 years, 50 years.
0: Enke hute.
1: Enke hute. Ninyan se se mufu. 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Shwe insema inano pa ye kike kike. 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Enti se akrana di 20, usu e di 20. Da young people la. Oma ye very successful in terms of businesses.
0: Okay.
1: Hey, Mark Zuckerberg, no fishing.
0: Oh, what's that? I promise you, we have fun to add in.
1: Yeah,
0: yeah,
1: yeah. That's it. Say, a crown who say, and a young man who say, Odi 35 will beat me a president.
0: Obey Karen, who?
1: And a monk or two,
0: okay.
1: Obey Karen,
0: Omega Shadino.
1: A crab, a brave,
0: we know.
1: Yeah, they are told me, say, hey, life does not start at 40 in Ghana, be more.
0: Okay.
1: Then, Omidi 35 cry,
0: between
1: me
0: and
1: president. Ain't him a number of me to put in politics, you know. And then, attend the dear, a war political platform. So, you inquire your Mukasama party, obituary for sin, obini, obicosia studio, at me a boxing bony in a ham. No way did you wait? No way did you wait? A crown as you see, I almost say, maybe 25 or in the next 10 years, meet me a president and a master take customer and this master take customer MPP. My coin scrap machine here.
0: 0302211701. 0302211701. 0302211703. Friend, I see you come up. Yet you was wagging
5: the age limit.
0: Yeah,
5: yes. I mean, for me,
0: we okay with the 35?
5: I'm not.
2: so
0: okay.
2: moved. Say you're 35 or say 40. Practically, you're here in 40 crowd. How many people now?
0: Only 40 of you. Okay.
2: So, I mean, it's not really an issue for me. That one is not an issue.
0: Okay.
2: The other thing that is a bit of interest to me, no, this CAPA in the actual parliament.
0: So, okay.
2: I introduce you an additional 24.
0: Fortunately, say, Nana, good morning. Okay, Casa, meant your TV so.
5: Good morning.
0: Meant your TV, this is a very official.
5: But I'm
0: sure the Catholic will be in Yetio. The American. Oh, never, never, never, never, never, never, never, never, never, never,
5: never,
0: never, never, never, never, never, never, never,
2: Parliament, then I have a bit of challenge, but of course, you say a chairman committee, you want to see it. I appreciate saying there should be a cap on the on Parliament.
0: Okay.
2: I want that to happen 100%.
0: Okay.
2: Whatever cap I had better soon, you make sure say it will not be distinct from the regular popular voter you're taking. Indeed, ubit me akase per the electoral laws, NDC, MPP, PNCC, people will be of a coalition, Biano. Won't file this percentage of disabled persons.
0: Okay.
2: Won't file this percentage of that. Won't file this percentage of that.
0: Okay.
2: Munje no map parties no moon decide where they think they can have their strong people in whichever way. Because both parties, NDC and MPP, will be our strongholds.
0: Yeah.
2: So there was such options, sir. NDC gets me a case okay in voter region deliberately. You selected 3, 4, 5 constituencies. MPP Bekasi, okay. Asante region, deliberately, yes, celebrating this.
0: That's already done quite a lawyer. Yeah, but I'll say, chief crusader.
1: I'll say,
0: I'll say, I'll say, I'll say, I'll say, I'll say, I'll say, I'll say, I'll say, I'll say, I'll say, I'll say, I'll say, I'll say, I'll say, I'll say, I'll say, I'll say, I'll say, I'll say, I'll say, I'll say, I'll say, I'll say, I'll say, I'll say, I'll say, I'll say, I'll say, I'll say, I'll say, I'll say, I'll say, I'll say, I'll say, I'll say, I'll say, I'll say, I'll say, I'll say, I'll say, I'll say, I'll say, I'll say, I'll say, I'll say, I'll say, I'll say, I'll say, I'll say, I'll say, I'll say, I'll say, I'll say, I'll say, I'll say, I'll say, I'll say, I'll say, I'll say, I'll say, I'll say, I'll say, I'll say, I'll say, I'll say, I'll say, I'll say, I'll say, I'll say, I'll say, I'll say, I'll say, I'll say, I'll say

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0: 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Infante Pim invite all old boys, associates, and the general public to the prestigious second Infante Pim 150th anniversary lecture. 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Addressing a nation at a crossroad, we are honored to present the distinguished Dr. Mohammed Ibn Chambers, renowned international diplomat and statesman. 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Vin Chekan.
1: Wada! 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
2: Yampo, se a quantum wisdom, ye canny unim, na one kubia, na yos artisem, and oma bebri, na gana dishen nemu won conformance, the old yaw ni beji, and it your rebel who.
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2: And in tea, Tia Bruchenkomo, Aqua Manqua, Akuntejo, Eddie Bro was Sempa, 94.7 FM. So,
4: you dream me, Dana, saying you are no woman on it. You almost see a cacra, you almost will hunu, yes, yatia, in your etnasia, yeah, cabum.
5: Memory Debia, a bonusia, a pemusia, a question of what you change your home, our approach, said the Akuhu, any diabetrufi, the Yahu, near her, the ye, near the Abba, the Enyano, and you can say,
4: yes, I abrochin kuma na dim tintim pa
2: ye bere no ma hodo a e won conformance so a ye betimi dia boa gana amna fane to ma pefra o man yimpuntu na habot san passport won sansam ni nyina ye de bro e wa abrochin kuma dwumadi yi mu ye besa so mu akwanya no wa chere wadwen
6: Robert David me kasa fi Germany
7: Kobe okay, yeah Amsterdam
6: cost of the word for about chef we o mu e wa amana ne nemu o mu atia amana no dia na o mu tipie no mu kura na so program no mu aso project mu e nwanwa
2: shenso say ye memene de bia 6 p And bogan near Abrochin Kumuni.
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0: There's already indicators, yeah, you pa. By 2020, the message be agin ebe ni o.
1: Sir.
0: Where na den on be kan? Alaji never.
1: Alaji na never.
0: Say be kan.
1: So on o ma yi no, say o me di o ma ni.
0: Ye be kan no bebi o ni e wo. Ni aka o mu bebi e dru ni. Satan no so. Is it Ghana for o ye economy say o ntimi fam nyo wonu bi because economy is by ni hu di o de bai. Ti see ni de. Eh, it have it.
1: That's what I'm going to say. Economies be a mayor president.
0: And also, say the Ebano.
1: I won't say.
0: Mentis, I'm
1: going to say. So far, lawyer for ne. And historians. Historians. And a inedi president. Into economist and so much trying.
0: Now, economies be as when you're head of economic management in there.
1: Yes, Dr. Baumia.
0: Head of economic management. Bia, your man economy ultimately inflation call 50%. On only to make as a 2022 one, on only to make as economy be a mayor president.
1: Go 54.
0: I'm at so cry. May the percentage come on.
1: It's also 50%.
0: Uh-huh. 54. Make an a four cry.
1: Basa, or my catch us almost here so bad 23 and son of Mufia.
0: That's why I'm going to be more than what to be there. I didn't see from your chi be mammy or swam or swam me and Nina and Ajumanas. One out town the coy and I'm a boy.
1: Yes.
0: Now what they could do near Castle Baby or dear my name, Junior, say I'm a common in Nammy Samba Michi. And then, na economy in a disabada. Sabada and the Sako and money be. Do be a train in somewhere back. Na
1: Mumu de Mumbina message.
0: Yeah. Now be semi amity a crammy a message. Na wuni mwana ii political party ya mamu mebunu kwa hii haa
1: anu ya NDC
0: masa na bible ukrazi mu mamu ofrano kwa hii na mwenye lehi
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1: Yeah.
0: Oshé Peter Mensa, Oshé Sami Jemfi, Oshé Kojo Dankwa, Oshé Minia Delamo, yeah, communicators credit keke na me bobo. 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
1: Yeah, root.
0: So Charlie, I no cry a message. Now ubi the most attractive political party in Ghana today, ANDC. And I was a maybe a tremor corner rich down here. I got one or Musia near Bissau question, Binti Cratchy, me, Power, and Disney. Okay, that time. When was the last time? What is the Bija in your name before no motivate?
1: A motivate
0: was a cratchy, and I had the measure IQ. So, also, your cratchy, I should reflect
1: how
0: I'll drain, how your name. And I can confidently tell you. Omo, you can't create them to us in any way.
1: Hey,
0: about the good governance. And then, yes, tell me. Then Omo, yeah, Dibia Nebro, so I be in Sikuma. Go to a time, share a platform, so I pressure. I say, Omo, who do you be in there? But, Master, as someone wants to share Munya dance here, yes, I to see DHT. And son, I'm running it here. Call to a year, Kunina, who be a dear back when we drew person, our energy evidence. And I'm one. Who could do court? Now in procedure sign. Who nim then? Now what dance are they corner? The probative value in there. Oh, quiet them or court. In the time I'm here today, I say, Munya Butre. Because Attorney General, one thing I know about him is on your vindictive character. I'm praying. And on Fenipa wants a munchin it. To whom say, well, make him move, be a pet, nay, take it from me. Okay, I say, I'm moving this. Oral committee on back as a case is basic, Nisi, okay. And on my CV,
1: yeah.
0: But me, Doctor, I hear me, I'm a Ben, a cacrabin, say. On a yes, where you win now, so I come on
1: and I'm also idiot.
0: I want to bet you any law now. He's doing very, very well. And the effort crown is a coin uncle for air approach your more cucum, say be a baby or more money, but once it's an account public,
1: yeah.
0: But I mean on 2D I made them will be doing well. And that approach So the last time I said it here.
1: But some months on a more positions is so move would be two more.
0: Yeah, na me be Adam Kaoha. Say the cost you no. A year for two, Emma, yeah, I walk to me name. Because I dare by a coin. I come for Casa Bebum, Yamme Kaipa, meaning say no grandson. At ye, Mary Free Sakasan. Obis a one she ya. Uri be fi so fi suma ne ban crying. Na ho no. Na re fi hu e di asamba. Into always wherever you are going, you should know so fi be bi ne ba.
1: Yeah.
0: Ana kuntun zu haya.
1: Na chia na beko.
0: Sa. 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E ya dance e ma ti asifo. So ti ne be ye odie. Enti juma die bi e di a sha won sa udi ne. 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Will be pressure there wa bam. You look as a pressure name no boy. But my wife in Yetuma. Ni will be pressure, the bemo which in Tinna there was a 1 year was my ochana I am from will be only a
1: buffer.
0: So if you are doing the right thing, and even at times your own party people blast you, Krana, Master.
1: Yeah, dear,
0: and I didn't power way.
1: See, Hunya,
0: Yachina.
1: Sure.
0: Let me catch your apostle Eric Yamiche. You call. Chief Julius
1: birthday. Yeah, we preach on me.
0: That day, Obama come and wank us. He tell me because you see, Obi quiet echo bang in a. He didn't want to dance. Oh, Mahama apprentice, your boy office na near Bodi. What's your boy office na ya mo Mahamadi o? It is a one she. Na one guy say day na ya mo appointment no di na na waswa. Yeah, one more day and soon, baby.
1: Everybody said the future is pregnant, too.
0: Me walk. Maybe I'm becoming a hypocrite. Young people for money are thankful. They are brothers and sisters.
1: Yes.
0: But none one they behind an ear take. Your ban here can we no more can we? And the judge is here, or my Danny Chow. Some few months ago, I found your team called court on a period and when you're ready. Okay. Friday, yes, Supreme Court in City. Friday, yes, City, my friend. All this, a baby trim. But say a generation, I have no. Bro, if you meet children, it's a future, and you're pregnant. Or be one time for a if you do the right thing and the future is pregnant, you cannot. And I'm a boy. And you know, no, I'm with you now. Oh, now, culture of future, and you're pregnant. Oh, future.
1: Because,
0: Massa.
1: Almost I say, a buying person, on your baby, wa one. Where they are buying Benyon. In your book, future is pregnant and give time some time. And your more patch, I don't know.
0: You see, yes, I'm a man. You should give time some
1: give time. Time some time.
0: And they catch you almost that time with her. But last week, Banning, you know, but who said no, they cast
1: almost the future is pregnant.
0: Oh, yeah, they have every right to say that. But maybe any say, where I sit, I will do the right thing.
1: Yeah, so
0: where are my colleagues in Nsotino? They should also do the right thing. But I thought that aside politics, yeah, my conscience is soon you Obi, say it, hey, you like me, I like you, Richard, man, any fine
1: Indian.
0: I thought that that's a Richard, and I can't say, Erika J, yeah, dear be ne, it be a 2 year man, yeah, yeah, yeah, yeah, yeah, yeah,
1: yeah,
0: yeah, baby, I mean, we be an hour in your home. General can't see me, your sister couldn't be per Jimmy. Sabi, as to say when Jessica, Sikas, Sikans, and Sanka,
1: yeah.
0: Unim Yansa, Unisica, say, Unim Yansa. So, say, Name Dumo. No, the name Diamo could tell me, that is why I can tell you. And now, ye wa ben we. President Mahama, send your country who called them a minka. My appointment or catch us and appoint you, so better say what your concession you will come.
1: a mining concession.
0: Yes.
1: Legal or illegal?
0: Now, would you legal? Legal
1: in the wajin legal one, a problem.
0: Also, my uncle.
1: Hey.
0: No, quieting.
1: That's who could do mining.
0: Oh, quite, you know, we could two or so now, or tenants who could be a man. One of them. And to make call one of my uncle, what do you be? And yep. What did they make
1: us? Yes.
0: And see, we are appointed here. The fact is, to say, maybe better now as the president, what kind of platforms is it? Ne buy Ricky, ne do trimu demo. Now, dear, would him say, a year born a crown who goes away because president can was him. What's an obeco?
1: Yeah,
0: would him, sir.
1: On those who immunities be, I would
0: only be, what's an obeco. And this only our coin and answer was my bem. And answer party were bem. Now, you influential person. Be careful how you use the power now when you know. Because at the end of the day, nipa now did to me be born a pool. One the best near dear than see a tear to me, only to me. So, a foot to the
1: yeah,
0: Jimmy Bree.
1: Yeah, yeah. The entire Ghana for two about the man era, John Dramani Mahama, and say, Bekutia Galamsey.
2: Sure.
1: One more or more sense you. One more sense, I say. Oba, you know. One cassa will be one more cassa. O party for. One kasa wo member of parliament or what I will win. Yen ananoma hinfo, e bi o mano se, or say so, e sensasi. One kasa nipa ba kwa wo hafo anon,
2: yeah,
1: south or something.
2: South, east or something.
1: Something like that. Anon so, oh ye bi, in fact, Abrantia a friend Erastus. One kasa beka se national security for ebinmu ye galamse. So Obi, busa ho se de oman panyin na kasa omo ye bi. 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Omumu bia ni ho a watimi de ntansa bọ no de na kokot. The old in Tansa Bono Nene said, the old in Assassin Ma will be a Casa Hunchin Washo Abba. I mean, come on. This is political persecution. We will punish you.
0: And Jackie Cauchian or the Akamas.
1: We'll punish you. Because the SCN doesn't make sense.
0: Kufu Badabe.
1: Doesn't make sense. Look, let it be stated on record. Say President Mahama oye vindictive.
2: I didn't hear.
1: President Mahama oye pretentious. Oke kane nim chenya mi sum pan sumu a wadi oni. I'm telling you. Because you see, Oma yoma jene say, ye di binu mu beye scapegoat. We'll prove. 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President Mahama
0: FM.
1: Judges nkete nkete all over the country. This is what is going on. 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
1: Ye niha, ena eye nano ohini bi fre, I think se osino ho baby, I forgot the openyi bi fre se I forgot the exact name, but Eastern Region ho baby. Penyi bi fre NDC ni o e fre. And then also in Western Region, I think Amenfi, one of the Amenfi constituencies. Mm-hmm. Party na kasa trobae se DC or ho ye galamse. I'm sure se okay sa statement no mo trobae. Nen
3: particular case, one case wa ye galamsey. What is going on in this country? 20 years. Me mo bi antrenio. They may catch Eric and say ni suit na wa bet na. I be sure what he ano. Oh, can you say? Emre ye ni kaso. They may catch Eric and say Emre ye ni kaso.
2: Eric, they away from.
3: Oh, that be so on a year representation
2: for the NDC.
3: For the NDC.
2: Okay.
3: Because a boo adrene nintia seso. 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Abaye no dinashe. Ni namoto mu bono hubayin. The one who engaged in galamsey, you know, is protected. What is going on? Ghana for ye ye interested in the Omosai assassin.
2: But Sir President Mahama promises Obama he would go after the big wigs. And ye emrante de maba wani guamene ni mono ba big wigs.
3: Obi,
2: no be
3: in this case, there is no established evidence. Wound to me was a big wig.
2: But based on the judgment of the court, it is now established, until that judgment no, is reversed, no, it's now established, wouldn't me in this case play the role of the big wig? Oh, then I saw Siama, so I'm going to illegal mining in the words of the court. And that's why the court came to the
3: conclusion.
2: There
3: can also be a
2: facilitator.
3: There can also be a big wigger. But the person must have financial benefits.
2: Mm-hmm.
3: Was there any court evidence that wouldn't mean your financial benefit from the illegal mining?
2: From that activity?
3: Yes.
2: Would it necessarily be said also in your financial
3: benefit? Why not? What would be the gain for wouldn't me so the natural symbol be said, Uncle Yo, Galam say? Say, yes, say, me, if you don't
2: tell
3: me, tell me. I'm going to tell you, I'm going to tell you, so, I'm going to tell you. The court relied on circumstantial evidence, implied evidence. Isn't it logical?
4: Okay, so why law,
3: No. But the point is, maybe not law, but I never be aware. Obi, the point is, implicitly, no.
2: Mm-hmm.
3: Nobody will give their property to you without any benefit, especially when they know there is serious money to be made. But media. So far, I mean, the evidence, be I say, there was a quiet girl, I'm saying, this is a cabre wound to me. That is the point. So in this case, wound to me cannot be a campaign. And a wound to me is what I say, media, man, for my sassy, I'm also for quiet girl, I'm saying. And a court, no, as a more walk, and I need explicit evidence and pack. Who can so unfan koye galam say? What say? What can what they can do? But me the magic bubua. Who be kasi?
5: Chairman, unto me no crater. A man who can so be to a form a good day. Asama call to no air can and say. Oh, mudina soa. Oh, mude chairman unto me a country a banku kum and say. Oh, must say chairman unto me crater na no crana. Emremu no ho can so be crater a crater no. Or the sa crater no amu be say unfan koye juma. Abra, Lance Minister, Ama approval. Sebi, and Chesa won't to me, Okoye Galam si. If you say, title na ne crown, ne mremu, ne dimu, bonya ba ne kasuwa ne se, or say, Chema won't to me, the necrata ma ubia koye juma, abana prinso. Now to say a court, no, prosecution nent man che, preference ampa, a dance here where Chesa Chema won't to me, ed ne crata na sasia mobise ofan koye juma, abano amprinso. Prosecution or moment matchroom. Judge a woody a seminal, I say, a mo ba ye be dia dance and as mom kayano, and none of the twins in yinny, I would jna soa, or cast a chairman wound to me, a defo. And none ye mem ye can circumstantial evidence. Nasu so much mem provu, beyond reasonable doubt, I a bad criminal prosecutioner. As a prosecution, as a court, a digna so cast seminal. Obi as mom kaye, and unti, and I died ne jna soa, or cast the chairman wound to me. Akwatu on my albino cuckoo. Yeah, MPP party no, yeah, can I say, Oman Penny Mahama, Sir, over papa, sir, sebi. Illegal mine, a friend Galamsey, no. Over Kuhu, not over to whom, a sir. And the Wawa Bemo, and Crawford Baby Woman. Wow, crowd you too, Miss Omoto, that's all more yet Galamsey. On my penny, the gun of four busan, sir. San Semno, a cosy say. O party for no, no more mo yano, and one Semno, a cosy say. Now, quack, quiet, sir. On my penny, the ending, see, I won't hurry up. I send me a far opposition for no, or more at the crop, that's all mutu wasano. And that's how I'm hiring be, and I send for NDC for one, Omutu Sasano. I go for the petition called my Yoko, FNDC or national organizer, you save your me, and Omo vice chairman, Abanga Yakubu, say Omo Ye Galam say, or my penny NDC for a busamo set, a seminal acosi say, Uye Nufrua, NDC Marshall Bejanu or what I found not southeast, your friend Mohammed Yakubu. Ah, or he be permanent free, na him free. And I'm saying, Oya Galamsey Huno, you will saw my penny say, Akosi say. Opa, I will win. MPO, NDC MPO, a friend, Honorable Oscar Ofori Labi. A quabby a friend, Ghana Coalition Against Galamsey. Ese Papano, Oya Galamsey. You will saw my penny in the NDC for an essay. Sign no money in Nano, a qua, Akosi say. Before Sir Kunya Russo, my catch on my penny say. And some men Ghana for a chassis over to Husano, and no Husa and Wood. Now, mum, no opponent, and why not drink sell between any EDSU or Musso? Cocoa farmers were Elsu, Sabi, and Chaya, and then so, and you find a man for one cranha, and the regents Nibiaka. Or my penny, how what they are with the prosecutor opponents, no, Cassan, what didn't be no, Faco Chassan to call him. Se be ya flat de no semino, edin semu o memwa. 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
4: Me ba ya miti e kufi wa ye mbuz na yina, yes, baby yo jina no, sane wo seba. And I never said, Mete, hey, asem to nipa, and I am de. But, sir, yes, small minor, I thought that accountability ni be beba, ni be bay de, a binye de. We may kai some few years ago, somewhere 2003, so kai quality green case na, rea kwame pe pramo. Na, me kai area kiti be samri ya. I think 28th of April. Na your time you're paying for I can see me Marco Mensa. Samuel no requirement for Prakam Ibrahim Adam, foreign former minister for food and agriculture. And we are Yankee. On us know your official at the ministry. And we requirement for Prakam. I requirement for Prakam 4 years. And former Greek minister then also, you didn't call 2 years. And at the other official from the ministry, and so on, so you didn't call 2 years. It wasn't easy then. A banisana, a near man who do pin a deba, because Isaac is Nana, the lies of Nana Tudazimo, Dr. Samuel Dapa, and is a Professor Hoy, or me now include on, but here, quite a name Nani who say, Uncle Fubi Moha, among whose sons are brobe, and ye yom, and I will be coy. I remember ABS Sam Renuna Miss Shaka Cradi. But as a political party, so leadership and Tisa, maybe two or more, Obi, very painful. And on Swachi, Okai Ura Chachu Chikata, Okan Chachu Chikata, the Ghana for the name Emra, Kanipa, Abin Womra, Mu or my way more. Obo Bakumi, no one more church, Fijian, and Emsa, one only my back was someone Oka. Na ye kai entansa ye de bono okokoso mo GMPC na ifra ben muna ye hwe kwan ye de ne fa so the kind of trial course so creation of a track high court a whole lot of issues drama be bree at the end of the day court no a sentence no e ma no agina mu a se until so no one be called appeal about Bonten, presidential pardon crown on pe so kaipa. Ujina mwa any attentinene assigned by. Nti DSC ne se be a politician be ya convict no and I ya man sentence and yes it is that it be I then I see that. But yanka said DSC tin soon and if I can be okay. And see, there is in an okofi abotre, ibia be fine. Mikai, Ura Victor Solomon, obis, onos so kai. Onos no, no, a deputy finance minister. Ewo NDC abain, paymo, Mikai, time December. Onos, ya, charges at the bond before them by false pretense, ni de keka hon. 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
1: yeah jida at the side
4: abuga pele
1: mo sure
4: na ora tv npa
1: NCK
4: sa yan ko foni na oni omo betina studio na omo site na ya chimu ko fo ya chi MPP ni bi akran ko afiaseda. You see, we are not wishing say we say equalization, but there some re na omo ye ya na enye no enen so ebisi na enya enye we be dey make an ultimate say ba ntina me person o ti say this is not the first time as a sentence, we as a conviction, we are by Aquama politician. Then I'm a woman of Victor Solo, me Kwame Pepra, read a Juche Kata, and then the Kekahu in an Ame Bobo channel. And see, ye Juma, ye Ashia, son. Ye, na ye in ya, ye be ya son faso. Ye, and soon I am in ya, Susan son by Bekai. We made a judgment na baby. Pedro Crane de Sunday mia na me kan mu kakra obi be ko fiti a o ye nyina court dan wa bubu asam ni ye kan o court. There's another avenue for your lawyers on bit me akwa appeal ana me boy. So I want make you pronounce my cross on be appeal the decision
1: a party na ka say yes. They should appeal.
4: Yes, so I think say this is the right time on be gather the brains they have in the party, the so called men, no, to sit and read the decision well. Na baby o munim se court bad time no enyina kwampa so na dia timu no bae no ye gina so dia appeal the decision in court. But as me no betna ha na wo se unim die mu no won hu evidence bi o muni ade ade okro hu evidence anka wa yemfum so biko unim mra judge ana akoni suku ani ya na judge na wonye rumor so far obomas.
1: As a mass, brothers and sweet people.
4: Brothers and mamas.
1: Brothers, mamas.
4: Among teens celebrate full mass. No,
1: but
4: I'm there be room, I soften a bomas. Nami, a mass of I and several brothers, yes, several fathers.
1: I'm in Cassette,
4: and I'm a chair on me,
1: but I'm going to say brother to me, several mass.
4: Brother, no, yeah, ABI, yes, or an hour segment, be a dual community, made the man and no Akochibi. But I say, as a mossy, ye person for a bomas, a room, I soften, a room, my brother. And you could find someone walking in and a court to die when boo. You should sit as a party, brainstorm. Namonko. Nadia was a more common money and be a monko common. Well, as some way, I'm rebellious, I shall see. Obi, I think it started somewhere. Was it 2021 or 2019? 2022.
1: 2022.
6: You know, say the World Cup or 21 film. Not the senior World Cup, including under 17 and 20, the Women's World Cup. On FIFA nation, yani adi akunga kafoso de mwaji. There is a lot happening on FIFA. Yani Infantino, and in some two pia se, and na nyashe, and iswadi huno, and after so a proposal, yani adi aba. So 211 members. Mwamoni yomu ya juhi na matu wabasi ya ni mu ya juhi. 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But ni yana seke sika, ube passport ni mo. Nti say you don't stick to a private company, not taking care of your tournament, the commercial side, no. And can you boni so? But UEFA say, on person will have anything to do with Saudi Arabia. I'm a FIFA, and UEFA say, no. I have something which is there. Yaji Gwen, you medium combo. Now you have said so on some the European transfer is also on. A lot is happening, and of course the likes of Chelsea, the likes of United, Copimo, Real Madrid, Barcelona, and the likes. So be a near break as in same room and the idea. One or two. Be a coso now face you want some and so the abro and any other. Come on, games there, coso. That was Glasgow. Let me see. Na Ghana Shadamfa and fa and fo and fa. Oh where Alex do any copy one medasa aba and shadam kuye papa. You bet two and cra a copy more Glasgow ne could incomare. Send us on some monso see a hold why this is happening and the AC or camp tia medas no embar and of course the Black Wings of Ghana. First game Black Wings win here. So second game back was saying we game against Cameroon or China. Empire Niger, Ghana versus Cameroon, the Black Queens, WAFCON 2026. Saying, and a Bessiaco coach came last and a Mabawano, or my wide, pop. First game, Ghana, we need a banana for saying you're too convincing. Well, you see how the Cameroon game, no? And so Bessiaco, and the idea, and of course, the Black Satellites of Ghana, coach Master Kunadun and Ranton OBBA. Next game against Togo. Something needs to happen. The first game and the second game, and so yeah, quite a bunch of draw against Burkina Faso. Now against Togo, I'm not saying. How I know so? I want some basic. When you be bringing a table soon, the airbrewa and yes, and get to. There's an interesting discussion on some program. And the big crowd war boardroom in there. It's time to go. Cram and come back. Sorry, me trying to buy me buy. I'm not so. Filippo 2K for the 7, and of course Pablo Wai, my producers. Yana waka ide nankasa keke juane mwereka siye dubwede ya busia ye mkia ho ye bae betu waso ye live on Asempa 94.7 FM and Adom 106.3 Adom TV ye basi siye betu waso.

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0: Ah, I am a man, just as a man for us on Procuda. 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

I am Nurudor Ice Gel. 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

0: Adam, so I'm watching. That's how I'm going to call him live on Asempa 94.7 FM and of course Adam TV. Now, you better see when I'm going to call anymore. I'm going to show you a sports arena. Our message is here. Very welcome. 0249-136744. 0249-136744. And I'm going to be a message about. Now, I'm young, baby. I will share a fee. So I will share a corner. I'll share a corner. 0249-136744. And I'm going to call him. Mustafa Jitin was also a Vipa, Kokua Sari, as usual, Minomo, and Eddie Jumay, and Electron, and Belenki up with the man Ken Kaninja, no, no, so the Yako Boardroom. And of course, I took Runimum, Narasani Koso, away to Runimum. Dean Akwaba. Maybe a queen.
1: I mean, I do
0: great, great, yeah. I mean, yeah, I should say Ghana Jesse because the Black Queens are in action nocturna against Cameroon. Yeah, I say Wafkoni, it's me about Mapani and the Akim last. Yeah, Shasi, Yana, 3 points in any here. And a win, Unia Fefe. Win, no, what, Then, NTC coin and collection, a very and transfers, no one seminal, but giddy kaka enemy to me once a coso between FIFA and then UEFA. FIFA associations in India, Minyashos will be a where a member on any FIFA and Yavi, media or where Sika, FIFA president, and Bobo, so they be more to the scanner bomb, I catch him when he beg your pa. If you said the camp of Monte, especially UEFA, the UEFA dear, almost no, Sunday. FIFA and Trans, they will have nothing to do with FIFA again.
1: It was obvious, and I said, I didn't know because I started saying it's you know, like if US 4% more turn even their football around that, like they did after the US 94, there are other avenues to do it. And I feel, say, I saw more tasty, I didn't know, I didn't know. If you listen to Donald Trump, even during the World Cup and after this World Cup, when say what he say, or show him say, be some
0: baby, some baby, but feel it.
1: So that's the excitement I win. So you said, okay, you perceive a point of kakra at the man for one principle of FIFA, a genaso, and it's a game, no, as I said, a good baby, game no, as I say, affordable MOBR. As I said, you only be cry to me enjoy game, no? Now, you have a phone who say, yeah, the commercial aspect need be kakra, even if it is 1% or 0.1%, and they call a private entity or private individual or whatever. Stand at the next best 30. Baby, do baby, no? Men money no one say, be travel or could do 70% or 80%. Men money no one say, a baby, baby, no? Born over Kakwa to say a private consortium, the NA running FIFA no Eddie Amawomo. And Satan no bit me do, now call no what Gaza no, or best struggle so Benya Boni Behu TV. A bit me do, now call any of your South Sudan no, a struggle so Benya Boni Behu. And if that is the case, some more person will call us, we will not support you. And let me tell you, FIFA no, Onye obi a support apart from UEFA.
0: Oh, okay.
1: FIFA no Onye obi a support.
2: UEFA
1: there are 55 member associations.
0: Yeah.
1: But only we can wait.
0: Really?
1: Oh, my can dey. Mo dey mo yes am for.
0: Now what if all the others reject that UEFA kwan ka support?
1: And I'm telling you, when UEFA pulls out, it finishes the competition entirely. Forget you obi a.
0: But say 211.55 ka some. No more can na ka some.
1: Mo pa mo kwai. No mo kwan ka some. Now, should be a competition, Abeko. When UEFA pulls out, they kill the competition entirely.
0: $56 change.
1: It doesn't matter. You can be 2,000, get to race in every way. You can be 7.5 billion. Nobody cares.
2: Master, Ote, Senior FIFA, or Moshe Shomomra, you must say UEFA FIFA. They are a minute number.
1: Messi.
2: UEFA say,
0: what am I making a point in here?
1: Messi. Forget it. Mm-hmm. Talk it again. Forget it. Mm. It's talk. Talk is cheap. UEFA carries the appeal.
0: Really?
1: They have it. The swag. How much are they even paying for their competition?
0: But let's come back to you.
1: Nobody comes
0: close. Let's look at the proposal.
1: Yeah.
0: Does it make sense? Is this a good deal?
1: No, it doesn't make sense. For me, allow them to do it on them, on their own. Allow them to own it. allow them to do whatever they want to do themselves. You have no right. So Obeka say who take keep part of it. I understand the commercial value on those things, but Yakuba woke up. Is that commercial value? You need for you. FIFA one a coin. Omo to me outsource the my private people. No more I business. Need the amount omo. Then they get the deal. Omo to me the amount to say be a multimedia, more advertising my ne nya deal no. But allow them to own their thing. Under no circumstance should FIFA ever think say be a ye person something about FIFA. A commercial entity, an infant, a private entity. Should that happen, may say gradually you are taking the thing away from the people. Are yes, so only no. FIFA is an NGO, and FIFA now, apart from a no, or a non-profit making organization. Many advantages for Munyano are because of that, because of your non-profit making organization, you know. No, but the normal people that see him, I want to say, they give their own grief and they know. I didn't know. Careful for Mankasa. No, two years, I don't know.
0: No, young Kasai, it doesn't mean
1: you. Because more no more change, I'm no mess. Say, P. Hey, is that what you're waiting for? Do you know your stand? You don't know your stand.
0: AFC 4 said no.
1: You are scared of the political backlash. You know why AFC said so? I'm going to take your money. You get your money.
0: No, but from what CAF president can last time, I'm saying you better support Infantino. Because he's saying he's saying that Infantino are loyal to Africa. Or not the unfair loyalty in Niagara.
1: And all FIFA presidents have been loyal to Africa. Joseph Avalanche has been loyal to Africa. Sepp Blatter has been loyal to Africa. You know why? They need your numbers to add up.
0: Why do you think this deal is bad? You don't look at the amount of money they are forget mentioning.
1: It. FIFA will make it.
0: How bad is it for Africa? Say, you know, Ghana.
1: $4 million now, somebody account.
0: No, say, yeah, Africa, Ghana, where you have such an amount.
1: The money that is it, no money.
0: It doesn't matter, but it
1: matters.
0: Need the account.
1: It matters.
2: I said 20 million.
0: It matters. 40 million. That's not bad.
1: It matters. The point is, say the best at it. And you can crank. At a point, you realize say, you've lost your soul to the devil, or sold your soul to the devil. Bibia Shasia, a sanity, and Tiabeka is okay, 20% or 15% or 5% or 3%. As time goes on, I didn't have to do. We are in the 30% club. Oh, Charlie, baby, I'm doing the 50-50 cry. Oh, Charlie, my info is in our mamu. Now, I'm going to the commercial aspect, and I'm going to the administrative aspect. No, it is possible. And I'm in your organization. No, and to know how to say, yeah. Your PSL and your what the FE and I say your GFE and they see your team the autonomous body I'm by running the football and your mind. Then they report to the GFE and it's possible say a son of no mutu no a wanna baby don't come baby ano yeah be kwa kudu yeah I understand say even UEFA you remember they contacted
0: okay
1: PSG man
0: okay.
1: Say, on so to me, on only the team to come because the team knows our criminals and as for no more criminal activity surrounding and all your day, your quiet offshore accounts, any fracadam commercial value in a so for you know, you have a the only reason they have survived is because FIFA supported him.
0: Okay, for us,
1: he can't compete him. If you go to why be on the mission, I compete Papa or your family living is on your friend is saying
0: Tabas.
1: So, meeting the whole rumors, Tabas will not go. For Florentino Perez is past his prime, Mono, Akokra, or and English media, and also El Fortuno, the English.
0: So your point is that no matter what FIFA proposes, Nyap at the park.
1: No, Nyap at the park. It's very simple. Me say, let them do whatever they are doing on their own. They own it. If they want to make money, how much did they make from this organization? Wasn't about $13 billion.
0: But then I'm not saying quite. If you have seen another way to make more,
1: say, I understand. You are only looking at one side of it.
0: Okay.
1: But you are not looking at the future repercussions.
0: How does it affect the associations? How does it affect football? How does it affect?
1: It doesn't affect us in any way. Business goes as usual.
0: Okay, so what is the problem?
1: The problem is tomorrow you don't know what will happen.
0: What will happen?
1: Because say you are starting BBR, oh, you are kakra, you are 5%, you are 3%, you are 7%.
0: No more Betiana.
1: You say that you are not going to autonomous. I feel about the tick, you are going to be a baby. You sit here and Adom can't even have the right to show games for ordinary Ghanaians to watch. Okay. That is what we should be looking at.
2: No, sir, Adom show games in any free.
1: I understand. I understand they paid dollars, millions of dollars to pay.
2: There's money involved.
1: Yes. But Ebedu, you know, ABR, not amount to involved into no. Once Adom also buys the right, we also start selling the
0: right. That's fine, I get your point.
1: When people cannot.
0: Problem, you also agree with Dave.
2: Said, you better work up a consortium. Media houses need to have a book. Now, Obi Ajika crack, and I'm a boy.
0: From the national.
2: If you say, could be not too much, we'll find a way. But
0: UEFA is justified.
2: UEFA problems, no money, infantine, more personal than send your even.
0: Manaisha is backing, Google okay. Cup is backing.
2: The franchise, in a person, infantine, or the part of stake in the moment. Utresia, from what I've read,
0: yeah.
2: Trump son-in-law, yeah. Brother, ABBA.
1: Yeah, what's it?
2: Yes, Yako woke up. Major concerns from UEFA and other bodies said Trump has found a way to influence FIFA through the president, Infantino. And Omofili said, for somebody like Infantino, I will represent the highest football government. You shouldn't be amenable to influence in that manner.
0: You mean US?
2: Yes.
0: Okay.
2: Sir, only Trump. We saw clear examples. Your immigration policies. Yeah. I'm more will be an uncle.
0: Yellow card in
2: the
0: same.
2: The World Cup should be a tournament that embraces every nation participating. But Africa, Obama Chan couldn't go. You had issues with Iran. So, normal fellow said at a point, Infantino power now what to about in the sea form said, yeah, FIFA. Your organizational body, yeah, ABCD. It's a someone allow ABCD for the meantime. They didn't see it, and that's where the issues came from.
0: Okay.
2: Associations now, Infantino, and that is Kedua, a president of FIFA. So, okay, ABB, embody FIFA, and I bet FIFA for so on. And say, okay, consulting you now, and yet, Kedua and consulting you, and I say. The person who told a stake of FIFA, World Cup, one day, and it will be 20%. The man will up to September 19th.
0: Yeah.
2: Initially, the man will be at 25 million.
0: Later,
2: 15 million. Now, he's 40. The man will up to 19th of September. And also, FIFA, Congress, many more consultations, when Susu won train.
0: What's all the other? You better so about more than my name to my fine.
2: It, you know,
0: was that by force?
2: You see, sometimes, you know, in governance, mainly government, by governance, you know, I'm a testy waters.
0: Yeah. I didn't go for Becker.
2: Yeah, they are number two. May I share reaction? Even in our daily governance, on my way, taxes will be over. I'm a dear bar, I can say, I'm a chance sign. So that is for Infantino. And being a political figure, he tested the waters.
0: Okay.
2: I tested the waters. You need the backing of the associations. Associations, they say, one consulting, and a Wawodo Park, where you are there, already no connected dots, no, to even Trump.
0: And they even for him, no.
2: That is the problem. Because I'm afraid, they say, your power, your kitano, I say, well, Tony cheaply. And you are not political figures.
0: Okay.
2: And you know, Balogun issues. Actually, said Trump had an influence on how FIFA should run their own competitions. That is the bone of contention. And the other thing you can say, UEFA, no, I don't think. Say UEFA, I can say,
0: they don't have
2: that idea. It's fair for UEFA to say. But you see, once you are part of the governing body, once you are in the FIFA, you have to find common ground. And if UEFA pull you out, now you have the support of CONCACAF, NA, they don't have the numbers.
0: But now they have two. They have two more ways.
2: 211. The numbers never out. I mean, it's 106. If I think of class in audience, no, the support is not with me. What have they done? I'm going to draw a proposal.
1: Quick, Bobo. Memory point, you know. So let me make it.
2: Mm-hmm.
1: I'm not talking about the fact that FIFA will collapse when UEFA pulls out.
2: FIFA will collapse.
1: They will never collapse. But the point is, FIFA, a bear dead. Un collapse you.
2: I disagree.
1: Don't chat you.
2: I disagree.
1: Me say the appeal at UEFA for Edemano.
0: I know one thing.
1: Tell me any continent or what that appeal.
2: There is no better.
1: Everybody looks up to UEFA.
2: There is no better competition in the world than between a rival the World Cup.
1: I understand. Because so when you are going to play the World Cup,
0: but you need certain, you know.
1: You need the French.
2: Mm-hmm.
1: You need the English. You need the Spanish.
0: Certain powerhouses.
1: Now take all this country out,
2: mm-hmm.
1: and you have only two. Add okay, let's say three. Plus Uruguay, three countries apart from the UEFA. Aye, our money winning World Cup need be paying. So when the UEFA side, you know, they decide it's okay. We are not participating in the World Cup again. What are you a Champions League near boy Euro, sir? Tell me, how Nipa saying when they bring that when they say World Cup here, near can World Cup appear recently, no? Will they carry that appeal again?
2: The same UEFA now will praise you, no? Florentino Perez and a few individuals sat and scripted the European Super League.
0: And far.
2: That Super League never.
0: Well, they were in UEFA.
2: That Super League never basso.
0: Well,
2: it's just a matter.
0: Pushing UEFA so we also better restructure.
1: So it happens all the time.
2: And okay, sir.
1: Yeah, the continuity.
0: Yeah, but I see for
1: even before this,
2: that issue should not buy from Super League. You know, I'm the core. UEFA the core.
1: They lost. And the point
2: they
1: is,
2: they didn't have any ground. What you said?
1: Restructuring. And I said, the only constant thing in life is change, right? Who change their heading? Even before this format, you are able to remember the two seasons back to back. Before then, the Champions League are able. It was a late president, Berlusconi. Berlusconi, mona, omo started, we know, around 1990, it's in a time Milan came back to back, no, and almost started, so no, the format in a year, but no, see, come here, woman, and so for M.W.A., and almost said the restructuring, all
0: right,
1: everybody, okay. But when you restructuring, there, definitely a good, but point in a still, and he said, so you will finally decide, say, nay, on join the FIFA deal, oh, you're not going to say about UEFA competitions, now about UEFA Nations League, now about European Championship, now whatever person you are. Trust me, appeal now UEFA. Oh, you're not going to say about UEFA competitions. Now about UEFA Nations League. Now about European Championship.

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1: And you see, most of the member associations, African, most of us are corrupt. That's the bottom line.
2: Football is a corrupt sport.
1: Most of us are corrupt. And once there's money involved, we don't care where money comes.
3: It will happen in where normal.
1: Where Africa stands, non-alignment. I'm not sure I'll get all the details, but there was a cold war somewhere back in time. Ghana was neutral. You know why?
2: Non-aligned movement.
1: Thank you. Okay, fine. We're historian. Africa is not say on Kohao. They don't want to step on the
3: Kohao. Okay, yeah, baby. Scan it by, Papa.
1: In that way,
3: I'm also swear.
1: And that way, UEFA fail. They also have what it takes to shake FIFA. Like Dean said, they have great appeal. FIFA will lament if UEFA say come competition someone more.
2: Yeah.
1: Because look, most of the sponsorships now they are there. The core body of FIFA, despite the structure, are the key players on the football field. Mm. And even that, their complaints grab back from the World Cup. So why do we have to share over $800 million whilst you earn over $13 billion? Mm. Per report, we have $15 billion. Mm. Mm. And what it's in
2: the MFM, maybe we are.
1: FIFA is getting over $5 billion. For the associations, it is, they want to be careful, say Infantino doesn't feel too powerful to run FIFA like his own.
3: You know,
1: when they are structures,
3: yeah, for even,
1: they are simple as that.
3: On step it down and all that.
2: Oh, we have a problem.
1: The next election will be
3: called. Live on Adam TV, also live on ASEPA 94.7 FM. Straight to Glasgow, as the same boy, 5 minutes before Glasgow. Mr. Charles has been a bit of barrister joining, and of course, go PMO. I want a GOC and then include the in terms of communication on one with the NES. You can hold the Ecobach, the Ecoso, Sansa, Nema, and Shadows is to my papa Ghana for Raho. That's a chair, yeah, Lazi Championship, just Libya, Kenya, Alice, young with Makuja and Muka Kravat, and Yaman Kui, Papa Nia, Pacho, Mr. Sassi Baba, Mumian and Casana, Quambiasono, RSNS, OMSC, et cetera. Live on Adam TV, and so far, one money and in that drum, so bits maybe be no hammer that table. No, so far, more Australia for Niger number so Australia for Niger number so far, of course, 128 medals so far. England, Canada, 53, America, Ghana, okay, Nigeria, 18 medals. Nigeria, 18 medals, and of course, over Ghana, 2 silver, so, bronze, back. Equi.
1: So, Dadana, and even at a competition, I hear the very top athletes from other parts of the world. Athletes need to perform, and you ask yourself a lot of questions.
3: I'm in Glasgow, man. I'm in Glasgow, man. Mr. Chance has to be the barrister. Barrister, fantastic morning from Ghana. I'm on Kwa Badum TV, Sony Asenpe FM, Sony Anope.
4: Yes, ma'am.
3: Great. Ghana for era hukaka. It's next year. Who are huma who ebisa? What is happening in camp? I say, medals ne ma. So far, 2. And I'm in Kwa.
4: I know one can lose it down for a but the American said, honorable, it is a honorable. The moment a woman cries, it will be a very important. I'm wiring, I will not result, and I are here. The bar. Me will be some here. Can you have a good follow event?

0: team. So
1: everybody who's been following what you've been
0: doing. If you check your man here, Omar Bomadi, and I don't think you are disappointed. Ghanaians will feel disappointed because they are global stage. And that moment they say, you're better than Ghana, The level of competition here is very high. Minim was in the studio, but I've heard one of Minim say an event where I guess I beg to differ. Obi to me, SM in the last 6 years, very consistent. SM is an engineer. He's training. Well, he's 32 years. Cameroon didn't give up on him. Cameroon didn't insult him. Cameroon didn't demoralize him. 3 years ago, I met him in Cameroon. He won the 100 meters in the African Championship. In fact, Ghana is winning it. I don't want the man. 2 years later, Osamba Africa Championship in Ghana and Enrichi. I'm winning gold.
2: Okay.
0: And to me, I had said, we are get some. Because this is somebody I've been monitoring. So, SM, 32 years, any experience I went out over the period. Now, over Bugan in here, am I Bugan for an album?
2: Wow.
0: Kedwa, one of the years I've been saying, oh, this is Azamati. I feel pure money on going.
2: Okay.
0: I'm going to reach you soon. I'm going to go on a whole job on. But he was missing an injury.
2: Okay.
0: Over championship, Ghana is in Amusa Onuna. What happened again? Onuna the performance according.
2: Okay.
0: And if I say maybe 32, now as a mati at the 28, it means there's hope. You don't have to discourage them. James Dazzy was setting national record in 200 meters.
2: Okay.
0: And he went for major championship representing Ghana. Convenience and only in Tida. But he said, I'm the junior qualified in Pamian, son, I got semi finals. Obi, you go between a catcher and say, yeah, come to the Zabin and power finals.
2: Okay.
0: 100 meters. Then you Pamian up to semi finals, Babuko finals. You see, yeah, dear. Am I a movie of Mobunfia? Then you know, you just say, I'm wondering, I hear you. Let's pick up the other disciplines. Weightlifting, Forrester, Autosuffit, with an injury. Forrester, Autosuffit in his category. Another young man, Emmanuel Boateng from Ghana, Autosuffit. We can pick up the various events one after the other.
2: Okay.
0: And now, being a young man, Chilemun, India, Ghana, NG Gold. Mithunsa Womayagi.
2: Oh, okay.
0: So if you're boxing, we either lost technically or we were robbed.
2: Oh, really?
0: And you know what I mean? So if you're boxing, we either have been robbed, especially in two bouts, or it was a technical decision that made we lose.
2: Okay.
0: But maybe now, you will be the one who fear.
2: Okay.
0: What's wrong? Decided somewhere deliberate about athletics. The only thing you yourself can learn about Botswana today, and you make it to, and not a ton of mine. Jamaica, first, Nay and Tampe, and a Bayam. Since nobody talks about some negativity about Jamaica. And Tampe, no, you have a gun, you.
2: America too.
0: America is about America too. Ghana, Oman Bay, we buy. GFA administration, we buy. And Oman Bay, what can I say? Say, your best is your name, you bring your results.
2: Okay.
0: And that is how come we started qualifying for the World Cup. Now, players in Pomsika, in Katikit, MFU. allowances. Now you're the man woman. You're two woman sick as a man. Or not in a business class. And then they'll be a mere qualified co-worker. Are there any be my arm wrestling? Are there any be my weightlifting? Are there any be my athletics? Are there any be my judo?
2: Okay.
0: Are there any be my taekwondo? As at any pay, and yet to me, treating all the disciplines same.
2: Okay.
0: But a moment here, sitting now, you're embarking on a certain campaign.
2: Okay.
0: And Eric, whatever I don't tell you so, massively.
2: Okay.
0: Creative industry. I'm embarking on a certain campaign to promote the creative industry, and they got government attention. MNC guy, to the extent, say, if you can see him, there's a desk.
2: Okay.
0: It's not say it, you know. Say, go here. Kedua and Adon TV who have content for sports. Now, say, I'm not going to be America, I'm not going to be America, I'm not going to be multimedia, I'm not going to be for me, say, the opportunities near us. Let us embark on a campaign to make sports better.
2: I get it. Mr. Zbe, I get it. From all you are saying, wabumu ne chile wado. Enti, namo kono, you need some preparation. Enti, namo kono try. Sana hapa
0: so chile. Baby, yanka se preparation.
2: Sa wose, mubu preparation na anu so, ayye, meda asani, enye. Ye preparation so, mwade mwade yego.
0: Nyame kame se, games, ebi ye deliberate, omu fia siye enfie nsia before the games.
2: Mm.
0: Ebi fia siye enfie nai, ebi fia siye enfie nai.
2: Okay.
0: Nyame wafan mi yansan. Remember se, GOC leadership bi, omu ba office in chair.
2: Mm.
0: And again, se, no, eye GOC na manage,
2: okay.
0: Like a buy na bok noka.
2: Mm. All right.
0: But what is important, and he se, the bill dresses, encourage one to train the athletes and build their capacities. We are the main minister main athletics team this year, but you get the cancer. So now, $10,000 now, possibly a jig out of the mile. Say, give it to me, no, I have 9,000 any preparation. Now, I want you around 1,000. Because if you don't invest in my preparation, you don't expect a top level performance.
2: Okay. That's where I get it.
0: So be a Musa.
2: Okay.
0: And your companies in Nigeria are here to be a Musa.
2: All right.
0: In the Gata to Gata platform, to be a Musa will represent Nigeria.
2: All right.
0: You're not here now, want to become in a conversation. Simple things. Say, obeying in Kuala Lumpur to talk on Papua, on training program. Nobody knows. That's why yes, we're not competition. Kedua, yet to make a book to say blasters, of course. In that say, school action.
2: Yeah.
0: So we turn the car. And I say, Oko to Gata to Gata. Nwanyakakra, any of your bills.
2: All right.
0: And maybe I'm already beating Baba, a GOC president. South American guys and guys in only a home base. They don't go to Germany, Bosnia. And they went to Barcelona to surprise the world. Last Tokyo I call here, for the guys to get the opportunity to run in the finals, GOC, Nega Athletics, they can go on for just 10 days. And that's what you saw.
2: Okay. All right, Mr. Zbe, I get all you are saying. We say unya brody and kutra kudu, and the area na ni yicha no.
0: We have done well. The guys have done well.
2: Again, it's fine. My updates from camp. Do we have any more competitions coming up? And I say send it in. So and radio na so call saying
0: that. Judo. We lost out at the medal zone. Freema Igwinye, flag bearer, she lost out at the medal zone. And I think she saw air boxing, she saw winning bronze. I was disappointed at the verdict in the bout for the finals.
2: Okay.
0: But we ended up settling for bronze.
2: Okay.
0: And then 200 meters now. and concerning her, he paid to set Paul Amoah. It was a tough race, he tried his best, but I'm concerning her, he paid. And then, there's really this morning, it was on a few minutes, I said, we had a rush, he could stay on. Really, and we are very confident, sir. They really will come good, and Sasema may come. Say, really, if we are much a baby, now you be able to swing you. Tell me, Bianco, baby, allowances, now you get your mama. Look, you have three guys running in semifinals of an event. You have two other sprinters running in semifinals. I don't think Yenya changing good at any team can beat us.
2: All right.
0: We are running in Abia. What you say? I want to qualify for the finals of the upcoming relay.
2: Really?
0: You do finals. So far, I am not imagine I receive between the medal and the medal.
2: Right, Mr. Sasebe, you better ask a power for your time and I'll pay. And you better start by for update to be a Obia.
0: We have had this discussion, but you're back. You better come.
2: Great. Mr. Charles has been a barrister senior, and that's an encounter all the way from Glasgow. I'll bring more updates from camp, and of course, Ghana performances and all that. Then they say, you know, the pressure would have done better than power, but I saw
3: he was picking some of his points from Asama Meka initially. Now we can say in this competition we don't have the A-list athletes there. I might be wrong, but the Tebohu and the other guys, I've not seen them there. I felt Sanka will take advantage.
2: But his point is that the preparation, you know, send all the machine. And of course, but so we're
3: coming to
2: what's
3: that.
2: What's the arena? We're at 10,000. What's that 10,000? We're five crime.
3: Anka, this stage, you know, we put in enough preparation. I was going to reference that Bucho in Kegbe's assembly of kind. So we have 10,000 for gold. Mammy 9,000 for new training. The athletes are telling you directly, say, training regimes near there.
2: And yet
3: training regimes are better to acquire medals. And when it comes to athletics near the arena, this has been the issue. But why? Mammy is surprised, say, even 100 meters for women. It was only one Ghanaian rep, one Deborah Champo. Only one.
2: 200 meters and FIFA started. Yeah, well, five FIFA and FIFA said, men come here.
3: The last African games are here. The last African games are here. How are the two more? Where are they? I need answers. I'm coming opportunity. Any barrister can say, I would have asked him, say,
2: the last time
3: African games now, you will hold money, the other female sprinters. I'm going to see her. And you go down and you tell her, say, due to one or two reasons, or obvious reasons, you know. Maybe, they're occupied with work. They are trying to make ends meet.
2: So you agree with the barrister said the only shame, no?
3: That's why I'm saying that. He took what I said out of context. Because it was the same thing I was coming to. But you see, Eriko, I may see some of these concerns from the athletes. You see, or mention to Togbe Amisan. Maybe I've not seen her story so far, but I know even from childhood, she had challenges as an athlete. Sometimes we could train her and sort it any other day. Because I think her dad wasn't against it.
2: Wasn't for
3: that sort of thing. Everybody has their story. But sometimes challenge yourself when you get to these global stages.
2: Okay, that's fine.
3: For these athletes, Saminu, Azamate, especially these two,
2: Joe Paul,
3: JP, these three said Menkai Kra in the last few years, any competition, they are there. And some of these indoor championship, the Diamond League, they are there. And the qualification phase.
4: World indoor games.
3: Oh, we see them, don't we see them?
2: Yeah, we see them.
3: But the skills is always the same. It's always about something. The other competition I will come by, you know. I was like, Enna, Mofia
2: Bofo,
3: Enna, and it all goes down to the association. GOC as a body, you know. Dear normal here, what case are you making for yourself? And I've said it, that it would be wrong for you to just oppose association via womb to football, because football brings the country money. There are differentials of competitions in one in individual sport. One, you're qualified for World Cup. I discover.
2: Okay, that's.
3: Are we not getting over 30 million?
2: I think your point is what?
3: And you know, yes, sir. Right. You know, there are challenges.
2: Mm.
3: And you see, may concern is say, we are not even seeing the best of athletes at the Commonwealth Games.
2: Mm.
3: Commonwealth may embody an embodiment of British countries, they come together to do games. And if we are hitting semi-finals and Kwaka say we should be proud and not
2: because we are semi-finals. Okay, we are Kwaka say they are so far.
4: Yeah.
2: Or silver back, bronze back.
4: Mm-hmm. As a girlfriend.
3: Oh, sorry. Before baby, I even forgot to. Mami praises something Dean.
2: Okay.
3: I think our first medal came from a pride.
2: Yeah, probably. Yeah. Silver.
3: To Mami praises.
2: Was the first time I'll talk about
3: Yeah, Mami praises something Dean.
4: Is it something from Zainabu Issa?
3: Yeah. To Mami praises, you know. For Sabu, even those people we marginalize, you know.
2: Mm.
3: Charlie, let's not get into
2: it. Right.
4: So let's say yeah, Oba Wonjain. Osi o girl nembra osi oba osi oba meme uska uska bibri oha osi for bi kaka mame na me famda
2: scan say wo hobi brain
4: for bi mam faka mame na me mbra mbra wa na beje match no osi da bi oba ti kan wo ho ba na oba ba beje
3: you see the paint you guess ne bin there but beje scan o do the phone mama
2: but say ni ni na be man
4: yes
2: man 20 Ghana
4: yes
2: just ka
4: o go blame me aya 20 city said oba so That is a America, but the sad thing about this competition is that the GDC athletes, upon moi, you jam free athletes. I said, so much.
2: Ah,
4: you walk one, you don't want to.
2: Now, football,
4: missing your athletes, no
2: football, the matter.
4: This is the pressure. I'm going to pay 13 million.
2: Okay,
4: what if I know what if I said 10 million? Yet, you think you're going to pay 4 million. Athletes, you're quite, you'll be a sequel in your offer. On fa mama yin uti athletes o win ni sika aye ni sika personal money it's for you when you win and a medal and you are told say you'll be given $5,000 or $10,000 it goes to you straight it doesn't come to the state
2: but say you go work up appearance for my players no
4: I said nobody brain
2: I'm saying you say go to you in America but winning bonus qualification
4: and I'm saying you free ho
2: entity fee man
4: the point I'm making is
2: qualifications carry the ready
5: move
4: on. You are telling me say
2: okay.
4: Point I'm making is open room ha. Sportsmen are also so my way. Athletics.
2: And no, that's the only shame. The only shame on the winner.
4: Yeah, what?
2: Do they get enough recognition?
4: Yeah. Commonwealth Games. The first time I participated in Commonwealth Games 1954. The Anje medal. Since then, the highest IAGNI medals.
2: All right.
4: What you say in the last bet, I'm saying 74, highest I used to me in AF5, Kuala Lumpur. 98, then I call Kuala Lumpur. No, Kuala Lumpur, Kuala Kuben, Malaysia. And you call J5 medals. You call Birmingham Games, and I say, you call J5. Before Birmingham Games, you call the 2 medals, was a 1 medal, and you buy. Bisamu say.
2: They say every more related. Maybe we will get something from
4: the
2: Olympics. Let's.
4: I'm just hoping because
2: now,
4: for athletics. For athletics, I don't know actually any. Your medal.
2: But the same guys were saying, say.
4: Mister, who am I? Your high point. I don't know. I'm my way.
2: Who responsible? Live on Adam TV and live on Asempani 4.7 FM. And say, if you meet your man, you boardroom. So I said, there's a lot to talk about our boardroom. But guys, the Black Queens of Ghana first game, yeah, really. Second game, Cameroon tomorrow.
3: Analysis be one. You be rating Nigeria for, but a sports from a boy.
4: Now wait me on.
3: Sa banta na ye on social media.
4: I do love
3: banta. Now see, you want to deeply go into Ghana, Nigeria, especially football. I'm a boy rough.
4: Now Nigeria, the women's football, Kwaku, their average salary, no. Our Nigeria women's football is around $500.
3: Yo. I'm a boy rough.
4: You come and so mutia mutu and then hand baby crying to ya.
3: I would say under 24 year, me I don't even know the Anatoni squad that we are presented by
2: member.
3: I said Nigeria team me here.
2: They are 42.
3: Yeah, banter, but I'm giving credit to the Nigerians. And I was me trust in your DB. Okay, Nigeria, send your Nigeria soon. Ghana Susan, you knew about the quarter cra. Come to think of it. Ghana could easily pass for a state in Nigeria.
4: And I'm but they're in two states.
3: And so we are winning demography in this idea.
2: Two states.
3: And even if you look at that, and you have problems, I'm winning, I still know. But I don't want to digress.
2: Don't say we can go that far.
3: Oh, yes. I'm confident. We have a coach who has experience on the African front. We have a coach who took a team and has made it better.
2: Really?
3: Yes. Of a fat team, you know, when Nora went, it destabilized the team. And you see, yeah, you criticize CF, you know. But if there's one thing they've done right,
4: women's football.
3: That this tenure, women's football.
2: Ayakono.
3: Yes.
2: Ayakono.
3: And it is on record. They are the ones paying the coaches.
4: Yeah.
3: So Ghanaians, your boy Finetia, when you because it is still the women's national team. Secondly, pepper them for no.
2: How many for?
3: So-called feminists for. They have to rise to the occasion. It is not always about slandering men. Because you call World Cup, the sort of excitement, men money men.
2: Yeah, this is short talk, Roma.
3: Where your man competition? Where are the women?
4: Andrew Accra, this is 50 Ghana.
2: No monto.
4: 60 Ghana. And I'm saying this is
3: where
4: Ghana.
3: Are the women?
4: No monto.
3: Where's the support? To the playing body. I like what I'm seeing, but you see, in recent years, me who Black Queens forward that when your opportunity to send Doris Bodua.
2: In the last half concert, Bogu Fana, if your last
3: game. I don't know if she's eager to impress, and now say a psychological issues being a confrontation.
2: Call that game again, give only a chance.
3: Good goal, first goal, good goal, but. Doris Bodua na Mashano. Me Felice from Hazakas ladies, right? Echo Israel ne baby or bony boy. I feel but do level be she should be able to command that forward line. See, say me, Doris Bodua have arrived. And see, if there's anything they can do for a psychological they should do it. Kevin result was good. And I like the fact that we made that statement. Some man on Akwajidia. But I'm just saying, sir. Cameroon is a bigger deal. And already near who? A powerhouse in South Africa or Chifanabo.
2: Nigeria is what you have the first game.
3: The first? Malawi game, no.
2: Malawi.
3: Surprisingly. And I think it's Malawi's first tournament.
2: Hey. I'm more friendly show.
3: Yeah, but it's your warm for. So if you look at some of this and just suppose.
2: No, but the quality of play, can we go that far?
3: Go for Bobo. The only thing we have to do is make the last four.
2: Now what
3: happened? And Nigeria, I don't want them to come second in their group. There's a likelihood that Nigeria are second. They are top here group now. We face them in the quarters.
2: Kaish.
3: And it's not a clash you want in the quarters. Nigeria for after NG,
2: I'm just hoping.
3: Currently, I think that we have the edge over Cameroon.
2: Really?
3: Even a draw will be good for us. Then we'll look at our final game versus Mali.
2: Wow. Then, Maxwell Kunadurin under 24. First game, second game, Togo.
4: Ope, coach, yes, a son is so cool, my palm, so can look on.
2: A son is so an asset, and you might enter them. Black stars, local black stars, under 20.
4: So that is where the challenge is.
2: 20.
4: You're speaking too many English, or too much English, or too very English, or too many English, or whatever. My bro, too very English, or whatever.
2: Rich experience.
3: Rich, Nini.
2: Rich!
4: Okay. I'm just looking at you're so funny for Kuruma. It's on the modern ball for my Maso Kunebu. Maso Kunebu is one of the few coaches that will win your opportunities. Agasa
5: Blackstars
4: at the point people were rooting
2: for two games before.
4: Okay, say answer the Babafa Sika Kono. Okay, say don't provoke us a Maso Kunebu. Coaches are not amount for a bubble with this or more experience or system. People mention Didi Dramani, right? People mention Maso Kunebu. There were see can put any new problem because I'm not so called dreams current man yet. Neither no man a blaster. But this our coach is an amount for me say no. Omu CV, the Omaye, did your money, the Omaye.
2: Is it enough for man?
4: Miss Vesu, no matter how much you hear. Because the one who high pun now was a funny for no.
2: The people generate experience in the
4: for no, and you want you man or you know. Must have friend of one more from kind of quite down for inside and for a go. Must have friend of you got a quiet and
2: we have to be able to do Togo. I mean.
4: Yamina, what is it? What for no? Yan Yabo was so. And next year, Afono. Coquian Yabo was soon away. So when I didn't qualify and Kayare, young qualify. Yare!
2: See, we have never got drops.
5: What for no crepe was doing?
4: What for Nani Yabo, Nuntinacia,
2: Afon,
4: Ghana,
5: and I'm seeing it was doing.
2: Oh, TNA, oh, TNA, oh,
4: Kepkos, where they was so. Kepkos, what your phone number, my chill, so that you're
2: there. A crack,
4: I'm going to say, na auntie team no member Afcon because 70th anniversary into the kwaji Afcon no
2: squad Ben na offer ni amuye dwuma no
4: first squad no bebre ni
2: enye player so I mean the technical team
4: I think my I don't know
2: better
4: I'm sure they dissolved that team
2: that
4: odate oni hobi o
2: no oni o I'm saying
4: no can yes that is the challenge when him say under 20 yakwakofa as good o for obase for coach
2: Kabute
4: Kabute baye, kabute kwoye, omu kofa, baku yodi omu kwoye awan qualify. Ozi Orlando Wellington.
2: You don't know.
4: Ana.
2: The answer na edema ofe.
4: Ofe, answer na ofe. Omu for coach is bare five in the last base 5-6 years old. So, we have to say we also baye. Former house of four coach, Bekum Chelsea, the Oko Ebiana.
2: Kofi Yesu,
4: and so be fire. And under 20, but I say, Afibia yet a new coach. There is a problem under 20, and my Fokunanu actually, I justify saying, and what the more for?
5: Under 20, are you football?
4: Me say, you check, if you're under 15, you're caught it in, and you're 16, and 17.
2: And 15, so a year.
4: Now, what you make it? Coffee is a problem. I'll be sack, I'll call the number. Barcelona,
2: but is it the fault of the FA? You should make.
4: Then I am KPIs near them.
2: No, but one is it? One.
4: What are the KPIs?
2: Master Produku,
4: only a young pound because I know the tournament in your sack. Tournament in your womb, but the 15 for the then I do win. And the 17. I'll be sacane. Messiah, I'm a Barcelona entity. Your prayer, and the coach is under 16. Or Mobaco, one tournament to Israel. Yantio Munkabu, Yarian, go for Binaco. I would be sacame, who know, I'm saying, one, your prayer kunos, and one name for Binaco.
2: 20 born, why?
4: And yet, the business of football, the end, and now, you say, Lempe, a Lepe, and I'm like, Ababe, dear man, it's a paper, and I'm fine. Away, why is it not? And I don't want to pick and choose.
5: So you see, Minkawano, it's a sad say I DNA. And Oshe Omomu develop it grassroots football now. They are sub-semi, coaches are in communities.
4: Yeah.
5: Because
4: coach football, they are community boys.
5: Now me what the requisite requirement to coach or develop talent and I don't have access to the DNA. I teach what I know.
4: Doctor. na fa be compare maso kunu du bo na fa se e your mind ba ko bo na ye ba na obi akuta ne de na ode bo
5: exactly my point
4: boom bam boom bam boom bam boom bam we bo ne de we bo ne de enti direct na ye koko fa bena le pe e de embre se o my blueprint ana ana o my a clear idea a philosophy a fesa ye bo o my the way forward of Ghana football paper ne fan he 3 days ago, I had opportunity to meet one of the coaches. And I said, "Ko, Obo na Obo no, Bena Lepe, Obo di bina Obo na." No, I said, "Kwa kwa Bena Lepe, Obo."
2: I'm like, "Sports are in there. You come back to the entry on right back to us." Okay.

0: Anytime I feel lonely. And I'm to say His Excellency the President John Dramani Mahama Kra Ekasai about coach, you know, say Carlos Correa is a great manager. And in the last
1: man penny na coaches.
0: You have to understand.
1: They should be interested because
2: it's from the taxpayers' money.
1: Yeah, but how many control? You don't control it.
0: Taxpayers' money. I have Bank of Ghana. They've appointed many coaches. And we have also been given the opportunity to appoint coaches. FA no coaches are appointed here. Any FA coaches are appointed here. And a government no coach are appointed. Football people coaches are appointed here. I think we have similar results. Unfortunately, one of the biggest challenges I was is here, and I say, I'm pressing a bit to see Kakasi. That's how I say it. Because coach is never no, and a coach is a war system. No, man, say, you know, I'm heading. And if you want a good manager, definitely you have to be ready to spend big to appoint a good manager. Black Stars called World Cup. One game at Ghana for a month when NG was Ghana against England. Because he bought some pragmatic football, he had in our results. And my team interview around about Kusisi Bwaka so na team no Omunim say Omo Pedro against England and Omudinya draw. That was the argument. Now many fans, especially Ghanaian fans at the World Cup, no. Now Omo expects at least round of 16 the Ankayebedu. Unfortunately, you me do. But me say in the last six appointments, because the record here was a Koku Bratambe. Was it 2019? Obaye no, na your coach you hold that. And to your better, those coaches are, you far or no, you better comparative analysis. You will be on a man, you say a system coach, and I just an yakano. There's a buy no interest.
1: Okay.
0: And you go for that coach, right. No. If you also are F. Nankasa, and only didn't I see her. So I'm first our coach, you know.
1: Okay.
0: Once we finish the comparative analysis, now you know decide. Say,
1: okay,
0: which of these coaches and their best are to me affecting your system, no?
1: Okay.
0: First coach, I'm a person here. Hey, Papa, your friend Akwesiapia James Maeli, former Black Stars player and former captain. Your Koko Fano. On the F and Beba, no, no, what are that? I just want you to look at this thing. You're appointing 2017, you're going to 2020. Now, the win percentage now 45%. A young and I yet.
1: Is away in the second coming as I'm now.
0: The second coming. Now, Sawi, Obaye, on your 9 wins, I draw 5, I lose 6 from 20 games. And the points per match now 1.65. But overall, the win percentage, you know. Then I'm 45%. And TB Sound said, so for coach, no, baby, you're not 45%. So coach, you know, only the better was one answer on an end to us. I had a Pamu, Kusiapia. Kusiapia made your performance or the Mayan or the Echo AFCON 2019. AFCON, I acquire, you know, Ghana, your top group F. You draw with Cameroon. You draw with Benin 2-2. And you share Guinea Bissau 2-0. That was our tournament in him. Round of 16. Okay, I say any Tunisia penalties. Tunisia EA frame 6-5. You buy an ano. And you see a bigger papa no quantity. You run into January. Now say obvious. Say coach, you know, new management eba. Ya best I can know. And a normalization. And then in the money you caught aba. It's a new government you buy. No, I say no, you ain't to mean to us new Yaguma. By 2020, no major Akusiapia quine. Oh, Major Akusiapia quine, we're not your system coach. Seek a corner government in a Kasai, Obia Unimo, follow science same way. Nano, I remember said then majority leader, Honorable HMS Abunsi, is on record to have said, say, young Fatima Muni, young Fatima Manu, he believes a local coach, bet my yet. The entire you settle with Seek a corner, so no, on your main corner, because Seek a corner that time, no, good dreams. every president in the team their dreams. See, I come into my dreams, my more pamono. Dreams is, and I'm choosing my words carefully, a small club in Ghana.
1: Yeah.
0: Because I'm comparing dreams to us and Kotoko. See, America said dreams is a small club. It is a we are going to my dreams. Or better than why Black Stars. The biggest job, coaching job, I will come here, hey, Black Stars. And to be a win to my dreams. And then you are pointing to my Black Stars. And then this CK, I can't buy. Say CK, brah, we know to my Black Stars, you know. This is CK, 2020 to 2021. Just 1 year, and the CK be there. About 10 games, or we need four. And lose four, and about draw two. When you are 40%. Or share 13 goals, no concede nine. So this is CK, I can't record out the mind. As Black Stars head coach. And so why you see a quack of another coach in the number. This time you saw my FN opportunity. And if you need a papa we brain. Me my cast me pesa can come in. Or bani ujaya or kwa memani baby. Broken heart no demo the first time, you know, obit one more times 10. But you see coach we me new will be over kai sa term we Matra Makwe.
2: See, no, this is no Matra Makwe coach.
1: I'm proving.
0: I'm proving winner. Mm. Yeah, okay, so you're proving this one part. This is Milovan Rajivac, Obaye. About 8 games, so we need 3 lose 3, a draw 2. Mm. One also percentage, 37.5. And one said, quiet coin, and you're 50%.
1: David.
0: If you're 45, you're about 40, you're about 37.5. And see, Milovan. Milo, the second coming, no, not to do nine him so the CKA and the Milo Babe double of the CKA. Milo the Airport tournament. Okay, I say Milo, the Airport AFCON 2021. This is Milo. Morocco, Shay. Yanega Bombon Raw. Now, Kumuro, Shay. Kumuros.
1: You needed a draw in that game.
2: Kumuros. That game win a captain on your red card. No?
0: Comoros share 3-2. And a free Milovan rival group stage exit. Or the free our AFCON 2021. Tournament when they sack Milovan rival. And you see Milo. And ye. And ye kwa kofa coach aba. Setia yenya system coach bako. Yenya FNU coach bako. Mempeso me di kwa siya pia di yade bema FNU and asa me di bema government no. Me jane sa. Because FNU babe to ye. Either say government appointing you, say whatever, FNU babe to ye. Ti mandi yaba minjan to. Another system coach by. Any koko fa Chris Hooting and then a buy.
1: Ah, sometime.
0: This is what Chris Hooting gave us. This is what Chris Hooting gave us. Everything for Chris Hooting. Chris Hooting 30.77% in Ademai. Chris Hooting February 2023 to January 2024. About 13 games. And we winning 4 from 13 games. On draw 5. Yes, share makuma 4. Chris Hooting, your system coach, because Mekai said that time. Mm. Even Prime Minister, a year interview, Oka say, coach, were you good? Damn fun. And my prime minister, I mean, so be any prime minister at that time.
1: Yeah.
0: I say, young farm man, because Chris Hooting, and there were a lot of people, and obviously Chris Hooting, you know. And now, ABR, only prime minister, cry UK, or no.
1: Why the prime minister?
0: Of the and so forth.
1: Why
0: the prime friends.
1: Minister?
0: So, you're free, honor, no. Where are Chris Hooting? And Chris Hooting, any area, you know. I want us to go and look at Chris Hooting, or they call AFCON. Chris Hooting had your AFCON 2023. Now, interestingly, your AFCON 2023. Chris Hooting, Eko Guye Numase. Many in Ghana for Bebrinano, every FDC or AFCON 2023. Especially looking at Chris Hooting records. Ana Okura. Oh, yes, we coach team with UK. Oh, before Chris Hooting, you're here, you're man, not a technical advisor.
1: Yeah.
0: And I'm not for so nim tibulum while watching no watch it. Your quaff 2023. Chris Hooting could be any massy. This is Chris Hooting. Chris Hooting,
1: what draw me?
0: Chris Hooting, Ghana, Nick Verde, Kevede, SAA,
1: shake of opa.
3: I wish I had see a grammar say as.
0: Ghana and Egypt. Ya board law. Ghana and Mozambique. Aka
1: Japan.
0: Japan.
3: We don't senior man le la beche. Senior man le la beche go.
0: My goodness.
3: Oh, senior man le.
0: I know. Any we a tech. E wo group him. Any sense of film. And the system coach aba when you man yet. Any more if you for an opportunity.
3: Akoya sir.
0: I normally say
1: back to back for that. Koko boy.
0: Nah, ya kofa. Otado ede ne bai. Now otado eba ni yesi. Otado ni yeko walk up. Otado ne di koko yabo a watchle Nigeria phone a bo mu bo mu na. Otado ni Nigeria phone film.
1: Yeah.
0: Ama His Excellency that time President. Na na dudam koko fado. And no phone. We will kidnap you. Say. Now he was so excited.
1: Obia no be excited.
0: Yes, you. Now your President. Now what time? What call of walk up?
1: Yeah. Kona Nigeria cry. We eh eh. Oho ne chumun kasa kwani manenka mayempa.
0: You see.
1: Aha ne ni adi.
0: President, no so yes, sir, because President Bayano, you know, not 2018, one qualified and World Cup. And you know the politics around this World Cup. Okay. And Bayern, we are unqualified, right. We're qualified. Then now you don't go for Adam, so then you have Brace or you, or no, so on my own, ever qualify. And you do qualify, so you were so excited. You do coach in Dubai. Or about 22 matches. Or we need 8. Or draw 5. Or lose 9. 36.36%. So no, 36.36%. Into the real percentage, you deny. I demand. No. Once you can't perform. Once you 35 goals, no concede 28. Now, Otado, and he didn't call World Cup. Performance waiting a day. Appointed Otado, you know. 2022 World Cup, no. You know Portugal. Say in any BC. You know Republic of Korea. Any. That was the only game I win here, and I Uruguay. He sounds so me say penalty. Yeah, this Suarez win here, and he share with me. And
3: I'm penalty. I'm afraid to pull to penalty. Capitano.
0: And now.
3: Charles to Capitano.
0: And now.
3: Charles.
0: When we sounds so here, he did free. And the results are here now, percentage now 33.3%. Now, only some results we, and then my profile coach in the nearby. Afcon, time I have qualifiers, coaching in here. I say, I'm not going to be. This is coach Otado. AFCON qualifiers. But your win percentage, you know, camera and capture win percentage, you know, mommy. Win percentage,
1: very, very, poor. Very, very poor.
0: 0%. You win one game.
3: Yeah, but 3 draws, you should try.
0: Yeah, it may win one game. Win percentage. Mm-hmm. It may win one game.
1: You go after the World Cup. Not so about the court.
0: Yes.
1: Yes.
0: And
1: Ghana, you
0: first major assignment in the
3: week. Look who are begged.
1: After World Cup, you see any coach?
0: Yes.
1: No. Aquano the way.
0: Aquano or the call World Cup. No, we some coffee.
1: Team manager is quoted in an interview. Me, because I'm a teacher. They beside the same coach Ben, who's a black. I say, oh, as for today, who is the coach of Black Stars?
0: Okay.
3: Team manager, never
1: mind. I mean,
0: you shall
3: do. I'm not repeating enough.
1: But oh, who is sweet coaching? Damn.
0: It's young coffin, right?
1: Chairman,
0: you're coffin by Joe Bayano. The first major assignment was to qualify to the AFCON. I am born in Morocco. No, the resource in here. As I'm snow here, no whole resource in
1: here. Ready, young coffin.
0: And only the third of the mining.
3: Sir, I Niger game, no, the money who you were park or
0: something. There be last
1: game.
0: The last game, no?
3: It's not captured.
0: Intino. Then, Otado. Am I 83.33%?
3: At World Cup.
0: World Cup qualification.
3: Yeah, most of them. But it's in the average, you know. But my in the average, you know.
0: The average, you know.
1: World Cup qualification in the NAA.
0: Yes, 83.33.
1: Yeah.
0: And see, what the average in Anna, Otado, they are the highest, especially the World Cup qualification.
1: But why can't we put all his matches together and strike them?
0: All matches in Amedebaye now.
1: Including the World Cup qualifiers?
0: Yes, including the World Cup qualifiers. And Amedebaye, somebody about Bako Kram Wogudada. And then the actual says, Ocho Otado, the Obeye de Maye, we are time or the call, when you see, Nina, 36.36. Nina, and Uni,
3: 22.
1: Overall record.
0: Who can you know overall records now? 33.36. Into 36.36. Na record ni
1: boy
0: and see who to me for back person je no because there's all coming in abo now we and na ye jina na ye dey born abaso
1: okay
0: and no call eh
1: Sana chairman buy.
0: And your coffer anchor. I didn't buy. Anchor.
1: Okay, yeah, never.
0: Yeah, didn't buy.
3: Grandpa.
0: On also the aqua walk up.
3: Grandpa ba.
0: Or the aqua walk up. The idea my any.
1: We system and now we're FA. We're system.
0: We are system coach. Because system no more interest will make them buy. Now system no abba both four games or renew back who I draw back who and soon you know walk up. In 20 rules friendly no I can't want over 25%.
3: So Mexico game no I can't.
0: Dabby. Oh no, yes, one quarter bench. Internet man for now.
1: Everything shows an
3: but bad then he was appointed blacks.
0: But man for now because then you're net to bed. Yes, I'm not fair to him.
1: Squad, yeah, but no, only squad, no, assembly.
3: Then appointed.
0: But he wasn't in charge of that game. Internet,
3: you're here, I'm okay, bro. I'm okay.
0: And me, you're free to that game, no matter. My man is 25%. Are you who say, Sabodi? Coach is here, my boy, my son, yeah, my boy, tough idea, Benin.
1: Okay.
0: When you say, oh, be a grand defense system on the buy. Coach is need now. If you look at James Kosiapia, Kosiapia is appointed. No, we not the brain. Kosiapia was a fortress coach.
1: Okay.
0: Who you Kosiapia free? Oh, ne ya Kosiika akona. Size. Size. Ebe be my fortress.
1: Okay.
0: And this is fortress. Sika akona. Who you size free? Oh, Milovan Raivac. The second coming. Obano. We not the brain.
1: 4-2-3-1.
0: 4-2-3-1. And answer 4-5-1.
1: Okay.
0: When you are no free ho, now call another system coach, Chris Wooten. This is what Chris Wooten brought. 4-4-2 or 4-4-1-1. And a Chris Wooten the mind. And once a coach is there, can you be on the different system or the buy you? Ben Alepe in the book no way. Ben Alepe. Otoba eno. Send no to the brain. 4-2-3-1. Into Twadi. 4-2-3-1. The favorite system will be a favorite system number you know.
1: Okay.
0: Then you will come to Wafa.
1: Kai,
0: what for?
3: See, should we 6-3-0?
0: 6-4-0. Oh no, and so by you are the brain 4-1-4-1 or 5-4-5-1. And this is the final coach. I owe. And to share from coaches from my Beninano, meaning how are you? I agree, say you're for coach. We are bringing himself coach. We have a different system. You're beside you to say coach. We are Buddha. You say a cock of funnel. You didn't walk up here and I said, walk up here. You have a Spain as an amateur. Spain coach, no coin. Your body and run away so much. Previously, you have a coin, honestly, we are noble. What's your Mumba football? What's your whatever? The Wemuya and run away
1: in the national.
0: Yes. Yeah, the end of the year. You need to be an am. Oh, your coach is Wemuya. Obey my wajin major trophy, beer, idea man and mine, both club and country as a coach.
1: National team.
0: National team.
1: Oh, to, I,
0: even club Kwasi, level. Obiano Majiki.
1: No, Kwasi has gold.
3: Maputo
0: games. Come last time. Maputo games. 2011. What's up? You're serious. Me by my mechanic. 20. That's what I'm
1: saying.
0: My mechanic. 20. Last time. Last time. Last
1: time.
0: And to Maputo game 2011. The only CV. So, Papa, we on your way. The only thing I was in for the Eco half final 2010. Or the Eco World Cup quarter final. And the Onunisiano, the Eco 2009. Chan, our Ibukus, or dear Coco the second. Into a second, right. Or you're good.
1: Okay,
0: Sika Kono, or Neve, Nansen, or Koji Kenya,
1: Goma,
0: your Koji League. Papa, we, Manone in history, Nadia, why I say 89-91, or the Portugal under 20, Eddie Omoje, World Cup, or the under 16 European Championship, or be a coach, or Neve, forgetting your dear one, I'll forget my assistant coach, Nanedia, we, on the Sunday. Otto, on also the Awaji and assistant coach for Dortmund, Omoje, DFB Poka.
1: Okay.
0: And coach is woman now, come, Muboma. None of them. And the bit of general baby, I can say, me be your coach, you know, Magic Boon Swampo, our national senior level. I'm the one. The results, a few ones I have been in Pono, and your trophy be out of the Wawa. And before I be appointed, you know, no be any Wawaji. So this is the sad story about coaches.
1: Wow.
0: What I say. You better appoint another system coach.
1: Oh.
0: And I say you better appoint a FN coach. None of them. And I'm a good coach.
1: Didn't mean that's a pie. And sorry coming in. Carlos Cruz, assistant coach Roger Desa. You say Cape Town Spurs are appointing some technical director.
0: It's a nice story. I'm to team no.
1: Arena. I mean, there be a 10:30 near the pro live on Adam TV, and of course, I am on TV was FM. So, Mustafa Jidin, Vapor Kwasare, I'm able, Lieutenant Abrivia, I'm going to Bibinti Kaninja, also push you guys, Japan. I'm going to say, Eric, I see you. Because we're Adam TV. And that's next week. Bye-bye.

0: the former Minister for Lands and Natural Resources, Samuel Abujinapo. He was the first to also have named Osamani was involved in an illegality, and then the Minerals Commission CEO, that Martin AEC, also confirmed it. Unfortunately, with all our petitions and all of that, you know, the former government didn't prosecute. Today, we have a prosecution. And the judge, you know, so, has shown some boldness. But it's, I mean, I'm here judge, you know, but me a judge. To me, I would have gone for the alternate sentence. That is 25 years plus the fine. Because we share law, no, either it's a custodial sentence or a fine or both. I would have gone for the maximum of both. With the same point, Judge Nimekia said, you wanted it to serve as a deterrent. And for me, you know, I think Obi Munia media for them, they should serve as an impetus to you. Mm-hmm. If we keep on pushing this whole thing about Galamsey, we would get to a point where we would start getting action. Because in October 2024, no, His Excellency President Mahama, then running a candidate.
1: Flag bearer for the NDC
0: had said, sir, if we don't deal with the kingpins, now the fight of Galamsey would be footings.
1: Yes.
0: And since Obapa, 19 months, at least, he now backed a prosecution. But that's several. We share Professor Frimpong working reporting. It's replete with politically exposed persons who have been accused of Galamsey. The current NDC government in Ankasano, the Attorney General also asked Iyoko to do an investigation of two of its members.
1: Yes.
0: And Okaya, Awin, MP Nukrano, Nahimfo, Etobo, Nukredu, or no, you're involved in Galamsey, or Okase, Nahimfo. All of those issues, we've not heard anything about them. President Akasa Kacheso, you say, on one Kasa government, for Krano, they are involved in Galamsey. Indeed, I am just hoping, sir, this is not just because we want to be a part of the former government, but we would ensure whether we are former government, or your current government, or we are alimentarian, or we are Sikeniu, we are keeping there, we need to go after you and throw the book at you. So that, say, to me, it is a sin under the Minerals and Mining Act. Mm-hmm. Once it is a sin and it ought to be punished. But the point is that I think there's another case also pending based on the impetus in the ANO. There's another case also pending, you know, that that demonstrates on Rankasani complicity, you know, involved in this. But, you know, the way Minerals Act 995, you know, once you facilitate it, once you allow it, once you get people to do it, you are sinning. You know, you are breaching that particular law. And once you breach that particular law, no, you're in a maximum sentence, 25 years. Oh, and he's a judge, and I'm in 20 years. MPP government in 2019, to the extent, they make sure say, And not in Anka, MCs, me DCs, the awful core mining sites, and also town funds are buying a prescribing or no, almost just permits that for no more facilitating illegal mine. Because would you be permits or town fund, then not as well? Who the queer? Ejuman, Ejuman, illegal because such town fund and one leg, no, a buyer prescribing. And not in Anka, so far as we were concerned, you know, that petition now multimedia, but the core, Ministry of Local Government.
1: Yes.
0: That MCs, no, current and previous ones that come out of Abonimia. And the same time, it's a great idea about Chairman Wuntumi. And when I say at the bottom, I'm going to talk about up to 25 years in prison. Mm. And for me, I'm just hoping, sir,

0: The other case, no, so which showed, sir, he himself had gone into the Kanonimi Forest Reserve, was engaged in illegal mining. That led to the clash between Ono and the Summer Boy Fono, which the police had to go and separate them. Mm-hmm. To the extent, so, Erastus Ray, initial win or Yena, even Onanka Sandy Concept.
1: Now, and also, when someone, ha, what about Tibia, some of the Rosson? Yabani Bede, and Yadinam, a Brano Swan. 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
1: 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100 grand. I couldn't see. At the dear Naba, and no much says they say entrust, you know. But we are a year 5 CD. Entrust, Kitty Mount Paul at the same bell, Rama Chadia, Kitty Mount Paul, and 5 grand as near the A. And yes, I'm not a brody. I issue no more. I didn't know who pa. Now, and that leading member at the Magana National Association of Aya Tomato Traders and Transporters. Nana ajanim boating enye ejataba enene ekukrantu medjuma diesuo epeni no akasa dia to yue kire mu se se se wo mu de wo mu ni we ka na mmom so bo no wo mu chichira ni fa ba kupe no mu de bon yesi hwan eno mu se eya aban
3: Oman Ghana any the current government you know yenye serious in agriculture and say afia mu and I had this year code in sense ewo Burkina Faso aye kuku wo mu all because Omo kwa kofa tomato saba Ghana. 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
0: 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By the end of November, no more the end of so air sober. But a bit more a dear firm, no one who say Ghana tomatoes in our characteristics, we say, and so to go to Bibria and survival because ni shrink, na eguno, ni flowers, you know, and on the tomatoes, you know, a pier flimu. And you know, and no, a year for irrigation. Still, be a bed, it is soon in a mass here. And see, Ghana, tomatoes are wired in a business system, no, it will be at a crown or the bar, and the Bobia or Pebiano. Scarcity, not the Ashim. Yes, it was wired in Ghana, ha. Yet, I found an animal, Missy Tomatoes, within 120 days, so make me harvest it. It's a bino intensify. Yet, I have been no more. Hey, imagine somebody be a man yourself. Emma, I'm okay. I say, oh, come no crena. Obi be just say, oh, yeah, man yourself. So yeah, man yourself. Tell me tomatoes, who are they? And you the MIPP. And you the my United Front Party. And then you the my NDC. And a national issue. It's your best friend, man. They say. Say, do we be the minister of agriculture? Omo ni ni. Yeah, omo di be ya. We are ready to sacrifice. Say no, a billy Ghana, and say, Woman, no bit to be confabi or Burkina Hoba, and a Burkina Hono, no my any say, almost time after rainy season, you know.
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0: 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It's your side that, you know, you're creating more dams. Now you're telling India, we should start depending. 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It's your side, you know. Sustain the tomatoes in this system is because Ghana, you're in and you need to be your system, no, I mean, no, I say.
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2: 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No chess say a brand and can be a quantum porno. Nay, he say is an quantum porno between us so the Pabuoni and I am. Many work as a young man with him. Say, I dream pot now, won't you say, you're for free as it is in Ramadi. Bonnie Biennium. No. And your man, as I say, a baby to me, the Ashisha Amana Ye was our brand, naming Nana, I a crab.
3: Okay.
2: And I don't so interested. And I'm only being a penny for a two, Miss Abreno, and yet, because you're bringing an abbot to me, you're many man's unwet to me at point. Who corner, and she said, I will be a woman, we are now they come. And when Tina, Sanko, dear AJ, a winning a pie, you did to me, you said. Free senior high school policy na ye. 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No go say asset no assets no ko ana e bo aye na quality no so so e. Enti no as I said you tell me when you say yes assets no dey you dey too.
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4: yes first in high school no the greatest achievement my way of equitable access. The equitable access, because class is a general, but equitable access, no, more of, say, it's sure more than an anchor. And if you see me as going to me in good school, no. Yeah, more advanced, so if you're more vulnerable, the more will be more resource now can you. If you see me as going, you never mean, if you kind of say, before I put it in, I'm not your cut off. now we are beyond secondary school. Now, so I cut off now was tensible because my space in you. Analyze that which year. Now, and yes, well being, and I said, yes, I was born to be in school. You know, your secondary education, architecture, and then the infrastructure, not in permit wholesale transition from basic to secondary.
1: Enti Edward Penny Power down Yora Kofia Sadden Yatin and Kana Jumadia Kronwase and Trofo Penin at the National Council of Parents Teachers Association. Yora Kofi Raphael and Wanoso Kasaya and Wanoson Tihon and Watenekakra Yenti Onozo.
3: How long can we wait? A bedroom bay near Betraya Yen Train Copem da Bay. Yeah, so be taking decision. Yen Tuanamon, Yetuanamono, Nasin to a war system no mono. You discussing can to an amount, then you be discussing why. In Tisabio, Obika Ukumo upon China, so Udraya. A man sign and answer my way on. Obia testim namna, no be a bemo, say a quay and answer your day in quay. Then a cry what form they say, yeah, as our phone. Program never by any name say, a buy no, our rule program, the commercial say free, progressive free, a full free, ne buy na buy no rule in Nana. 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
5: Inti hon ma mimi sa se usha access na yin na ye kanu. E ya de pa.
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7: This is the important
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1: 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Yebra Benjamin in Siam, and the other two children was a gun of four and was here before Sabre Quadia. Fango born Betimia Cosro, which I must say, Yawan Musa, a patron idiot, a Betimia Cobas, a 60 Ghana CD per letter. Nadis and also one way a Betimia could do bears, a 19 Ghana CD per letter. And yes, hey, was it all?
11: Naye Saturday nti arana Mrs. Dodona nti mi anse san omobo biya ombe si san bo no edajo na mekente kre mwa di mi kone se diesel no biti nwedru 19 Ghana cedis 20 pesos bikura biti mi atwa bo 19 Ghana cedis 20 pesos per liter na petrol nso beton over 16 Ghana cedis per liter. Costro because one product price no way jamai so no a costro. Diesel for example no costro about 21% or the total the previous window product price on the international market na costro by about 21%. Petrol costro by about 11%, so the total product price of the just ended window year and LPG is so about 2%. Unfortunately, the no CD no depreciated by about 1%. T okay, if I'm going to more, because CD no everyone there and my bonus to me in cost rosa, but the CD no so and I want this okay.
1: Yera Benjamin is Yanya Tenen Kana, Warrior and Aja Aquacum Busan's opening. It's what when you took from the Radian Chia, a dear Nakofa wearing in our buses and Warrior and Fango Bopa, a Ebe could across Russia and say, Russia and Ukraine talk a new, just say, and noa and you gusua, a yedidua, Aquafa wearing in our bus, say, hey, you run for the and also come on, just opening any watch room.
11: Already no, and Tokwano depleted a lot of infrastructure, depleted and has not disrupted the supply of other markets. For example, Russia, it means supply to the European market and other markets across the globe. But also in Ukraine, Tokwano, it is almost a target of various energy infrastructure, especially petroleum energy infrastructure. Ukraine for not to call Russia refineries, now Russians so are to call Ukraine refineries, and these are suppliers and give it to my international market. There's a shortfall there. And so na earlier war na American Iran shall see how destroy some critical infrastructure and also oil infrastructure in most of these countries around the southwestern Asia, Kuwait, Bahrain, Qatar, UAE, a bit of any problem. Americans so destroy Iran, so the infrastructure. So already, you know, now infrastructure not depleted, and I feel like more rehabilitated and also more revitalized. So, and I'm talking about that. And I create a lot of shortfall. And second, I'm talking about, you know, better and sana be a team stabilize the fuel market. And next one, so I'm here to jump my answer. Diesel best cost because currently diesel on the international market is around 1,300, and that is quite bad.
1: And as I said, yeah, I've been there by you, Krumha. I've been there by your party, say, Chang, and you know, and your bigger part now. Opening, and now a cocubisa to say, opening, Nina, what can.
11: Yes, there was a boy home. I think that the first point in this Africa, no, I was starting a benchmark of our pricing of petroleum products. I think that Ghana and Dangote, I was saying a harmonized system. So, a harmonized system, maybe to my asset here, benchmark prices. I think it's very critical. And to be a benchmark price, Abiviano. You can price takers of the international market, and then also a high end. We need to. Secondly, no, on my no, internally, no, I will say, if I say, products now, you ma tall, anything to you, no, instead of saying, to price, no, in dollars, and I will say, a ton more in cities. So it takes away or addresses the issues of forex. Take care away now, my board, no, about from Ted. And I said, do I trust what I'm going to be on and say, yeah, pricing regime, you know, here a very flexible pricing regime. I think that especially fiscal policy within the pricing of petroleum products, because the anyan is a manana flexible kaka. Abibiana, a German is born by Costrono, was a high MP.
1: Paying attending, Kay, why, executive director at the Mass Center for Environmental Management and Sustainability Energy. Yevra Benjamin is here. 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
12: Sir, you caught, see a cot fangono. You are the whole pump for us on a non indigenous of Nayanso, a DSE Gina. You know, Cassie, you heard him say, Empty Juada, we are expecting, say, Obecoso Cotofuano, new price and very respected. But you said, you are the whole thing, you are prepared, and then it's also be seen, Guna, now you are signing up a year ministry, now Yakoshe, now into BS, say, the Maya Shenka for a big boy, German Mark Concano, now yet media Marsh and Kafu. So far, there, I didn't see any airport.
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Or see where your Franco speed shopping. 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A smartphone, electronics, any home appliance, dear. I say kona 40% ni dia ya titini say we. Na question ba ko baby sane say. Obe shopi ansa na bren aso. Ana obe shopi ansa na bren ni etwem. I'm asking you, with this offer no. Obe shopi ansa na bren ni etwem. Ana obe shopi ansa na bren aso. She didn't come. Starting a Michael calendar because Nyame Adma 7th of August. Or say visit www.francotradingenterprise.com. A UBI online, we're online. Udo Moon Trading online. Africa, this is a. Naya Crado, Naya ready, say Nyama Papa or Franco Trading Enterprise. A year will 40% in a year. Won't Sabeka. You just learned her name tonight. 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Was it 0302-256-51? Upe saw WhatsApp Franco. So be to me a WhatsApp on 050-360-7980. WhatsApp here 050-360-7980. But so your inquiries there, Franco Speed Shopping, the ultimate online shopping experience. Experience we won't pay di en na wo pay. Ko Franco Trading Enterprise na on your munko di jwa 40% e die. Me pon pay me de me ho to so. Yes, 7th August. 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

0: I say African, this is our time in Tina. 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Said there was here, money FM. My young guy was a Black Queen's Eye historic, you know. A WAFCON, Samri World Cup, or Mukwe. 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
0: 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Oh me ni crew we say me no wa no obi abe fa wa kwa sponsor. Producer ye bibi ye bibi.
1: Bra ne hu me o say bra bra.
0: Eh bra.
1: Walk a my wife con minim says stations bebre and our sempa headquarters so the only on bebu jumanti. Brana means yes you trim wana okots now when I will ya na why any ye say a memano om kwa mku din chon om one din as is yom de begu mane chinti ye ji omutum.
0: We a juma pa any ye pian
1: sa pepe.
0: What ya see? And timi de bi a me kase, ya did you made ye be sha won sa. Men kase me kwa yene anyhow because of se wunkuana ube to me aye no and ya no kreda. 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Especially when it comes to a man football no.
1: U
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0: Black Queens hine ye kwa kodu.
1: As a boy, opening game, no, as expected, say, you bet me enya, a smooth win against Kevedda. Your first time on my WAFCON, maybe. But he named Kevedda, Sisi, on more than a boss, a band of footballer. Baby, you could join an World Cup now or more to me any Spain, a ball draw, no, na a yenija semi brain tea, a idea, almost a football, no, or when you are brace on bay yen or my yen ye, ain't he? Yenny or more money, be she an idea. Now, me say now, baby, and I'm eating, and me boom can cry. A sense of show more, a woman posting your videos and echo cause I send your morning. But in group dinner, a woman, ye ain't there, West Africa for, and a West Africa for ye now, so your morning. Ain't he? The physicalities now, ye ain't there, spetty, you know. 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And easy, dear. But your trustee, Coach Kim, and goalkeeper Cynthia, and captain Portia Boache, Doris Boedua, and Mayo and I can win. I say, I'm going to win. I'm going to watch them.
0: Nana Adjoa Medasi, I'm going to say, I'm going to your media personality, and your journalist, and your multimedia, Joy FM, and Odin Njuma, and your Kweku Lawrence. Kweku ya live ewo Morocco yentie ni akukoso ewo Morocco. 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Hello.
2: Yeah,
0: yes, dear. 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
2: Me
0: line mu twetwe kakra wo hu.
2: Bachani.
0: All right. 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
1: 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opening game against Kever de natre say so ye the captain amban the bowa ejuma na wudi no e wo say wo dey di sampa wo ye kandifo ana wo ye panyin so ne be yan kwala ni hina besua me say Waf kona Black 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kwa championship ni binu nti pressure there da Portia so nti e bompa yes e obekos
2: so e bibia koso 1-1 eja omo bia ne didi

0: me a baby a me meti no, I believe say yakwa World Cup ba ne a signbo waf corner. It is likely say Porsche be hanging the boots in tea. So with too many black queens, aje bronzer, this waf corner so also too many omu jibri bi. Eddie omu kwa World Cup. Sani ebe ya, ye tro Porsche biography. Yes, we will know.
1: What you are saying?
0: Ye tro Porsche, no one sem, and then the modern ball, bomba, Ghana football, and I say the black queens, sir. Ye be who they say, oh, fin kolani mua no bedroom pain phone, no bedroom pain phone, no monsono. ABC, and I wait to me either. Aye, for the long time now, I captain, I wa bomba black queens, no. Oh, make sure, say. Time be your best penny with the black queens ni biano or be make a good impact, and that's what ye in our game against KVET as Empire FM FN live commentary. Nami wa habi no timu se comments and banner se black queens no more opening game unke kano. Ye be you we a bit disappointed because na ye expecting more goals because goals, chances yeah. Ni de be bray e by ye mbinum enya omu first time e starti ye obi to se Benedetta and the first time or starti ye edema the black queens or WAFCON and mistakes ka cra by but true one dear make sure say Porsche can womu with true one dear om bob modin ye committee mistake be a goalkeeper Cynthia and so say none in dan huswanka kaved for to me to at nati I but goalkeeper Cynthia Collins ye ni modern bon to me the rescue Ghana edi my anti sa win a yen yan dear any just some case the my because as a sign in history a ban WAFCON any opening gamer by going to the Cameroon game ne die e mpa ibon ko an
1: so si black is betumi e make history.
0: Oh, history ne die ye gusu aye make say ye last WAFCON no your opening game ye lose ye na this WAFCON no your opening game ye win ya yasasa history no wo ho inti nka kra kra ye ko ye ni but Cameroon ye team bi e omo atete ye say ba no WAFCON na Mali
1: eh Cameroon
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1: e be to be making history here compare 1998 202 202 year and 2006 and e person ya dey compare ya dey compare who for say e be to me conquer than previous ones na e call no
0: yes the women's football and the black queens neyin because omo fi waf combine na on besin call England any the England maiwa no eko boy ya no bia fin se bi on be shen say 0-4-0 but eko wi as omo 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
1: okay.
0: Omo opening game omo win ye eno Ivory Coast pa at the end of first half na Ivory Coast e lead South Africa o a former champion o 2-0 yes, inti and eba no African women's football dia South Africa will experience bebre. Inti for Ivory Coast, omo shada yon kwa WAFCON no. Ebe show omo 2-0 first half ne dia. E chao se ema football ne. Inti history ne dia black queens ye GD pass se a fiombe make history e dia manye. But the ultimate goal is to at least finish in the top 4. Na nya ticket fa kwa World Cup.
1: All right, Utia Sempa 94.7 Air Ladies Time and a meme in the 1st of August. And I was Ungusu Utia. Ubet me the comment and so after Facebook, I like it, I share Eddie Amayen. Yadi, you're supporting in our egg, Mamano. And Tiana Messi, who were Ghana, Jesse Nibia, Coco Share, Yan Share, no money who be was social media. No moon who say yata, one wetchy. 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
1: 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Okay. And not just a Janet in ye. Mm-hmm. But on us all by a new place be away introduce you. Sir, I say be ya ma fire lady ma wa kumi. What the spices a big gum.
0: Sure.
1: Near I know just any an oh yeah no ye but came by ya no ne modern bone swini. On one kasa coach no shiny history ever women's football mwa. This is the greatest achievement away be yawa Ghana had to win a bronze medal. Teams and our countries are we coach you on here. On share Danny Omu NJ medal bia to so obeshia Black Queens on Omu AJ bronze medal. Nti on kasa coach no building his CV. Okay. And me near ye many je bebre ni say on e girls no vibe. Mm-hmm. Rapport ne wo ho omo tenase ono so ti omo ase we show omo game omo ni ampem da ko a e bo ye wa Accra Sports Stadium after the game na o kasa na mayo ano de omo nsegu omo echi e no ye nipa tenten so
0: okay.
1: Ghana ha ye hina ye nimbu a ye wo e de ma ye mema nti be ma no kasa untimi ntoto won san ko echi ana wanim e no nche se Noran so wo na ye mbu no da bi na omo bu no but ono so ba ye no ne spices o de ba ye no e boa girls no or can say it is difficult for him, say Bano selection, because I said girls need na on modern by the acquaintance. Me particular, I was impressed with Princess Marfo.
0: Mm-hmm.
1: First time when you're in the starting lineup and as in the starting game, Eddie Ama Black Queens. It's not an easy place position and not all, but because Black Queens no call bench, a place no mutate bench, no comfort your boy, which you go. What you say, Priscilla Dobia not a bench, Evelyn Bedu or a bench, your friends Ajik Pinas Zakaria at a bench. These are all players. Yes, sir. They are equally good when they get the opportunity to be on the field. Inti Black Queens team in there, and yet so be a prepared team in to go and a coach came ever better as there be. But came so by you know, or no so war a juma oh dear, boy Black Queens because of the targeter. FN are buying Eddie Amano say, I feel yeah, my football, yeah, per se, yeah, be quiet by yes, some coaches and to say they are showing, sir. Yeah, na yeni ye, and my one at ya say, and a coach no born in home or some time ago, yeah, the number can Black Stars technical team. No, I believe so. Picking Yama one or two, or me cover women's football, pa. Oko match venue, sometimes or to or share girls in the binti, and yes, sir, obia ye juma to one or two hours or dear, but baby, obe two team, no, or no, so or the omo ko or the omo to aso sa pepe.
0: All right, why any the odi to aso yenhwe support ye MPs no wo he ye MPs no wo he ye big companies no wo he na no bet na ha ejeje motor guinness fo mabo mudin on e ejeje wo mo ho ani adeade ani ade aden as ya ye boni bi
1: wo ye ba be ko Afcon. I think company be the Nenu munsem by se Black Queens omu mini game bia bonuses bi wo de be mom.
0: Okay.
1: And ra yet se Black Queens enya sa bonus ni ti aba.
0: Nte, we release
1: oh, we release ya mom ti. Eh big motivation at the mad girls no. But Bella, I am disappointed at say. Wednesday na Ghana be bobo no. Na yetumi kan ni pom she Ghana Jesse ene nam krum. Yetumi kan wo mo. But a man born here to me kind of course Obianka say a man no omo ye the biggest brand yan jin fi omo nsim but yan so no baby a man born ho modern ko ye pushi wo she ye squad ye dia ko Morocco na place me nsa pe na fi Ghana ha say omo bobo wo Ghana ha say omo ina bobo wo abroche ni omo aka ni na na me show bit sa Chantel oboma Nottingham Forest omo page after Ghana game no Twitter no mo Twitter fat girl no when how happy they were.
0: Yeah.
1: Na yet ha say viewing parties are hold well course so during the World Cup. Na it mean ya ba akokra ma Black Queens a.
0: Na eh mobo.
1: For the so first pathetic. Time ya were vice president or eya oba. Mm-hmm. Ma mugu parliament. What are you doing to support doing? The girls? Last made inside Babe Bo. Yet it's Evelyn see us are bet now. I say no cancer seven. Yeah. Say support no and no one working off so.
0: Yeah.
1: And come to me shut Tanzania da. But the supporters no more. Burkina Faso na omo ba Morocco no chese omo jina omo nine so throughout the game enjum to say ya na girls no edinwini because omo opening game no omo lose ya nte no omo lose ya anka omo kofi anu no by support na na what stance no no omo dey my girls no e motivate omo and anu a Black Queens ebo game Ghana forward obi an stadium apart from media for na omo call ye any technical officers ka crebia na omo stance no omo kita Ghana flag asa na ye minister at stadium ho
0: Jama groups
1: ni na wen. Morocco so ye visa free. Eye visa free nti ye sra ban. Ye nim se sika ne de mudi bebre a she Black Stars ne mu akwa aba. Mo bom modin a. Ye game against Cameroon ye hia supporters.
0: Ye hia supporters e be ye be support ye nuanu mo ma no. E bu we nya kwenya nko kam eyi Morocco ho na. Ye ti ya just like you said. E say ma rocky me Jesse. And me bo bi e bi sam sam na ma she Jesse. Mr. Black Queens, you will be surprised obi ni me say Black Queens crowd bo bi bi o. They don't know.
1: Obi po ni Black Queens players be say me ensa din.
0: Me ensa ba ku say grown to me mo. And Rami nigga here argument. Let the be out your mama. I say them women never bobo. I say Black Star. And I'm saying that Black Queens. Opeja na noa. Abi bamu. Can you imagine?
1: Abi baya ni di chum.
0: Abi bamu. Just say. Woni muni ayako.
1: Inti. 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
0: by say wo tu ka tell say exams ne pass na me say
1: beta de wo ya ma
0: laptop na was open meto amawa say sa wo ku hu kra wo be ye because wo pese wo nsaka ne awo ye no but say wo say yi bia ma promises bia ma wo hye me bo wo nya me renew nothing me lose wo nothing it mean anyhow
1: but san share and Black Queens no mo ntrim omo anka said they've motivated themselves chese omo nim say ma football no ana Black Queens omo gbo game and crofon ko stadium nti omo anka say no fans
0: psyche
1: omo ye ho ne fi omo adwum and they know the target so be ya World Cup akop place ni bi omo bo World Cup da nti say ade no ultimate goal ni say obe qualify dia hey whether supporters by you Ghana for paying for your viewing parties my you your musicians man omo wo kromo ha ma mo ye njo my you omo anya amanye you we are going all out ye ko bo na ye qualify and out na be able dey CV dey account say ye nso ye kan omo share red yellow green jersey no represent Ghana at World Cup no it's the greatest achievement dey be am say we ye player we ye athlete na wan show national colors and I wan represent our country we dey be on endim
0: Enimu
1: as an athlete. So, yes, indeed. Black Queens, minim se, ya one di ombe di kakra omu se, omu nya support no, but motivation ne di, omu motivate omu hu, omu psyche omu hu se, 2027 Brazil, ewa ho inti, osa mbo ejuma no mbo ni ye.
0: And then His Excellency, John Dramani Mahama, ya ye papa ba akope, ayin wuna gana, eshe wonsa, wuna wuka, eye ho, ushe nsuwa wejina, yesre, se obebe muamaye, ye kane sa, na His Excellency, we di 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
1: and Black Queen so ye kita local goalkeeper
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0: 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here on Casa Bebre or the trend lines to TikTok a bit soon and they are into me a ceremony when you be and for my edgy moody yeah mommy Grace Ashi so oh otie your producer I was also that friend Grace 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
0: Cameroon mo na mo se mo ye hwan no ya di mwechi beka mwe ebe mwe kete kete kura hodie ye mko koti ye ne numu nsem
2: always to the next game we did what we should in the first game. We took the 3 points and we moved on. We did good things. We did things that we can learn from and improve. Tomorrow, with respect for Cadet, it's going to be one level up, I expect. We're going to play against a good Cameroon team. A Cameroon team with experienced players, with the quality. They have a good balance. So they also have young, hungry players.
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2: I know Dimitri that also have been coming in to the team, and I guess that will help them as well, that they're going to be potentially more organized. So I think it's going to be a tough one, but like always, I start to know the girls very well now, and I believe in them. And I also know when the opponent is more difficult to play against, it also normally means that we are a better Ghana. Yeah, for me personally, pressure doesn't exist. But I actually think that we are in a good place, the whole group, including the most important, the players. We have built something that we are proud of. We are well organized. It's difficult normally to score against us. We
0: have... And come on, Nedaho, no, hey, and come on, Ed. At the same woman, me and our papa, and who quack and see me more day.
3: A sister
0: said, baby, I will call it the minim, say Eddie. But me, what did you womb? That word alone can push you. Say me banner me, what did you womb? Coach, yada say, Nanadra, coach, so what did you womb?
1: Did you need also in your way because, we coach players for about a year now. We know how much it is, so we be here. But the piano coaches become more and more. So I'm better on money. But sometimes players could do field of player. Now more year be different. I hope so. They will not be intimidated by the Cameroonians because coach Kanye or more experience.
0: They have experience.
1: Very difficult. Very experienced. Yeah. Very sharp. Into this is the time. And kola no more team. No more year. No more katuono with Cameroon. But we. Niame can say ni say yen Cameroon bo game backun. So I'm bo speed game, I will see a relaxy and game. So I'm bo relax game, I will see a speedy and game because Cameroon or more spirit be on bet me hold you on at the last minute to say near you was South Africa and run against Tanzania nunti. All out, and I was a Black Queens, a coin, a mea domo, China, and our China. So we a crystal in our do tight air qua, facid, kakra,
0: fakam,
1: mama Black Queens, papa. What do tight air coach now, facid, kakra for Black Queens, as I say, and my one no omunia and support, yen na yen timin kopium or Morocco, ye will fear hands one. We can still support them. Football in ye and crophobe bre, yedden, motivate your mama, my one mamma yedden, or mu co football mu. So yen dia ni yen support your mu ye
0: yen ye support your mu ye yen pick calls be me and say be 0302216545 and 0302216546 for adwen chirebra na me hwese adwen ben e na Nana, young koy entry your group in no.
1: Sisi and yeshu group A ya omwa bomu first and second matches a we host country Morocco and Yami one once omwa top omu group no, but it's going to be a difficult game for Algeria and Senegal because omu hinanso omu were 3 points in Obia in him say a draw bet me am Algeria qualify over Senegal and Senegal here a win against Algeria no more they are come win. My answer they be Algeria Morocco never qualify a group A no mu and say a man on swing teams and endorse a 16 teams into 4 group into group will be anchor for me and ever qualify group B and Ramon so 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
0: yeah, yeah, yeah, yeah, yeah, yeah, yeah, yeah, yeah, yeah, yeah, yeah,
1: ni aye work and say matches na live e Ghana has as Empire FM headquarters of Ghana Sports and so the commentary mu da ho e de Ghana for nti so wontimi en show TV so a but modern and say online as Empire FM YouTube Facebook omu wo ho ato apete ho na follow game no say ye ka na kai o minecraft Ghana ene Black Queens e wo wonpai bom e na girls no so e ma wins ni didi o mu trim win no mu enya no e 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
1: and yes, see, I just said,
0: Mr. Oka, what do you know? Yes, you
1: see, I'm not more Juma Bella. So be ye, Juma, to me, train and I say, I could answer. Emreno sooner, say, yes, ye, this say, a beck, a cow, but Matilda, then, or more, Juma, Mudino. sisi adie yen jan akonwane ma omo na omo nye adwuma no na omo nye nwie omo hwie na se esese yenum bidum 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
0: e wo man Ghana but based on ye Black Queens performance no ye hwe se o prediction ye den
1: 1-0 against Cameroon. Yanya dear cry, yanya draw. Yanya dear cry.
0: Yanya dear cry,
1: yanya draw.
0: Yanya dear Cameroon more than, sir.
1: And I make us a mission head to head Cameroon Ghana. Or more than, but some players are yet worse to see an omni Cameroon shiada. And I am a deno.
0: Okay.
1: And because players from Cameroon Asia, Captain Portia Boache, Doris Boedua, Evelyn Bedu, Alice Kusi. Obiti sa Jennifer Kujo, Grace Asantu, Auntie. These are senior players. I'm only Cameroon Ishiada. But Obiti say Chantal. Obiti say Benedetta, Comfort Yeboah, Princess Marfo. These are players. I just get pena and then I say phone. I'm share our mother. And it's a coach or so some Obi wom. No, Obi use some senior players. Not them Kolana ba. Sani ebeya but. In a game like this, you don't take double chances. I believe so. Obe maintaining the winning team, you know. Bibi anko ya came there, you trust no. Anko ya obe you see ya. Unhu sa Princess Marfo. Ne crosses no sending in. Anko ya no fast. O you know the Sharon Eba ya nti. Ya bompa ya sa ochina. Bibi anko ya obe hun in 10 time na wa eden wa sasa. Because Efe no, prior to this WAFCON no. Unhu se o se o adding new members. When you have video analysis, assistant coach or the back one, Anita Redu Minta is also still there because on what bought a ma football nibi or immigration officer papa or no so born home or didn't yeah bomb pie 1-0 against Cameroon. Young West crash should be draw against Cameroon.
0: Miss Yebena 2-1.
1: And also
0: against Cameroon.
1: Sape pepe. Sape pepe.
0: Me could try better.
1: Obi and Andrew who say, Ivory Coast in South Africa, we both draw. Obi and Andrew who say, Burkina Faso, we share Tanzania. Bibia to me see.
0: Bibia to me see the NA Sempa 94.7 FM. Ladies' time, and the Brown, our Tribia said, the SA FATA. Menka was a Franco Trading Enterprise. 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I see a year. 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ye ne nya abotre natural e www.francotrading.com I almost see a new moon trading now on share 7th August dear wamusi wamuji ne muti ntininti visit the website no ne di wuja me say 40% no I can imagine phone bia me ni that's why yate so 40% me ti fie meje dien me te me dem meje dien eno ane se me ko online na me nsu mi di me hu agi mu bi wamusi ubetumi a from 0302 25651 0302 225651 and now bet to me a WhatsApp Womo. It was 050-360-798 050-360-798 or say Franco Speed Shopping, the ultimate online shopping experience. I'm Fahu e Koko Jimu e Famame. Memreno Sanasa. Na wan say meko. Meko so an common so aye me do. And into make I will say up a body massage, papa pa dia. Bella's beauty and I was say woba. Some I promise so. Inti da be na beba.
1: Aye.
0: No, ka na omu se beba so. 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na Shika Street and as offer boat now ye Bella's Beautella and Rubeba me ho straight and then my rep me Ghana Jesse I'm a supporting Black Queens once so then I will rep Mr. Yen supporting Yembano Yen rally against Yembano we should just support them because they need our support. Memre na ye bi e wose me sorry so. Me kwa me sorry so kwa. Me nua be ma eduku mi e ba betina echi the Asempa Entertainment Showbiz Review e be bro the Showbiz Review e be bro. Ono na ba na entertainment mu a. Me say ni I won't say that eduku mi tena se a body nyinyi na ebe mawo eno nti odal no e da sempa 94.7 fm dia enyi mfiri ha mende heya kosi se adebeche na ade asasa me da se se oje bre e di wefidie e to hatie ladies time me produce o time eche edi jume die bre o eye Me producer Otamichi. Abedi Nego the Dotman. And I feel you streaming me live. Hey, Joel. Joel no streaming me on Facebook live. 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

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Yeah, live and airborne as always. Yeah, another lovely Saturday. 1st August 2026. More fire. Within your bidumbi as usual, I'm here to serve you hot and crunchy. Prince Johnson, the lead producer, Eddie Morat. Eddie Joel, any production team now. 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Now for your Ninkomo. Ninkomo Waho. We're talking about the industry and Oma Hodwa Ekoso in the world of creative arts as usual. Okay, so after receiving the power, Unim Dada, I'll see a dinum become. And this is my newfound love. And you may add, Rascuku Adenaisa. Let's enjoy this one. From Rascuku Niaka.

0: Okay, before we start our interview, from the School of Creative Arts, Omohabat, I have a brother from another mother all the way in Nigeria on the phone. Let's talk to him. I'm talking about Rude Boy, formerly of P Square. Bro, what's up?
1: What's up, bro? How you guys doing?
0: Yeah, we're doing well, live and kicking, right here in Ghana. Are you in Ghana or are you in Nigeria?
1: I'm in Nigeria. I'm in Lagos.
0: Oh, okay. We learned you were in Ghana recently, and we were supposed to meet so that we can have some time in the studio, but it didn't happen. So, how is Nigeria?
1: All good, my brother. How is Ghana doing?
0: Yeah, Ghana is good. Ghana is good. And let's talk about your project with Sarkodie. You had the first one. I'm lucky. Yep. It was a big banger in Ghana and across the world when you talk about Afrobeat. Now this one too is here, and let's talk about it. How did it come by?
1: Okay, after we finished Lucky, Sarkodie told me what are we gonna do, because now Lucky was his own song. What am I doing mine to put him in? So I told him I was looking for something good. I wanted something like, you know, I'm Lucky was more like a love song. I don't want to put him on a love song. I wanted him to put like some kind of reality kind of music. So, but it took me time though. Can imagine almost after 6 years. So when I got there, I was looking for that song. I was thinking this one will match Sarkodie.
0: So, okay.
1: When I got Blessed and Alive, I just did like almost 30% of the song, and I sent him a message. He said, bro, I think I've gotten the song for us. And I said, please send it. I said, I'm not done. I'm still working. He said, just send me, let me have an idea. So when I sent it to him, and the funny thing is that he didn't get back to me.
0: Oh, wow.
1: So, one hour time. He sent me his verse already, immediately.
0: Ah, no. Let me understand this. Because I know Sarkodie, even though he was not so hard on the rap, you know, the choice of words and what he said, you know, you could see that it related to the general theme of the song. And within an hour, it was done and he sent it to you.
1: Within an hour, he sent it to me. I was sitting in the studio still making the song. He sent it to me.
0: Sarkodie is a beast, man.
1: He was the one that made me to even improve the song, because the moment I heard his voice, I said, this guy wants to steal my song.
0: Wow. Did you see his verse are so hard? And you know, because there is this notion that when Sarkodie jumps on your song, you have to be very tough, because you know he has the skills, he has the flair, the finesse and everything. So if you are not that strong, he might take over the song. Did you have a similar feeling when?
1: Yeah, that's what I said, because like I said, I did like almost 30-40% of the song. So when I heard his verse, it was so hard. I was like, man, like I said, when this guy wants to steal my song, like he took over the song more than me. So I have to go back to the studio and continue working to defeat him. Let me say it was like a battle to defeat him, you know, because part of his lyrics gave me more ideas. Let me use that word. Part of his lyrics in the song gave me more ideas on the second verse.
2: As simple.
0: Oh, okay. So, why that long? 6 years. What were you doing? Was it about the idea or what delayed the whole project?
1: I needed, because Lucky is a big hit. So yeah. I don't want to gamble. I want to get the right song. I want to get the right song. And I wanted the song to be like some kind of a public rave kind of song, like all those World Cup kind of song, you know?
0: Mm-hmm.
1: So I needed something that the crowd can go with. I needed something that people will listen and learn from. You know, like I did Reason With Me. Reason With Me like was like a reality kind of song. So I needed something real like that. So that was why it took long. Anytime I'm writing a song, it's always love, love, love song. I was like, nah, I don't want love song from Sarkodie. I needed it like some kind of reality kind of song. So that was why it took long.
0: Let's talk about Sarkodie. I can see you like him so much. What do you see in Sarkodie that maybe other people may not be seeing? Because when we talk about Sarkodie, undisputedly, he's if not the best, one of the best rappers Africa has ever produced. I listened to him and Khaligraph Jones, and you could see that Joe, my brother, comes from Ghana. He's making us proud. What do you see in Sarkodie?
1: first of all, Calligraph, Jones and Sekodi are my best artists, like outside the shores of Nigeria. They are my two best friends, and I've worked with them.
2: FM.
1: So Sekodi has this thing in him, like he's real. Let me use that word. He's a real person.
0: Mm.
1: So even when he came to Nigeria, okay, look at the kind of person Sekodi is. Like I said, I sent him the music when I wanted to send me the song. When we started planning the video, he was in London. He came to Ghana. I said he's spending time with his family somewhere very far from Accra. So that's in 7 days' time. He gave me a date when I can fix it. And guess what? I fixed the date. And I was expecting, and I went back to London. Then I was expecting, okay, you're back in London. Yeah, I said, don't worry, I'm coming. And I fixed the date of the video. Guess what? For London to Accra, straight to Lagos.
0: Wow. Wow.
1: The video guy saw him coming to the house. He came to the house, we finished eating, went to the studio, you know, to correct a little kind of correction and whatever. Then straight to the video shoot. And guess what? We showed up his part for less than 2 hours.
2: Straight to the airport.
1: To Ghana.
0: Wow.
1: Okay. Do you understand? He's a lovely guy. He's a wonderful guy. Trust me. Down to the brother. Yes.
0: In fact, Sekodi is one of our prides. You know, he's made us so.
1: Be.
0: Yeah.
1: You should be proud of him. Trust him.
0: So, like, we were having this discussion. If Sekodi were to be a Nigerian from where you come from, do you think that the way we are handling him or the way we see him, you people would have hailed him more than that? Because we know how, you know, sometimes your people, you hold your celebrities that high. Would you have wished that Sekodi was a Nigerian?
1: It has nothing to do with whether he's in Nigeria or whatever. As long as he's coming from Africa, we respect him very well in Nigeria. People love him. I knew the kind of security I provided for him when he was coming.
0: Mm.
1: You know, that's what I'm saying. So I don't believe in all this. If he was Nigeria, no. Wherever he was, whether he's from Lagos, from anywhere, he's a good rapper. We all know. Mm. He's very good. He's very good. In fact, when we were shooting the video, he played me a lot of songs. Like, I couldn't believe, like, Sekodi could even jump on reggae song, you know, that kind of thing. So, it doesn't matter. And look at his progress now. He just finished the last show he did in London. Now he's going for the O2.
0: Yeah.
1: Who does that?
0: Wow.
2: Does that, FM.
0: You see that as overly ambitious, or is reasonable looking at his brand?
1: I see it as a progress.
0: Yeah.
1: He's heading somewhere.
0: Mm. Wow. Yeah. Wow. Let's see. So, is it possible that maybe... Okay, so the first one was for Sekodi. Lucky was for Sekodi, right?
1: Yeah.
0: And this one is for you. Are we looking forward to have another one? Maybe, if not anytime soon, but definitely something will be cooking.
1: 100%. 100%. In fact, both of us are working on something. Let me end it there.
0: Oh, no. Let's talk about it. So what are you working on? Come on.
1: Both of us are working on a project. Let me just leave it there.
0: Is it a single, an EP, an album, or...
1: Whatever I like, call it. Both of us are working on something.
0: You know, let's talk about the project itself. The lyrical content, we'll be playing the song. I've been listening to it. You talk about the hustles, where you're coming from, where God has brought you to, how appreciative you are, and all these things. But look, rude boy, have you ever suffered before? Me, I know the trust to, because I see you as some Dada BB way, you know, hustle before.
1: Bro, forget the fame, being a celebrity, say you're rich and stuff, whatever. I came from a poor family.
2: FM.
1: And I'm not ashamed to say that. I suffered. You know, I used to go to school and work at the same time because I was no money. I used to do like electrician work.
0: And, wow.
1: The journey to get to where I am today wasn't easy. So I see no reason why if I have any opportunity, I'm not gonna thank God.
0: With a song,
1: to this song.
0: The song is very inspiring. I know that somebody would be picking a lesson from your story beyond the song so that they can also inspire themselves. What is your lowest moment that you can recall those days coming up, you know, coming from a poor background that nearly broke you, not knowing that you were going to be that big? Can you recall one of those things?
1: Yeah, I could recall. There was a time where we were living, and I think the landlord wanted to like renovate, kind of pay our rent back. The landlord said no because he has sold the property.
0: Oh.
1: You know? So we're begging, no, because they have sold the property to another person, so the person wanted to demolish the house. So we're begging the landlord, and the landlord gave us just 2 weeks then. And my parents were looking for money to get a new place, looking for a new place. There was no time. You know what the landlord did? He brought the truck and removed the roof.
0: Oh.
1: It was raining.
0: Wow. That was that bad. That was inhumane.
1: Yeah. Yeah. He removed the roof. I had no choice than to just leave and go to a neighbor's place and stay for like a month plus before we could get a place. And you could tell that if there was money, that wouldn't have been a problem. But I saw my parents, my mom crying, my dad helpless. We all are young that time. We're just like, what is going on? You know? So that's when you know that life is just hard, man.
0: So when you look back at all the struggles and all these things and where God has positioned you now, everywhere you go, people know Rude Boy. They talk about Rude Boy. People think you've never suffered before. They are looking at your blessing without looking at the struggle. How do you feel when you look back, coming from the dungeon, from the trenches? How do you feel when you look back?
1: When I look back at everything I've gone through, I just tell God, I don't want to go back there anymore. My children are not going to go back to how life used to be. And that's why I'm always grateful. That's all I'm always thankful for. The fans, because trust me, without the fans, I'm a nobody.
0: Mm.
1: So when I look back, I just pray, I say, God. And every day I walk like a hustler. I walk like an upcoming artist every day. When I'm working on the song, I work so hard like as if I'm not there, as if I don't have anything.
0: Mm.
1: Because that's one thing that makes people arrogant, especially artists. Once they have money, they think they become arrogant and everything. I don't do that. I just keep myself being humble and everything. Yeah, that's why my name is Rude Boy, but opposite. For just the opposite of being rude.
0: I wanted to ask you that question because we know you and your brother, and all of a sudden there is a Rude Boy, and some of us were like, how come that name? Because we don't know you to be rude.
1: The name came somewhere, but first of all, when I was in Jos, there was a place called Jos.
0: Mm.
1: Some years back, I used to be a producer.
0: Okay.
1: So, and being a producer, you know, some producers then, in as much as I don't have money, but people offer me money to do song and whatever. So if you're giving me money to do song for you, I believe you should be good. Not the one that me as a producer, then you cannot sing and whatever. You're just, because you heard I'm a producer, you just want to pay me. So most times people meet me and I sit down with them. I say, okay, I play something, let them sing. I'm being honest. I'll tell you, sorry, I don't think you are good. You need to kind of improve yourself.
0: Mm.
1: So before you know something, I've done it to almost plenty artists. But the ones that are good, I move on with them. So before you know something, they say, that producer is rude. That producer is very rude and whatever.
0: Oh, okay.
1: I say, no, I'm just being honest. So from there, and I took the name because, first of all, you know when, imagine, you know the meaning of fruit,
0: mm-hmm.
1: Jamaica means somebody's
0: mm-hmm.
1: good.
0: Mm-hmm.
1: You know that language, they say, man, this guy is bad.
0: Yeah.
1: That means the person is bad. When they say somebody is bad on something, that means the person is good.
0: Yeah, yeah.
1: So that's the meaning of fruit. So I took it from the Jamaican distance. So
0: yeah.
1: I mean, so it's a Jamaican thing when they say rude boy.
0: So it's more like a corrupted English. that you decided to use. But did you think about the implications, the perception people might have around you about you using that name as an artist?
1: Yeah. I when I was young using it, I didn't know. But the more I grew, after explaining, and I have to start, that's why whenever I put something, I put a musically root. So musically I'm rude, but physically when you see me, I'm humble.
0: Well, let's talk about Ghana. Beyonce Akwadie, I don't know, the last time you came to Ghana, you were with Fancy Gadem, and you know, the crowd, I saw you commending them for the massive support. How did you feel when you saw all these people there because they want to see you with their, you know, with their idol Fancy Gadem? How did you feel?
1: First of all, shout out to Fancy Gadem. That guy is the king of the North, and soon you guys, don't be careful, will be king of Ghana, will be king of West Africa to king of Africa. That guy, I don't know. In fact, this morning Fancy Gadem sent me the concert he did yesterday. He was performing the song we did together. Everybody was just singing the song from beginning to the end.
0: Oh, okay.
1: So, yeah. And when I got to the airport, when I arrived at the airport was, there was no space. It was difficult for me to enter the car. The whole street was full. Like, I have to start begging, please, let's go. Let's clear the road. They refuse. So, it was just crazy. Imagine arriving Tamale at about, I think we arrived around after 11 your time.
0: Yeah, 11 a.m. or p.m.
1: I got to my hotel till like 10 o'clock the night.
0: Okay, so you arrived in the morning 11 and you got to your hotel in the night 10.
1: 11 at night. You know why? Because I was told that I needed to see some kings. You know, Tamale, they have some kings to see. But anytime we're going to go and meet kings and whatever, bro, the crowd there, before I see any king, I saw like five kings, but it took take like 1 or 2 hours to see a king. Not like just to clear the road for me to enter, bro, is a problem. The crowd was just too much. So imagine, then when we finish that around 8 o'clock, when I go to the hotel, and I told them that you can't go to the hotel with this crowd. So they now took me to like nearby kind of police station and allowed two people to leave. So people started reducing there. Some police people now joined and that took me to the hotel.
0: Wow.
1: I didn't want everybody to know where I was staying.
0: I can see it feels good to be in Ghana, right?
1: Very well, my brother. And I want to come back. And I know I'm coming back this
2: FM.
0: Okay, so are you coming back for holidays or you coming back for a concert or for a project or...
1: Concerts.
0: Wow. Wow. That would be lovely. We'll be waiting for you. We here. You know, we will be glad to have you, you know, grace the stages, especially December in GH. I know you've heard about that.
1: Yeah, I have.
0: So you have a song with Sakwadie, Fancy Gadem, right? Is there any other Ghanaian artist you've had a project with?
1: For now, those are the two. For now, those are the two.
0: Okay.
1: But there is one where we're already on talks, but sorry, I don't want to say it.
0: Oh, rude boy. Yeah. We talking. Make we talk now.
1: No. I like surprises.
0: Is he, okay, is that person a dancehall artist?
1: He's not gonna come out from my mouth.
0: Oh, no, I just want to find out. Oh, come on, I'm not saying anything. I just want to find out. Is that pest? Okay.
1: I said it. I think we're in talks.
0: Okay.
1: When I confirm it, when we do it.
0: Okay. Okay. Could it be Shatawale or Stoneboy?
1: No, don't worry about could it be.
0: No, come on. No, boy. I know. It's Shatawale. I know. Don't worry. Somebody just sent me a message.
1: Oh.
0: Or Stoneboy. Definitely, it'll be Black Sheriff. Yeah, for that one. Rude boy. You know, so what do you like about Ghana? Because I watched a video when Davido was saying that at a point in time, almost all the celebrities in Nigeria were in Ghana, and Ghana is more like a second home. And you know, what do you like about Ghana? What do you see about Ghana that you people like Ghana so much?
1: It's calm. You know, we are loud. Ghana is calm. Like when I say calm, like you know, like the festive period, which is like the Christmas period, Lagos is very hectic. But if you go to Ghana, I'm not saying it's hectic, but it's calm.
0: Yeah, very
1: people like us just just relax. So
0: very peaceful, Ghana peaceful.
1: Calm. And
0: yeah,
1: your people are just very, they are nice people. Your people are nice people, just like they are like Nigerians, nice people.
0: Yeah. Any favorite Ghanaian food? Which of the Ghanaian foods have you tried, and which one did you enjoy?
1: I don't know the names. I've eaten a lot. There's one that is like you put it in one local kind of plate with plenty eggs, you know, inside. I've eaten that one.
0: You know banku, and the one you're talking about, is it mashed plantain?
1: Yes, mashed plantain, but they now put plenty egg and it's
0: With oil.
1: Yes, like that's what I said, like sea oil, like stew.
0: Oh, okay. We call it eto.
1: Yeah, I've eaten that one.
0: So. Did you enjoy it?
1: I enjoyed it very well, very well.
0: Wow, very well. Wow.
1: If
0: so
1: I don't eat all this rice, whatever I eat. I try to eat your local food.
0: Have you tried Tiozafi before? Do you know Tiozafi?
1: Tiozafi?
0: Yeah. It's from the northern part of Ghana. So when you went there, definitely fancy got them.
1: What Tiozafi in Nigeria?
0: Okay, so how does it look like?
1: I've not tested you guys. So I've tested our own in Nigeria for the north too.
0: Oh, okay. I see. So when you come to Ghana, like the local foods you've been mentioning, like the to, the mashed plantain and all, did you have somebody specially to prepare it for you? Was it from the restaurant or the person who hosted you organized that for you?
1: It's the person that hosted me.
0: Oh, okay.
1: Normally, the person will bring rice and go, and I tell them at least bring the local foods.
0: Oh, okay.
1: Yeah, that's what we do.
0: I'd like to find out this one, bro. No hard feelings.
1: Which one?
0: Ghana Nigeria jollof. Have you tasted our jollof?
1: I have.
0: You are in Nigeria, so definitely your jollof, you know. Which one did you enjoy? Tell me the truth, bro. Devoid of.
1: Nigeria jollof beat
2: Una. Semper FM.
0: No, come again.
1: Nigeria jollof. I will start for Nigeria jollof.
0: Oh, wait. You guys go. Oh, no, because Nigeria. You are a Nigerian, so I'm not surprised.
1: We are winning in
0: jollof.
1: Oh, right.
0: You don't fear say your people go verse you. You don't fear say your people go verse you. That's why they talk. But me, I know say you don't enjoy Ghana jollof.
1: I don't know if people go vex. It's a competition that's been going long for more than 10 years. Ghana jollof.
0: So you don't want to betray your.
1: I don't chop with a jollof. I don't chop with my brother.
0: No. Yeah, I understand you. I understand you. You don't want it to look as though you've betrayed your people. So yeah.
1: How?
0: No. Yeah, I understand you. I understand you. You don't want it

0: been listening to.
1: Skip.
0: I should skip.
1: Skip it. Yeah.
0: Okay, so we shouldn't think of maybe having what we used to enjoy those days.
1: I don't want to say anything about this. Skip.
0: Have you been okay? There is an issue of the usage of AI recently, and some people are saying that AI is more or less destroying production or making people lazy. As an artist of your caliber, what is your assessment of the introduction of AI in the music industry?
1: With all honesty, it's good and it's bad.
0: So what is the good part and what should we...
1: I don't believe on the side of makes people lazy. I don't believe on the side that makes people lazy. But if we don't be careful, because I don't lie, for the past 1 year, the two biggest songs are AI song. You know that. The two biggest song is AI song, which is Wute, Papa Wute, and the other one. There's another one. There are just two of them that are big, but another third one is coming up. Now, this is what AI is going to do. AI is going to destroy a lot in the music industry. Because now there are 9 songwriters, you are 9 producers, you are 9 everybody. AI was supposed to be more like another app for music where people can instead of too much of cracking your head and whatever, you just get an idea, it gives you an idea, then you work on originally from the instrument and everything. But now people, I know what people are doing, but like I said, it's a good thing, but at the same time, people will misuse it and people will lose their job and will lose the originality of songs.
0: And one would say that once AI is in, it brings competition. As you're saying, yesterday I was having a conversation with a producer and he was complaining bitterly about what we're talking about. Don't you think it is about time that we have to embrace it, then up our game to also compete with the AI and have the best from our industry players?
2: A Semper FM.
1: I didn't get it. It cut some. What do you say?
0: Okay, so what I was asking is, if AI is in and it is posing a threat, definitely there is a challenge. So don't you think it will bring competition, and for that matter, our people should up their game so that they can compete with AI? Definitely, it will help raise the bar when it comes to production, songwriting, and all these things.
1: That's what I say. That's why I say it's good.
2: FM.
1: I say it's good and it's bad. I just mentioned the bad part. The good part of it is that yes, it makes people to now, especially the people that don't have good lyrics, don't know how to get good lyrics, it gives them a good lyrics or whatever. It helps to improve in the music. But when I say improve, it's more like saying it gives you an expo. You're supposed to now go to the studio and create it originally.
0: Okay.
1: Not to be doing it and you start hearing like the AI voice inside and AI effect inside. That's what I'm saying.
0: Oh, okay.
1: So it's good. Gives you an idea, that you go and work on it. Somebody now gives you an idea of a song, you go to the studio and go and work on it. That's what I'm saying. But it will make us improve. But then, now everybody is using, if someone that is not a musician is somewhere in his computer creating music and uploading, is that choking the music industry? Is choking. So now you hear a song now, you don't say, it's on
2: AI.
1: And for those people are now listening to the AI.
0: Original song. Now wow. Okay. Let's see. Generally, because you've been in Ghana and you've worked with some Ghanaian artists, normally when there is competition like the Ghana Jollof, Ghana Nigeria, we talk about which industry is vibrant and which one, which people are doing well and all these things. What is your assessment about the Ghana music industry? Like generally, in terms of talent, in terms of production, sometimes people complain about, their sound is better than us. And we also argue, no, I think we are also at par and all these things. As a professional, at your level, what is your assessment about Ghana music?
1: Well,

0: very good. Like very, very good. In fact, sometimes you guys, I don't know, sometimes you guys, I want to talk about quality sound. Sometimes you guys sound is good. Sometimes even in Nigeria, we are like, no, I want to make it sound, see this song from Ghana, since it sound clean, I want it that way. So the assessment, there's no need to assess. You guys are doing good, we are doing great, you guys are doing great too. So
1: it's the same thing.
0: You guys are just next neighbor, 1 hour flight, what are you saying? It's the same thing.
2: Yeah.
0: Okay, it's the same thing. The artists are not doing, I might say, okay, then it was more like Nigeria, all of a sudden Ghana, but now you can see that you people are not doing what Nigerians are doing now. You guys are going to make somewhere like London, bring Ghana's artists together, you know, that kind of thing. That's how it's supposed to be.
2: Mm.
0: They say if you cannot do it alone, you get some people around you, move. That's how it's supposed to be. I witnessed one that happened one time. I think it was three years ago, and it was in New York, I think.
2: Mm.
0: And everywhere it was a Ghana artist. I think it was an Independence Day, but it was sold out.
1: FM.
0: And I was impressed.
2: Mm.
0: And I wanted, and I was thinking, does Nigeria have their own Independence Day too, like Independence concert? We do Independence, but it's like everybody doing their own. Different area, but it should have been one, like the way Ghana did theirs that time. It was
2: I hope you were not jealous.
0: Why would I be?
2: No, I'm just asking. It's a harmless question. I'm just asking.
0: Any good thing happened in the music industry, I should be happy for
2: it. Yeah.
0: I knew I was part of the people that played part in the music industry in Africa, so I should be proud of it.
2: Mm. At a point, you guys wanted to bully us when we brought Azonto. Then you came with Salinku, Salinku, and Alingo. You wanted to snatch that small glory we were enjoying from our hands.
1: FM,
0: that's creativity, bro.
2: Now, talking about unity, one of the things that some people see keeps the industry vibrant, others also see that it's eating into the industry and taking away the beauty, as you're talking about, like seeing Ghanaians organize a show and you see Ghanaian artists working together on all these things. It's what we call in our part of the world beef. I don't know, do you believe in that?
0: Part of what?
2: Beef, like musical beef. Like rivalry, you know, yeah.
0: That's what I'm saying. When I get to the we too, we have our own to the plate. That's why I don't know. That's human being.
2: Mm.
0: Everybody want to be up there. Everybody want to be, I want to be number one. I want to be the one they talked about. I want to be this, I want to be that, so... it comes with the industry. Check from the history. It comes with it, and it will continue. Even when we leave this world, it will happen. It will continue. But trust me, when the beef of people ends and they come together, it becomes a good thing. So it's part of life.
2: When you come to Ghana, one of the biggest beefs we've witnessed for the past is that over 15 years, as Shatta Wale and Stone Boy. Shatta Wale has the SM fans and Stone Boy has the Beam natives. I don't know if you've heard about it before. What is your take on that? What is your take on that? It's been 15 years.
0: I don't put my mouth to people's problems.
1: Asempa FM.
0: Issues, I don't put my mouth there.
2: But as an industry player, would you wish that maybe it will come to an end, or you see it as normal?
0: Like I said, it comes with the industry. If by the grace of God, they come together, it's a good thing. Even when we did Lucky, I witnessed, what was his name? Shatta Wale and this person, Sakode.
2: Yes.
0: But my favorite song now is the song they did together.
2: Okay, the recent one?
1: Asempa FM.
0: Yeah, the recent song they did. It's one of the songs I'll always play.
2: Wow.
0: Bend down like this. Don't let it down like this. do that song.
2: Yeah.
0: Bombastic, Elastic, Everlasting. I love that song.
2: Okay, Everlasting.
0: Yeah, Everlasting. I love that song.
2: We will play that song for you before you go. But finally, what would you like to tell Ghanaians who are listening to you live on Asempa 94.7 FM? Yeah. Rude Boy, the whole Ghana is listening. Let's hear from you. What do you want to tell us?
0: Okay, I'm going to say this, okay? I've watched some interviews where people are complaining Nigerians don't play Ghana music and Ghana music always playing. Please, I don't think that is necessary. We play Ghana music. I'm in Nigeria. Listen to the radios. They play Ghana music. Okay? And
1: Asempa FM.
0: I want everybody to understand that music is a gift from God.
2: Mm.
0: All right? If you have it, go for it. If you have Asempa it, go FM. For it. We should stop. I don't know how to put it. We should just stop this. I know Ghana, Nigeria. And I want to love Ghana, Nigeria kind of beef is this, even for the football, there is banter.
2: Yeah.
0: They love a lot of banter, you know, in football, but like I said, it comes with it, but let people not take it all that serious, as if it's like this South African xenophobia thing.
2: Yeah.
0: You know, that my country, I want to represent my country, it's your country, what's your country? If they did Nigeria and Ghana will play, you want me to support Ghana? You support Ghana, me, I'll support Nigeria.
2: Mm.
0: So it's normal. Okay, it's normal. So Ghanaians, I'm just telling you, guys are our neighbors, we are brothers, but if rich competition, we'll compete. If you finish, we are all West Africa. You guys, we are neighbors. That's the thing I want to say.
2: Well, are you a Chelsea fan?
0: 100%.
2: Wow. What are you telling Chelsea fans in Ghana listening to you?
0: Chelsea fans, I beg you, this time, man, that 10th position that will carry the Premiership, please.
1: We don't need that.
0: And Chelsea fans, keep the pressure on our coach to get the right players. That's the thing I need to say. And I know we might carry the next Premiership. That's what I'm hoping for.
1: Asempa FM.
2: Rude Boy. Thank you so much. But before then, you Charlie, gift us some small freestyle. Something.
1: Asempa FM.
2: You know, I'm blessed and
0: alive.
2: Small. We can't pay for that. That is why I'm pleading. Please.
0: Okay. I've been there on my own for Ghana.
1: Asempa
0: I be my friend they call for Fana. Tell her say I they go Ghana. He gon' say how far I go do and my brother. Leave her like that.
2: Rude Boy.
0: By your God.
2: God bless you so much. But this is your song.
0: Thank you very much.
2: Reason with me. Maybe one day when you come to Ghana, I need to sit you down in the studio. Then we talk about your songs back to back to back, analyze the lyrics and the ideas behind it and all these things. But reason with me, Jesus, and blessed and alive. Okay, so thanks so much for your time. I know you're busy, but you availed yourself so that we can have this interview. God bless you so much. Greetings to our Nigerian brothers out there. So tell them that we greet them so much. And anytime, any day they come to Ghana, this is Asempa 94.7 FM is your platform. We are family. You can join us so that we can have the show.
0: I want to give a big shout out to my Ghana fans. Okay, God bless you guys. Okay, all the Ghana people that have been supporting my music. God bless you guys, especially Sac Nation and Gadam Nation. God bless you guys.
2: Okay, God bless you so much. Rude Boy, have the best of the day. Okay, so Ebusia for a Rude Boy and the NNO Etrichi and Komono live on Asempa 94.7 FM. Na Midika Katros and Komoho Yakasache. What do you say? Yakasache. Intinon. Let's enjoy this one. We are live on Facebook at Asempa 94.7 FM. Midi Obidumbi is still in charge. You buy a bit, Twasso.

0: Unchi. You know, some time back, way back, El Quadra so, Mete Quadra so, Montes, Jo, Yezo. But there is this man, eh? There is this man I need to talk about. Papa Bio Horse, I can't want him. I remember those days when Meko joined some painting club as an artist. I was in secondary school. I'm from two or so. And I'm co-joining a painting club and I met this friend, Pabna Pura Jr. He now works with Power FM, TV XYZ. He's their morning show host. You know, introducing me to a drama group way back in Kumasi those days, Chemartin Playhouse. And I met this man. This man. Dr. Daniela PJ. WW, and he turned my life around. So if you hear me speak, say bro for say chi. I'm blessed and alive. If yours will be, I will be in check and see and confirm out. I'm blessed in my life. So proud of you that you came into my life. May God bless you so much. We have some friends from the School of Performing Arts and the Oma Bekayensa. Yeah, Bani Abedin Komo, into me both the Anwar Jesun Pacho, presence and now for your queen. Franklin.
1: Presence,
0: sir. Oh, bring microphone, mami. Bring microphone. No, no, hey. Franklin, be bold. You are in charge of publicity, right?
1: Yes, please.
0: Okay. And I have Enoch.
2: Yes, sir.
0: Here. Enoch. Enoch, who is stage manager?
2: Yes.
0: Bear microphone, patch up your microphone. Who didn't this year? Stage manager for the air on time, Pekasa. I move to center right, left, one back. Then come to the apron, go back. Stage manager. And I have Clement too here. Clement Takwaba.
3: Yes, sir.
0: Bibi Iboko.
3: Acho Mokupa.
0: Bay microphone, mami. Oh, Clement Crade. Oh, Crade. Oh, actor. You know. Let's talk about the play. What's the title?
2: When She's Dead.
0: When She's Dead.
2: Yeah.
0: When Who Is Dead?
2: Big question, no.
0: Because when she's dead, yeah, uh-huh. It's broad. Okay. Why? Who? Okay. I'm a young player.
2: All right. So you're sitting there, man. You're not for anything. So sometimes. Omumu baku efima. 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
0: thinking se o kofa o ba ma na be fill that gap
2: yes
0: that void eno o ba ne baaye ni mum ono mum betete o montem
2: yes
0: ene nam so nto kan se ma papa ne pam ne bapani ni
2: yeah.
0: And out of that, neba penny ne wu.
2: Yes.
0: So that is where the story is.
2: That's the story.
0: It's after the body wu no. Whatever will happen, if you want to know. So let me come to you. Clement.
3: Yes, sir.
0: Robin, our player.
3: Mr. Safo.
0: Mr. Safo.
3: And Mr. Safo, yeah, Mr. Bedi Akua, ne yere e free mui. Adam for pa. Enti Drew said,
0: were you a good friend or a bad one?
3: A good friend.
0: Are you sure?
3: Yes, sir.
0: Me ho ni ma me nyu.
3: Oh, a good friend. Enti akoba say enkra no ekosa tete ni mu no. Omo ye say okay, yenkobo ye papa. Adam for Mr. Safo Amani no one ye papa nso.
0: Emekasa.
3: But then ye ni ba enkra ni ba omo ho so no na che say bibia ajinsemu.
0: What was it because Mr. Safo enti me convince papa no beyond a yi. Ana say Mr. Safo too became an accomplice.
3: Mr. Safo ba late.
0: Okay.
3: Because now nkra re dwen se ensa kyra ye bit mi ai den. Aba ma me no mu. 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
3: Yes. 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
0: the outcome we don't want to know esa omo bi tie do enti abusa fo enkomo na ne egusu aye twetwe no when she is dead. And Honsem and Ayeka, when is it coming on? Yerhe Franklin, Dabena Ebaso, and where is it coming on? Nah, Yerhe.
1: Okay, you have already opened, which is today is Saturday.
0: Okay.
1: It started last 2 days, which is Thursday.
0: Thursday no,
1: yes, yesterday and today. For this week, tomorrow will be the last day, and it opens again next week, Thursday, Friday, Saturday, and Sunday. So 8 days in total.
0: Okay, 8 days.
1: Yes, please.
0: With the same characters, and I'm always the same characters now.
1: Okay, we have characters. double characters.
0: Yeah, because they you know, it's so tiring. Shouting, jumping on stage, and all these things. It's so tiring. School of Performing Arts, apart from Yetimunka, but they are not within the campus. Yana and Shadan yet that loud, sir, until recently when my senior brother, the dancer, came around to it FM, then all of a sudden baby up FBI on their socials, I'm off for canvas and all these things. But I know you guys are working.
1: Yeah.
0: I remember some time ago we came there to do your baby play B. I've forgotten the play. It was not a buffer. I've forgotten. But Mikai say about how be some play B from Kumasi and Charlie, one more for those days. So, I remember when I was Kenta, you know, I rise onto my feet to pronounce and to proclaim what I've been achieved so far on earth. The world has undergone atrocities, chaos, and pain. They really have started. I'm talking about 26 years ago.
4: Wow.
0: Yeah, and I still recall my lines fresh.
4: For that one, is a fact. You will never forget.
0: Yeah, and I remember when I played Anansi. You know, life is hard when no Edufa. I've forgotten some of them. Umana abuafem, you know, but my idea, some want me a promoted school to this level, and we pray that so many people will get interested in it. No more sweating me abba. It's near me ba. Send a me famra because say the music and the nes me ba was me pebe. Say me the thousand babies.
4: Oh, sika okay. So what the 1,000 be chair there and yanko pound me a be jam
0: out. Debbie, I'm talking about gate fee.
4: Okay, so gate fee no 30 CDs. Gate fee no 30 CDs for students.
0: And your 30 CDs noodles cry out on our endomy joint.
4: Yeah, system now you woman at Moose Bottom Ayashin, so don't so for more things.
0: 30 cities
4: for students. Adults and other people are paying 50 cities.
0: 50 cities?
4: 50 Ghana cities.
0: To come and enjoy when she's dead.
4: Yes, pay.
0: 50?
4: Yes. 50.
0: Na mo wenya emfasore.
4: Oh, ti se yeah, shada anhwe emfasore no. We are looking at the lessons people will learn. And you see, this thing relates to mental health. So when people watch their story played on stage and then they see the outcome, they react to it. By the time they realize, they are healed within them. So some of the mental health issues, you cannot solve them by talking to the person. So they need to watch something, they need to have an entertainment or something. So this will help people who are having mental health problems, and then such related issues when it comes to stepmother, step-parent relationship, and how we should deal with them, family life, family values, and then the effects and consequences of, yes.
0: Clement, playing that role, how was the feeling?
3: Okay, me ba ye no as bediakon ayonko no, na any emergency mu, na me yonko bediakon no e collapse ye. Yeah, because of the na okom ni ntino. Na o hwe se wo yonko akosa atibie ni mu, na wa collapse ya na se wawu e wo ni mu no. And I think say anyo ayonko bebiri ekosa situation ni mu abra omo ayire no mu e tata omo mu ntimenye dai enka. And personally experience me nyae ni say I say me yonko a oben me afri me nche, so I'm going to be lonely.
0: Wow. But I don't know. Project we are, you were talking about mental health.
3: Yes, sir.
0: Have you involved the mental health authority? Money or money come across my mind, because you're also playing a role to also help to ease and address some of these social aid, because they are real. Also every now and then people are going through it and quite be obeying, no, I traumatized into intimate socialize and no, I timid. I remember one of the artists by her, was it Kweku Darlington? Is it Kweku Darlington or some from Kumasi, one of the artists or by her, you know, or say growing up not you being changed and Kweku Darlington or man are timid. People are going through it. So a piece of advice. Next time when you're doing that, some of my AI went, what we can also do to help to connect you or plug you to the necessary authorities, maybe a mental health authority, maybe a gender ministry. Because these are things that omo kan ho asem de bia. And with the power of theater, most with me abuam ya propagate beyond the campus and all these things. And you be ready home, come on.
4: Okay.
0: All right. Okay. All right. I did buy some number catch your Ghana for before we say goodbye.
4: Okay, so the debate Ghana for you know, and say yem share senior ya benni ya ne afufo be relate when it comes to family relationship. And then we should know that our decisions, every decision you make has an effect not only on you, on the society you find yourself in. So that is what we want to leave with the people that are listening to us. And we want to thank all our listeners for giving us this time. And we want to thank the whole production team for giving us the opportunity to publicize our production. Thank you very much.
0: Enoch, one day,
5: Asempa FM.
4: Okay, we'll come.
0: We'll talk about that stereotype.
4: Yeah.
0: Yes, of course, it's be bro. Would you call also go with yes? That tag, you know, that cliche.
4: That's important.
0: One day we will talk about it,
4: yes,
0: and we will discuss how it feels,
3: sure,
0: to decide, say, this is what I want to do, and the implications that come with it. Family, sometimes they will discourage you and all these
4: very
0: things.
4: Much.
0: Clement, yeah, call then I'll catch you again.
3: All right, the Becca Tre at your phone, you know, and I say. Obi a momo den se obe babe she sa juma die bi. 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
0: ye be ba behwe. So yeah, for your last words, Franklin, your last words now for you. I'm sorry. So
1: right, this
0: Manemran.
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1: Step parenting dynamics.
0: Mm-hmm.
1: It's not always, I mean, it's not inherently, it's not something that is biological. It's people, it usually comes in when the glue of the family, let me say the mother, when a home lost the mother, and then the greed comes in, greed fills in. That is what makes stepmothers change from being good people to bad people. It's not, stepmothers are not always bad people.
0: Greed in Edeba. We're looking forward to say, Eradia Duma, Bibia Bekama, na Afi, yet me, Mitianko, Yamepa, Nianconco, Boyanko, Niancore, Nafi Bibia, Intimin Conkind. So that was Franklin Enoch and Clement from the School of Performing Arts. When she is dead, Yanko Niancore alive, Asapa 94.7 FM. Still, I agree, we have a lot to talk about. Intimu Fidian and I live on Facebook, Asapa 94.7 FM. Midi, you'll be doing BA by

0: 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Marak.
1: Bro.
0: Charlie, what's up?
1: Vivia woke up.
0: Prince and Macam, bro, for you.
1: When you're rude, all I know is bro, from Kwan, I'm back and then.
0: Hey, Prince, put you with time, what the make up?
1: And then you also know me, you know.
0: Debbie, you could do
1: watch it. Watch it, watch it. How much are you now? Correct.
0: And then,
1: Bibia, come on. You know, I be my cash too now, I'm a dear to you. And then I see cash too.
0: Oh, okay. Yeah. Wow.
1: And then I'm not in that form kakra, but Senator Bia, I will say, yeah, cause support me. My mechanics on rest in peace, and I'm pushing for some shedding.
0: I'm in for the currency, and then soon I'm Uncle Bo Taylor, Salt Pond, and then soon
1: I'm going to see you.
0: Yeah, or Methodist Church. I'm going to be and I'm in for my currency. They play their role.
1: Yeah, in the music industry, they've done their bit. Definitely.
0: Now, Rascal Kunenyum, no.
1: Nia Canada, so say I catch him, say Nia Canada.
0: Catch a Rascal Kusemi, Miss Waboda. No, but we never see Rascal.
1: And you're not Waboda.
0: Debbie, on one castle Waboda. Rascal, you are mad. I'm attacking you personally. Rascal, you are mad. Because, look at you. Rasta man. So what you say? Rasta man. Now, who need me at this?
1: What is wrong?
0: What's wrong?
1: Say, I catch him say, industry, you need a vocal.
0: Francisca Osai Ewa. Prophetess Akwaba.
2: Yeah, no, I'm not.
0: Patcho Ben microphone, man.
2: Okay, thank you.
0: We are prophetess with swag. So prophetess, Ewa swag, say a fan, bra.
2: Aye.
0: Patcho Ben microphone, man.
2: Okay, sure.
0: Never bag ni sinua. Say the bam, some show when you mean.
2: Okay, sure.
0: Some show when you mean. Come on. Prophetess, you're music industry, money, Ewa.
2: Yeah.
0: And I come also the enka prophetess the enka young come now prophetess then I'm going to find some what do I know between then one until Saturday can you hear you crank wada and what be people have been microphone mommy in common
2: Mati mini abe ma me da sensoni akwenya odi ama me ha. Ade ni music nankasa no spiritual. So what you say? Aha, obi okuta nyum to achede bi ni say an angelic gift. Ya abofu achede. Enti we being all as one people no. Bibi e kwaso bia no, Awurade ma ye ho akwenya ma. Yetimi ehu ne ko we are one people. Obi amuro bia so. Yeah.
0: Enti no na say wo na say beyond say ye tie nyum no. The waves, the sound, and near you know, hum be techy.
2: Yes, sir, pepper penalty.
0: Yeah, yana, if you mokaso, ina, and yum no, a ruled by demons. If you must say a bon sound for recently cry, I want put a becan sassano, and even Jim Ike, crab a kind recently say, even the creative space, ninja, a demonic ruled by demons and satanic and all these things. One eyes of mommy, a hum.
2: Before, according to the Bible, no, or bat as for Sassina, the Juma de Cassiana no depends on no tons were ready. Now, Omen Yankopon Cassie, a dead you want you to woman. And the music itself is a heavenly gift, like I said. And so, before make it secular music, that's not simple means that the person is demonic. Just say on earth, no, be beer when he rules. Or beer what you need to woman. And there is this perception behind music, says, yes, secular music. Even, excuse my words, even no more mutunya menyum bebre, they are part of it because of music has to do with the popularity and the fame. Yes, and on a mayo mutu and among one or two, but it is not demonic as it says.
0: Yeah, say, ebi mo kwa o my album ebi no oma record ye wie no omo honhun bia omo de enwom ne kwa shaase se de be enwom no tene nye ode kwa be ye ode na afi compulsory unti kwa ubi ti ti ti daddy you know and no bibi sao
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2: yes. Yes, and music itself, no, a spiritual, like I said, into a carry power. And you know, until you get that backup, no, there are so many people that are doing well in our music industry, but omuhu kwai no. And you say any more me, and then I mean kwami ya any more me, e kwai no, bibia wa brabo mu bia wo ne kwai. Yeah.
0: And you know, ye nyam kwa. E wo so nya bibi taachi.
2: Definitely.
0: And son, what me as OCD?
2: Definitely.
0: You suspect Raskuku.
2: Oh, there be Raskuku there. Raskuku there, you ain't to be suspecting. Okutane natural gift. Yeah. Okutane natural gift.
0: It's the Ghana music industry. At the end of the
2: Mi kuni se ye youth ni bi na omo sorry no omu kita some specific gift bi a ye so omu pushi harder than they are doing. Obi tita kwa mi uji ni say. That guy is very great. Yes, or you're very, very great. And destiny that done in him is not ending anytime soon.
0: And that tobo. Now, okay, very great now. Me mean himself Kwame when it comes to song composition, the pen skills. And what ding pa and about say in your beat, no me a de vocals or ne no me a de woka very great now. One another margin one beyond that no woka great for from me minimum and answer then again a woo.
2: Yeah, ni greatness no, oh no, like music is an inbuilt thing in him. A raw achedia. Whether kodrani bibi one kodrani bibi, he's good to go. And a greatness na American. Oh, say industry mobi oh so movie kakra na water form. But obi tisa Kwame Eugene, universe itself. Power ne kita riasi to me na gasano. Edia branti enetia. Esa okonenim. He is not meant to relax anytime soon. Yes, and a bam bobi danoswa. On your fearless. Bibia ni hoken yakopon.
0: Bambo no ifri fa eye ifri abusuem na aba no so. E yo bi na ti baby bom paye man na won no wako baby de ni ti akoshe baby. I just want to understand it.
2: Oh, every celebrity be a one way or the other. Even say unya celebrity kra nipa de one way or the other no. Who hia protection? But no. He's protected naturally. Yes, universe need some special mantle be atono so he's naturally protected. He's loved. Spiritually, physically.
0: It's over petita kerma. Kwame Eugene, a hen also do.
2: A so do a tree. Or to say, obi to say that lumba. I say, otosa, ya papa ne line. That is the field he has to focus on.
0: High life. No?
2: Yes, high life. No, I say, focusing on it now. Baby, ya papa daddy lumba do, you know. I think Kwame weaving so, ojine ya, obetrim. Yes, so that is where he has to stand. I say, ojina papa ne name na. You do very well there. Papa no cross unsum at tiny chickens here, pa, because he's loved.
0: Oh, confusing man. I was a Kwame Eugene Jina ye.
2: Yeah.
0: First of all, a Kwame Benz soon will be far away Jina ye.
2: Gift net sinimuno. Obe somu ye. Man and relax it, like I said. Umpemonko. Man and relax it. Umpemonko. Like that, Lumba never rested in the industry. Yes. So he has to keep pushing. He has to keep giving his country what we want to hear. Because he has to be a replacement to that, our father.
0: Daddy Lumba.
2: Yes, of course.
0: Who said Daddy Lumba Tanechi? How?
2: Sir, who said I am? Who baby a branch and a Kregina? His soul is very humble. And a few things he did. Me, knew a more physical encounter before. Yeah, Papa, no, he left. But Papa, no, Tanechi. Yes, or Tanechi pa.
0: Spiritually,
2: or Tanechi pa.
0: Prophet Esana, Uhuno.
2: Or Donne pa.
0: Daddy Lumba, deal at Kwame Eugene.
2: Or Tainichi, or Donne Pa, or Don. He really loves him deeply. He loves the boy.
0: But is Kwame aware of that?
2: That is what I cannot tell. Yes, that is what I. But he's loved. He's loved.
0: But who humusana wuhuno?
2: Yes. Who humusana mihuno? He's.
0: Edi na Kwame, ana mumbe na untu ansana sa echitaina. Daddy Lumba also spiritually or the tire a year, you know, a bit me a year, Juma, a bit me a energize it. Now it's me a pushing it to be a beer also could do.
2: So I'm going to say who's an only universe in the community personally. Because all the time, who say any part, some kind of way. So who's an only universe in the community personally, and you have to consult you, You say, mommy. You say, mommy. If he knows his way out, he's good to go. He's already good to go. And so, Sue San Yama Wayne in Anna, a bit dear buono. And he day born, no sooner so day name, no sooner than a son, so you didn't be a kita to me, pa, kita horden.
0: Eh, Kwame.
2: Yes.
0: It's young funny, say, meaning say, Kwame team. A Kwame being an own fashion connected to the universe.
2: Universe, no. And so, who is so angel? The crab of four. Na to me, ne kita no. Under normal circumstances, no. Every Saturday born, and since I'll be to what you be, I go to the ampon.
3: And then just I'll be to.
2: Or be our soon be beer, especially BBC soon
3: FM
2: and Sasso Becotto Sadian. And you know, or soon is so angel now. Time will be piano Joe, or any soon about communicating, or any universe never communicating. He will introduce himself to the universe. Yes, as the power FM. Of earth that he is. Yes, or sa spiritual guidance, or so na on Rankas and Otimi first acquiring so.
0: You're waiting for more with you.
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0: You're waiting for more with you. You say, I could come to bedroom and you're saying, I'm
2: not here.
0: You're waiting for more with you. Now, beyond Kwame Eugene, a damn view now.
2: I also see Kofi Kinata, who is also a great person, and he still has to work. Kofi Kinata also kind of what our industry no. Yes, he has to go far with his music career. How he is no on keeping it up, and he should keep giving us what we want to hear. Like I said, yes, on us in that same field in a swa. Or any people be do a chiripa. Ewa and num to woman. Yes, I see say in the nearest future no and kola no be ban and I say asa now omu ba, but there's more ahead. On be ban and I say now omni na be communicate I say obey penny obi to say yeah papa chief imam. Ewurade ade sa destiny na to ono so nanim. Yes. He needs to
3: Asemba FM.
0: Yeah, prophetess, obi be ka se asem na wo ka no. Yeah, ye nie ni no, to the bia be ka se wo pe hype. Unim ye industry. Eni ni nkomo. E hype na wo pe. Catch me.
2: Oh. 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Wamba hwehwe hype bia o. Di enya mi ehira na ye ndome no.
3: Asemba.
2: 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But Ewurade anya ne sa. E no bi oni mi personally bi enim say I'm very humble. I'm not the type I me ya hwehwe. Even a very hard kra se programs and other things we hu mi wase. Because I'm just protecting myself to my call. And before I say something, I make sure say Ewurade ni me aka ni say.
0: It is Ewurade na aka
3: so. Asemba FM.
2: Sir.
0: So akwanya bana uhye omo mienu a, would you like it?
2: Oh, definitely. Definitely. Sir akwanya no be any problem.
0: Yeah, right, yeah, yeah, tight to say yeah, na 19 picture room. In fact, I've been to music concert via artist BBQ stage. One chair will be a because your man a quancher, a man in chair will be a one rare na ubi Eddie BB S in the quine na a send a performance. Yenim artist to Marco Stager or do stage and any refin home, no co blank. Yenim artist to Marco Stager or do stage and any voice of him. Meanwhile, I yet a rehearsal ne be a into a man for so want to tom wardrobe and Kofuya will come as me, Kwame Eugene and Kofi Kinata and a so far two. So me too, and I've for you.
2: Yeah, today we are discussing about them.
0: So today no omo mi no near discussing.
2: Yeah.
0: So obi ya na dwen se o tu omo so sa e be adwuma.
2: No. Enye adwuma. Like I said, Kwame Eugene and Kofi Kinata are loved by the universe. So na o kan e draw to so their life itself is 99% spiritual. It's everywhere. But there are some specific people wa ne hu na dwia na obeti brewom. But pass a back canister and open on Unyanisa. Yes, on betting me the Mroyani at the Adiato. So that is why I said earlier, say Mroyan on betto because you were a challenge to okay. The universe.
0: Mroyano, so by Emre,
2: yes,
0: a
3: simple FM.
0: My crowd, yes, like a crowd. Now, I'm not born as soon as 5 minutes near Yedmura to tie a pie. Then you know,
2: wake up.
0: It's yeah, industry, no Ghanaian music industry no, at large, no. Whom film on the same age now?
2: Oh, whom film, dear. One thing I see, say, Kutia and Baby, where industry, no, say, or don't him. Number one, odo nim ena pese mi nkum nya ne do so. It's like me pese me ye ne yakase ye me a. Hwe uhwe Nollywood a. There is one thing a bindi omo. Enipa no te ye no. Wa ya de si ho. Even though sometimes omo we ye no omo brebre ne ade ba industry ni ntimi wu. Or build it that soul no that spiritual altar ni si ho no ma. It's binding them together. But unlike Ghana ni ye ni sa we no. A dream ba kuni ni ho. 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do for themselves e ba ne sa scatter baby because sunsun bia ne ne ono so no ye den o gidi o ye han no obi ye suma you can't meet
0: am I ever remember as a people as an
2: yes industry. Yes enti am I enti mi mforo am I enti mi mforo e se sa odo ne wo ho e na ade ye say no unti mi nte without anything binding it you can't and that is the truth. And in penny for that done on there some come out with boom. Then they bind it. Whether it be the music industry or the acting industry.
0: Yes, sinigina, ye becas yam pumano.
2: Yes.
0: And fancy you.
2: Good.
0: Said ye beya in he.
2: And scatter. Tessa san ascatea yeti he.
0: Prophetess. And I know no air to chin common or prophetess from outside. Nation Oracle of Truth. A whole N war any and any church in common prophetism patch on Peso Yadi Bakumami.
2: Okay, sure.
0: Meba Manaxo. 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But it's wobble. Kofi Kenata wobble. Kwame Eugene.
2: Yeah.
0: She Rascal Kumame.
2: Oh, Rascal Kudia. Original. Rascal Kudia. On an unse stardom no. A unso be dear shame. Uhu di ani di ani ni shame but a yefa ono no naturally no a blessed. Ras Kuku is nature's own. Yes, he's nature's own. Wahum. Ena ono ni nature's own no and he belongs to the traditional part of life.
0: Okay.
2: Obia ni ne call ni area ni ne gift. Ras Kuku belongs to the traditional part of life. Se we hu a we hu. Se we hu the area you belong to now we hu ebe how. Yes, so Ras Kuku belong to that part of life. And you know, no, one kind of person. He's a traditional man.
0: Oh, okay.
2: Yeah, he's a
0: traditional man. Yes, no,
2: he know. Ras Kuku, Debbie. Oh, he's nature's own.
0: He's nature's own. Now, you swear. Yeah, no, I know he's too much in the
2: squad. Squad, they are good. Oh, say, Mimi, who am I saying? They are good. But, me who is followers no good, are those
0: as in spiritual and our can performance so far.
2: Their performance they are all good. They are all good. They are all unique in their own ways. But just a young Ghana phone yaki come with Tibo.
0: Oh, they are good. They are
2: good. Maybe I shatter them and then back as our back door. Maybe Kaya can be. And that thing is still pending. That thing is still pending. He needs to work on. He's a good man, and that thing is saving him. Who's a giver? In as much as or your strength, no me come out, no. He's a giver,
3: and he's sadly
2: an agent, but a lot of attacks winning him. Yes, a lot of attacks.
0: I don't know why I'm on a attacking. No,
2: your time.
0: Nah, yeah, Stoneboy.
2: Oh, Stoneboy is good.
0: Would you know?
2: He's good. Stoneboy is good.
0: Yeah.
2: Oh no, he's good.
0: Oh my god, yeah, me beside those things no, because oh I was see who said these are artists.
2: Yeah,
0: do two yeah. It's now see who so mujina ye said ye bea or china be or be fendi bread and fendi bonny be and cos say the omo yeno.
2: Yeah
0: afe and ji omo de mayeno na ya and kwan kunya. It in patch on ya time, mema list artist beer. Omo maybe the personal omo hear me pa na nefa omo she omo e imaye na bibi o ha o so omo ya na yetimi aye ba de ne de me ya pa ne e rascuku de
2: rascuku de ne chese o no bi an forget e dro bi an ka de
0: bana bro and ya boy ra honhom
1: yeah no correct
0: what is your take on that?
1: For me, I think let's say how do I even put it?
0: Say Rascuku de na order.
1: Rascal could make mommy aka say he's a nature's person, but I would say he's a god. Like everybody have a way of seeing people, all right? Me, I have a way of analyzing things. I have a way I see people around me. Obi oho abon pa yo say nyame shrye nyame nye se ma o obi timi ma o 5 cities and 10 cities now say nyame ne shrye 10 cities no one dem out physically shrye na any pan shrye na say nyame shrye. I see the brand giving opportunities to people, which is somehow will be like a blessing.
2: Yeah,
1: what I say. So in other ways, no, any normal being, we have people that are making impact. We have people that are transforming individuals, and then his music is touching lives. It's affecting people. He's not a normal person. So
0: I'm saying
1: it's the issue of the gods.
0: On a more serious note, Rascal could do anything. No, how can how can you sing this song? Obi gospel artist be wakwa chiako bompaya where nyanyumwe.
1: Where about peo?
2: It's nature zone.
0: Rasta man.
1: Where about
0: Kobo reggae.
2: Nature song.
1: Hey, be reggae song go. Be reggae song.
0: Na baby, you're there for Google
1: song. Say normally no. Ye music na. Yeah, to genre now. Sometimes you can say gospel is not a genre in TRC. Because at the end of the day, it's a reggae song.
0: Yeah.
1: But in your boy and I say now gospel for number day. Because it's also putting a bit of pressure on the gospel artist, because the standard of the mixing, the standard of the project is not like when you're trying to wire man. So he deserves a good
0: But I'm happy say your artist no so far spiritually omujina ye. No many are there. There was this issue that came up. Shatawale Ekase. Stoneboy Huna, one here will be diary or better talk because on no to me a kutano the mood. And I've heard mint mean canina as tone so case or no,
1: but I do mean to know Ebano sir to me in some in the industry na e canal. Sometimes at the point I believe say it is just semi it can come for trending for socials, because so busy or to me power on and you win a year, you know, it's a 2 minute air drive and Kayaniha. It be people's hard work. Sometimes it pains me personally. Say, oh, you have a boy, homebody, and you juma din panoma, I say 2 minute be and I say, be and I be. Because if you know the number of times people share them a year playlisting, a year promotion, a running art, a year campaign, I am to me be now, you be now, me the MBO. Because people are really working.
0: That's what brave.
1: I'm out for a year, Juma. Invest sika.
0: Manak.
1: Hey, Juma, you know, I see to me be a baby. Your house is tumble and it's chatter. Musha several times. When was the last time you felt like there was some spiritual manifestation somewhere? It is just entertainment, and sometimes.
0: Shut the kind. Who say you are grown and old?
1: Oh, you know, Obia as an individual, no. Eti life as a differently. Eye niema differently. Me sometimes I feel like yeah, believe in some things that even might not be there. Even might not even be relevant. Some of us are giving credit to people, to deities, to human, to things that didn't contribute to anything that we are doing. Me mean mobi awa da hospital for more than 6 months. Ne yere ni ninu yan matran ni hon. Ashe na ama. Akwara na eti meba fi. Amu kwa boa forever, sorry.
0: Ebiya.
1: No, when ti as you, at a point na, owo hospital one. No, me kan se, mommy, me se biya me kan se God things are not. I'm trying to make a point. At around that 6 months in our hospital one, there was no church presence. There was no deity presence. Nobody was. It was the love that people loved him that went there with food, with money to support him. Physical things that yes, I don't know much. No. Say again, I'm going to call the beer. Cut to and the bills. No man, no. That be what make the person felt okay. And the man in the bar feel. But the first thing people think about as soon as there is anything, they say, "Enyame anabronsam."
0: Titiabrik. In as much as may when it comes to religion and beliefs,
1: yeah,
0: it's so beyond
1: definitely.
0: And I could come to bedroom, oh, yeah, they have it because me, many are confuanante, many are busy for nante, many are so for nante. I could buy school, hoa eso bia na ni jidi
1: exactly
0: ti no ya me one mark and sem bia ni what got there but I was here tears yes
1: oh yeah tears yeah pa
0: obi jidi no na
1: but only point let me make here na say enye jidi na sem no at a point no any say your man name ni na ye about say
0: I say,
1: the beer be Sibiano. Yakoba and I say, Yamin, I, and Yamipano, no more the Ashabron Sam. So the people don't take responsibilities. Individuals, na ye cossy, like Obitimba Socials, no big critique chaos between two big brands. A defaming and then trashing brand, and then a idea also be taking responsibility. But ye beka kwa say, a Yamisem, a Christo Sam, a spiritual things.
0: A banner, sir, maybe the member foot to a barco. Papa and your abonne.
1: One in Yashi.
0: No, I see Unipano. Who see Unipana, home, crony, be shady moon, offer home, Nemra court. Nafi home,
1: yeah. Oh, Nancy, I see you, I'm in the past, TikTok for anywhere in here. Or more cocot, sir. So,
0: what do you have about? It's the young mamma prophetess. So, prophetess, say, say, DNA, as Abia Obi ba up, as a new artist, our person ba up, near day. Yani bi mote ebi wa obeti so artist we no jina so pa wa bodam ebi mso we be honhom ebi mso we drugs ebi mso e be den how do we separate the two physical and spiritual issues how do we separate it so that they said the manake kan no say nipa na irresponsible nipa afem no we should hold him accountable
1: exactly
0: ye fans obi akoy drugs afan the trim yes ye honhom nana bibi. How do we separate the two? Said ye be ya yen kan nyina mum na nipa be responsible and the same time concentrate on the spiritual part. Said ye be ya kwan meda sa nipa na ho. Bacho yen ko.
2: Okay, meda se. What we say? Trust am se
0: Bacho be microphone man.
2: Okay, trust am se nyi ene hundam ni moja na ye den.
0: Enenya.
2: Trust am na da ho no. 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But a guide many people. Yeah. 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Spirituality is 90% of man. Okay. I so much hope say ofre busuem. Ebusuem bia wona mamre ne na mane. Okay. 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Enti wo nyine no. Obi wo hwa hye brani ni o. Me papa ye penini we busha ne. Okay. 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Enti wo

0: ya ye kasa o me me ye sofo but my brother base on the Bible it based on spirituality dia wuradi yi chere me e bi o ho that simple wan kasa wan se se se baby a meti mi pesa me fo physical side o baby o be hu bia o be fere e ma so sai shebre yes yes ye shebre yes I say shebre and she say an elevation by imagine before you were coming into the elevation no now when this go you know baby answer that pelsa but elevation ni by no why you jamai oba no so no na wi ase no ni sunsun ati ni mu odenam and you odene ho keka no na shebre na ebrase
1: it you are celebrity sir yes yes we in a celebrity for the pema in a radio for pema in a one one pema in a one one pema na say and also it me affect you irrespective of baby, you are could be a one who ya or sexual life between your brewers.
0: Yes, it bet me a brewers totally, especially seba me mana. Obi she show no crana own ya, no bet me the oba, I a point of contact. Abe say wa brabo. E si bebri.
1: I no know anything.
0: Excuse me, so the home never fall by no.
1: Now we walk
0: on. It's sex na kosono. So what you say? And sex, the moment I know your baby, baby, our part, it could stay in that person. Ain't that part, no?
1: The more at what?
0: Ain't that part, no? One person, one who said, "What course who be?" You could have controlled yourself. Oh, peja, this is the physical aspect now. Me and your baby me yiking. So what you say? Obi owa or the hard work is him. Obi, and the same way, so be so your hard work you should see.
1: Well, prophetess, and come on, be brave, oh, you be the brave now. Nation Oracle of Truth, Prophetess Francisca Osai. Over here.
0: Me patch us anything.
1: Yeah, like where you come from, your hometown.
0: Me tribe.
1: Yeah, your hometown.
0: I'm a Nodna.
1: We are Nodna.
0: Yeah.
1: Wow. Wow. Oh, okay. I see. But I like your confidence.
0: Thank you.
1: Yeah. Yeah, I wish that we will meet more, we will talk more about the industry. Maybe the industry ane hu hiame
0: pa.
1: Industry ne hu hiame. E san se ye no, ye nyine ne di anima ne ye ye no. What you say? Hey, tin se pija e be bo kwan amanchima no so hu se ya me bo akoshibra, ya me bo sansa bra. Na atimi abey an option of hope. Amanchima no so etimi ahwe. No mo so etimi di abo mo bra prophetess me dance pa. Minim e de na be ka cho Ghana for the future.
0: Me da Ghana for nyina say na first of all Mr. Omifa we fide so na nen ra ya me ma ba ko birthday ni din di kwa me salon Francis me wishing a very happy birthday and na me ka cha Ghana for nyina ne say de bia me kan we don't fight prophecy we work on it and you say come she bi ba na be da ho Mr. Oyiro hu na ye hu adwuma
2: asempa
0: if we say before e be pie na nipa na wodi a we hu and asase we yin na ho kwa ye nam so sa kwa and in your baby church, the son of my winning, son of a baby who has spiritual life now. Then, now boy, I ain't could do 30 years, 40 years, not free and cause on my wouldn't be crowned one on what you had said, Radin Yankopon, which me shrying. And the assassin shrying, on show your son in home, massam.
1: Amen.
0: Yeah, yeah, dear Bianz won't think it's saying.
1: The patch of brow with whom I may have heard my water.
0: Ah,
1: I'm brat in 10 or she's person. New Yammy Pie.
0: Prince, dear me brava, cope. I may brava, cope. Oh, me name Nepa, me brava cope.
1: Ah, ne prince, anyhow.
0: Ah,
1: you know, yamme pa.
0: Yamish now.
1: Minim number be a why ibia, ibiate. One can artist be, I will not so bad opus who won a quine, and I'm on baby will be two, baby will be titty, and any number that we can reach you on.
0: All right, sure.
1: 0502
0: 330 330 330 167 167
1: 0502 0502 330 337 330 167
3: 167
1: Prophetess,
3: Yami Inshapa, Manak, Yako. Bro, Yako, no, Mr. Semeka, here for say on 15th of August, me and Makola Big Vibes, Big Vibes Experience, Ewa Pam. Me manage artist Bako, Ofia Pam, T, on 15th of August, no. Me and first ever concert, Amano, Ewa Pam, the 15th of August, Mamoa Pam, Central Region, Cape Coast, Mamoa Winiba, Mamoa, Swedro. More in the environment, Nina. Mama and share big vibes. Power Sarty Bia was so. Omar Bena was so. Like a lot of artists.
1: Hey,
3: El Jenna, Kweku Agata, Marijuan. Plenty of them are coming through. So if you are around that area on 15th of August, come and support us. Let the big vibes experience. Yeah.
1: Manak, Mami Noase, Nami Fawonsia. Na Kobe Grill. And then Ukupimo Kaneshi Fire. Amo Junction, Kaneshi Fire Amo Junction. They are opening a new branch there in Tifria, Yekwakoka.

0: Belade all around that honafi, yet me a konia kwa kwaji and he she promised me last week also be delivered in there. It's Bella, you free your beba ho. And she say omoma discount, 20% discount. It in patcho yin na yenko in we an a patcha keno a chicken and anwa chicken and tilapiano. Ni kuye pa what ya say in a fried rice and so kuye omo grillin am no sumo out to say you muda ho poko no sujin and so any adinti ebuka kupi mona kobis and ne ewa kaneshi fire amo junction. A ho in a show ni na echo so m patcho yanwa from 0599-824882. Bandes Gary Mix Papa pa. Bandes Gary Mix Papa pa. Udi Diago I do be Diago. What ya say? Because Gary ni a shada jam no muhumuhumu kama. In the huso kama. In two di outum say hey, a guy. Bibia eko ye pa. Milk womb. Sanson and katia no so ishe ye pa. 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I hope we made you happy. Baby uncle, you may patch your mofan chain, nipane from nipane bitiana. So, Praise Johnson, any producer of the show, then you're in a space. Said you said you remember him to do the matin when he trim. Eddie Morat, and so a producer, and a Joel, Eddie, to social media, and I mean, we leaving you in the hands of the formidable team, sports team, no, omo take over. And Yamipa, you best answer, Shabu, to God be the glory. We love you so much. Bye bye.
1: 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Asempa 94.7 Sports. Now let me hear you say well. Me say boom boom boom. 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

0: 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You wrap up with Togo. You wrap up with Togo. 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And your second game, yen Burkina Ebo draw. 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the show abegnago komensa eye producer ojina na so live on Facebook, I Joe the fashionistic. Edi Moratan so I will fear. Iti Mr. Okanho, no me and sa abo yebe sorry. Edi a free show kasi soa. I just said no insia abo. Iti baby I will be on stick and stay. Yeah, live on Facebook. Yeah, live on Facebook. Ube timi a share. The opposite only a share via your Facebook page. And so I sempa 94.7 FM. I will be on so akoso. Edi ama me ne umi no. Eben, good afternoon.
1: Good afternoon, Alatu.
0: Apom boko de.
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0: 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Yeah, timi a qualify every another mountain.
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0: oh me zo video
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0: ye de kita on circle
2: yeah interesting month na yenge room club football ever back this month. And see, yeah, how season ni be unfoldi. So yeah, yen de ya goodia ye dia ye sports ni de du say ana e ni jina abanti. Ye wa ho din de na chese bibia yo keeper ala.
0: Edi.
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3: 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Nyame adom.
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3: 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Bibia be fine.
0: Okay. Mami starting free Eben ho. Eben mami nti e wo pick of the week.
1: Oh, ala tu. Yenda.
0: But men san ngan kaya tie for say Gian Infantino. Onoane dena sembae.
2: Wakanzo
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1: Ehona meba be boy.
0: Wakanzo wanwe. O pick of the week, you know.
1: Yeah, ehona meba be boy. Na metimi akese yenda etie for so as enere. Na ala adeba kono say Gian Infantino ne advisor our friend Carlos Cordero last 2 days eye nanansa enyumre ina papa edibe tudwa se wa resign one Gianni Infantino our several as ni senior advisor for the past 5 good years ni but last 2 days enyumre odibe tudwa se wa resign adan a o se football no ayeye no Gianni Infantino ene nipa bi asusu se the next World Cup organization no will be sell 20% stake ama individual bi na we play part in the organization role and in saying ticket sales and advertisement ni ade na unim one funny thing na ewo mu sa individual ya obeton amani wo fre sa papa se Joshua Kushner. Now, who is Joshua Kushner? Joshua Kushner here, papa bia, oye American businessman. Ah, owari Donald Trump ne ba bia second born. So it seems to say there is some sort of conflict and there's interest to be somewhere, knowing very well say Gianni Infantino na down for power back any Donald Trump. E ina papa Gina Suno say no, one why jumama investment companies, any financial companies bebre. Na football in ye idea as say individual, then home for forum, na onye bi this shit ne jumem. Gianni Infantino on such as Ema or the yes adi in se or person generate $4.2 billion. For the next World Cup, from that 20% na on him betong nimu, and then Emma ne special advisor, who decided say obe resign. Na company nanka wadema omono company no wondi ni sa Thrive Eternal Financial Company owned and controlled by Donald Trump ase aye ne babia second born nikunu company. So I think say. Senior Yedi Kankan football abedu baby in as much as we are trying to generate income from an SSC certain baby a yed befa yebe generate size sika semono na yedi fi and se acquire some sort of conflict of interest free baby inti me pick of the week back on so another one in so a messan abemuye Anthony Joshua meeting like say NDM say I check a crab because almost in a week Anthony Joshua ne bounce ya or bounce back within 3 minutes concerning Nebauta or Christian Prenger boy, whereby the first 20 minutes now man knock Anthony Joshua down. Now the next 36 seconds first 20 seconds, sorry. Now man knock Anthony Joshua down. The next 36 seconds, no Sander down. But occur by second round within 3 minutes, Anthony Joshua be ball Christian Prenger to form whereby Otumi be PK sa bout no as a winner by all means. Inti these are my picks whereby I feel say within the week now many jehona may so much interested aside the transfer side El Corso concerning Miami team Real Madrid ni Vinicius Junior in Sam Semono and also whereby Vinicius Junior agent being controlled by Jay-Z as ni senior man whereby o take care of Vinicius Junior ni company ni take care of Vinicius Junior transfer in San Semono and also kakra men so me fawo ho this week me person me can say I feel Vinicius Junior within this week ya kumia Real Madrid amano 1 week ultimatum to decide whether he will stay in the club or he will leave. Vinicius Junior paid $25 million as say what in a taxi in a Nisika opese OJ name almost $25 million. Say one matin will be a free mo. Whereby Real Madrid feels say no, this is too much. And I want you know, you go sudi home come, but the guy seems not to be an essay rock nation for now. What time the chin seems not to be so much content with agreement and essay offer na Real Madrid debano. And to me, I feel say from a week going, say Vinicius Junior and Rock Nations and Teki Wom Stance Waller, I wouldn't be surprised to see say Vinicius Real Madrid Beton no Ama Arsenal. And any may take for the week, Allah.
0: Eddie.
3: Allah Tula.
0: Maybe I fine.
3: Pick of the week, name say maybe Nizza Aka first one or that. Nay, idea na in the world of football, there. Asema no be a da honu mana or kan wan sema. We a football fan, and I say we are anybody are interested in football. I know why you because FIFA Infantino any issues or the bars and uncle person or turn part of the stake in a individual person. UEFA so bad out say they are not going to allow such a kind of saying at the name my name Koso. UEFA the new mammy and son and a trouble in the reason why in Tia no more per se FIFA a better stake a better stake number and individual. Number one, now say what can I say? Say Omoton at the name individual. Number one, football no aqua quesay. Enye ubiade nature football ni enebo. So with that one there is no responsibility and I say asudie bi ni obi so say e was say change na okokoye bibi and I say odi bibi be che ma football no e kwan kan ma nyoma e de ekoye mo but the thing is now UEFA in some of the bad one thing the reason why I don't support ni say say ye beton football no part of stake ni bi ma individual. I don't forget any investor obey investing in sika jakwa kwa share ademubiano or expect so benya returns from that thing. Now about football money castle ya tone stake ama footballer UEFA position ni say ye tone sa stake ni pe first thing ni say commercial returns no ebe ye obligation sisi an obi di ni sika ba beshim odi ba beshim no hwese obenya returns until as that part now odi ni sika ba beshim ni there in case ye ba be bo footballer football nye be bi e kokoy advertisement so much your sponsorship e discover e all right but here is the case say so moton pe the commercial returns na ba be ye obligation because obi di ni sika shim upper returns into the person who go and look for sponsorship into better when you not we say yeah sponsorship for her we say yeah advertisement for her unim say yes anana football mrene the football no so it the second one so be ka say second thing now omo the better you say yes sir the pressure investor expectation become a daily pressure because obi din sika ba be shem ni ntino dey bia or expect so obenya bibi na say e bia in a month no anybody or day nisika shadim no in a month be ano and I say at a year no or expect so benya a particular amount of money from adeno di nisika shame no because a agreement or mako it is a or the nisika be shame na say year ne be ende and I say quarterly I don't know quarter be ende na say sa expectations when ya the pressure Emma FIFA himself and the pressure Emma anybody involved in football say be or be raise that kind of amount of money because of being a dinisika. About Bishim, and then the second thing I would be to Jua, and I third thing so I would be to Jua and say, Sir Obi the Nisika Bishim is here now. Decision making and be here for a year FIFA for non kwa. The person has to be involved. And I in football, no, there's football and there's business. Your what time edible football, your what time edible business. But so would you be now a private a Bishimwa or no, no, dream Nisika on dream the welfare of the players into kwai on obe faso obenye ske bia no obe faso into no more case some dey eye third party be shim na so beto stake na every decision on be na hwa na kwa nkobwa players for no but it will be benefited to that investor now the be shim no nyoma trial FIFA UEFA e de ba bon to case because of these things into no omo nya den omo nsoso so any first take I think say UEFA did a very good job there because Ochoa FIFA ni mo crowd cram crowd. Mark and some advice also. E de e betro or betro. E ye letter titin tin beto. E social media say. I don't know. E one man project. E ye FIFA. Or say Infantino pe. E ne digital sign initiative ni. Now mo no mo mo FIFA hono mo ne di. Ono kwa beka se sa deno cram pobe. E ne e beji ne juma kwa enfano. But the betu ya. E mo biye hun say. Eye Infantino and on newly this our project no. Now more maka of FIFA honumu administration ne staff ni nano. Nobody was in support of it. And yeah, dear say and the world of football no told you an obia can was him.
0: Our testing what is anna?
3: Infantino. And yet once I don't know
0: what testing
3: what planning with that
0: or testing
2: in the sense that but having read the confederations now. The major confederations, you know, exception of Africa, now one more stance, you know, one more shedam making the claim. Mm-hmm. Reading the various statements, UEFA Dubai, that of the Asian Football Confederation, any North and Central and the Caribbean, CONCACAF Dubai, one mu nyina no estate that e through media ana wo mu ye
3: dey
2: one mu tins asem no and tis anka FIFA e Gianni Infantino as the leader e will respect bi crampo edema ne member I mean nations na na say the other confederations are e was ankonye den ontumi ending komo we chiransa not say ono na sell information e dia ma ne media team say wo mo spread the answer na wo mo ababete and so wo mo react to they all reacted to what rumors according to even one more statement now on Dubai. So clearly
3: I think it was something and now we're planning. It was planned. But or the Bible to know who the adrian of a year or more involved in football.
0: So won't be 50 pre quan fan
3: from the statement advice and it were two journal.
0: But I think UEFA for my idea.
3: UEFA for my idea. But if you know, it was internally being discussed. FIFA on man, because from the statement, you know, now say they were all aware. Internal man, but no, because say it was one man project. That means onona na olidi. They were aware, but they were not in support of that issue. And on all the bad ones, yeah, obeying sir. But Osha said, and secondly, he wanted to. I mean, what the sika? Now, compare so this sika. And that FAF phone now because from. Sabia, Oko, work up
0: near $40 million in $40 million.
3: Hey, I did not call the barber a bit. In true this canal, Bethel said, ah, if this amount of money, bad, yeah, why don't I accept it? But I think, said the man, your money in a bay in here, UEFA, or not in NC for my Amman Ambasso. Alatula, second one, a SMD, Emma Chelsea Football Club.
0: SMD,
3: Nadia, a bit benefiting the pan.
0: SMD,
3: hey, Chelsea play every.
0: Asem dem ya.
3: Oh, and now I like to.
0: And I mean, besides, what's the asem dem? Hey, Chelsea. Yeah, you know, the SC or Chelsea. You name say asem dem. But who asem dem from what angle?
3: There's a particular player the Chelsea set up.
0: Mm-hmm.
3: The year 2003, and a Chelsea got to a player, £88 million, £88.5 million. And I'm got to a player and free, Shakhtar Donetsk. And I'm then buying 2003. Sa player me kanu atem before our ba Chelsea no na Arsenal for akon wa Arsenal for nyane de din din ba Chelsea de kwetu kwan mimi Arsenal for enom de kofa player ne free Shakhtar Donetsk e ba e Chelsea obebo 2023 season no ena player you call o mo national team so mo kwa kobo friendly games ne ade for competitions ne ade Georgia honum side eno ko ye test alatu Aseme buy na anye de because 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O may ban nefrin so. Akwa no akọ court akwa ba okọ chess no 22 years. Wa betin efe for 2 years, see him so 24 years. Aba ba betin efe 2 years without playing football. Ena ene endra omde asem dem e ba say. Sisia no Mark Lennon, sisia no betin akwa ko join Chelsea boboko no to the stand say. Chelsea for na sanso afre back. Say Umbra camp to the Chelsea for wo em say Sydney also. Omo akọ camp. Ah sisia Mikhailo Mudrik. Akwako join Chelsea ko no no ba started training Chelsea for so catch and say no hia ma team no enti no make keep no e wo Chelsea club no any asem da aba matches this feels like a new signing although don't forget that Chelsea has signed banner no 2 years
4: from player from
3: player purchase
0: no no say asem there
3: I know you have same there but say we go ban enti no
2: enye ban do e suspension
3: suspension na say suspend 2 years there is like aba no cement to
2: you can buy you can register players but suspended you know ASA within this frame of time until 30th June 2027 ube to me at ube to me assign WTA ube to me at ube to me assign but within this confined time awom dia ma awom no say awom sanso e brichi awom sanso e den eye bibi enuamo ho sem bi within this period until June 30, 2027 then sa transfer window ban no. Will be what activated
3: but the issue is it's not this administration Clay
2: Capital 2009 to 2013.
3: Yeah,
2: issue.
3: That was under Abramovich.
2: So Chelsea can still now, sign players. Register player.
3: Yeah, Clark Capital for no one or Omdu Omokoi. Don't bully in growth was a these are things that are happened. And it's in a mass no Omon shed and restricted Chelsea sa because Omwan Omdu Omokoi. Internet they were to face a point deduction. But Omdu Omokoi no Omnom can be Omkoap.
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3: You need that, you know, 10 million fine just because of Tiana or Masanswa Sevu decision. But as I'm Dennis Mudrik is back to the camp of Chelsea. Alatula! It's a fresh new signing for the Chelsea Football Club. I don't know.
0: Kwabia.
2: Ala.
0: Yes, yeah, nkoye nim. Yen room ewo eye transfers. Bien here major transfers are coso. Se CIA nim se Madrid ne Vinicius Junior and so nsem wo ho. Ah mo hwe obe sign won sign. No home update ever. Chelsea create a kind of Danny Welbeck. My man for see now Chelsea will be same player be another Danny Welbeck. But who named the reason why be at Chelsea for ever quite any much on that signer Morgan Rogers. So move to Aston Villa from Aston Villa to Chelsea and also Hong Kong. Ni na no young rat family rat transfers in them.
2: Well, Allah, in Chelsea and par 80 full bill. Now, I think interestingly, transfer no. Se Benjamin Mendy a obabe rem wo Manchester City a na odi ne nkwa de ma wo nto se ni issue ya for for party di bia enam ho a ama ne ne football career ne ntumi ankwa wie no abrante no akofa mu to the standards ne World Cup we player o wini ye back in Russia 2018 no wa auction ne de no 54,000 euros said the beya obenya sika kakra e de ato no ho enti eno ne de free mu eba a very worrying situation
0: e de ma de man ye worrying situation
2: e de ma Benjamin Mendy in the sense that ala say
0: your full firm na na
2: yes say what ye see pa na embabi awu unim won wo kro na unim won na sa mba ne betumi anya lawyers in a dear Gina Eddie Amawan as one now my representing no more assembly torso. I want to be book off our lawyers for a period of 4 solid years and now a career a in line. Now upon side Jojo in a dean, you know, will Lucy a career as a footballer or contract with ABA with Juma or your company. Now at the end of it all, no, you've been freed, sir. Any San Samona Yaduto Osuno Nano Quaribia and Yaden in him. But any idea Bibia will lose, you know, who recouping the back.
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2: And Ronnie said, Co. Now quiet the hour, the Wabra Webber, then a bay. And by you, where are we? Who be that? Winning one. A very difficult situation. And currently, a Brantano, Connie Muka Cran, so a new man to me, Aunt and Taman for Manua, and no Tifi. The abani say was a Osha sia ton ni nyoma abi obo football kakra oni nyan and the first one a we to me auction no here the World Cup replica 54,000 euros and an ya brand ten to me adon enti a player of Benjamin Mendy be bia obura ye and level oba be do ye winning the World Cup playing for the French national team and also playing for Manchester City under Josep Pep Guardiola with all the performance or danity, any amount of money and a weekly urban in same. Na ene 54,000 euros and a all tone ne World Cup replica. Busa won say Sasika we how many days an obey to me aye then? A bit to me a share.
1: I don't know.
2: Because this is
0: Sika forward no.
2: Yes. This is a
0: Sika forward no no in same.
2: Yeah.
0: Say be see from the credit case.
2: Yes. You see, this is a player. Ne other bonuses, ne image rights, percentage of war, ne other sponsors. as a footballer,
0: Bibia,
2: club, and our ball, Sanyo Mane Benina,
4: Washrinina,
2: and 54,000 euros. As a player, any baby would do ye any amount of money and all or spend it. And now, 54,000 euros, ABA, Menanka, Media Hurry, but didn't be doing now watch your back up.
0: So, the uncle had to jackpot.
2: Yes, now watch your back up.
0: Oh, no, so the afternoon in 70 wire wabra boom no.
2: A year, because anchor or bobo no crave ye when we retire our year, any other businesses in Bikrana, ABA age 45, 50, 60 bidia a tour out to me then ever back.
4: Yes,
2: I want to say what bobo never be my wire proper investment. And son, as I didn't see my over back, but rather unfortunate for a branch and only baby. Well, in the transfer market, you know, currently Arsenal and a branch of Bruno Guimaraes, Osi Akandema Newcastle United, it didn't come with you 3 years pa. And let me say, one of the doer Arsenal actually pa. Since a year season, no, I just said, Obetumania, such a midfielder, no, to me, Ababa Boao Mojumano, a won't fin war because they started last season with Abraham Ferno Martin Zubimendi and Declan Rice as one more double pivot players. Then up front, them was the captain Martin Odegaard and Obo Edemao. And on the bench, one more far Christian Norgard from Brentford. Edine Bekan, said you no memu edia, or no sube to mia edin, ababe remubi, ababe boa. Norgade nya seasona, na or sheshe, and when to me, and we need the trust of Mikel Arteta, and to me and compete with Martin Zubimendi and Declan Rice. And also, so a drew baby no ube unse, a branch a friend of Martin Odegaard, and a be prakakra. Emu ana abrante efreno Zubimendi. Enso ebe nya injury bi. Injury no babe nya ina oku echi no. In fact, when to me and she dan baba aki biyo. Inte dube bina edin se evin midfield wano. Zubimendi ebe to me abo. In fact, the last beye 15 matches Arsenal cry bo in the Premier League ye wye ni nina no. Most of them will free bench neba. Ne edin so ebe to me enya starting not ahead of the other competitors. To the extent that in big games, in the Champions League in the day, now Lewis Kelly and our partner Declan Rice in that midfield. In Tizumi Mendy in the half of the season, you know, on also a Lucy in form. Am I in no and yeah dear na Mikel Arteta ever that trust in him again? Say Oberman the opportunity to start games. And he on also a coco can no guard home ever in a bench one no more. Na Arsenal AUC other defenders, any other players to complement Declan Rice ewo midfield one more. And tina this season, Arsenal epe position be an as a department be a womo be augmented power. Nan fin fin one so then e can be because womo enye assured say the performance are enenu Martin Odegaard free La Liga ni mubae. Ah, or the be my be show sa glimpses no a do baby opem ye and opem ye no went to me and so rebu and a season no a corny we ye and ya don't go to me a jow the upcoming season no a the atonus will be you and to woman loses our trust in him a be obey to me I a part of the squad I a squad player but say one more a you see sir the central role no a dear man no a jar there to a man say one more your rest assured says we may be able to me a kita for side department no one more any sa assurance no one more any sa trust no in him into your so one more couple be a obey to me aba aba be a siege man and sa any panel so bad no might also able to me a boy my branch and also on the form so no ABA with me, I then apeke and so in any name, one aushe moa. One player, in fact, why you so consistent in the English Premiership, unimoa adaptation, ne acclimatation, and nihao no, a branch of friend of Bruno Guimaraes. League no ni mudada, ABA, Arsenal culture, and obey to me, I then afemuka kra. But I think that no crampono, and ye problem, and famano sanko, o free, other country, and I say other league, and now then, or Babi Rimunti is one of the players, and they ask now official first bid that one more a year, you know, was below £70 million, and then there, Newcastle United, and Fium Kran, or Modokoto, that's Bimu. Now, Arsenal prepare for close to €90 million na omo di akwa kuri mu ahwese abrantie no finally Newcastle United ebejia tumana. And in recent times so she players at Newcastle United tuntona enya ade a wo mo have mercy on any other buyer a obeba wo mo player ho. In fact ebo a wo mo twa to won wan fan ban ya de a obeya den player ne beko enti yen hwe time a even Alexander Isak etu etina krampo a na onko training internally womo e punish no nanso sika na e wo 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demand from buyers now yen share amount of money a womo sanso e de turn branch e fe no ene no Anthony Gordon edema Barcelona 80 million euros ana womo turn and Anthony Gordon edema FC Barcelona. Barca's first bid was in the region of somewhere 60 million euros. Straight away womo catch home say dabi eye 80 million and eno ana womo je until Barca for failure womo di 80 ni koi. Yen hwe the other side of Sandro Tonali. A ono so koi. Ono so 80 million euros. And to say Newcastle United at chese player no womo ton na womo say ye say ya. No matter what, even player nanka sanso ebe yeden ebe yeno, e yesa amount na na womu eje, especially when a womu enim very well that player no ewo contract with them no, womu eye financially sound enough, a womu betu sa player no, e go over boda, womu betu me keep sa player no, na womu go on. Inti enone ade bakwa, womu chese womu key guy bakon, a waka Bruno Guimaraes no, won't be to me Chanedi because Sandro Tonali echo for 80 million there. Then of course so she Newcastle United team ni mwa. Abranta your friend no Guimaraes should go for 90 million euros. And so she even today said their market no echo. Elio Henderson akwako remu ewo team Manchester City. Over 100 million pounds and a womu ATI for Elliot Henderson. And this is a refined player Bruno Guimaraes all both for the national team and also Newcastle and in the league why so consistent the amount. So I think that Arsenal share a honor so umbo to me. The good news by an answer yeah. Arsenal officially a branch of friend of Christian Ogard if we Arsenal akwako joining Everton. In the and no open way clear. Edema say Arsenal will go in for Bruno Guimaraes. Into one more session and one more session on Onyambe do yede. But ene, wamo midfielder, wamo kofa no just last season no. Wamo itu miya sanso atono, edema Everton na oko. That clearly means he said, wamo ni abrante friend Guimaraes ideo no. E ya geti closer. A wamo eche ni muse. And anytime soon, wamo betu miya complete sa adeo no. Na ene wamo itu miya kuye edema Arsenal. Now, sa wuche ene no Paris Saint-Germain, they would have to also augment one more squad, you know. And currently, certain players in free club unimu. Already, Lucas Hernandez, interesting, Abra of free Atletico de Madrid, the Cobra, one year consistent, and former Paris Saint-Germain team unida. And ever since Louis Enrique, ever before team, you know, and you know, my dear, dear Lucas Hernandez, so be to me, and starting out, and even competing with the Portuguese left back Nuno Mendes no a bad thing on rankasa as a player knows to say and ya do be to me break it through now oko why na e was on replacing no Lucas Digne during the World Cup no and a Paris Saint-Germain agree deal with Lucas Digne of Eneno Aston Villa and oko akobremu and he is currently a Paris Saint-Germain player another player of free PSG eh a branch of friend Kongalo Ramos. Our no sue free. He was their main center forward man and as a striker. And now spearheaded the center forward role at the M. But because of the technical flexibility, our penny of friend Louis Enrique Epe, and then the system no said they are now all born ding with the form of Bakola and Desiree Doué, and the Kwaraskelia and Osman Dembele. Ebe din says our players way obey to me a bench be and already. Odu wamu ye jumano son wamu ema results no. Ama two consecutive seasons, they dominated the French league and also in Europe. Intina enya dia sa players we Emma Louis Enrique any case to bench any of them to slot in the Portuguese striker. And currently, onoso kwa kurimu o AC Milan. Oko no, they would have to replace him. And why neba, wamu abwe remu ewa branchia ye freno. Guts. Na Mika Götze, a Belgian international. In fact, Mi nimu di enti ya. Abrante we Rudy Garcia amfananka de Belgian squad a odiko wremu wa World Cup national. He had a very, very, I mean, fantastic form for Ajax Amsterdam over the Dutch Eredivisie. And on una ne, womu ehwe nim se womba kwako fanaba na waba bi wremu. Currently, the initial fee na womu anticipate for no, e ye 50 million euros. The 50 million euros na womu de koko wremu e ho no mo. Jordi Cruyff, oye the technical director Edema Ajax Amsterdam. I'm a Paris Saint-Germain at ya, say. Abrante a yefe no Mika Dots no, enya di a obe go in for, I mean, sa 50 million euros no. But Abrante no personal terms, any bibi ade, one Paris Saint-Germain ewe, but club to club agreement no, eno na se se, ababeye Daria, Paris Saint-Germain, enso any Ajax, shimu, because already, oma kwa kofa Julian Brandt, Eden na baby remu ewa Ajax. Inti anka Abrante replacement de anka yeden. He is one of the players on also to me ball as the center forward role and also on the left side and the right hand side as well. So baby bia ewe ni mwono. Abrante we ye versatile enough. A obe to me ama wani best. Ama we to me a eden abo. Now, ono dene sisi ya e kun kon hona wa motion. Woma bwe remu wa Barcelona. And during the World Cup no, anasa and then Paris Saint-Germain were more interest in Ferran Torres no ebay. And Ferran Torres shared their Barcelona ebay this season. No, no, so to me, I then. Ehu baby or then, no, ebay then, ebeko. A branch and the baby real Barcelona from 2022 were bought almost by 5 seasons at the FC Barcelona. So, she season after season, bia a branch no improve in terms of the numbers or dema as an attacker in terms of all providing numbers. Goals and assists at the Emma. He has not been bad, and every single season now and then, be Abrante no improve. So, I'll share the last even 2 seasons. Now, the year Yastika. In fact, when you more minute to play off the bench, no, now they are no year Yastika. The season 2024-2025, he provided 10 goals or my double figure goals with assists. And I'll share the just ended season. And also to me, I then Emma double figure goals. With assist. Internet just said clearly, off the bench, Abrante no ensured that Enya a full season as Barcelona's was arrowhead, you know. Still now, all man numbers, you know, and some numbers, you know, convincing enough, obey to me the Aqua market, obey to me the Enya big offers from other big clubs. Now, wait to me, I then Aqua Kusia can dia my homo. And now, Robert Lewandowski, I know Didi Nasono, only the profile and the status, the standard, now Lewandowski, a woman all these seasons are. Now, why then what's your sea now or deputizing? Now, Abrante Neko, Barca, Edisika Kwaku Rimu, Aqua of Ekopa, Abrante, your friend Julian Alvarez. A young thing, Tamuye, but still, Womo Eshese, a Womo Beya, Womo de another striker, Ebeba. Ekobane, sir, now Abrante, your friend of Ferran Torres, Tias, say. And yeah, dear Barca Hono or wo future bia el hosa in terms of say one be man of the opportunity say oh this season at least even 1 season de ye reja o yen any mwe de amao ne ya shade obe to miye and he's one of the players on us to believe ye ni huse womuja hone de manua obe to me ne time wa ababe druni so on us to be leading the Barcelona line no and Barca ain't to me and convince you no as we speak now.
0: How much you want sir?
2: Yes, and come on akoso. Or no, Barca any agent, only Deku, Edin Komo, Edia Fabrante, no. And Tia Efri, and then Spain, Eban, just say, and ya, dear, Deku, mwe to me, I then. I'm a can of quarry a womb, Edia Chom, say. One more baby jaws, ah, center forward rule, Edia man, and I say, one more cock of fool be about. And then no cock of fool be so about a big money, and I'll be to me, dear, transfer market. Strikers, I won't know. Sikaki to Uncle Formo, and what is our player and a bar? I was a only opportunity to start. Internet, I say, or Shannon was a season for Frosan Barbeba, or going to the sixth season as a second striker now. Age 26, or Remo on the peak year. She season on Yadema Barca and also World Cup. Or not share the final goal, the only goal the winning trophy for Spain, into checking the confidence. To me, as I saw, I then Abba had the other baby removed this season, and I think that Paris Saint Germain didn't come on. Aqua tree, a shame, say, a branch here, your friend, Mika got to the no, ain't to me, aunt in Tama, one will be room, no more crack of funnel, no, no, to me, Abba. And I think that being a Spaniard and also Luis Enrique ɔno so ekuɔkyiri da ɛwɔ the Spanish national team ɛnɛ ne ɔsan so yɛ Spaniard ɔwɔ ne deɛ ɔbɛnya so ɔde ɔbɛde ne bɛbɔ and you see Luis Enrique 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
0: na Arsenal no betumi apes
2: wo betumi wo betumi
0: Arsenal
2: yes wo betumi ato ene Arsenal la wo ma bwe
0: edi ene hu
1: no wo betumi Arsenal wo betumi this time around because they are hoping say one you know say last year Arsenal can one of the clubs that they generated a lot of money now this time around you know the idea ni
0: na the league and reaching the final of the Champions League you know
1: but plan say anka Vinicius be exhausted ne we're contracting or Real Madrid. Now, Sika and Kawadi be signing. No, they can use that. They will spread that as the bonuses. The amount now it's me utterly up with the years now or be signing. So that is the strategy. But I think Real Madrid for no ehun say this is the strategy because we did the same thing with Kylian Mbappe. And it, they've decided say as far as they've given him a week to decide or they sell him.
2: Well,
3: no. In addition, there's this particular issue. The agent of Vinicius Junior Rock Nation and the Madrid. You know, agreement ni amount on between Vinicius no all has been settled, but there's one particular issue which has to do with image rights.
1: The 80%
3: image right. And on our Rock Nation person would free Real Madrid on but Real Madrid is not willing. Real Madrid is not willing to give the image right. And on our Ama Asnenya ho because Arsenal is ready to give the image right to Vinicius.
1: But this so is the case. Excuse, I'm coming on. Mm-hmm. Let me add up. Allah, Real Madrid, we don't have to agree 80% for Vinicius Junior because we assigned Vinicius Junior at the age of 17 years in the Edna Bar Castilla, Real Madrid Academy, whereby one season, the next season, Edna Bar, Vinicius came to Real Madrid with nothing. Just a young boy, 17 years.
3: But every he was talented.
1: Every endorsement, every endorsement, I'm making Vinicius Junior was gotten in the name, say, Oye Real Madrid player. That is why Real Madrid are saying say, they will not allow Rock Nation to take 80% of the image rights because when they brought him, you know, he was nobody. Everything he had was because he's a player currently or Real Madrid.
3: But if you say that, you are not being fair to the player because.
1: No, it's not like honestly, we are not being fair
3: honestly,
1: to him.
3: We understand, say, he got that fame. He got to be known through Real Madrid. But there have been other players that they've been known. Not through Real Madrid, but from other teams. There were young players, or more fit teams, more talent. No? You saw what the guy can generate. You saw what he can do. And you went for him. When I say Real Madrid, the guy has gotten to a stage. If you are talking about Ballon d'Or list,
2: Well, so I think the issue with this Real Madrid and Vinicius Junior, the transfer and the issue one, Arsenal. Are you capable of signing player Bill what we are seeing there? English Premiership.
3: They have money. They have money.
2: This is not about Obiabe to me assign. The top teams. Obiabe
0: to me assign. Clubs, no. Obiabe to me assign.
2: The top teams. Obiabe to me assign.
0: Talk of City, United, Liverpool.
2: Obiabe to me assign.
3: Vinicius.
2: Yes. Obiabe to me assign.
1: Liverpool.
2: And you see, now, situation, you know, and it's a Arsenal. Oshe signings Arsenal nya won be this season ne pa year. Omo hu say kwan da Vinicius omo.
0: Omo boy wure m.
2: Internally no one can convince me say internally Vinicius Junior ene Kylian Mbappe that human character no enkoso wo Real Madrid camp. Make a human character. Kylian Mbappe about Real Madrid. he came for free. So definitely, ni image rights ebeden ebe wasro. Currently, onuni kuta ni image rights 80%. Ana efe diana sponsors ano wasro dada. Enes ani omani nyino wasro dada anso na debabe ura Real Madrid as Real Madrid player no. Enuni yeden 100%. But ever since or signed him at Real Madrid as Real Madrid player no. All the renewal say or the deal will be the deals are not also that the answer on the baby Real Madrid, you know, and a year 100%. You know, a woo and as a woman renewal, one more renewal, and no, or woman 80%, Real Madrid, a woman 20%. And only idea, Oshe Sasikana Oje, any and the weekly wager, a way way ahead of what Vinicius Jr. Eden Eji. Vinicius Jr. currently post Cristiano Ronaldo on a Abrantia friend
0: as a Madrid of one more than as we feel Mourinho so back in the mood.
2: Yeah, only Benzema.
0: Yeah,
1: team club no back Mourinho.
0: Yeah, back Mourinho.
2: Only Benzema G team when you see one. One more a trade you will be to me. And Vinicius Jr. as a player, a trade you will be to me. You cannot, in fact, the last two Champions League in Real Madrid, you know. Taking away Karim Mustafa Benzema, who was so influential and will be at one page to that level, I will go all along to win the Ballon d'Or. The next important player, I will play key role, Vinicius Jr. But the last one they won, he was all over the place. He won it for them. I said, yeah, Ronaldo Nijino, because Ronaldo Nijima Real Madrid. He won the competition for Real Madrid. And we leave his expectation to this. In fact, ever since Ronaldo acquired, no player from Real Madrid national more Champions League goals than him. And in important games, no player national important games goals than Vinicius Junior as well. Into a woman who said, and yet Mbappe never be real more. Currently, oh no, Madrid team there then is in a bet so. And I know cross still now, he is a big boy and he will grow in the team as well. Ansana Mbappe Eba. They are humans. And yenina ye di yenuma ye etoto mwa. How a binomo salary semenes anyomana. You can never tell me say and koso ekosu baby. And sometimes even today, I can transfer mwa semi. Clubs in be eshe player be a o movie from club ubisika. No, they are to tune a player hono non so they are bobo. It happens. Se auto we kura se ya ana player we ko se ya ene na medi we de meto oni se no so de atwa bo eh the sellers market in yewo nti ubetumi atano ba beto. And now se wo hwe Rock Nation where ye American millionaires are wo mo ehuwi asisike bia bi the big boys in the music industry wo mo ehuwi asisike bia bi nti wo mo no e ba no contract won se ma big contract, I want my sense signing yet. Contract ticket. And Tisika, who may be our winning say, Bubrujano. Woman soon, Musu Yepa, be at the football market, so now I can see if in a woman will be.
1: But exactly, mean Chawano. Yeah. But Rock Nation should understand that music contract and music money is different from football.
2: And one American, it didn't make us say, if do football, no, if in a woman will that's why I make his own, yeah. And in terms of saying dealing with contract there, women say well to do. And they will not also sit down for Real Madrid to also use their platform as yeah, Real Madrid, club player beer. Yes, player beer and so on chain club beer. But they will not sit down to be bullied by the club image. Because woman who say, if Mbappe is taking weekly wage more than Vinicius Jr., yes, accepted. And image rights 80% e won renewal sene contract or buy here the obenya or Real Madrid 80%. Then why not Vinicius Jr. also take same? And sa one day.
0: So it's likely say Vinicius Beko.
2: Sa one day, one more betching. But hey, yeah. This is Vinicius Jr. Or non so as a player. And so a bet nasi within the team. E din komo se. Eh, hey, bia, men sumi hiya, Real Madrid, wamu nina eji tumna, obe renew no contractor. Ne we renew. On renew.

0: years. Ne ye ba be Lucino as a free agent. Ne hopo. And he is one manner. On found so no, Obejini is kind of a man who play an aqua. Because they understand that this is Real Madrid. And
1: Oka. And nobody is bigger than Real Madrid.
0: Yes. Inti, Frentino Perez, sir, ultimately now one more day, man, no. Ebe pang, nas to one more fine agreement.
1: Okay.
0: Yema week, see, with your bad. One more bear to the extent that Abrantiano currently, Mimi no. Not even Real Madrid, any Vinicius now put a net one boy to me do woman says woman will say Vinicius point to me and say may renew and I may renew or no Ancasa today. They don't know. Real Madrid today, they cannot even one more form sign to woman will say Vinicius a better and I want now. But I think like that they will find solution to this now one share because Real Madrid will be pushed. Say dear Abrante and Peno. If say woman to me cry, woman bet to me as an so a pija. One more initial take it or leave it proposal, no? Because one man will take it or leave it proposal. And I think that one better now say, Adrian, you may be whom you know me, you know. Now, one more is either Vinicius Junior, ever share Real Madrid platform, no? Maybe a finally, what Real Madrid, I say. And now Real Madrid, so ever share say, one more bet Lucy Abrant, you know. Now, one say, okay. Then the initial offer, yen su yen pejem kakra. Nefe yen chese dia. I understand you bit me akwafa.
1: Krabia asante, I don't know, Ugochotie Asempa 94.7 FM. And first of August 2026. We Sports Avenue 1. 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Eddie Morat, Ewofia, Mark Ebenezer, and so Ewofia, Krabia, what the kind at Ninka. In the studio, no, your coach Emmanuel Kennedy, Date, Coach Emmanuel Kennedy, Date, and so Ewofia, Mr. Date, coach, make us for the past 26 years, no, South Africa, 26 years in coaching, you know, was spending over South Africa, but we're Ghanaian international. For now, we're unattached. For now, Coach Emmanuel Kennedy, Date, unattached. He's in the building, you be the coach in Hong Kong. Now, you have a performance of a Ghanaian coach so far. Any experience, Kakro, you know, in South Africa, or the two had the NHOA, saying, and you're my AC at here. Eben.
2: Hello.
1: Kakra on the transfer, you're the home, Nkomo.
2: Yes, Niana, Mary. Mederica Krobia, they know say. I feel say this is the time. I think to me as a Real Madrid fan, I feel say Real Madrid should let Vinicius Junior go with any amount were you comfortable with it. They should let Vinicius Junior go and rebuild a team differently. Because Real Madrid, for all I know, since I started supporting them from 1998 till now, Real Madrid has never built a team around South American. And I say those people. They mostly build their teams around Europeans. And Europeans are at that verge and are at that moment, you know, world top form and were big players. So if it comes this way, not Sikasembe a huge blocker. I mean, me who say Real Madrid as it stands, probability say Sheyanko ya they will make Vinicius Junior go is very huge. Real Madrid don't care taking a decision. A best surprise and say a best shock the whole world. Because mostly players, you know, say who free Real Madrid and other staffs now who call those teams you want to go at. Yes, you can perform, you can do your possible best. But they think say and now they feel say their platform now what they remember no Emma more than you can get from anywhere. So me who say Real Madrid, as far as a woman an ultimatum, and they did same thing with Cristiano Ronaldo, Okoye, Sergio Ramos, Okoye. When it comes to finances and Sika, they said they are saying we don't want to oversee it or overpaid our salary cap. Yes, amount I actually say you bit to your edu say no. But if you want more, I wouldn't be surprised say Real Madrid will let Vinicius Junior go. And me, as a Real Madrid fan, I want that to happen. Me person want my Vinicius Junior go. Then Mbappe being African, European, or whatever I would say it, you know, the team should be built around not anything cry. We still have Rodrigo. Oh yeah, a boy whereby injuries now I had recently growing into the season, you know, so opeke in the form and any injuries be lesser, he can still help the team. And I think say Real Madrid should cash out at this moment with Vinicius Junior. Now uncle where he want to go, then maybe taste a new challenge. Now we see his chances of becoming who he want to become. That is one thing that Real Madrid has to add to your value as a player.
1: Okay. Eddie,
3: because he the player doesn't want to leave Real Madrid. He doesn't

0: to leave. And then moving from Real Madrid at your age of 26, I feel crown now we're here to pick Oko 27. And now who free Real Madrid to hit team? Because if Real Madrid are the next closest team, maybe I better say Oko be achieve those kind of titles, be Barcelona and now say we call Bayern Munich. Oko Italy, the ICI Italy for Matiada, Teki, Yantio Munka, EPL, IGC, Man City, and an answer, so may you meet in Liverpool. Mwa. Into Real Madrid, any Barcelona and Abeco, but one cup Ufi Real Madrid, Nasa, one cup Barca, that means you are going down the drain. Because Arsenal for now, apart from Arsenal, me who team may you meet to say, Omo Babefa, I can't say, yeah, how do you call this? Me who team be our workers of Vinicius, apart from Arsenal, any Saudi for non person, so befa, Vinicius, no. So if care is not taken, either say Real Madrid will sell Vinicius or Vinicius will accept the offer or they will sit and make it a win-win for themselves. But I don't think say Rock Nation between Aqua Coaching team Real Madrid in sir, because this is Madrid for you. And the reason why all these things is taking a lot of heads is that between Mbappe and Vinicius, no, to be sincere, you say Vinicius has gotten to that level with Real Madrid. I hear some one or two things, but personally, I see Mbappe to be ahead of Vinicius. Vinicius will do Mbappe level.
1: No. I know the
0: individually. A banner club side, Obeka said Vinicius at the Champions League. At the same time, so between me, I can say Mbappe and Sunswa World Cup. Going to me if I compare.
1: Mbappe cloud to
0: cloud. So Mbappe is ahead of you, Vinicius. When it comes to goals, Mbappe is ahead of you. In everything, is ahead of you. So going to me if I compare. Mbappe said because Mbappe is taking 80%, also person just at 80%, this cannot work. And secondly, this guy is coming from Monaco to PSG, and he has proven it from Monaco, he has proven it at PSG, coming to Real Madrid. And when he came to Real Madrid, he has proven it. The only issue, the reason why Real Madrid didn't win any trophy in that season because they were having a poor performance in that season, but individually. If you look at the numbers of Mbappe, or the numbers of a striker, or better goals, if you look at the performance, he delivered. He delivered. The highest goal scoring AM Vinicius was 25 or so. You've not clocked at more than that, but Mbappe is ahead of you. So, to make a certain tonight, Mbappe, AGC, so you two want to get to that level? No, it cannot happen like that. Secondly, it has been Real Madrid all the way from the junior side of about my better to us. So, they see, say, no, I have our investment has gone into you as compared to as maybe a Mbappe for your investment. They have faith in Mbappe because Semena Metetemiba and they said they make a Obin Swatini by Mkako Fanel, two different things. They will have film in an investment. I come no unim. So, if you come to purchase him, a very high cost, but the men I'm to say, wow, now we're on more.
2: Okay,
0: that's because of this guy. Can say now, Kako Fanaba. And secondly, the same Real Madrid, Alatu Real Madrid, Rodrigo to Real Madrid from City to Real Madrid. I think at the moment, Real Madrid needs such a player with the experience, a winner, with the skills or the capabilities. If you look at the Real Madrid setup, Mourinho Bayern was started said the back line here or Obabe fix it because there had been a major problem with the Real Madrid setup when it comes to the defense. But Obabe was Kwakufa Dumfries, Kwakufa Kunate, Kwakufa was it Cucurella, Wafa some of the defenders about they are come to perform for the Real Madrid team. And if you look at Real Madrid setup now, they are a team or mono, they pick the best players in various departments and on the decision team. As compared to the model of Barcelona, sometimes when you compare, we mostly you compare and far because the model of Barcelona has got to do with most of the academy. But if you come to Real Madrid, he goes out and pick the best players in here from Galacticos, no, into Obeko, the best players at number two, Dumfries, he perform at Inter Milan, very fantastic. Wakako Fano, the number, Kunato Nyani Free, into Onosu, the number, Wakako Fama Kukuela at Chelsea, when it comes to the left back, he's one of the best. Onosu, the number, to the extent, said this work up, you announce no, Yane, Ayami, ya, say Chelsea, Epro Muton Kukuela. And them because we're capping case can be to me a cosro and your class 60-70 grab it to me but 50 more near cotton disadvantage matches but all the same they've gotten their money. Now when you come to the midfielder, ever since El Cruz every Real Madrid, there has not been a proper number six or no because of Babe detected the game in the midfield of Real Madrid. A pinny honor. Into be yebebo to America kakra, yebebo Kamavinga kakra, yebebo Adegule kakra, and fa. They need a stable number six or between our Beijing and Fifi on Mama Real Madrid. When you are talking about the experience and playing passes and I mean say you keep tempo, you need a tactic player. A person like Rodrigo is the best for you. And once again, Real Madrid will go for the best player in that department, and they are going for Rodri. Now, Moko for Rodri now, no sana eye Atletico Madrid in suit tetchi. Because Atletico Madrid na kofa Rodri. And on you soon for one season. And I City Koko Fano and on Brabat. They are saying that since you are coming back to Spain in there, and Kabea why say or mother club I do bar out and cabin to my but the player insists say Real Madrid now no beko. And if you look at the amount of Real Madrid they kwako to a year Rodrigo ACCA. I can 1 year. So 1 year now I can say player, se team be bad player, now I can 1 year. Now se change now, cause we be ambabe turn on be 100 million na 80 million na. I'm sure be lose. I be kakra who needs to be a one. I was saying the baby be so waje. If you look at Rodrigo, Rodrigo, World Cup winner waje. Trophy be a we as miya waje. Waje Premier League. Was saying the Ballon d'Or. So if you are going to buy such a player, and at least 100 million there. I was saying to me turn because you are buying players like Elliot Anderson. At a huge amount of money, a player no cry. Yesterday, who no be Premier League anymore. Now, kwa koto eje Rodrigo or Rodri. Now the number around 50-60 ACC. But player na can 1 year. 1 year no so Real Madrid no be to catch a player and say winning. So month on the idea, but 1 year no. 1 year no so I'm bra free. And it has been happening. On my Real Madrid for years, I did. I could not tell you na. So no me am no kofa player see by. So 1 year in the city, I'm sure that's a one ton player now. My Madrid and this car, Obelusu, such a good player. To the extent, say city, fair say, up a competition because Atletico for buy, you know, they were trying to convince the player. Said they be and can price and be cost because now they are competitors. City for now, San Tawaka offer a Rodri to a Bayern Munich. Just that they want teams be bad player and said they be betona because this team won the player said they be purchasing because Robert.
2: Okay.
0: The decision of Rodri said Obebo Madrid needs an amass canaba for my Real Madrid. And I think it's a very good deal for Real Madrid. Some kwa fast such a player into the team. And Cristiano Mo Jose Mourinho, they have gotten a good back line. And if you look at the forward of Real Madrid, they only need one player, which they are trying to purchase the player or more chase player no, in the person of Michael Olise from Bayern Munich. Oh, top on my home. So I'm confident some the best Real Madrid team. No, I think that the setup is complete.
2: But that's
0: Real Madrid is good to go.
2: But that's it, Eddie. Krobia, Yemra, you're common with games in so Glasgow. For now, Nigeria, medal table in Nigeria, Toso, Enum. More than power with 19 medals, 10 gold medals. Now Nigeria for inside Kagana, you two medals. That is the silver medal and the bronze medal. One from the boxer Mohammed, and Issa Zinabu, and yeah. So am I a silver, yeah. But also a para athlete on the Enomae. But over here, 4x100 men's 4x100 really, you know, you do final, but the man also 4x100 no so Ephraim. Yeah, and the main man at me do final. Yeah, so far your performance. You put in your upper or commonwealth game. Yeah, the athletes mark 40 in the core. Yeah, the 40 in the core, 40 disciplines. Yeah, the core, you know, yeah, good medal via Emfa Ephraim. Yeah, your performance so far now and Kibwe Akasa Rafael Mbucho Akasa or say within a Beko tournament now. What prepare ye? Sir, young fan is a government spend $9,000.
3: Yeah.
2: Our home for preparation. Now, so Kono, your good medal now, man, $1,000 crana. Or no, if he say a shim kunai rather than so be janis, oh, yeah, enough preparation. But our Kono, Kobono, home, what they buy near the money, see, I can see Ashen any munyam.
3: I think, sir,
2: you're running into us.
4: We have proven time and time that we don't ask for bigger, like how we don't want to be compared to our one of the lovely girlfriend Ghana have, the blaster. We don't want to be comparing ourselves. But I believe that Parasports has proved it time and time that we don't need much to win laurels for Ghana. Zinabu has demonstrated. Hayford, the 17-year-old boy, have demonstrated. Tairu have demonstrated. Promise, Paraswimi have demonstrated. We just need an equal shade of the cake. I will say it once again. I would prefer for the nation to invest $9,000 in me in terms of preparation, in terms of equipment, in terms of everything. And after winning gold, they can give me $1,000. Then I can believe they have vested in that gold they wanted. So I've been running for Ghana for 20 years now. My equipment have been bought by myself all the time. I'm just hoping that, as the minister said, they are going to invest in the athletes. It should not be just a waste. It should be action taken. Samson Dean, the president of Africa Paralympics Committee, the president of National Paralympic Committee, is proving it day by day. Our coming here, preparation for back home, pocket money support from him and the management has shown it's a part of motivation. All that.
2: Well, Raphael. But you and Kegbe, Eddie, and no, you're in Tafu and Hoka Cranium performance. No, yeah. Eben
5: Alatu Rafael, Buke in Kegbe, right? Oh,
2: yeah,
5: I think as someone can cry, AMA mobile, or you sue this,
2: your Black Stars,
5: and yeah, or you and I'm about, or you sue where to be your favorite girlfriend,
2: Black, and Eddie, or see Omunti me for Omun to Tom.
5: Well, but AMA mobile because I didn't think I said, you be a wedded them, Samba Bo or Nian Hoka. To the extent of autonomous materials or the competing among man, you know. Now, yen to mean tie nechi in supporting it in any ways, but on air not in the Sika Bribia, anything that I refer to the Black Stars as your favorite girlfriend because Uncle Bia, where the demo or try say, obeje and your yamamo or mangne de, as I say, Uncle Yetimi supporting war, Aquen you are se BM, as I see it to me bonnechi dom or mangne to me jina nechi, ni preparations, ne bills, ne everything Bia, ebetimi ama, I encourage ni se jumedina, odin sebi, or no so ka. 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and I think say ni a oka no hwe ni ho a ye wrong wo o se born hooker 9,000 po now man on 7,000 cra because of the medal aba washing and you yam and cashier then a first and say nanso ne what the a yam com and you hear me a hotre and I want our what they want preparations going into competition now you expect to say what the whole we are saying and the whole world samba brain or memoir this is so sad.
2: Eddie,
3: When it comes to other,
2: yeah, same thing. I can't want to.
3: When it comes to the other sports discipline,
2: it will always go like that.
3: Yeah.
2: So issues, why is it always like that?
3: Issues where, yeah, I think, some in our association, they all have associations on Mudano. I think they have to be hard on the Ministry of Sports. They have to be hard on them.
2: You're hard now, go down Zanga. We work out for banana.
3: Oh, when say, who force it? You said that I no go now. Boom, we NBA. Like was no, so I say how just disturb them because Black Stars, yeah, our sister girlfriend, whatever they are there. But I think the reason why most of the time they invest into the Black Stars because they get a lot of return from them. That is in Tinom Dumsika most of the time, you know. Say, emotional, say, other discipline is Kibia or Mudiskako, but a beam bar that is what normal like it. Every businessman is like that. Because Black Stars no kwa okubo FIFA scare ba edoso ombeji omshe so omu hun say e hono ye mboka but okwa ha say na a lot of issues onum to senia okwakoto gloves obekwakoto we obekwakoto we wakoje eye titles no wakoje medal but how much is behind the medal into ohun a maboka be 10,000 okwaje medal na bi a 5,000 bi pe na buy ohun se waboka. So they don't want to look at that space. But Oyan Sanson Swa Mboa, because these are all athletes, they are campaigning or rooting for Air Ghana. And yet you cry, say, want to mean tap in financially, cry. You can tap in a tourism aspect.
2: With proper preparation, you know. And now Nigeria and South Africa for where the medal table they are exactly. Doing well.
3: Yeah, yeah, proper preparation. We don't have it. Now, voice here, boy, you say, and I say, on one or two in your mind. Government man, if you're not on your mind, and on him, the and he's into the thing, say, oh, to me,
2: and
3: say,
2: he has been in the game for so many years.
3: You see that thing
2: live on Facebook,
3: into me, and I'm here now.
2: Okay, no, live on Facebook, he has been in the game for so many years.
3: Men, I'm here now, come and naturalize my different country.
2: Debbie.
3: Oh, Allah too. Now for me, now for Sobia also, I'm here, maybe the middle flag,
5: Set what two are my chances,
2: but this thing so and send a proper signal. And send the proper signal.
5: Exactly.
2: Other athletes.
3: No, Ebu Amabem. See, Alatu. Yeah, can't. Said the worker. See, we mwah. Omu omu what this kind of sports athletes. Omu omu America. Even table tennis in Nano. Omu who say bibi amba. They will stop it. I have a lady friend. Oyukisi. He was Ghana number one tennis player. Oba. or you can say, see what you're kind of saying, a mom button is Francesca Nyako. Gaba was not so for your friend entry. On also say a button is a. But the lady told me, say, Omuko tournament recently, no one can like Nicole's tournament. They won the tournament and nobody's talking about it. So, BBC, I don't be wasting time. And I said, me baba Bama Ghana. And if you look at the trend, there being Papa Kupena, other people, and be with your madaji. And I said, me kwako ye BBA Magana because they know, say, when I enter into the space, there's nothing there. Before football, Okakubo, now my me pamo say, and Conco Bobo, what I say, finim. But Siciano, they've known, say, there's a lot of money coming out of football. Ain't you know, a lot of parents, Siciania, Wakla, and cried Okakosaka, move straight to. First, in the Abacasa Conacusian, you say the Kakosim Street. Music, those days, the Casa Kako music, the Casa Kuboro. But there, they are seeing, say, some people are making money out of the music. So the same thing applies to this. Say, I will phone any in Colonel who says, say, me call both table tennis, me call America, me a hand job, and I say, me call Sapa Olympics, and I say, me man say say abia there's money be coming out of it we ko wini we nya say we ko wini so ko nya say there's no a back akakra we don't even have athletes we our own wage name say say or retire say I want to replace no obi any or is there anybody else
5: no
3: or retire say there's nobody going to do that
5: and one funny thing is they are not even someone supporting into he's not nurturing anybody to
3: and yeah, they say he's not even either obinyaya onyaya or ben nature for but sika ben odukwa ko nature
5: and na make one support
3: no no onu an eto no nyoma so such issue the ben akra you will be a
2: corrupt one the best after all you ensure example the best out of them
3: this is Ghana for you
2: that's why you're having one yes, bronze one silver
3: yes of issue
5: out of 40 athletes
2: that's why you're having one bronze one silver
3: na no kra se wenya wenya one bronze onu kra wenya bi when you want to, put when you be a back a who in your representative cramp or a back a crowd, you're back on your castle because you're not investing.
2: But Nigeria, on the more serious note, Nigeria for ideal
3: one area or Monday, invest.
2: Say, Hono, a haunted and take complain. Yeah, yes, when you're para and the silver, you pray, and you're para and the silver,
3: and I think boxing,
6: weightlifting, you know. And so I think one movie need one good
2: yes yen fan sheet him said this is the area yeah
5: so yen practice yen
6: area no say clear
3: yeah you are football
6: is it on the football crampum ben ho yen area no
5: boxing
6: boxing at the Ghana boxing at global scene
3: at the moment
6: and even Commonwealth games in a boxing and my medals
5: one of
6: then even the last two ninja boxing and
3: is the reason why I'm saying say, every investor edizika sha de mu a o pe be bia me discan sha
2: to be now returns
3: in the discussion as a returns be ba endu the one the same mu a they will not focus though that is the whole mentality of our ministry of sports any mom doing now. Me from Sikam Koshadim, not a mean young for so be out. Me fancy. Ain't no say, I ran aside, they don't say, air boxing. Even with the boxing near Eddie Quabon, Cindy Coinano, and your boxer now or sponsor Ghana, Edu baby, you can't say, I come by. A Genesica sponsor. A Genesica, a Ghana Sika. That means we were not even getting money from there. Till today, Azuma Nelson Muna to today, Scar no meaning now. It wasn't from the government, too. And the government and I sponsored our we were supported, but Scar Hiana near the Mao. But they were giving us the name, all right. But government in the Fele said, Mimsika Kose football moi. FIFA for any in Bana Hino Munai. Say, you can't say, out of forcing, finance minister, no quack budgets, no, or because of Quacko Jinizika or Efe or Mebois.
5: Yeah.
3: And yes, can all the moment some funny operation of Quackoji. Or we are Bessan Swaji, another bonus crack account because Skippy Beba. Meboa. So when you have a source, you can't even see the man. Menya, in today, you know.
2: Yeah, you
6: I think Commonwealth Games, you know, there, a course will come up, and may I enjoy from the one about the on the second Sunday, be and you draw the curtains down for this year's edition, and this year's edition, you know, Angasano preparation. From Amaya Mino and even host nation and one sense and grandson are finally a scholar and a bay more as emergency country or Baba J. So be hosting, you know, and you know, I will be. But that aside, you know, because and Namusoma na the other sports, 19 sports, and there was a one more partaking in it, you know, into me and Basuntino, you know, only 10 sports, including of 6 in the para games, sports I count. So, the beer and share down your way, but Oshepadia, I think, it's a course. Aside BBA, CC, and Sana competition, no, Basono. And a minor, one more well prepared, prepare one more. In fact, Birmingham 2022, your Amaya, one more prepare one more year from that time. At least, I want more every room, the various sporting disciplines are not sadly see participating in. Womobile, woman, meaning so woman, yeah, adequate preparation. Abrana, a few way to now, Eba, so Australia, no. And see, preparation amount for a year by Bepem and no. Unto me, sorry, for 1 year. And I say, Bosom be and prepare on and found Congo to sign the panel. And be BA Muninsono, your expert womb, your woman, you will be on say, sign the panel, the oil and Cassano naturally or you gifted. And yes, I wow, oh, yeah, no, unsu needs our talent in the bio. So, what I say, but unsu ubiquita obedient here special within the same runa munina mo pleno. And I think, say, no, any idea do baby are a daddy, and also, yeah, I'm preparing so ye a can be. And a few way, you know, many a surprise of the IACC season,
7: many
6: a surprise at all because it is said, yeah. O catch them, say Black Stars, ye co World Cup, ye co semi finals, and I ye co J. Now, one casa wouldn't be a worker. Ye quay, you name say an equacuvi. Because, in terms of preparation, any even person on a ye de co dan casano. One moon, I'm bonnet saying, a war film will be best spend 4 years. Me say, Dano, last week, make our one artistic gymnastic, 18-year-old, or ye English. A few way one more than a buy. Unim dainty. Me shano. According to commentator, no, I me meet you and answer more kind say. One more day, sir, artistic gymnastic 18-year-old boy. No, one more than a buy at the expense of one of the most experienced.
2: Yeah, yeah.
6: Because of what? According to commentator, and because of what? One more buy a thing. The probability say the next 4 years. A mummy, you know, and to me, and your dam are high. Anna, one more safa injury, so one of your own safa injury. In this omission is, oh, you know, a student or performing with school, and this anetidia, one more year day, and fanembra, no benyas I experience, you know. Into the next edition, you know, or no naba benyas I experience, you know, FM. San Nipana, you can ask me, next 4 years, ne competitors. Ah, one more year atlas, one more year gymnast, one more be make you a debut, no, or no benya sa experience, no, ahead of them. While, sir, other countries, with gymnast for forever, one baby make you a debut, no, one more performance, any dear no number, bakodada at age 18, and yep, because on no baby, then about benya sa experience, no, and to 1 year, then edin by, and no baby born nobody. In fact, a brana or try. OT couple of times not try, and the commentators were even laughing. But oh, share the applause from the stance where now English for no supported from now. A branch, you know, Lucy, you know, no woman, you know, sorry, I want more problem because woman in the intent behind them, I want more than a day. No,
2: I'm fine. I'm for me,
6: yes, on it. Tobin Adams, no more, and more, no more, and compete. But a brand any failure or try or sound to failure now a bra or free mono and symbol than even the English no qualifier, you know, because woman in the I want it in preparation and they are casi as a metinomo men can say woman the enya because me Thomas I have listened to them couple of times and minimum say sir preparation a bra no woman and I'm gonna hardly go hano sir preparation as that time now no allow so no more enya from. US and any other no. May I expect to say a beco Olympics? I may expect to say as a matini no allows and call 100 meter sprint and I may expect to say as a matica or course. Say what in the American I say. In the young chef, even say, yeah, I can say, even though now today as a matian, Paul no more and Samuel and the likes are in the US, ah womoso ye betumi aka say now wo ho no mo you have all the luxury logistics na dey to also train with no ye mbusa en say time ben no mu fee your man we mu ekor ho unu obi a from the grassroots at age 6 Tobin Adams at age 6 or your English I think so or bronze at age 6 and all started
5: practicing
6: artistic gymnastic all around or ye nyina bi parallel horizontal or ring,
2: and you get the, and you get the support
6: yes yeah. At age 6 as a Martina who expert and then age saying
5: Me bow, let me chip. So, at yeah. age 6 in the crowd, the system is built enough for him, say, we're charging 12, 15 years. If or follow what they've given him, he can become one of the best competitors.
6: Duplantis no more poor vote ye do my one more year. And yet, 1 month already, 1 more year, I training no. Consistent training, a 1 more year, you know. Young players, he at the day. So I think that a normal be brain echo soa. A year off the competition. As ye bet to me aqua achieve bibia and kayasha say ne I was here winning. A month for day what athletes about be removed just to give them the platform so that the next edition they will be ahead and well prepared ahead of their competitors what will be making one athlete's debut. This is the mindset. Yam found ko na konya say experience ahead of next edition. Countries now when we do one debut and beba no. You have that upper hand
5: yeah,
6: over
5: you
6: there.
5: You have the edge over
6: Alatu.
5: There.
6: Look at this.
5: Yeah.
0: Alatu.
5: And you this see, is a plan.
0: All these things that we are talking about, this is just a suggestion I'm making to the ministry. If only they will listen and they will do it, it's going to benefit them. You see, we are talking about the government pumping in money. The issue is near cases can be a returns number. But what do you have to do? See, at the moment, you don't even have to pump in your money on as a government. You don't have to. Because oh yeah, government. What you have to do is with this the best students no more run near, you know. You can go for them.
6: Yes.
0: Groom them.
6: Scholarship.
0: Government. Form a scholarship, whatever that person would want to call. But at the end of the day, Accra and the boots, how do you call it? Equipment obey you soon.
5: Logistics,
0: need piano. Use sponsorship.
6: Yeah.
0: Alatu, we a government, we a ministry. You have a whole media in this country. Now, say, we call a certain, who sports minister, no call a certain brand. Now, the proposal to brand name. Oh, so so and so brand. For example, let's say, meme brand, Eddie Morat, Wabamho. This is the proposal. We are going to project this girl in this years. This, that. Because at the same time, no, don't forget, say brand now or no, you know. You are going to advertise for the brand. The girl will be going for interviews. She will travel outside. Her social media pages, no, mobile advertising to the extent so being huge numbers. The brand themselves will come and associate with the athlete. No master say air support, you know. And only about who ministry and you will see can call you. It's a win-win for the ministry, the athlete herself or himself, and also the brand. Because imagine, say we have seen as a brand barco, echo out your competition outside. That's a ministry nafa a ye nipano de neko. That's an attack na nasa ni social media ni nano. A particular brand with a huge number of following. What do you think they are doing? They are selling the brand. The brand. They are gonna have brand for no person mutom nyoma. How do they do any advertisement?
5: Advertisement.
0: And now kwa TikToker, you go and see. Obia accept you, no new Obia, just say we gain followers. Then you see brand chasing those people just to make sure, say, they will associate themselves with their brand. No, Marco, Nipa no 1 million followers, or then, or a funny comedian, 1 million followers, no, Marco, oh, any advertiser, am I? How much more you the ministry? You get your people, you organize them. Now, for what form? Oh, these are athletes, umbe running, small age. This is the plan. 4 years. Moon sponsor home. Yeko baby. You name say the money echo. Yeko baby on social media platform. You say it's powerful. Adibio baby. I'm not post. I'm not the brand now. Society. The brand itself will come and
2: associate. Your own brand. Your own who you are
0: now. Your brand. Your own who you are. Now, we move across social media. Gram. Gram. Why here no more? So they should brand them. We a ministry. Brand them.
5: But see. this is
3: be posting them.
5: Allah, this is a whole job on it. A Juma
3: Kesia. Allah, they will make good money from it.
5: So watch that tenants and watch the plans on how to.
3: You don't have to use your money. Oh, what resources are now? Say your mother station crowd on. Obetu mi akọ hono makwa kwa advertise and money panel social media platforms emike bi obetu bi ade fa beto hono na mo sa those kind of content and even our ladies no mo ko wafcon look at the content they are producing, people are watching, when they see the numbers they will come.
6: Mr. High, and this time high jump, papa, ne, you see ewo common wolf yes Mr. High jumper na ko so panel say ewo me kure ase sa level way
3: If you align yourself in that way, you are aligning yourself in that way. Not a ministry to be
5: found.
3: So if you do it that way, that's in your mind. There was this guy, M said, Nena Bakunye.
2: Okay.
3: It was school. I saw his video. Akwane Jampe. Nena Bakunye. Bato Jampe. I've forgotten his name. But on social media, it was all over. Such a person, but you can no brand, ministry, afan. Was sponsor no o school na akono won't you have here be help no man e practice sir now practice na what create social media for the person at that young age obi afolo brand will come and associate and a brand will create papa because this is the government athlete or na ma won so do one kwako they will like it why would they
6: one more special talent
3: planning
6: from ABR primary one.
2: The boxing your boxing yard being nice and crap. But you will be so on Hanoa, baby.
3: Oh, but you Na me hwen kura na omo fu no moba no mo sunyoma omo stamina alatu we mu ne ka se omo kwoji na boxing mu a they can stand 2 hours na mo hwen yo mu
6: o fan
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6: sign that we build the stamina zone now na na omo ye first because me kai say sa time no from Kuyapemu land honomu a kunyina womu ya na the very best
3: on Mafa
6: Koforidua Jackson Park na
3: Yakutiano
6: ABR regional best you see ABR binum ho eh akoda no behu class 2 class 3
5: yeah
6: na oko 100 meter 400 5000
3: they have the heart to do that
6: se unya akoda ase a sa akoda no uma ni scholarship won you make sure say oye oye obi okuta special talent nti o mine no
3: any be anytime you are now then present without any o dey man ma me ne free kate so mummy o ba no ya fa no ye betete no say ni e den be ko then you brand the see now branding is our social media, we shouldn't joke with it though. And first na yan to me but just get few numbers 100,000 e bim crack 2k from the advert
6: say no yan ha no de no ye yan ha ne de no including even football. Wait, Niska, football, no crabbed in so between your
3: make hand out
6: because who could have special talent, you know? Obi Eddie Sika and any influence in Obi Onimuno. Obi Womobe chooses a player and who ahead of you, the same try and I'm on. Obia oba obia ordinary football fan be who say wo ye extra o. But at the end of the day, yen fao orange.
0: You see, and I think so. The minister of sports
6: no. Nansenya shekwanya ye fao so Olympic Games shekwanya ye fao so yes our boxers ibidi won kugu Senegal won ko hwe a yen enya boxer and call Paris Olympics.
0: You see, shekwanya mo fao so. I think said the minister of sports no so one thing. They should add he has to get delegations. Onya delegate, for example, disciplines in Edoson.
6: What must you ska?
0: Is it me? And yes, ska. What I'm trying to say is that, for example, means I know any papa kupeo, Black Queens or co, way or co. And you have to get someone, okay,
6: as simple FA.
0: Per plan, let me have these people under me. More athletics. You people should look at athletics. More fan crop for a member and no minimum saying the same thing.
6: I think the federations are there too. I mean,
0: federations new one more. They are there, but you papa could not mean federations.
6: You see, the ministry will be
0: let me go. Only delegates
6: are Beco ministry. Biade. It should be financing. You know.
0: And I make a say the financing aspect is there, but the issue is. Mimi as sports minister. We are department. Mm. Now say, what do you finance ba? Where do you finance ba? Ni ne gume ni mo. Ejuma ne bedi amami. So let me have a delegate. Oh no, Mimi wo hano. Mafa ebia prince Johnson. Mafa Joe.
6: I think minister was saying minister Anguano.
0: Na bibi anso no so
6: ni mane. We are talking about how to fish out talent.
0: No. Now say talent no. Getting talent ni de omo. But what I'm trying to say is there. Minister, for example, this is you deal with this particular mechanism association. Deal with them for me. When the finance be a bar, then you pick them, then you handle them. If there's any approval, just let me know. A delegation, okay. Send you a one manager. You don't know so what your wife said before. So before we talk about all right, said they made you man a simple.
2: Yeah, for Commonwealth Games in Siwo. Eddie Morat, I don't know. Krobi Asante, and your Mark Ebenezer, na Eufia. Asempa, 94.7 FM. Mame, your birthday winner, Yentua Show, no, as American, they are to just a coach, Emmanuel Kennedy, Eufia, na. Abed, Moma Coach Metinase, Mame. Moma Coach Metinase, Mame. Special happy birthday to Nana Trejan Jr. Nana Trejan Jr., Obapa, NKG. Nyame, Eadoma, said Eufri, Adomu, Elqua, Adumna, Unina, Mofeno, Uncle Soa, and Fanensa, and Kawane, your birthday. You are 9 years old today. Nana Trejan Jr. And your birthday into Yankopon Shana until the new enchilada. Oh, my dear Nana. Yankopon Eddie Adria Umua Pesa Uni, a baby piano, and Yakamakama and Fama Wune, a Wedja, KG or no, a police officer. Nana Oma Mini 90. Nana Trejan Jr. Special happy birthday. Enko Emfa Emao. Yetwa Yeshu no so Eddie Amao. 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Krobia, Yenko Yen Sid Light no Abubuano under 20 so far. Yen read the performance of the players and the performance of Maso Knedu as the coach of Frank Krano. Eddie Omo Efantiti Ma. You too much is Ayabono Yenya 1 point away group room after say Nigeria share 4-2. You drew with Burkina Faso and your last game Yameya Demo Yochina. No, me no, oh, Yamosokru, La Cote d'Ivoire, Yeni Togo, Nedi Epim, so, and your group, no, Nigeria, A Lady with 6 points, Burkina Faso, Tosum, you with 4 points, Ni Enzo, Tosumi, and Saw with 1 point at Togo, every Ewoho.
6: Allah, Mekan is a way U20, and Yebenya, I mean, good stuff, and yeah, Adia, Yebenya, Bibia, so well. And then Bibia and Sunu and Nina between me are so wrong. So far as a young U20 no participation or Wafu Zombie in my concern. But I say, yeah, share results and then Kwan, Sa, and Kwan, dear. And Kebeka say, Woman, you know, Mom Park, Woman, no man, Woman, breath here. Because they've not given us, they are always be our Ghanaians every share. Because they're your Maya Bibia Munu. Competition bia ube mse gane ni bia uhubia no. The citizenry no, and I said the ordinary Ghanaian no, epe sede nkunimudi mbra, nkunimudi abao no de unti eshi ibio. Chese, ya feli, unti eshi ibio. But sometimes, it goes beyond winning the championship, and I said beating teams 10, 5 goals, 6 goals to nil. It goes beyond that. That is why
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6: years gone by from the 90s ebabe bremu early 2000s you know say African teams you know participate at the U17 and U20 level we say yet ahwe agbrofo ne pa by the end of the day sa players na wo mo ba wo mo ntumi performe na wo mo ntumi yan Africans you know we say wo mo na ebo Real Madrid wo mo na win Ballon d'Or wo mo na ebo Barcelona na yen yen de no uhu wo mo chira kwan. It is not about always about what the results and the outcome of it, but how the team what set up, and how our individual players you know is shaping up to a system. Ghana ha sisi ya yeni na yeni system yet your mind mwa U17 coach ebo different system, U20 coach ebo different system, Black Galaxy ebo different system, Black Stars ebo different system. Inti players you know always ya boka akwa German ababetena kurum ho for so many years e feedi no aboka won ho atrotro inyomo eguhumam ama ya lanche nhoma no but enya ade a enya effect so far as I in various national teams you know won mu DNA and as won mu style of play eye concern. So we always criticize and talk about say transition and ye juma. Transition na and ye juma no and say U17 in kwa player no about be four five coaches and a coaching wo U17. Sa five coaches na coaching ni na ubiya de onuni coaches down eba not the system of Omino and eba. Inti coach no. Five coaches na abano. One mu nyina the different system and a training akwala 14, 15 years. Even club side, every day bia one mu nyo opportunity to train crampo no. Club side crano. Uko Chelsea, how Chelsea's plays, sana one mu academy, the various youth system one mu eden. Ube mu some level of similarities eden ewom. By yende no e different. Inti akwala no already. U17 in Kwano or court tournament by Yansu Yan court tournament in Ba Amaku Gent now. A Yemusu, a taboo, Edemo, mine Ghana. Inti a koba said, then you said, no, Yan Sheshe, young into me, we need trophy in the Tese Kuchiko. Another bad side of how we are running our game, and so I don't know. Any Subaya, the citizen, Rianga Fatu Yanguso, are always be a Yadane pressure grouper, as Yansu Yadema, the various, I mean, leaders. Emma woman to me and go by said ya woman super woman ye nyoma. By the end of the day, yen yinano, ye ye part ye for me part of the problem or minor sports head and F him. In this U17 way, performance head and do hono. Yem busaya hu. Sa players we no munina or mining yina they were U20 or mining yina yembo bono and said ye papa. Now this U20 players yina different clubs. How many months and a woman your opportunity to go through the necessary training session? I was a woman here to adapt to coach now. Abeya Maxwell Kunedu in the system. If you know, no so bad, bad, bad, bad, bad, bad, bad, bad, bad, bad, bad, bad, bad, bad, bad, bad, bad, bad, bad, bad, bad, bad, bad, bad, bad, bad, bad, bad, bad, bad, bad, bad, bad, bad, bad, bad, 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be. But I think minim how
2: under 20 quadri wet cap
6: yes. Then
2: the
6: minim how
2: transition the buy my binum call black
6: yes.
2: Stars and the yen say
6: yes
2: the yen ye. What quadri wet cap
6: yen ye
2: can't under 20 the ananka a bibrim had a champion. We are seeing an enemy.
6: Yes,
2: then nay who yen said ye who yen
6: ye yen ye
2: and then I'll yen ye
6: and be an American yen ye because there is no proper plan exactly. In terms of say even yes selected players around Puno a exactly. Problem because a idea or mining in an way no it transcends just football body nunkuang it transcends that. Amaya maya memu se okko yen various schools muni ade a JHS, SHS, any even university level, parliament, the various political institutions in any ade nyina mpeni fo ade da no nyina wo mu wo slaughter wo mu tumi di obi e ba bebre mu as anipa ni go through the necessary test because say even enna ye pese bi a to say security service migration police ni sa ni o me ya yekin the heads, the CEO, the top ranks. One more slaughter, one more man for them.
5: Yeah.
6: It's at the end of the day. Yes, at the end of the day, and you'll be on Okrampo, what's that, or Pepan, so per se, be your police, man, immigration, but said, why you're fortunate enough, sir? Nipa pebi and anipa padam fubi, top police officer, when you're slots. It was all then, audio bibim. Sana oba yen football mua, it transcends just football. Now, football no, yewo ESCO members, yewo womu a womu ye football, yewo nanfu womu ni ade. Inti at the end of the day, e wose obi academy a wate wono, anya nye shekure, wose ne one player, enya national team call up.
5: Yeah.
6: And obi e ni wo obetu mi a downplay sadi wey, e bi a mini evidence asimisi, but obi e ni wo obetu mi a downplay, sa se mo a meke. Inti e wanti
5: to the extent of the national team, yes. Cry, I believe so.
6: Say yeah, the same national team now, youth level ni senior level. Ni cry, inti at the end of the day, I was say then you juvenile level. E wana wamu yepa. E wana wamu yepa. And yenya even coaches are wama
2: handle. Say yeah, no one so pa dia. E be affected.
6: And not
2: be affected.
6: Anything they affect no. And yeah, unsu zanzo na national team. Under senior national team yewuno. And nothing affect no.
5: Probably.
6: Anything ala affect edia maya you know, but the performance are more than do on a day. Clearly, me nyan share wamo, but performance ninye minim how the individual players are responding or are performing. Ewo games in because be to me a perform pa by the end of the day ube Lucy. In tisewe nyasa eye test one shabia you end up criticizing the team.
2: Yeah, boy against. Wow, yeah, boy against Togo. Togo be a bunibi.
6: Yeah, I mean, going to say game ni dia, said the American, the ordinary Ghanaian, a resource no pay, and yet the performance, and yet the individual talent, abia at the end of the day, you bet to me, elusi to Togo niaba, but your Maya structure ni bibia ye juma, you bet to me niya 2-3 players. Bintina meshase before America, sa meshase you see the 90s and the early 2000s. How are not Nigeria, Ghana, especially Africans, no? Yes, she this. Europeans, oh, by the end of the day, the same players, Tony Cruz, no, now one more at the highest level, now young players, Naira. But one more, she I am with U17, U20, one more to me, so to the American, I say, auntie, a matter of say, how was our players, Yakui, say, ye be film, say, ye film, the way forward of these players, any one or two few ones, be a woman kuta. A special talent bia ye be to me ama won a better platform e die push wo mo e integrate wo mo e de wo mo kwako room we
2: bi nim timi ye ma na ye successful
6: U20
2: so why are we suffering
5: as simple
6: yes suffer because of what untumi nkana won ye leadership and ye den enfrim at the end of the day wo be kan de wo say wo ka fa hu nyina but e be ba be see leadership abobo ano and only are there we can always
2: this player some are playing for the premiership side
6: yes ye be break division 2 ne division 1
2: the first division
6: these are even players are and yes, I ye Kenya, baby, na masa. We now show wamuna. We catch you say U17 cry questionable. But this look at the performance against Yeni Togo ne die. Let me just be a Ghanaian. So a game where I think that Yen able to me as Togo by 3-2-3 goals be. Then 4 points.
2: Yeah, so why are you not Togo no share with the Yen ne odi amonyo crowd?
6: Because already, me say my catcher that I say me coach na ye die juma we man na kasa me minya for it.
5: Maxwell,
6: oh, at this material moment, Ghana, ye pese ye kuyeng enim. Maxwell Okunedu, Anna Esamba
2: Betty. Maxwell has seen it all.
6: He has
2: seen it all.
6: No. Allah. And ye Maxwell Okunedu nasabri, e was all babe fire in U20. Look, then, ne just say ye future, no ye catch ye won't say ye ni future, because what are we even telling the upcoming coaches? Look at Nana Kweku Ajemai, former Vision FC, now across Samates. Look at even the U20, Desmond Ofeh. Then at Desmond Ofeh, Aya to the extent that it was a J. Youth football finishing. Changing out the question Black Stars. Black Stars in more boy, Desmond, Ejuma Bengnoye. At least, Niana Minim said, Desmond Betina U20 Walker, Desmond Intina U20 Walker, be a national team assignment, said, yeah, yeah, ma or no, the experience, because or your future property of Ghana football. ah yen so ye build no inti bia national team ni be ko tournament bi anasa assignment bi na U20 ni opportunity bi anawo mu ni assignment bi a ni ye deny den aka the technical team of the senior national team to say World Cup ye kwe Desmond na nko ye U20 coach ba na nka World Cup ye bia ye deny den akobi akwako suade we ni ade wo se ye ni ye de ma yen coaches na upcoming coaches no na ne and net 2026 na wasen akwako for Max Okunedu no disrespect to Masuo Okunedu any ejuma why he is one of he is our capello. No disrespect to Nejuma Waye, but at this level, I didn't no kuta and I said national team no a part of the technical team not the ninim dear and nemri into yeah yes look nana kweku ajiman there's one of a crew ya wako waka baba betina fie ye into one way the age yes e wo munu mu future no an yes ye kan enye players nko an how are you do coaches in ebe say training sa juvenile free wo munu kran yes an say wo mu because they needed nurturing and was here the massage coaches in kura no ye ntumi nye ni ye. Even Spain coach, yeah. Yeah, baby, on enamwa. Yeah, two coaching fee, U17, ko Black Stars, U20, ko Black Stars, na kwa tina wakeka, unye jume biya te se Black Stars.
2: You think you should have maintained this one of it?
6: We have tens of national teams, senior national team no krano, on one or sankuta, the various youth teams, ewa wamo maimu. Even Africa, ha bebre. Why can't we even do same? To the extent that the upcoming coaches now, Womudidi, Masuo Okunedu, CK, Akono, Numumu, Maseno, Womumu, na team, ye de womakwa.
2: Yeah, the under 17, ma prosper na te ugu.
6: John Painte, no mo, Womu nese womu handle, if they are worthy enough to lead the national team, said they are leaders, you know, IS appointment now. Sorry. They should lead the juvenile teams.
5: Fair.
6: Now they know Black Stars, John Painte ko train them, or Black Stars, say, we.
5: Ala train them.
6: No, give them the job.
5: Yes, Allah. Who said the other day?
2: My member coach Akwaba.
6: Okay. Coach, is that a wash of any way?
7: Sorry. You tell me the Wabu Bobby super.
2: Coach Emmanuel Kennedy. Coach.
7: Yes.
2: Akwaba.
7: Eja.
2: My microphone, the Mameka Kramsio.
7: Eja.
2: Nah, Bibi Aboko, dear.
7: Yes, I do Bibi Aboko.
2: Who visited South Africa by how many months?
7: Oh, 3 days.
2: Oh wow, saying you're xenophobic attack.
7: Attack Libya.
2: Attack.
5: Let's attack Libya.
2: Now, your coach, Ebenezer Emmanuel Kennedy, I don't know why.
7: Okay, me that's it. Coach Emmanuel Kennedy, no.
2: Coach Batro, I know about my coach.
7: Okay, Kakran say, football, Nyamiadum, Yakwadirum.
2: Okay.
7: Yen can say or make mention be about your football no send
2: your DNA.
7: Your DNA. Say ye kweechia. Ah, ye to me for under 17, under 20 no. Sad time no. Near what DNA.
2: Okay.
7: Na ye DNA no. A ye coast football.
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7: Ah, ye. Giving up football, I bo under 12, under 14, under 17.
2: Yeah, Niwoho.
7: In Niwoho. Now, say, coast football, a chassis way. A chassis what? No, I'm a chassis, no. Me one of the founders of the coast football.
2: Okay.
7: Ah, now you're bobo, and son, yes, okay. You started coast football. Nti meet him crani Azakesia ne watermain.
2: Okay.
7: Young Azakes. Personal yens roosters. The reason why channel yens roosters and say Nami mi kochi essence we a player. Yabon to say yabon one chendi. Neabo tema police station each one park it down. I say one friend Sakasaka Park.
2: Mm.
7: No one yeba born. Nti na FD, a geni popularity.
2: Yeah.
7: the late Papa, a friend simple. Papa,
2: no, the old Twas, okay, all
7: right.
8: Asempa FE.
7: Or come to two. Or shame, Tinum Castle. Them, they didn't in a young year, like, no proper things in Uncacao. T, okay, fine, and near best at tea. T, starting. Na me meeting me from ye school no near be friend mawo mawo na azakas dini fi hin san say wo committee 2 na wo call BBC school hall na sa takradi boy simanfo na azakas dini fi hin san say wo committee 2 na wo call BBC

0: So Ushe Shamu in Abladi Kuma, they are from Coast Street.
1: Who Coast player? I actually was in Yamboba.
0: Yes, from Coast straight to Premier Division. Danado, late Kofini Mumunya, they are Coast players. No, so. Ojina hono krabo na otu mu say yes.
1: They say ya tutu yeah you coach football ye jai.
0: Ye jai.
1: Attention ni ho.
0: Attention ni ho.
1: Okay. Nti coaching no na mpese ye ba o coaching no
0: yes.
1: Nkomo kakra. Na brebe na start coaching.
0: Hey. Start coaching yempan say epi 95 you koni nyan ma start coaching.
1: No start coaching.
0: Yes.
1: Nti Ghana clubs ben na unya kwanya manager kakra.
0: Okay. So what the team your one friend through them? What in the thing?
1: Them at through them.
0: Yes, me coach through them. Empa Azakes coach Haboli in a Swepps.
1: Okay.
0: Me na me family Swepps.
1: Okay.
0: John Boy Harrison Apple. Omo ni na me na me develop on.
1: Okay. South Africa, 26 years. Now could you go South Africa? You. Football now.
0: Football,
1: coaching na.
0: And one.
1: Teams been na coaching was South Africa.
0: Yo, me football is na. She ain't never you bet.
1: Sir.
0: Dawson, but
1: my notable ones.
0: Okay. Na. Recently, you cried the Namifi Olympia.
1: Okay.
0: A Italian club.
1: Okay.
0: Okay. Me coaching.
1: We ne live on Facebook. We ne team been no.
0: We. Your friend. Team win. Amaskills.
1: Oh, South Africa.
0: It was South Africa.
2: Semper FM.
1: What division say?
0: Vodacom. Yeah, I say. Young man says, "Aha." I say, third division. Third say, "Bibi Saya." So I'm asking. But a very competitive league.
1: Sir.
0: Seriously. Football. Nah. Nyama bebre.
1: Experience being na. Unyan or ho a ban coaching na South Africa or did to throw your high said the AD coaches Hong Kong or ya or your gun any walk over South Africa and so when who coaches I walk South Africa. Say would you not me share with us? Say we need team beer.
0: Debbie.
1: Oh by three days here need your own
0: chair.
1: I send them quiet
0: and
1: yadia or you're old in town. It's a team be here or bit me in Wakasa.
0: A quanda ho.
1: Or tactics here, Juma.
0: 100%.
1: I will share with us a tactics benefit. Bo, I will crew me bit me a boy because here can here can DNA who wants him.
0: Yes,
1: TDN work with your office. Your national teams is say you how kakra bit me a share with
0: okay. Ma'am says, so show me be doing be a na make me the South African team call Spain.
1: Okay,
0: you call ball Valencia Cup.
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1: you call ball Valencia Cup.
0: Top teams, Real Madrid, Barcelona, or you know, many teams in England, teams if you outside Portugal, no, in England.
1: Okay.
0: Well, I should have won the cup, but on Robbie.
1: Okay.
0: Yes, on Robbie, because now I'm in Kuala Lumpur. Yeah, but AstroTurf something. Yeah, go by and say second half now. Yeah, by no one almost was sprinkler until not parking this way.
1: Wet.
0: To a woman going inside by Rom Cossess and Booty, no Mosha, a straight boot.
1: I'm winning the Omoya.
3: Mafia.
1: Oh, where you go?
3: Where you go?
0: You lose by one.
3: Mafia.
0: Now, and I'm sure my Spanish for no more tenacity, no more business. I'm a shame training class. Fine. How many times are you training? No, okay. In the press conference, no, me mo want to say, okay, we was South Africa. I'm not the team nearby. Me a South African citizen, though, but I'm a Ghanaian.
1: Okay, you're Ghanaian.
0: Yes, no, me say, Ampa. The type of footballer, in Kwalane Bono, and yet the brand that if he's South African.
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1: Type of football, Ben and Audio Mbo.
0: Oh, yeah, Ghana football, no, I am some. Sometimes when I go for Ghana as the Brazilian
1: Brazil football. Africa.
0: Yes, that's type of football. So and na Adiba Kwa Sisiano me

0: harm me. I'm so mention your identity.
1: Yeah.
0: Very good. We call Spain. What identity? No. I'll be on my professional. Tiki-taka, tiki-taka, tiki-taka. And no. Not the Spanish football in a federation. Umukra.
1: Okay.
0: They based on 4-3-3 type of football. Either three spearhead or the three in the middle. Intinu Che Enrique. Nafashe Pep Guardiola. Umunina, that type of system no mobile. In a there's something
1: when I call Spain on.
0: Yes, okay. Yes.
1: It's live on Facebook. Coach Emmanuel Kennedy. Date Ofia yeni ni dinko 26 is in South Africa there wako bumpa wako bumpa wako dingo folisika
0: babu
1: let's say more or less now we are citizen
0: yes be
1: no more sama pressure more ba
0: pressure ni dey say one three size e bomu no say okay ya mo nkrata o ye ma nkrata o pie kru mi ne
1: okay Obai, Oshé, meaning say World Cup, Oshé, you're Black Stars.
0: Yes.
1: Wafkun ya ye boy, mine, so wafkun.
0: Men sure.
1: But World Cup, no, he be.
0: 100%.
1: To say, yes, Ghana, ye boy, the Mayem, seeing common, ye local coaches, you know. Send us your coaches' performance, Okruma.
0: Local coaches, you know, sometimes you say, I miss ye football, ni bia. Look, we don't have, like, Debbie Amika said, we have something we call pattern of play. So, we should Spanish for now. One pattern of play. One bubble World Cup, no. Me predict it, say, Spain, baby.
1: I don't know who you
0: are. Ningan say, almost type of football, no mobile. Though, so we should Spain team, no. Indigenous previous now more war
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0: or more other players me if you're
3: Big Stars Ramos
0: Kahuna
1: Raul
0: so Osho no compare this team here
3: different
0: but one identity a pattern of play no a DBR
1: and the other and the coach be our baby no akofa
0: very good in Tisha Enrique Ophi Sophie Ophi Barcelona no way.
3: Yeah.
0: Okay, PSG. Okay, check PSG chairman is a Obe build the team. That's what build the team ni we are. Glory ni beba. Two times. We win the Champions League defending. Coaches been on call PSG. Top ones alcohol. So, into even pool Champions League no crowns, Miss I can say PSG Berry.
1: Obeji.
0: So, into
1: only animal coaches a walk rumor. They say youth teams in here, they mom, but still, I know you or Monsano or Juma with the youth teams okay. First because then him say transition there from 17 you go 20 you go 23. Now called Black Stars. Now, your team, your African Cup, your World Cup and 2009. Let me in your players here, you can Black Stars and one. Or Mubuama, you know, formidable squad, Edema, Ghana. But in the Juma, when you are more Okruma, when you say,
0: oh, okay. A Juma, you are Okruma, dear. My main family, and Casaminia. So, your friend Richard, could you say?
1: Okay. Okay, see,
0: yeah,
1: I better go down for see,
0: yeah.
1: Some matters at this time, good.
0: Very good, yeah.
1: Okay,
0: I am a product.
1: Oh, wow,
0: yes, I am a product. Me train coach Nansana, me fear,
1: Ufia, then, yeah,
0: me fear 2000.
1: Okay,
0: so na so we share the humor or summer test now. A daddy. Football need here. If I say coaching, and I say football in general, it will be shining.
1: Coaching, yeah, moving fun at Juma, my mouth, and then it's in a machine for a
0: ma me ma o
1: tell you I asempa obi e ti o na obi ni team akoma nyuma no ayi Kennedy
4: asempa yanga wunya so
1: ka bi na o kina no be na 4 near 5 near
0: dabi dabi meba so football mu eh ya na go for come amin ka bi bin chiro che amin ka bi bin chiro football teams yewo team e run se spaza shop se make spaza shop ha teams ni bi o repan se spaza shop chairman say support us pekojo until they be amekojo mbo.
1: Okay,
0: I know what I'm talking about.
1: Yeah. Okay,
0: yes,
4: Ghana system
1: the system ni bi no no
0: yes
1: obe for player no kwa obe ya be chire wa mo wa frere ya de be bre o
0: yes
1: o de em fa sa ni mo ni bi ni u
0: dabi and your embassy
1: coach mboma ngofo ni bi no no
0: yes yo embassy
1: tell her the structure coach mboma ngofo na bi ya
0: dabi embassy
4: coach mboma den ti ase mo
1: because on ti ase kra
0: because me pe di obetumi aye adwuma no
1: okay
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2: as
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0: 100%
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0: oh okay shayen players here won wo europe here following me friends say we microwave players
1: ta
0: so my unu eduan no microwave ma ni tasting ko na odi si jaso so a ni tasting ko compare 2010 players no Black Sana me boy no compare we musu difference big one
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0: microwave any the one and the papa enjana kwes wakofa oba na oba ni de oto eduani wa outside na o de abeche microwave no wa warm no we di no ada oba ni de okudidwa ba no abetna si no ania mo we di a
2: simple fm
0: tasting your different
1: hey
0: so
1: I snap for
0: you. I snap for you.
1: When are you going?
0: Oh, 2010 World Cup. Let me be host World Cup for South Africa.
1: Now your camp, Ghana camp. Go jump because I want more time. Then papa.
0: I snap for you.
1: Go jump for the time. Trust me, mommy.
0: Oh, intino, she, boy, your friend saying. Semenyo.
1: Mhm. Antoine Semenyo.
0: Very good. So mu nyo mbeji atum se Semenyo. Enye ball obo Man City no. No obo World Cup.
1: There
3: exactly.
0: Identity.
3: Maybe it could be the system.
1: Be your system able.
0: It's one of it. So because
1: na supply to be nya City no nya.
0: Very good. Intinu system na ye bon in a coach na ankasa na wo na make say debia no yen Ghanaians no sisiano nka mepa yenji ye hundi ni yenji ye coach sindi
2: asempa fm
0: na mum ye ma education ni ye mu so yenji ye hundi because here South Africa one ha omo coaches no omo nye kra no still wonji
1: nti ye de ne ye ma de wo no ye mfa enye kra ye mfa mo mo sa
0: ne se uobi
1: na South Africa omo fa foreign coaches
0: South Africa foreign country mu ko ha teams are on majority crank foreign coaches. How many foreign coaches by foreign
1: coaches? Open made in South Africa now.
0: Yes. Foreign coach liba on chair. No.
1: Now then I walk a chair.
0: The moment you won 70 degree. Chair, Seth Maxwell, Oba South Africa.
1: Oba South Africa.
0: Duncan, Oba South Africa. Oba, Oba no be shishay jumana, e jinape, no seko, no dama South African.
1: Okay.
0: That past 26 years, I dear me woman.
1: Okoha now, what coach you almost bear 20 clubs for South Africa?
0: Yes. Mishishe, Omunya problem.
3: Na,
0: Mashishe, Mishishe, you
2: bear. Semper FM.
0: Wonder I'm a new crony. It's one way.
1: Sir Pedevi,
0: hey.
1: Where do you have an enemy?
0: Ah,
1: I do trap it. That's South African, you have a trap.
0: That's it. Because Omu face a problem, Nidi. Oh, from Bape. Now, I do want to say, one baswa. Omu allow my own say, Abrofuni bar, or the near assistant, Nanunke County, taking county near neighbor. Now, what if you African? What do you want to do? Not the South Africa for.
3: I join you. To work with them.
0: Mm-hmm. Intinu, boys, Nankasano, who coach your mono. Cassan, who won't he?
1: Oh, no, Nete.
3: Yeah.
0: Mm-hmm. Into who Cassia? No, so I can say.
1: Or Boa Gumbi.
0: So I had not gone. Aha. Oh, into my example of you. Duncan, or by because on che. Or by top 8. Omo bo top 8. No, only Sundowns, a co-finals. Tima. Only Sundowns go finals no. Na San Olusu or penalties. Sundowns in your team kitikiti ya.
3: Remember the Sundowns in your team kitu.
0: Na se Duncan to me ni only na ko finals top 8. No way you know penalties are. Eh, I don't know you know so say Duncan ko. Yefi Spain by no. Ah, Omisa call Spain back for almost a month. Question Spanish philosophy no Valencia me by no. Na ye be call England. Same team na mikura na me do one call Spain ye call tournament man. That same team na. Na ye echo England. Eko bo Bolton won this tournament. Eho no na wo yi medicine chain. What is South African ni? Bye.
1: Sir, I been.
0: Now, me be sir chairman say. No chairman. Why? O say send me a Chelsea fan. Na me say aye. Okay. Chelsea here coach into me and coach Chelsea. Hey, me do nyami.
3: This is an insult.
2: A Semper FM.
3: Insult.
0: Yeah. Into no. On you will say where you have your club anymore. Or new club in Yaba. On coach team.
1: And the only air chain as the Yamaha and in court your coaches there will come in the harm.
0: Very good.
1: Coach, who could that in Lances?
0: Okay. Me cry KVB module 2.
1: Okay.
0: A UEFA equivalent C license for
1: C license.
0: Yes.
1: I think that's division 1.
0: Mm-hmm. Yeah. Na me cry SAFA B. Na me cry SAFA development. Okay. Na me cry CAF B.
1: Okay.
0: Na me say cry Ayas Cape Town.
1: Onhumawa. Onhumawa.
0: Na me cry technique certificate from Vets University of South Africa.
1: Okay, my name is Coach Emmanuel Kennedy. Minim category Ben, a trophy oriented, and now we are that type of coach, development coach. We are development coach, and now a trophy oriented because it's a unia juma. I feel no abanko voya or so I'm wabagana.
0: Yeah.
1: enti se obi di ne juma di obi person odi ne club ma wa at least e so hu eh eh se dey we city e bi a wo ye that type of coaches e develop players e ma mo ko level a ope obi so pe ye tete ton obi wo ha ni team ne nya dia wa na jin so ni obi e ko pt
4: o develop
1: koto kone has so dey one dey trophy next month no fresh e be ba o so no
0: both boni mi enu nyina mu.
1: Oh wow.
0: Yes, boni mi enu nyina mu. The same thing in say. Lebia mi ka say, if you don't nest your trees, you might not be able to have a forest.
4: Yeah.
0: If you want to have a forest, then you should nest your trees. Then you can have a forest.
1: Okay.
0: So, say, if the players are being developed properly, now resource no,
1: trophy ne beba,
0: ebeba automatically. You ball a oba, go ba on se go ba, se go ne ba. You as a coach and as a mona supporter stand with your na moshe ball. Muni mi se go ne ba. Because
2: as simple
0: as Mashe or Mobile by who say they are pattern of play, no. So, Mu Lusu 100 in Ukraine, they don't change. Until you say, Bono Quaha, Quaha, Quaha, almost a go near them. Ever. She ball a spin for boy. Almost a sound bobby. They say, yeah, Bob, yeah, Bob, na near me, and Quay, Penny, if it was a son, no, I would tune up your ball lumbos. Why? Because Timba could not force you to change your style of play to suit them. And you say, Diego Simoni, Bana, or Modini Bemo.
3: Chiliano Simone.
0: Very good. Bob and Noboa, Atletico Madrid. Or the name of Bobo now, no Dominica. Because now, if you did Argentina for Mosha, Niaman Koye, into a series that type of what player in the Bemo. But then you can't be wasting on wedding, on the case. Now, me can say, Messi, they will play him out. And pass one more playing out. Messi ball, Omani Spanish Spain ball, who ball saying? We who ball be brave? So, into no football, ni dear. Country be also a developer in football. So, moon was idea now. Share your late Ben Kofi.
1: Yes.
0: May you so rest in peace. Papa no. Nyama bibri documents are you.
1: The development plan or the buy.
0: Another thing you are watching. In the play your players no. Almost me put your material and the CCC are the Ghana dear. Academy dear. Ebu. But you see academy.
1: Coach B C O T or so enjoy of coaching boomer. A friend of coaching boom, or no, say, sir, coaches now. Won't you mention them money you should play? I know. On the way, so I'll be hand across the word, man, about two.
0: I want to make a call. Make your call straight away. Make a show. Say,
1: don't be a forward, Jumum, or no, didn't see K2 or can't see me play away. You should not come any more soon, you should.
0: Abby. Say, me using my player and call the team and call my player and was Monum Prubuno.
1: Okay.
0: Monum Prubuno. And mommy. Say or your player obetumi ejuma me me shishama no ru a me shishama obetumi a play sa ru
1: okay
0: untumi dia nyina
1: coach
0: yeah
1: ye baby ye world cup na ye call na problem be na hu with the team as a technical man as a technical man what to 2 point when ye South Africa ni Spain ni England ni and o hwe o badgen so kita wa at least wahu system ni mukakra unim Ghana football so even though you were not here unim Ghana football no unim the ye said ye ball city ye uhu ye team ni saying
0: ye team no look ye kita young players but me dia mimi hu in say ye coach no well to say ye nearby I believe say he's got whatever okra because he has been to South Africa and all those type of things but Usher, ni style of ni system obo, any ni mentality towards the game na. Nenya di biya ibekweni. Now, so earlier on, me can say, Bola, same in your boy. Ah, no ball, Man City. Any type of football, no, really. Or ball. So, Semenyo needs good creative midfielders to pass the ball into the wing channels for him to operate. Mm-hmm. So, over watch here, your ball, your time, that was the any your ball now, your boy, my share, your first match, my share one goal. That was the two most perfect ballers, Semenyo boy, I was happy about it. Should be what you born if you wanna pass no bottle in Goma.
3: Yeah, what do you make
0: a point? That is one. You need Germany. You know, Germany, and you say Germany, it was 2-1.
3: Yeah,
0: that's friendly match. So, you go near your share, also came from Semenyo. So, that type of football we here. So, the rest. On paper, we shall not semen your cosia among boy, hey, you crap, play a be all bomb man sitting home. But when to me, because
1: you today, yes, yeah, you say your youth team. It is the year coaching us, who coaching in San Rodman saying, Carlos Correa.
0: Oh, Carlos Correa, no, let me say, only influence with team, no, only influence with game, simply because so influence with game, no, so. Bobo, a dear dear, Obeshe, at who? Obia, call war, inquire of the first war, Obeco, who of a tau? Who Semenyo, who uncle for, Sanko for me and saying, Bonsubamu, or Mutrimi canoe and Kakao.
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0: Infinity Hono. Charles 451 now, Bona would defend him. Those players, no, they are 4-3-3 players like Liverpool. Friends saying Salah, ni we no budget anymore. No, we do more money now. Sanko for party, we don't even think we money bon or money bon to channel.
1: Coach Mboma say, you remember I mentioned creative midfielders.
0: Thank you.
1: Team Ghana don't have.
0: Me mention one.
1: Then I had my one. I bet me the Akupao.
0: Coach, no, so who is style of player? No, the core, yeah. I mean, share your game, you cry your boy, yeah, against friends,
1: Colombia.
0: Colombia, no. I see no reason why, one man, Mate, and start.
3: Party.
0: No.
3: Mate started.
0: No, any party. I'm talking
3: the
0: about
3: defender.
0: Mate.
1: Ajete. Jonas Ajete.
0: I didn't know one man understand.
1: Ajete. And the only one in him.
0: Okay.
1: And next, coach, your man a contract extension. I want to be my sister BBI. My coach, can you keep my kinum?
0: Derby. Dabi. Dabi.
1: Coach, are you?
4: Oh, what do you mean, man?
0: I'm brother Swift, you know, pal.
1: Coach, the tactics in Mwagana.
0: Who? Ah, no attacking players, no defensive game. Actually,
1: okay.
0: What does he make? You've got the artillery to fire. So you keep the artillery in the shell to say, opponent, enemy, attack at me. What are you looking for? Death. So you will receive death.
1: Okay. On the tactical grounds, I don't know.
0: Yes. So I'm saying, no. The best way in defense is to do what?
1: Attack.
0: Simple. As that.
2: A simple FM.
0: And so we show your team now. Okay. Yanka of defensive record. Your team is one of the best team Omukra, good defensive record. Your defense, no. Against English team, no.
1: It was superb.
0: What? In the so cross, side defense, yeah. Now attacking the shoe, a sharper. Papa, you go forward. She's a mom.
1: Tell your mom, body coach, you soon jam what you saw. No,
0: and yeah, me and person can be, and the intervention.
1: Coach Emmanuel Kennedy, enjoy with you.
0: And yes, yes, as empower will become one. Not me. And then we just you won't change.
1: I say, Coach Mboma, Sandy Bimaba. I say, you don't need four defensive in a tournament because they hardly get tied.
0: That is it. Player with your friend saying, which is for striker or Bob Bayern Munich? Or Bob Bayern Munich, your friend saying?
1: Harry Kane.
0: In a Diobo
3: Jude Bellingham.
0: Yes. Omanka so many masen. Omo interview. Omo say on matches on my wake up. The most difficult game on by Ghana.
2: As simple FM.
0: You're the man of the match in my bang. I don't deserve it. You're from Ghana. I mean. And this is what
1: coach tactically win him, tactical grounds win him. To see, no, oh, here a team, yeah, kita type of coach, Benny,
0: a black star,
1: yeah, black stars.
0: Look, you hear coach, Okita, very good attacking minded. Oh, say, young fan, say. For example, make a football tournament. I've got players at my disposal. The system I make a football no. And who players? Na me select if he you Ghana players na you want. And who players na me select? And yeah, who go far? Who player be Basel or GFA? Oh, I don't want to mention. Say on be Bobby Kranja. No, onyemi player. Only me bomb system na. It will not work. What is American national? It will not work. Continue. Say, Mikwakobo 4-3-3. Now, me pair. Three spearhead. And I say, me pair. Me creative midfielders, no? As my main 4-3-3 at Mikwakobo. And yeah, me share. Players are on to me creative. I'm a me up front. Ho. No one way nim hono. I am a juma. You're a teamy. Your defense is solid. Hey, sometimes, you know, she go, yeah. Your friends in Widdy Shay, is it a ya Colombia di Shay? But no, share your first goal.
1: Calabrianchi.
0: Okay. You could have prevented that goal.
3: That came in on the side of Alidu and across on the side of the side of Alidu from across from number 3 Gideon Mensah or block first strike and first attempt and or block it. So or turn it back then the second cross he wasn't able to block it into a sea. Alidu Echi because number 4 position was empty, so Alidu was trying to get into the number 4 position to cover up, forgetting say right back. So he left his right back opened, and a guy had the opportunity or the chance to come from the right back, position himself there and just get the ball into the net.
0: And you know, so we share a system now here, but now Rienchi Pate Nasi. Good. Those three midfielders, the same way are for defense, is the second defensive war because your first attacking defender no your striker no ball wing. On what be preventing opponent from advancing. And so preventing first advancing away a second. Third year, you're right back. And this right back closely, the passing option now. That ball no ah rechi ojina man I say otwe mi ka ojina you should have been there long ago to cover that place so in a another thing that I say you say the player with the ball FM is not dangerous than the one moving into space.
1: So position in here.
0: Thank you.
1: Because by the Argentina, Spain, Messi, a move into space, a boy by our year, what you mean?
0: So, into most of the time, no, boss, maybe you were a training section, maybe you were here, you drew baby, it's okay. Born, waha. Young fan say, born, waha. Now, young share, why are you most advantages are a war you bet me a passable no more mom but me a quality and problem there so then we close all the passing option and then say Messi will move into a dangerous position you close where so hand work where you close you will
1: okay coach Emmanuel Kennedy coach yeah, I enjoy when come on the pa well South Africa for so many years I coach a lot of clubs xenophobic attack in ti wabe fi kuntu hwane awe de a unchia na abe konti other clubs am interested in say abe na go agent ti unu abe na go abe konti go jama ti ti a coach me ba ye be wrap up na ye de ye show no happen ye nine homra ye ba ye be di wafcon no anko bo ochina ye queens ne nunum omo ne ye cameroon ne de him so now you hear almost chances in their first game almost winning against debutant Capo Verde and their second game no against Cameroon you hear came last is not bad coach you buy any juma dia would deal with the Queens you know and your bad performance and your bad crying to come right about you better also area free baby a Eddie SE Asempa 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and so Eufiana Krobia Asante Abednego comments at the Dotman your producer Facebook you keep them you know Joel the fashionistic and so keep them on Facebook and then come right back Sima Akano Akasima no Mako Mako Edunu me and San you be proper China Eddie Avenue 1 SE
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The historic Sesque Centennial celebrations roll on. Infantipim invite all old boys, associates, and the general public to the prestigious second Infantipim 150th anniversary lecture. This is not just a lecture, it is a masterclass for national transformation. Addressing a nation at a crossroad, we are honored to present the distinguished Dr. Mohammed Ibn Chambers, renowned international diplomat and statesman. He will be dissecting a theme critical to our collective future, educating for peace, democracy, and responsible citizenship. 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Time, 5:30 p.m. prompt. Venue, the Accra Reed Church Hall. To every old boy, every partner, every citizen who believes in the future of Ghana and Africa, this is where you need to be. Block your diary, clear your schedule, make it your number one priority. Join the conversation that

0: Yampo, sir, a quantum with them. 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
0: Any tea, Tia Bruchenko, Akwa Manqua, Akuntejo, Eddie Bro was Sempa, 94.7 FM. So,
2: you remember that I say, you know, woman on it. You almost see a cracker. You almost see a hunu. Yes, you are here. You know, it's a cabo.
3: Memory Debia, a bonusia, a pemusia, a question of what you change your home, our approach, said the Akuhu, any diabet drufi, the Yahu, near her, the Ye, near the Abba, the Anyano, and you can say,
2: yeah, say. Abrochin come on a dim tintim pa.
0: Yabere no ma hudua. 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
4: Robert JB, make us a free Germany.
5: Kobe. Okay. Yeah, Amsterdam.
4: Cause you have no word for I was German and then omu deep you. Omu kula na so problem room waso project you mwa mama.
0: Shenison, say a mimini de bia. 6 p. And Boganier Abrochen Company.
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2: 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So,
4: you remember that I say, you know, Mamma, no name. You almost see a cacra, you almost will know. Yes, you are here. In your Asia, you are Cabum.
5: Memory Debia, a bonusia, a Pemusia, a question of what you change your home, our approach, said the Akum, any diabet drufi, the Yahoo, near her, the Ye, near the Abba, the Anyano, and you can say,
4: yeah, say. 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
6: Concept was for Abrochin, Omo Waman, and then Omo Asaman, and then Omo Tipi, Omo Kran, after program, Omo after project, Omo Ewa.
2: Shannon, say a minute de bia. 6 p. And bugger near Abrochin Company.
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0: enwe no se empire mu 6:30 sharp ensema hudwa esisi ye hu hia ni nyina ye de brawo asempa yetia e ye straight to the point essence asempa yetia
2: 94.7 asempa Eben,
3: ala,
2: mamenti o Black Queens nyame ya dem ochina nonum ya ni e Morocco na de epem so.
3: Yes, ala Black Queens in someone de kakra bi na mepese mekan to ye ni ochina yeah ochina ye ni Cameroon game no. Kakra meet me aka ho say Cameroon for no for instance, Black Queens no has been initially, yaba African football, nanka Black Queens, ye ni mo wansa wane Nigeria. E nanka, first, no, na yeka African football, e mana, nanka watu. So, se se, yen Ghana, yen women's national team ni ade, nini na abafom for quite some times now. But I can tell you, say, Cameroonians, no, they have this women or ladies, a wobobo, ma, some Turkish teams, Galatasaray, ni, in draw, se da bena me share wamo clip, but they are so good. And, may Bompai and I say, I hope say Black Queens will go into this game with something exceptional because Cameroonians and has what it takes to, in fact, say what they be high on. Pa Cameroonians and our players, our team are what they be high on. So say football, no, ema football, no, obia e humbo. That is why the countries like South Africa, mo, and any other countries, etimi, are bemu so much. Ah, first, no, ne nimsanka, e Ghana and Nigeria, nana, wo dominate wo Africa, ha mo. Inti Cameroonians and so the sort of players are womo wo and se imba wo na wo bo foreign clubs ne we ni experience a woman yinyano. I will urge the Black Queens going into this game, no, they should take their time and also make sure they control the ball goes according to how our coach betcher woman ye. The tempo of the game, no, and yeah, idea ebe so soft for them. But I will just urge them, say they should do all they can on the field of play, Sania will be to me any good results because they should psych themselves as well. Say Cameroonians,
2: they've not been bad.
3: Oh, yes, they've not been bad, but may can't wait at your because I know the opposition are Warakwako Shiano, the qualities they also possess in the person of the Lionesses, you know, meaning qualities in our woman, because woman players need to be dinner and committing, but I know some are so good. So good, especially those playing me follow few be or Turkish women's clubs in be our Boma Galatasaray ne Sefanabachi was a Bribisa woman in Cameroonians. And I knew said they are part of this Lionesses teams, you know.
2: Okay.
3: Team, you know. And Tina Emma makers I said the Black Queen should just keep focused. Now won't maintain any momentum be a coach better home, say whatever it is. It is not never going to be an easy game. And yeah, easy game, especially with the two West African countries are measuring the same strength near them. But all I can say is they should just go with their heads up. Now everything should be well for them.
2: Okay. I'll say we pre-discuss all this before every Ghana game at the World Cup. I mentioned if you don't prevent crosses from both sides in the World Cup, we will lose. If you don't allow opponent to shoot behind the penalty arc, our worst performance will be a draw. Coach Mboma, message was signed by, I don't know, Coach, good evening. Krobia, on the Queens.
4: Yeah, Allah. A very good exercise from Kemela's ladies, you know. And I mean, couple of months now, one more performance, you know, I had the Akosri Yepa, especially Yenya Yungu Juma, Nora Hopter, Babe Yema, Queens, you know, and Sana Uje Jumano, the Atua, Okoya. I mean, now the appointment of Kemela, say, then Ebemo. He was one manner. Mekaisana metia kunya we swa abra ye appointing a fufro. Going through, I mean, ne performance ever the previous clubs and away coachy and they said ya on chewo a maya mina na we coaching in the clubs na we coaching intino. Name wa doubt kakra ewene juma or babe ye be especially a juma na no rababe ya mayeno. But in fact, in the performance, you know, you had the back one, Ababe Sronko. So, also the last AFCON playoffs, I have a boy, you know, the performance that you showcase here against South Africa and also Morocco. Side games in any idea in a regular time, no, you to me then you lose here. And so, the last 6 games are even though a friendly matches, but young Queens no performance, no, a other back when was reaper, they barely concede goals. And yet, easy, sir, this Black Queens under Kemelas, one more bad than ever concede goal. And some concede goal cry, then say. Abi I'll be sure mobile 2+ goals. Ed Empire and only idea ye good news. Defensively, they are defending so well, they are not conceding that much. But also in the final third, they score a lot of goals. Into the last 6 games, I have friendly matches there. Proud to yeah, competitive game I ain't Cabo Verde boy. And the only game and I said the only team that prevented us from scoring this Tanzanian side, you know more about 0-0. Exception of that, we've been scoring 3-4 goals under the Babi Remo. And in fact, we have the quality of materials to, I mean, play against any opposition so far as this WAF corner is concerned. And the coach knew it to me actually. Now, one advantage, yes, and so and as I say, no, a boy and female national team, no, the player exodus, how your players, no, your women's. Players and also any opportunity to travel outside to play for some of these big teams in Europe, some of these teams across the globe. And no, another thing, playing under elite coaches, some of the very good of coaches from the European scene, having the opportunity to play in the Women's Champions League, some have had the opportunity to play in the Women's Europa Cup, in terms of exposure, they've seen it at the very top. And the quality of Womode Bano, it was something in line with the key competitors. I know what more competing. In terms say, you know, the quality, and after the exposure, and as a fear factor, no, and yeah, there will be. And because that time, you know, Morocco, South Africa, no money, and the Koba, but recent games, I know what more, but clearly, we match them well, and we performance, no, is so good. Now, the likes of Bonsu and Simon operating from the right and left side respectively, and also in partnership of Porsche Abuache and Amadria, solid, and also in our midfield, that holding midfielder Grace Asantua, one of the consistent player, why so consistent for our Queens, you know, up front, you know, so yeah, were a very good attackers in terms of numbers. Doris Boedua has been consistent for years for our national team from the U17, U20. She was banging in goals, and also in the senior national women's team as well. In Tionoa, he had a goal when the first game. He would want to add more. Said the Beya,
2: okay,
4: go Queen, and so on to be to me a chase. Ma for Ewo Honomo, Sansona, Chantel, Boy Locker, Bomuninae, and by Wawa,
2: Samson,
4: Evelyn. Do no more pressler, no more be free bench, and so I didn't hear to me at their baba bojma. So, in terms of quality, there, I think there will be an coach in the
2: juma. First, now who about Bobo Power?
4: Yeah.
2: They say, like swag,
4: when we are flexible,
2: yeah, and letting here can be
4: Oh, Sharon Samson.
2: And nobody cry.
4: Sharon Samson.
2: Yeah, we show them the best.
4: Yeah,
2: the very best of life.
4: Yeah,
2: call out him. What's that? First August.
4: Yeah.
2: Next Girlfriend's Day. Hey! Yeah, can't you know your man? We're in a set. My mom family, I can't now be. Because first August is annual in your celebrity. Mm-hmm. Your Girlfriend's Day.
4: Okay.
2: It's your bow, no, young kumba sisterhood.
4: Okay,
2: yeah, celebrity. No, me who shall no be a started then will be
4: car. Oh, massa. And your sisterhood.
2: I say, okay. And your China girlfriend's day until mama here now, boy, and say, oh,
4: your sisterhood.
2: Wow, more celebrating today. Be a chroma on coach on the better uncle. Chroma.
1: Or the better
2: go. Or the better kill. I didn't see your sisterhood. Or bow a down for bar, one in a two and a more open and some old door was all done. Near celebrating. But Enquire babe, Kobo babe. Maybe attack is a girlfriend's date.
3: To be my warning, I don't want a victim of
2: the victim. But I'm talking for my brotherhood, no. Sir, one rare sisterhood, no, we're trying to hold the above attack, brother.
1: Okay, to where your concern?
2: Your concern,
3: not prevent.
2: Coach, you're caught now.
5: Kotoko coach in South Africa, the unim nepa.
6: Unim nepa.
5: Unim tinkla pa.
6: Tinkla.
5: At the end of it, my pa.
6: Look, tinkla ni na meka no ni approach no. Monse. Obotumi abo di kotoko defensive shape na mo.
5: Tinkla, I don't see a defensive minded one.
6: Not typical, but or coach.
5: I want to think like picture nini.
6: Yes.
5: I want to brand tie pa.
6: That's why I have a show.
5: Now so you brand tie pa.
4: Eh, good. You said you want to know your brand. You said you want to know your brand.
6: Very crafty when it comes to defense.
5: Okay.
6: Because onankaso no a defender.
5: Okay.
6: When to need defense, they are very crafty. And football there, so be we near. You should have a very good solid defense. And then up front, also no, both from midfield into attack. No. So, who to me sort of out those three things now? Yeah. You get somewhere when it comes to football. And you know, they are made to me a car, a far thinker, and say, Kotoko Foreman support. Mm-hmm. They should rally around him. They should give him the opportunity, not expressing himself with football, because he's got a lot to
7: offer them.
6: Yes.
5: Yeah, man, time. I think like unim na dia na ohia ompe. Okochi uti ma dia na ompe because one na kokos ni na pen.
6: I'm saying.
5: Ochi boma me sire wo me nye victim.
6: Why be? Wo un say
5: concern am issue.
6: Wo un say yem fan say course dia obi ani na adwen a.
5: O de ba.
6: Wo ni trim. Oja
5: me. But say wa coach clubs am wo hu wa South Africa.
6: Yeah, that's why
5: be. Your coach be our man pressure with the team better work.
6: The number of white people.
5: Okay.
6: So I'm saying, the number of white people. So, but another thing, on one person, you say, a human no about befano. But you are saying some about because a country like Ghana, no, they know football. They understand football. Unlike, I would say, of South Africa. South Africa, no, a drew baby cry now. And koi cry now, they don't want to talk. But they rely on say okay a team they are TBN your bedding your befani sir so but a country like Ghana dear and kwe ya
5: yamfani
6: sir because my men were turned to man to sukra with dream no cry no but
5: you are match row tatis
6: but you are first blaster 11 now also the kwaube we need game and pass correct no can so
5: okay, but you have did one year, I would say, and then to me, I'm a man who man, so because you're lines, you know, Nyadia, a koi, a demai, and no, near no, at Tanasia, you're into me, and no, and Ninkomo, I will show no sooner because you're into me, and Tanasia, 3 hours, I am more Kwenya Mount for our submission. We are working with Yanamon, a year, Jomuni, why, and you are so many war, Monsumuni, and Timon Fanche, said, ne, you're into me, no, and Ninkomo, who man, so coach, you're called, and I will be our academy, be. Ebi obi wo team bia opese obe hweso e ma no wo nsema ade atujwa ne onye ma ade atujwa wo
6: number okay me current number me omodi ma mo hadi
5: kuni Ghana number
6: afun omodi ma mi nde
5: ma ne je twerebu we so
6: na mi hwese
5: na yenko adom straight away krobia ye ko coach pe the number idi
4: yeah ala inti ye ko I think say it's been an interesting day. Yeah, Black Queens watching our bobo, and then one year she didn't anticipate. He said, "Any more bet to me? I'll call you. I'll diama or mopa. Now any more call you? Come on."
5: Amen.
7: Yeah, I mean, so we will see Black Queens well tomorrow. We will see Black Queens well. Until one more, who more than that? Want me in winning my and I'll be behind fine.
5: Okay, me that say, coach.
6: Yes, me no me put na me.
5: Yeah, I say we go now. Ufri ache.
6: Hey, baby, no me.
7: From Fred.
6: I'm
5: Quickly, I'm Fred. I'm Fred. I'm Fred. I'm Fred. I'm Fred. I'm Fred. I'm Fred. I'm Fred. I'm Fred. I'm Fred. I'm Fred. I'm Fred. I'm Fred. I'm Fred. I'm Fred. I'm Fred. I'm Fred. I'm Fred. I'm Fred. I'm Fred. I'm Fred. I'm Fred. I'm Fred. I'm Fred. I'm Fred. I'm Fred. I'm Fred. I'm Fred. I'm Fred. I'm Fred. I'm Fred. I'm Fred. I'm Fred. I'm Fred. I'm Fred. I'm Fred. I'm Fred. I'm Fred. I'm Fred. I'm Fred. I'm Fred. I'm Fred. I'm Fred. I'm Fred. I'm Fred. I'm Fred. I'm Fred. I'm Fred. I'm Fred. I'm Fred. I'm Fred. I'm Fred. I'
2: Sanso and Mark Eben. Mark Eben, so Otenenka on the show. And also about Eberstrom, your coach, and coach Emmanuel Kennedy. Coach Emmanuel Kennedy. And so Eberkan, your home, Elfidioma, and me, any coach Eddie and Komo, Dodona. Eben, where are you? Bob Mami, Eben, where are you?
7: Coach number here.
2: 055. 055. Let me show. 055. Bobo Mami, Eben, me
7: call. 055.
2: 055.
7: 055 BM.
2: 055.
7: 9015.
2: 9015.
7: Yes.
2: Okay. I wish you a voice here. Now, Yakwa, Doma Kofano, Siaka Sebono, Eddie Abram.
8: Yeah, no, bro, Yami Adoma, Yabesa Asia.
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8: Yeah, no, bro, Yami Adoma, Yabesa.

0: Sponsoring a friend, and you may see him will be a joe. 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

0: 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Yeah, what's unyani ye? Nature se jumedia because we graduation. 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
1: Graduate education, therefore, is no longer simply about obtaining higher academic qualifications. It is about nurturing critical thinkers, innovators, entrepreneurs, policy advisors, and problem solvers capable of transforming society. Our universities must become centers where ideas are transformed into innovations. Laboratories become incubators for businesses, and research findings influence public policy and industrial development. Universities should not only produce graduates seeking employment, but also innovators capable of creating employment.
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2: Universities are not measured only by the number of graduates they produce. They are measured by the quality of life they transform. They are measured by the problems they solve. They are measured by the hope they create in the hopeless. Knowledge that remains confined to the classroom is incomplete. Research that ends on library shelves is unfinished.
0: Ene no ene ya bo edi ama wano enti Professor Samuel Ofosujasia woye di edi mesu ya po ye wo su nyaniye ya ebanu energy ene abodie mu nyansa penhunu mu wada wano manono nenene ya bo edi ma wei yedi 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
3: I firmly believe that our region possesses enormous potential. Our fertile agricultural lands, educational institutions, and talented young people provide a strong foundation for growth. The challenge before us is to transform this potential into prosperity through research, innovation, and entrepreneurship.
0: Yakwa Ensemfu Fromo, now Director of Communications, Emma United Party, Solomon Owusu, and the United Party, the Anetese, Movement for Change, wa brande, Yevra Lanchira Martins, he said, ya wa form a political party, no eye UPT, to what the no. 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I won't collect it. Me per physical cash. 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Ghana must go. A quaviatre, Sicana fire. 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Now, mammy, to the trimmer to send you a one was subbe. Penya, why you from my one nipemo? I fed your young comrade, Cantamanto. 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
4: Court of Appeal came with their ruling. I was somewhere doing papa. Then my brother Ebu Bokman sent me breaking news from one of the media outlets that Sedina Atiyoni Tamakulo has been acquitted and discharged. Instantly, I was boiled up. I was so furious that why should that happen? And so we were going to go ballistic. But something struck us. Look, hold on, wait a minute. You must be a wise person. You must hear from both sides. You have listened to or you have heard from others why she must be there. But why don't you take your time and get the full ruling or judgment to understand the reasoning behind what the three judges did.
5: We're saying, yes.
4: So I waited for like 3 hours.
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6: Learn more at emory.edu.
4: And thankfully, I got the full judgment, and I have it here. It's a 94 judgment. I expended money.
5: Wow.
4: To print it.
5: You're always complaining about money, so.
4: That's more than a little printer.
5: Okay.
4: So I printed it, binded it, yes. And took 4 hours
5: to read it.
4: When I read the judgment, yes. Immediately I became scandalous. I said, what? Why must we sit down for innocent souls to be done in this manner?
0: Mm-hmm. 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
9: Yeah, yeah, Nancy, who mean over 95% for at our shop and man who are on to Adrian Obunia, I said, I can't get 5% with the moon and no mood maker. You do be a mobium shop, a monster, say, Moon or Moon Count, they are more than the laws of Ghana. Boba, the boys in the Casawa, Bonasum, so Bonasum, I'm Mr. Mobi and Yanishi, and Fanning Brad Police Station, not running in this year, and effort.
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10: Last year, when we came into power, we looked at our investment data, and then we realized that of all the investments that comes into Ghana, at least for the past 30 years, over $54 billion of investment that came into Ghana, they all remained in Accra, at the detriment of all the other regions. We have 16 regions, and all these regions have potential. But for some reason, all the investments that came remained in Accra. So we said, no, we need to change that narrative, right? And before we can change that narrative, and before investors can take a step into investing, what they need to know is information. Information was very key to what they need to know. So we embarked on this journey to do what we call the regional investment roadshows, which was basically to spotlight all the regions we have in Ghana to show the potentials that these regions have, that we all of us know that these regions have this potential, but some way, somehow, they haven't received their fair share of investment. So we did that last year. We did some regions. And then today, we came to the Bono region, here in the Bono region, to spotlight some of the investment opportunities that are here in this region.
0: And yeah, what's here? Yeah, yeah, Deputy Chief Executive Officer, Magana Investment Promotion Center, Wara Razak Baba. Now, and what you know, Yamra from Bro Regional Minister, Bro Mantemusu Afuora Joseph Adai Akwabua, Wanosu Etre, Strategic Middle Belt. I would draw Bro Mantemu, who been here, sir, yet me be a Bianuma. Now, one may invest as a woman again, and Musu so etias here. Sabro Mantemono, Yanni one that was running for me now was here. Will her estimate if you mantemu remoa, Kofa Bakin and Senegal, and one Yanam Hodomoa, one more Bamro Mantemo, Sansun Yakona Toya Famusu Sudia, let us a Bro Mantemu. And almost have been quite a one year the other day. It's in a bundle, dread year. What is center? Investors in it when it's a bebois, Nama Utunoso, and Yabio.
11: Very grateful that GIPC has recognized the immense economic potentials of our region and has deemed it worthy of this high level engagement. Your decision to bring this program to our doorsteps demonstrates.

0: transformation. As many of you know, Bono has long been recognized as one of the Ghana's agricultural powerhouses. However, the next phase development lies not merely in producing raw materials, but in adding value, establishing industries, creating employment, and expanding export opportunities. Our favorable climate, fertile agricultural lands, peaceful environment, and hardworking people make the region an attractive destination for both local and foreign investors. Bono region presents investors with a unique location, available land, abundant natural resources, a useful and productive workforce, strong traditions, and a regional coordinating committed to investment facilitation and investor support.
1: 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Now, upon Prosper, was it, what ye in life, and was Antimampon, aye. Was it NPP will never come back again, NDC all the way. Was this high tension, love your vim and your beauty. May that say, Filippo, Obri Yabua, Wanosu Diaba, was it keep dreaming, NDC never again. Was it NDC, Aminyo Kwanan, Kaswomba, Bema say, Atamuda pa Antichrist. And that's what my genemu, she, with the attitude, yes, I know so. What's this hala? This is every day. Every before you imagine so much, I send come in. Muku want you upon. Ano so the net ye abba. Udi ane baba samiensa. E to upon my minchango. Samuel anane ed the net wasi from Kunsu. Kwajo krom wasi adum super wicked news. Fantastic. Wasi aya ba kope. Wavi aye ana Douglas Enchi. Wasi listening from Atisomo Visantino. Oh, Miami Krom, Miami Manso, Italy, inti, mi mami ya fia Gladys, mwadina, baby ya wobi ya mechirao, enti, Douglas Entry, wasi wodu yi the lesson and upa, ewo, Visantino, ya yeah, no, ewo, Italy, 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super weekend news eni ya kenkai Eddie Emma Musa messages Nidia Abase Cho Gideon so Eddie Free Adenta and one also Eddie Ababe Shimuo and one dear to just as well. 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Aye, now watching with Sam the week in retrospect, and small do a sister ya when I watch anymore. Near went to me and tear, went to me and your bian can kai, awa dum online, any importers ninging em one or may watch the Eddie Amau. 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
1: an appeal was filed by her lawyers in May 2024. I want this to be made abundantly clear that it was my predecessor who filed the appeal. However, coming into office, I reviewed what was filed and I directed the director of public prosecution to file opposing the appeal because we believe that the High Court judgment had merit. Now, with this judgment, I've also directed the director of public prosecution to file a notice of appeal and apply for stay of execution, meaning that if the stay is granted, the status quo will prevail until such a time that the Supreme Court has had time to review the appeal and then make a determination. So that is all that I can say for now. I have a soft copy of the judgment. I'm yet to peruse it and then come to a firm conclusion as to what will be our grounds of appeal. But I want to emphasize that I believe that the judgment of the High Court had merit and that the United States District Court that extradited her to Ghana had a basis for making a determination that she was the proper subject for extradition.
0: We ya ba lawyer penyi Dr. Dominic Ayine nene enye boy ya de ma wei na watwi mu ne yakofia mu e wa kwato na chese asem no yetumi yedi ni kama ya chese Ghana fuonu bi esu abrimponsuo sesa bia mu 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Lawyer, what you try at Yajima, Miss Sadinata Maclo at Yano, a young lawyer and a dugby, one who to the betu just a court of appeal, and you know, so I would deny ye, Eddie Jow and a client, you know, was on a quance one or no. Now, may you in your common sense, if you ain't send ye the boo of mine, a young man was some, and ye can.
2: If I agree with our submissions, so we thank me, Lord, for your erudite in him. However, we will just wait for the entire judgment. The lords have said that the judgment will be ready by close of today. So we will get copies of the judgment and then we can peruse it and then we can make comments subsequently. But I am a happy person and I believe my client is also, will also be happy. In fact, I would say in terms of strategy, we had come essentially on three main grounds on the fact that the charge sheet itself was defective, and then secondly that there was no proper prima facie determination against our client, and then of course we also attacked the judgment itself. So these were the grounds, but as you may have already heard, in fact the court only read their conclusion and then they only dwelt on the first leg of our submission, which was the defective charge sheet.
0: Enti mami said na tamakura tianu no la ya ne de wa agba no mazi ye papa pa fanti ni bese ye re no dogbe nene ana wate ne to ye lawyer na wo client ye di na asema ne si ya no akunko se krokokokwa wo 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Hey! The new patriotic party, MPP, I'm in your corner, Chiniya, I'm in your corner, I can one with the every year. Never before, so poor, full year, papa, pass, eh? Yet, what may you want to see at the Tiaquasua? Where the animal farm kingdom, William Shakespeare, four less good, two less bad. All animals are equal, but some are equal than others. Mochi MPP for Gum and the NDC for Sabbe Sabbe. Momo by an uncrata one or Balo ya penny beto se. Ye wa cases be brewaho. Ye rako do formu yina diawaho. Yaches yeso medicine mobaya. 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Ain't it in Senna wabain. 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Who could the natural say? Will be able to meet this Kawa Mayamua, young candidate. Wapanya, what is handsome me to Jay, a national organizer. Wabwab Wadromanoma NPP, a menu corner, Wabra Henry, Nana Bwachi, Dodwana Freno, Nana B.
3: In fact, a bronco find a biogram. 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And very relaxed defense ne kwa ye. 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And I said, who consonants one can go here? What the other person will catch a judge in the answer? Who can you ask him? You when you get it, and then a judgment you can you put me a criteria, your first word, also gun of winning every food in there, sorry.
0: Mhm. 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Decisions a wodu a wono mu fa. Ene mra enso ani a wo mu didi wo mu MPP fo ma. 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Wo mbetumi apeni
3: I told you that we don't expect anything better from him again, frankly. You're very honest, or better, I saw the assembly say, Supreme Court ahead, then also, I'm going to talk to Supreme Court in Saka, near the matter. And I dream power, my brother, that said, I'm Tamakulu, Omegine Fris, our him. I dream fireball. We are meeting on this. And Yamen Ukraine, in the coming days, we are going to rise up strongly here, no quarry, and me, because for Casabua, Yakasumium, Okasum, near Babacho, we need to rise up against it. And here, no quarry. 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
0: Teacher Mamun to be one Sam said in Atama Clodianina Anna Nana Watson and a B. Wakaning in a phone to my friends of phone to a barco, which any tia dia maya no. I don't want 6.3 FM Coco Mlemle and Yabutu a super weekend news so Yade and Mawa Ewa Fidia Yimono. Na watchimono the Apex Court of Ghana, a Supreme Court, Yanuya Ghana Court to Cassia Palma Casavia, Netes and Suasa Penina Casavia no. 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So I was sabbe, delegate a tia in a yes ya in a no more, and quana quatua by a was ye beam to the masses. One now what form supporters ringing out to be a no mutimi in petit rewa, one that political party no, ain't Supreme Court the two justices say no, ya delegate if one quana won't quine, so mutua ba, and I'm sorry, so am ya ni party supporters, ni titu any delegates, at your chinkomo, and my Supreme Court ruling no, what the one same saying at uja.
4: But some men in Momodios, the Tammy and Kamini Jim, Evan is saying,
5: Jim,
4: I said, if you are Nipakasana, Aya, and so my, and also, yes, maybe I'll go and send Nipadu Guana for Montenis. And now, I am penny for this to say, oh, I'm here Nipade 1,000 people. Yeah, for more,
5: Jim FM.
4: Yeah, Mekan, I'm waiting me, but say, I don't soon any Padomla. Wait to me, I can go for Mobius.
6: Oh, my manager, Papa. As about a pattern of Matrim, will be about that's an agent, maybe Jim Papa. I'm a delegate, maybe I was a summer. I'm on the way, sir, where I may wish I'd go home. Near the park. Here you wait, here you wait. We must have many Jim Papa, Papa. It's a good to make us over this album. Over time, I'm a ship card there, and run along.
0: Enti delegates awodwo ana ya bowo ne edema wei enu achi ne yetisi monte so ye ne Ghana de hia so hwetwe enkomo wona eto abani bie ne wona ntunyina.

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0: Supreme Court today says so because I know need details more. 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
3: 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U play ticket crowd be back court in and out of the crowd. For good was I never taught a dying ever, Biju Homes. I'm the mortgage, Abba. First, near as if Piska put you better than Debbie or Sibra. Never my deposit, Tisa Bruce, a todina. 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All these expenses here, the massy. South City, a bed die, a year glyco, so I say glyco for a farm insurance hooker. To cry, Nasa open insurance, for glyco insurance for on Bemo, a year traveling insurance. I a home a joe, be betoa, or more befound hooker. Ghana for me being so to cry, a so ya insurance at the governor home. Could do be my swap na akoye din amao afi akunini nimdie eye Kumasi Academy, all students. Kumasi Academy, all students, and I'm a Bomodino. Maybe your own student, oh, Kumasi Academy. Me are proud of 1985. Me free home, 42 years in it. I'm proud of it. Next school, no, Yershe, Adia school, no, they are two, a year equim, Yershe.
4: Calling all Kumaka O students. Join us for the official launch of the Kumasi Academy's 70th anniversary launch as we honor our proud history and begin this important milestone together. Date is Saturday, 8th August 2026, 9 a.m. sharp at the Kumasi Academy Assembly Hall. There will be fundraising, unveiling of the official logo, and the theme for the anniversary. Do not forget, a day before the Friday is the anniversary float, which is the 7th of August 2026. We are all converging at the entrance of Kumasi Academy. Walk through the principal streets of Kumasi to celebrate Kumasi Academy. Some schools give you an education. Kumaka gives you a foundation of life. Akunini Nimdie. Akunini Nimdie.
3: Akunini Nimdie. Said the kind of your flow BBA or Kumasi Academy. Said Omra. Did you kind a year? Friday, next week Friday, 7 a.m. Yenina Yeshimo School Main Gate. Na Yafa Kumasi Principal Street no. Near Daya Hodi actually say school no. Next year, 70 years and yen or munina any bidi. It has a dear hochre. It is Friday near Yina Asia near co float na adrech Saturday near Yina Sabishia or school assembly hall. Na Yajin Jane. Jumedino, a quiet faso, and yeska, a diaso, Jumedina's name, a timpoy, de to, Jumedino so, and ne, a noma bibra, I see it me ye, Emma, Jumedinia crabbeche. Ne no, and ye to suffer all Kumasi a evil, you know, one cry house, so I to suffer will be. Nanina is a Yukumaka for Qua. Doc say my invite in advance, or baby. Do. Me nim nsku okoy ba me busan St. Peter's oh akwetia
5: nkwetia
3: yeah. Oh okay nkwetia e ye bepo no so
5: ah e na akwetia ye kade
3: side no oh St. Peter's necessary only Frank Frank Chumberima yeah also call St. Peter's yeah good it's here to safro bibia ye dama se jumedie no so le me kai na me nim nyana na edi ye wo zoom link a ye dia to e ye asempa 94.7 Oko Zoom link na bit ma join ni. Se untimi nko hoso so a ko Zoom app no the fa eye app no number no ID ni ye 25241616614 ID ni misi subiu ID number ni ye 25241616614 and a password ni ye 123456789 Password here 1217010302210.

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0: 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Form 1 to Upper 6.
1: Form 1 to Upper 6. And all there.
0: So yes, there. Yes. Pesco, but proper.
1: Proper. And yeah, aqua fra frame.
0: Debbie.
1: If you come, I can't call Pukwari. Ah, yeah, then you're Nubia. And no, dear Nubia. By the way, now, Doc, if you in Kotiawana.
0: Debbie, if you're a cropon.
1: A cropon. A crap him. You crap him. If you pay.
0: If you pay.
1: Nessa, I've been quiet there. What can I say?
0: Mekwan.
1: Mekwan. Oh. Mekwan's moon, you could see. By the way, Doc, can you talk some kakrache about yourself? Obitia, me, I'm not here, but two dim and whom, but the name independently, dim the man say, oh, your church, any. I just say, what bohom or day, equita, a budding crater, best a do. Minimum could do. PhD, Kusi, DN, Doctor, DN, Professor, just a ninjano, but a top for mommy. You can say, a year doctor, John Osai Kwapoa, or your wire.
0: You, Medassi, Michia, with tea for so. And to the center, me see kind of because in Peters, form 1 to upper 6.
1: Right.
0: Me raise in Peters, no, na me, yeah, me, national service, and wo Benzo.
1: Okay.
0: Benzo oil palm plantation.
1: Omo
0: JSS. Namitre social studies and cultural studies.
1: Right.
0: Me national service no me yeah. Ejuma kakra wo commercial associates printing press.
1: Right.
0: Nti asema make 95.
1: 95.
0: But no me di kaya ejuma wo commercial associates printing press that 1992. Me right. Level.
1: Yeah.
0: Eja where you level wo train results no work or six form nti. Mr. Asante, the papa, Medana Sibibi, or my Juma. Me national services with January 96, I copy April. Was I mammy, Juma, who hope you. Yamiadum, a move on na me nya opportunity, no, say, me to quire call a brochure name,
1: right?
0: America. Nami me my first degree, political science.
1: Right.
0: Nami me my master's, public administration.
1: Right.
0: Nami me PhD. Political science.
1: Yeah.
0: Na eja. Media age ma but immun swano me Democracy and Development Fellow or CDD.
1: Right. Ghana, right.
0: Intino me age ma fa democracy home semi a de na Afro barometer for so omu survey no mu yeno. Data na if we move banner so I am the year. Me yeah who age maka cra me sign ya to trauma daily graphic.
1: Hey.
0: Every now to be a Wukwada name in the Bia will be whom a column or politics speech.
1: Oh, well, daily graphic.
0: Ewo daily graphic.
1: Wow.
0: Woman, not media houses, so at all. At all,
1: sir. Friend, say, Rabbit Church.
0: I seem to say, bet me a better
1: one. Sit to them, my friend will be ya.
0: Exactly.
1: Hey. No. Mimi tini si achia but say the other day said no man o de ogumu na ma ahuno kama into enya wono a sa adwene no beboa yiro ho adwene no ebeboa yiro ho nimde ohwe yenwie otu okra o evi kra no sa ebi befofro na me ebia next year me sa ko JSS na ma ko start to offer from because me fi no ma be brave na ma ba ho doc. Yes, share a year constitutional review committee report on the buy. Na my prompt to be said, Debbie. So, what's your abroad? Abroad, okay, no, Uko school,
0: you, Miko school, and after me, yeah, me, yeah, man, so.
1: Ah, Juman, the Yan, yeah,
0: yes,
1: Abroad, you come with the Yan, yeah, pay, Jumano.
0: I mean, universities, yeah, Juma, yeah, na me, dear, kakra part time, it's my chair. Data where Jumana Mache political science kakra so.
1: Right.
0: But mainly no Nami ye Juma Ghana I had a momo friend or quality assurance.
1: Right.
0: Well G Tech Norma.
1: G Tech okay.
0: Norma kind of a Jumana Mini University side.
1: She said why ye D N B me can you na unim
0: debi
1: ko pra pra e no ne
0: debi o to wo
1: aha
0: me kwa brochure first
1: aha
0: Nami ye Juma wo factory
1: aha.
0: Third shift and I do fact 12,
1: mm-hmm.
0: Number 8, near Sheshe, plastic bottles and containers, Emma Food and Drug Companies. Mene UPS. That's why I'm UPS.
1: So,
0: now, my packages no on

0: trucks.
1: But now we found call delivery.
0: The name me need the delivery. It's one of a stations.
1: One warehouse back.
0: Uh-huh, into trucks nearby. Yeah, the parcels. We call the next set of trucks. My year will be there. Me yeah, my first degree in so. Now me custodian.
1: Okay.
0: Into no yeah, student center bathrooms near Wohono. And no pen me. Me na na me proper ho CC ho. And I'm ready to school. I'm assigned to my proper house. Yes, yes. Introduce me.
1: Oh, yes, my
0: exactly.
1: Many day. I don't know, say one could be our say uncle. A dear, we a day, Ghana, ha. Any moment, so free banks, a free exacoca taxi all the time. You know, I say a juma back home, na kaya ho. I feel a you who say, bit many a spare time be I a juma crabia can home. A jamina 20 cities be crime that support electricity and army water. I think say that's the best thing. I feel Doc Yembra a constitutional review. Papa, Dominic Ebe Kasai, on behalf of the government, and I say on behalf of Ghanaians, the review no and it is a friendly say committee in the call round no. Program. We say woman mammy fee. But me who omo kamese me chere madwen but sometimes on betime tra baby no omo tie wasem but now nim se send pa na ba hon o tie krum ho sema e sabinity sometimes this and na de bia ne be frere committee na e fa say center community center se mo metna ho no bia che na dwen sometimes in kwankwa nua se nyina no tie de ko for car Never boil my literature, pay your phone in the moa, no moon TV. Now, the woman say, Papa, Eddie, come comment to be, both no kaye, but the person and not here, see. It's a yebebo, sir, brofono, the minister, a kaye, no, attorney general, Cassa, may I be Papa, no, Miniano, no, me banano, no, the Dino Dominic, the comifia, a yen no ma be bray, it's a befine seminia. Do kind of yinti or say white paper no, and ye a dear or bampany, at least I shall say, dear, name of no, and one susa so also. When ye be a frim, and what be abba, interfini a bebo di wabo bo, the sanity. Until ye be review of what producers, mommy, and tea, dear papa, eka.
2: Of the government of His Excellency John Dramani Mahama, I wish to thank Professor H. Kwesi Prempeh and the eminent members of his committee, as well as the secretariat of the committee for the excellent work done for our dear country and its citizens. Their names will forever be etched with indelible ink in the annals of Ghanaian history. Ladies and gentlemen of the media, and my fellow countrymen and women, I wish to make it clear from the outset that this is not a government white paper. The reason is that the work of the committee was not, technically speaking, the work of a commission of inquiry pursuant to Chapter 23 of the Constitution of the Republic. If that were the case, government would have had a constitutional obligation to either publish the report of the commission of inquiry together with a white paper or give reasons why it would not publish the report of the commission or committee of inquiry. The position of government in respect of the recommendations of the committee is formulated in three ways. One, either we are accepting, that is, government is accepting, or two, it is accepting in principle subject to modification, or three, it is rejecting outright the recommendation of the committee.
1: What say or say white paper no still and yeah dear to say in your field and then I'll be Ghana for a while, I'm an on it. Any man, an animal so much here or Hano, Yenia is school in Drumudi, Chichimu, what's to say?
0: See, near Opera can say, committee, Professor H. Kwesi Prempeh committee, no year, or age may you know, Obekaya or Moko regions, Nimunina, or Mone ex presidents, Kasai, or Mone key groups, and so Kasai, and Report in here almost about 700 pages. recommendations say yeah, in constitution no. President ne powers ebia the way you see for you chief justice and now the way you see for unipa mobile MMDC she say all different areas of the constitution or more recommendations say as a committee and then your motifi Ghana for who in the ano say no more catch up by say Ghana for per se ye koye ni ma the kind of changes as here ye wo constitution a buying so steady or more share report the mo or more so about abetro madre ni a buying air can say ye da masi money your ni ejuma maye but ye share recommendations ni na ebi wo wa ye jitum ebi wo ho nso a ye jitum but say ye di hun komo kakra na 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be fast to make sure say
1: bibia be kama jo sa constitutional review committee ye hu bi da Professor Mills ye all landing in the mobile video Canal Radio or the Hague a year and a record or the crowd no di makotene pa ka team ana Holland or mo sha o ni na ibiwie no na white paper no e shehwa na Danny Brown na cockroaches ni yafa to this time o sha peteta kremo away e bitima ye adwuma
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1: right
0: o ma asaya kase the next step is omobe put together a constitution implementation committee
1: right
0: omo no omobe she ni ayaje atum no next steps e be fa so kai mu so say constitution no provisions ni bi wo wa omo fre no entrenched entrenched meaning say baby ayede akoshe no ye int mean sorry da ko say
1: ye ho afri
0: mu e say go through a certain process add to the point say e see dey to Ghana for po enim
1: yeah
0: mo mu to aba wo ho
1: random no
0: exactly dey right. To man ay engine to me e ye your friend non entrenched no and no e say go through parliament
1: right.
0: E po I me did say about 2/3 of parliament they say vote
1: yeah
0: to amend
1: the law yeah
0: ain't right. You know honorable attorney general Edika Kase enu so no mo behwa ye ho adwuma wa man time bia o GD say by 2027 district level elections no ye betimi aye ne say call referendum no ye betimi aye ho adwuma ne say call parliament enso no mo be prepare or say bills
1: right
0: I be ba parliament akase o e say ehwe ne ye
1: sa
0: recommendations into this time around there me GD say
1: Ebe yejuma.
0: Of right. Course, ni ebe ko referendum diye.
1: Right.
0: Unjumi nka se e ko referendum a Ghana for
1: betia. Then when he and yet he said a champion diye ni bi.
0: But at
1: yes
0: least,
1: or no, maybe.
0: Precisely, okay. But at least diye. Menu mi jidi se ne kwain papa so ane se ye fe to the end.
1: Yeah.
0: Because se anye hon shiye.
1: Right.
0: Another time beba ube sign to.
1: Because we bring in a kind of Ghana for no idea by ye one man on in a normal bureau. Yes, sure check back with Europa. ena baako ye ye rep obeba parliament ena ye nim dia yakofa no bi man so a esese timi disa knowledge ne be fie but cross view ho se mekuta krono so passport dia minti 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least 300 there say it mean yan parliament ne mu ebi enye e beto mo so about say the 275 here obo was saying but e be ye bibi to say ebi yi nkofo bi a obo so betimi to say me family anom a omo edi dem to say Cameroon will be, or me sad nibi. I just said, blind or rare poor ho, different disability. A ye, our ho, our mutual, a so can't or massam, a ma, or my no, a tea, the omosoka, a tea, a dream pa. Now a minister, so you are just over 60. Tis I do mean, no, no. Parliament, a honour echo, then I can say.
0: Ni kwain so anu no. In fact, Constitution Review Committee nipo de eko mun kwa anka parliament number no anki ebe jano 276 na ye wo
1: 276 sorry yeah
0: no no na eye omo recommendation to right. Just keep it at 276 but abai say yem fanko 300 but sa 300 no additional number na ye de aka ho no ye be reserve for ma any persons with disability. Metray kakra hwe the way sa 24 na eye proportional for women and persons with disabilities so okwan aye be fa so die yi sanko for no a omo be represent sa 24 additional seats right. No a de cap ne be ba 300 but me believe it say ne kwan so a no right. Most of the time you know o share representation of ma and other minority groups in your political spaces are now to me say ye we adwuma ye kakra inte no ne kwan so
1: ano
0: the other year okay so about parliament ye friend is say sisiano dual citizenship assembly but enu po en just
1: after e be drew ho no but say ye hwe a dual no they say different a public yentie ministers no ne parliament
0: no oh and ye fan ministers number no no more than 60
1: no more than 60 yentie the one baby sa kwashi bi oh yentie there on the soccer no
2: on parliament ladies and gentlemen the government has accepted that the size of parliament be capped before I go to parliament there is the issue of ministers of state and the number of ministers of state, which is one of the very, I would say, thorny issues that has bedeviled our democracy for some time now. Government has accepted the proposal to cap the number of ministers. But instead of 57, as the committee recommended, government is proposing that it should be capped at 60. So it will be put into the constitution that the number of ministers that any president elected by the sovereign people of this country can appoint will be only 60. And they may or may not be drawn from parliament. Now, to parliament. The government has accepted that the size of parliament be capped. And we propose a ceiling of 300 members. Now, the current membership of parliament is 276. So of these, the 276 will be elected directly in constituency elections like we already have. The remaining 24 will be elected or selected through proportional representation among women, persons with disabilities, and the
1: youth. Right. Look, so the Ochechi Muna and what kind of brought for 1010. 69, yeah, come for ministers near you. Young diaspora, you know. So, which means access to you know, your account by a door so crying one kaye, no more tissue about 57. I will press on the consistent ground. And also, so no, Uber can I say?
0: Uber Sha, sir, a capping ministers, no. Esther T. War, Emra, na former president, Nane Kufuado, presidential number, Nekos Ra,
1: yeah.
0: Emma, in Commodi, be by say, Abia ministers are a war government, Muno, a doors, the ancient who be denying. Number no in do a certain pointer unto me for a being count. And Tinonia Attorney General, there can I say, ye to me amend the constitutional government be our baby, obey ministers are only more than
1: 60.
0: They be a make us say the number of ministers,
1: right,
0: are a home be ye a topic of public conversation. No. One of the things are not and Kofoe can say at the ca Ebreo because any na minister nene na ketia nene benefits ne ni a kika hunina intino menu ni a mekani say what number neswa I asked pa. But so what number neso na the accompanying expenditure no amma for ma and ye na ote number neso no net benefit no
1: right
0: and yet that much into hopefully no yati number neso no. Not the accompanying expenditure, meaning a car.
1: Right.
0: Yeah, bow was seven ministers, Hono, and no super baffle because you take
1: right.
0: number four.
1: Right.
0: Or sign car say, Ubekaya, yen constitution, no, a car say president, no, and select a majority of the
1: ministers from parliament.
0: From parliament.
1: Right.
0: Committee, no recommendation, no trace. In fact, my ministers who in
1: free parliament.
0: We are minister, I am minister, I am parliamentarian.
1: We are parliamentarian, yeah.
0: I buy now and Jane 1-2. But in your Muji 2-moon, you say, Sir Clause, no, or more best son, to say, sir, President, no, bet me appoint him the ministers, nephew, baby, whether inside or
1: outside
0: of parliament. And no, me a mechan say, but because. Most of in Komai did ya better say ubi call parliamentar. One of my goals is to of a society minister. No? It will be very interesting to see whether you know subsequent presidents still are be you do na if
1: parliamentar
0: no mean if but at least that is one of the year of
1: but me that can miss my me say Sakaye you as a minister from parliamentar. I a bit to our car as a minister. My yeah, my privileges be a walk parliament hall. Name no person a parliamentarian, and as a bit to as a parliamentarian, my ministerial privileges be a Nakaya one. But yeah, na acquire conflict.
0: Yes.
1: As or J. Pediam Waha, as or J. Allowance we were her, as or J. We were, but at the end of the day, you better call ministry not only hall or parliament.
0: Na
1: parliament also so no. O course, so ultimately, engagement to be our hope. It's a year idea as a mojuman, a manito sing. It is a debate, we know. You do come up with check almost. I say, why say, oh, you minister, you minister, oh, yeah, if any say, parliamentarian or a parliamentarian. Because bedroom baby crown government to two crying cry almost a DH they call, especially finance minister. Make us a purport so any Obi Obetna Hobia, a foreign affairs minister, sometime interior, Crania, you know, not only the country, you know. Ministerial position, you know, I have vacant. Parliamentarian seat, I have vacant. And so now, yeah, she said, the big cry, I said, Obi Sai, I'm saying the deputy in Tinia. It's why I say a man in said the AK.
0: In Tina, may no. Constitution Review Committee recommendation, no, na metaichi. We are minister, we are minister.
1: Right.
0: We are member of parliament.
1: Yeah, member of parliament.
0: Now, well, why are we parliamented, man? You're being the ministers, why are the executive branch, Juma? But near na attorney general, and so can I say, a today be a president, no, a be here in Kofua, a war, the government, mu on the executive side, or most or more work. Legislative experience. Inti no see a castle ye minister, we a minister, won't mean sign ye NPR. Na ye deprive a certain president of the ability, say or no so uncle Benya in Kofua, every parliament, Abuano, a Juma, and Ajumedia, I saw the bar parliament. Intend to say, me were parliamentarian, and were my bemo, even on sign a cabinet member. Say, me did be ever parliamentary. Or no, no bits me at church, me. Quiet, send me faso, the legislative.
1: That's a Debbie, that's a word. Look, me
0: chow. No, Nadrian,
1: Nadrian, I said, you all can Nadrian, no, for also a gun in your chain, Nadrian. But say, war, government no ever rep or what or yet it be a majority or minority leader,
0: yeah,
1: right?
0: For government, but business.
1: Yeah, for government business. Mm. So on the bachelor of choir, I saw the normal baho.
0: It's me, mum, dear, coming, come, mum, dear, but I buy news to say. My
1: oh, be let me where the bishop or question mark or I know penny for your name. And yeah, I say Yemra Yediana so. A Honda Niji and Wono. Sister say, you could tell me German passport, you could tell me British passport, you could tell me American passport. Now, when you know a statue baby, and I be drew her. The baby a statue, you know. Be dear, real walker crap. May his soul rest in peace. Ademu second day. You know, London.
0: Okay.
1: Right? Or by any campaign now, or winning, or Bokuhon, I was with him. I was Tema. But at the end of the day, Sukuta Dua, TSA Chino, Ghana Nio, Odibo, no, yes, you, but now, so or didn't mean the Ebeboa. Expertise, I walk with you outside, no, Ebeboano. You see, I'm playing Kiki Kiki, I will hold you. Yeah, Papa, Deputy Minister, question. Subedru, so, the same thing, you're training her, training her, training her. One time, well, who did so, yeah, but I could do any, he said, no, men play. I didn't hear a canoe. Yeah, my Adjuna Murphy, I'm dreaming who you are. Other countries are benefiting. Why say it to me benefits are the way? Where the Papa question, the phone, Master Makayaka, I'm not doing come up. I am one of one, I can't be a cross, I do ya by. May be the reason, yeah, Papa, I could sound and the bit like I said, not by no one so dear, but I could sound to call away from opposition. Say no. Makotra Buchi, but the entity that Papa can be, entity the Papa can, if I name it there, say, you see, the yay, a banana for no kuta, dry, you know. You who hear our Ghana, it's a bit my baby, yeah, I buy a juma.
2: The government has also accepted a recommendation on dual citizenship. A citizen of Ghana by birth who holds the citizenship of another country will no longer be barred from contesting for election to parliament only on account of his or her dual citizenship and will not be required to renounce the other citizenship. The current disqualification sits uneasily with our engagement with the diaspora and with the realities of modern citizenship. In line with this proposal, it is also the case that multiple citizenship will no longer disqualify a person from becoming, from holding certain, offices, except that of a president and vice president of the republic. So the fact that you have multiple citizenship will not bar you from becoming chief justice of the republic or becoming the head of the electoral commission or, for instance, becoming speaker.
1: Right. Then I'm gonna see your TV. I tag you your thing there. Doc, then I walk.
0: Who say? We a dual citizen. Ebia ubia ni mientia ufi Ghana kaka kotna amano ni.
1: Yeah.
0: Ida say woko yejuma woko woko school. Ubia ni okwaya. Like the real reasons in here, they say who adopted the citizenship of another country.
1: Yeah.
0: Kobe also has the right.
1: Right.
0: To determine the citizenship rules.
1: Yeah.
0: And yeah, you know, yeah, setting up your 1992 constitution. Yeah, rules around citizenship. Then why not? If it may qualify for public office or not. You know. One of the things that you kind of say, so you do as citizen offices do or what
1: into me.
0: But you share democracy, yeah, bear 30 something years. Say the attorney general, the kind, you know. The modern nature of citizenship. Yes,
1: necessary.
0: Right. You still turn big of political. Everybody is becoming a global citizen.
1: Right.
0: And you know, Oshé say in Kofor war experiences be or more knowledge be a bit me dear boy woman. Yankase because ubi efi sebi abuja benintino. Me experiences, me knowledge, you know, a chain near or what Ghana there be dual citizenship, to say, yeah, yes, argument. But now, yeah, can they say, so be your baby, no crab, dual citizenship, no bit me a boy or mine, no, in a capacity as a public official. And then I am a cassatia sardian to me, no, dear, before say it's the step in the right direction. Meaning, say, yeah. You did this uncle where in fact Andra may interview or TV3.
1: Right.
0: One of the questions I present her no Ebusa may Adena Yang in such a way say I see a designated positions be as a very sensitive into my farm ma a dual citizen. Part of her argument no ya utie yen komu dema almost see Abia Ukra Ghana passport, Ukra British passport. Ghana, ne UK, Nantokwa.
1: Ujina he.
0: But how many times Pana dual citizen are confronted sad dilemma? No? Nansea World Cup, Mekai, Ghana, ne England.
1: Yeah.
0: World Cup back, Ghana, ne US.
1: Yeah.
0: No, Biebusa, aha, into Ghana, ne US, Aebui. Sisia, Wechina, Ujina, things like that. But I think, say, ultimately, no, there was this, I say, dual citizen, yeah, would any barber share in public office? You mean, may loyalty no cry, we're here, we're Ghana, we're cool for so. And may no, the American say, any panel needs to buy character, the value system, or the badge, may no matter. Because Sebi, we are all near dual citizen, yeah, who no man, a binning the IS accrue.
1: Yeah.
0: Aha, ain't you know. Memo India and the four say the fact that Nipani dual citizen. So bits me have a boy or mine in a capacity as ABIA MP, and now minister, deputy minister, and now other kinds of public official. Yeah, man, quite now own to me, mayor sage man or farm boy or mine. And you dual citizen, be answer now. Or say, or call politics more now, or there's our kind of public office opportunity.
1: Yeah.
0: But say, even more honor, they want that opportunity. Not genuinely, or person born in Maya. Then, you share a man in the ECC, and I'm man who quite so bit me. I be a sad.
1: Yeah, I don't remind the same question I can use our case in our TV3 Bissaway. Who say, Nasiana, Germans, open on the door, say every German citizen can hold other nationality. And my young man. More Germany and your privilege, sir, almost have before Ghana passport. Reasons or more the Kodje, sir, German passport, no, and opportunities via Omobina and Yaba Omokrom. And partial housing system are deficit, no, a higher from the government side. But a union bogus, yeah, or Germany, UK, America, other countries, no, even Nigeria, Milan, Abba, Bubos, say, and their boy family. And they can say, Oma could be crucial. Yeah, Momo Fasad, and I know my name all. But all Baba take a position in there, Debbie. That's a woman who can be a human. Because Obey is just a single person, just heading the institution, you know. Then the rest, we are working with you, you know. We'll learn from you, or we have to guide also the country through a security wise. And
0: you know, Anna, one of the arguments in Swa. Years ago, ye decided we won't come. Yadam for Bako say, Namono, or my name, ye deno,
1: Mujani,
0: and a Mujani jae, na ye yat no my name. SCS your minor, Nafi will say, oh, Bana, wabi DMP, wabi D minister, wabi D chief justice, yem penenesa. And to Utunu say, I answer a bit of a touchy subject. Into kana wan kan year na say wo cassette you be
1: and I will
0: cassette
1: me no wo cassette you
0: my choices be o here but ultimately no ni aye ka was uncle money money say
1: yeah
0: unim dentia obi tu kwai
1: ye nimpa gana fo ye nimpa ye se kope bibia ye dey abefi
0: enti wo na wo tena mu
1: yes
0: fine what name was wabwa SES or mine, no?
1: Yes.
0: As best as you can, also why your contribution.
1: Yes.
0: But maybe a nipano 10, 15, 20 years later, or no so ba say, oh, fine, me near Madame Fo, meaning say me jam or what 10, 20 years ago. But after he meant so, Yaniadum, Maba, me person me contributing. Maybe I or no, the path to contribution yet, me person me yet public service work. Obi or also about say media may investments in you know in the private sector now may buy a juma and fat government.
1: Yeah,
0: but I think say dual citizen or not, no, at the end of the day, you hear nipa a bebwa,
1: yeah,
0: na or mino
1: a conning, yeah,
0: intimo say nipa ni dual or so near dual, so long as a commitment in the war honor to help the country.
1: That's the year, but you and yet, a whole bee. I ain't no woman there called Massamo. A yen ya yukunum, ya yenum, ya papanum, ya busia fuya, and a oma coho. A whole befino. Nay, yet this hand to call away, a dream to call, net pupo, a dream to call say, well, jay a hoko. But yen ya ne fa pen, if a fool near fra, oh, brown, umbre me 20, oh, brown, may me say, Nasa, sat 2010, my pussy be visa me the bar, if you obey Juma. Amas out 2010 is what child. Can the body in the say?
0: And yeah, Bonnie, but I also think, say, sometimes, and so said you, yeah, Yakotna Bruce, I can. A 2 day be near your name, you are not gonna force you, a dean comoa. Yeah, not said you, your money yet to say, because I yet too cry near any exposure and into ABA. Precisely, I think that sometimes there's a part of the resistance to dual citizens, no, and yes, sir, feeling they say, well, of course, we need change, mean to know, or person or banal obey, but me, the same child said, me, I'm Matna Sakumu. Metikona sitem wo, you know, me dealing with system, no. Me so me to me aye. And I think say on both sides,
1: yeah.
0: I see you know, you recognize say everybody can make a contribution.
1: Oh, hey, true. Because me find the same about my village. My course, me or me meta, what me drew this week, 2 weeks ago, number one hall, Paderborn, over Germany. Yet it tino, over commandant. It's about accommodant farming tomatoes are yaka accommodant and no calling them a war Germany Honoma or dear tomatoes crown a day. Wow, would see me a call Facebook? Let just search for Kojopuku. Ubu said, need them Honoma or any Ray Brunino Horn Honoma or more dear Bacuni tomatoes or Moti, a dear my dear Wolfie. But they drew her. That's a sign in Diana or Yan or village, no, or Quabuchi, or Quenya Biakan, or the farmers are called Menya Biakan. Now, or the sign in Diana is our back. Kunumuse Bia, Minimino, though, now ye director, oh, now ye see, but ye the member number leader also, and which is a major Juma. We are working together to bring a commandant to another level. Yeah, me could you put on the maba, me could come and quit an animal, me or say, cup on the maba. So why say, Debbie, now by in a cow do mean dear crochet them. Do be do bit me, do be a bit my, but what side a quack crochet university? Eddie Chet, a dear or hussy. It's near your biggest cackle to your university, Scow Abuja.
0: Precisely. Internal, but I think, sir, at the end of the day, no, they. The way we engage each other around, because topic needs me very sensitive.
1: Yeah.
0: But ultimately, you say, you know, you bet me a share, you say, unim, eye, or my no, na you gain, na you pese, boa, internal, say, when you do alo, say, when you do alo, how can you help the country? Or quite Ben also feel, say, you bet me a far, so, at the abo,
1: man. Yeah.
0: Men, you may feel, say, see, ye this uncle, more way. Not no matter your disagreements, we share Nigeria, ye san komo die na the final point should always be ye nyina ye pese oboa
1: ye pese a good solution
0: exactly ye pese ye boa mine no inte o kwan be na wo do well no bit me afa so dia boa mine no
1: won
0: so a wo nyi do well no o kwan be na wo bit me afa so dia boa
1: boa mine e ye true because tembia bebe ba kan as pese oba ne constituency e be jira as a parliamentarian because of quote unquote to fabricate into no you so discover by yes ya ji ya di en to mao 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I may have to know about 10 speed on the MP or another one. Adi, other a ne papa and then ne papa na ye Ghanaian in an army brony. Who call straight arm, almost a MP. Right, a free year, so almost a Ghanaian or your MP. Who call Hamburg, near me of I say, Irene. Also MP or Hamburg city. Most of them, look at Belgium, King Solomon, Nepal girl, legislature, our hobby. Mm-hmm. Yeah, what? Only that person Belgium. Yeah, more mo kind. They're not the Indiano. Yeah, they are consequently. Yeah, until we Ghana. So the whole United Kingdom, Sika edition is that. Yeah, the Aji. Back what the bag Ghana has also the eyes, hey, for our Musuko. I didn't hear who could run us, sir. Look.
0: And yet, Bibi, I'll bet me at Tia, say, the entire yes, sir, but say, I'm a dick and kind. Sometimes, in solo, the way you dis Uncle Mono, the way you dis Uncle Mono. Today, be like I said, old bar, may my name yet to say. Me fi America, na me fi London, na me fi Hanaba, na mukuru me na say na me fi say mu yeni say me nimche mu yina. Usually no yes sir, and ma omwa obetu omo
1: hali. Yeah.
0: Eye resistance.
1: Resistance. You know,
0: again, there is a way of
1: communication yeah.
0: and communicating in such a way that ye yina ye beti ye huwa se say at the end of the day. No. Your mining course,
1: yeah,
0: and I ye in a
1: yepesia
0: teacher in the year, you know, if you baby ba the way I'm so beating me, I contribute, you know, be contributing. Me, I'm so Martin, I have me cram a single citizenship. Yeah. So, no, this is how
1: because how do we shall see a crime in chroma time, right? And then my day government scholarship, you buy. So say you bet him a question, I'm not maybe Ediaba. Singapore for China and other Asia countries, Nina. Aye, but yeah, receiving your DNA, and I'm on Macaho. I'm out the corner of my uncle Crane Mirwa, Etifi, no more Japa, dear Bibi, and Indian Nana Aira. So it's about time we should bring them home, especially say, you bet that a GFA football side, no, a starting say, Omo Taposa. Your man, I almost a moment by a near, you know, and then I'm a work up. You didn't call that whole nominee, you know. You can say, can't make call here, but on the kind of also, no, you receive a woman, they receive, said Okano, you receive a bee. Oh, you receive a bee, Mr. Sono. Fine, oh boy, it's you know, we should start thinking, said Okana, said Jojo, but it shouldn't be the minister.
0: Exactly.
1: But I have the local experience. You also bring the foreign experience. Let's build it together and move. Doc, now so soon that may be negative side debut. Sad you mean in a baby, you know. A bus, Ghana, ye here, ye in the panel. If you are bedding in your mono, a co secrunusua, ye cofana banai has him. But ye de. The final bad year, it's in the final call. And also, so no constitution, you can say.
0: Who says, Sadi and also the near Bruni friend extradition, a quite our fossil, a process. Yes, intimidate him say, yeah, who cases are another country, it's me, but abefa nipa ako aka se sabodi na waye de tia me mikrum nipa intino come and face charges but unse ansana yebe pne se ubetini 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we won chew e wo mra kwan so a you would never fully appreciate due process say say do fa mra kwan so but most of the I mean, couple say most of the time. Me kwain papa and so on, say, se me do bema ubi, se wa ye boni, inti no. E bi America, be fe ni pe ko ukrum na. And na se bi a uye gane di, ye mfa umbra gana. So long as a, ube ti mi e provi se, ube respecte ni pa no due process. Na uwa enough evidence to show se, ni pe boni a o se wa ye no. E se oba, no bema humu ae na. Yeah, not law enforcement, no, yeah, a little hesitant kaka, because, as they say in law, no, we are willing to let a guilty person go free than convict an innocent person. Because I am Pesi Ebi, Obia Onye Boni Beto Efiasinti, no, in exchange for that, no, say you need full proof, say Sebi, why is our Boni Nekra? You bet me a day ye. By letting
1: yeah.
0: you go.
1: Yeah. Everything yeah. I have. Ghana, you grab a catcher, and I saw her and your papa, and your family call, hold your papa.
0: Yeah, yeah, yeah.
1: She can't hear me.
0: Everything I have, now, extradition.
1: Yeah.
0: And the Uber Fu say, yeah, and they die, your man who quite say, and extradite to be also. Yeah. Who say the other country, their man who quite
1: say. Yeah, but even Jamaica, every country, the citizen, AF. First,
0: the first priority.
1: Meaning cases are Nipani Biabaha, I may arrest you or more. And your political obedi abayance him, just a idea of far so are all you know, a tumra. Bosa, I buy an hour other country, nitty me ba, or small fan of my am the Nukumiku, Mako try my dear or I near the Kuan de Intimin Kebby. Near me, and no moon, me, I will hold no more. No say, I clear away a whole crown massage, you know, free and say, no one say, I two abato, Kotoka, Noaka. Yen, we are in the blue goose circle, a bontia, seven previous, and no more pay. Bibri, Yamanako Fanisi Kaka, crack, cry, or bow, the bit of a car could be free. That you to me, Cass has some names, okay, so watch it and say, be on a crater, and ya. Okay, Father May. But so they say, "Do be Mr. Na ye, an anti-crew." What's Mr. Minko? It's now so some media actually be now say, "Waka hono mo." It's but eke ubu also awaye ready. Osi ye, family coffee. One coffee me normal. Nuska o bank. Niko yu misika. Namiko bi crew Mr. Eno so so chincha. Isa na meka.
0: But who say immigration emradie? Kwanya akurubi ya faso de enforcing the immigration emra. Inti no, senya okaye no, it's the humane thing to do. Well, nipa to nipa de.
1: Yeah.
0: Anka what you be sana, because uwo otima ema sa nipa no. Obeka se uni mbibi. E wumse watu immigration emra, inti no de. 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
1: Yeah.
0: Human to human, and nipa to nipa de.
1: But to be one, no, mass are confiscating with BBA, we see Kanye, you know,
0: it's not the way a crew be
1: out. No, mass are to have to her say.
0: But in the enforcement of immigration laws, no, I am not, sir.
1: Let's say, no, as I say, review committee, no, I say, no, Moka, no, Moshe Honomay, because ye man no be brave, sicker, Akabang, so Honomo. Right? But it's which you call foreign affairs, almost your DHA. Ekusiaga. Ekusiaga. Doc, yes, I'm sure The review committee call round in na de bia ropa o ropa ropa o se beto aba se so so me met road the course with my bejina as MP met my ba as a minister met my ba as a government a public office met my hold apart from presidency and the vice if I say president and the vice me me na mean to me the na mean to me to aba a de bia ropa from o man peyi ko fo today we answer him look answer him akuma ko public
0: government couldn't say into me ropa because ropa jina niema bi no so
1: right.
0: One that public me actually say we are done in
1: yes
0: and then two for me say registration of members in winter yeah what the process by which ubit me register
1: mm-hmm.
0: Then about one we do so who beat me out to Aban. Ain't no Uber so one prove he me a Ghana here. If you have a birth certificate and I'm a crime a Ghana passport and I'm a crime a Ghana card.
1: Mm-hmm.
0: That's one. Two, say send me register. Maybe yeah, embassies a war,
1: different various countries,
0: countries even in a single country, created oh, a number of embassies.
1: Mm-hmm.
0: USA, your embassy with New York, your embassy with Washington.
1: Right.
0: Fine. AB will be another state. Is there a way I bet me a fast to make sure so or no? So you do registration
1: yeah,
0: time
1: online.
0: You bet me a register. And then the third is about when you do so. How do you ensure the integrity of the ballot? Because who person will make sure to say, Nipa no or to abano is the person I will say he's the one. It is a woman may register to voter.
1: Mm-hmm.
0: You want to make sure say a major no sign upon a may to abano. Does that mean say on the day of the voting, no, and say me back ABR US Embassy with New York and our U Embassy war, sorry, Ghana Embassy war New York and our Washington to vote? Places are common, you know, to say USA, yeah, you were mailing ballots. Utumu,
1: mm-hmm.
0: Utumido, or ballot, no, we are out to the post office, near Pusiako. At the end, you do hoye because.
1: Doc, hold on. You do hoye, the Benny Besha said you do. Because, so they came. All the diplomats, Nina, I'm a vote. The Kwame no fast to vote. So can't we do the same?
0: Precisely. Into Sakwaina diplomat.
1: All the reference scholarship students in
0: foreign
1: service in for in a Kwame fast more moto aba.
0: Into if I say be moto aba wo embassy wa.
1: Yeah.
0: Then yen fast Sakwaina so.
1: Some be person me to be there. O se me fa plane mra no. Na ho me fa train and abas a meet mako.
0: Na mako embassy wo no mako to Saba. Into yes, any you na here ways and means but minim why because apparently nenso no nipa enso ohwene ye ye ropa na easy aha nti minim say say is kasem nti na easy nti fully implement ropa na say ye nye sure the way ye she say honestly minim we I
1: ask why is kasem a eba budget say ohia budget bi say na da kwa. The Ghanaians in diaspora, they are ready to support.
0: Mm-hmm.
1: Because Usha NDC, any MPP, they have the base over every country. Look at campaign time, almost the Brahmo parties to support. That's a government to remember to about our most support. So why say with the committee no more the you call there, but I think it says the next stage of model corner, at least one meeting anyway account. I say it to Abano. You know, I hire some panetti 4.7 or so for Kokamanko. I mean, Dr. Sai Kwapon, John, no, the Ayana, me person with the Bemano. But in the papa, the amanity, John Osai Kwapon, and I'm then Waha, he didn't come about the committee reporter, president, etime, aye selection. Yemu. You bet my bay parliamentarian, you bet my bay minister, and you bet me so I read I hold any position be as a dual citizen. They say attack you yesterday. You be a full Ghanaian, say, do you need to, you need to, but I know it's a bay juma. A bay juma, yin yin e she ne mum wo pa no na yen fighting ye said this time 2028 e se to aba nebi because time room President Mahama then e be kan wo abochi say why you ready e easy is to say sikasem it is a president also why you ready there and it's a first kind of man
0: it's kind of my easy no to me in Europe
1: the same thing in Dubai also say yes my ready yako isi ho isi so say isi kasem it you know she say president Mahama was aba and now yes I review way we dey abeto na so say first o boss e beto ho na bia na o person o chiri bibi na o boss eh the late Mills amanya ya ya e say that wako aba wo hun ni nyina mu me yen koso me yen de ahia e ma Ghana for one man oni this is how we bus up ye wo group be from global sa global no Ghana for what's our global platform no so no meet me how many customer e mo professors lawyers different professionals e guso almost about 58 countries across the globe your rep will hope be a obiaka so you 10 cities 10 euro 10 pounds $10 every month you bit my bebo Ghana busia but all these things need to know na ka bebre ahye I think say this is the time we bit me aba abeka ye ho na ye di komo no say doc a church na ma bebre mu o kasa na obemo ebe mu akasa no asa obeko a zoom no link no oboso a no abeka ye ho yo it's a measure of for the kind or it's okay it's so when my boson tem ne be kan ye ho so uni aye link na be boso a uni link na be boso na id ni 2524161614 id ni 2524161614 and with me at the password we search ho na aye kama ama 1234567 89 id no aye 2524161614 password no aye 129 123456789 with my friend so we will tell you so I'll be to my friend aye 030221 1701 with my friend now so aba na yeye na yedi nkomo doc afi ye hwe die pa na ma bubu 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
0: o kamo frana
1: yawo mo amana ni
0: I think say sometimes no say wo mo kwa e jina wo
1: parents
0: no so so wo ho nyema wo be ka fa Ghana ho nyema wo be cheche no about Ghana inti no say bio say wa wo e wa brochure na dia wo ka che o ba about Ghana aye just negative things ah e do de bi na o 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times yes see di Ghana hun komo a me ka normal e ye fa Ghana ho but I also say there were some challenges.
1: Yeah,
0: they're just like every other country.
1: Yeah.
0: And you know, they've gotten to a place where Oka Ghana and ye baby or mobeka see o debi. Ghana they mean to me now you see what that. Oh, you know, and what the way Ube raising Kolan and so and what kind of image they
1: right.
0: paint about Ghana.
1: Yeah.
0: Ghana to Obana me back it word and say dear money. Omutu oni enkatin kwa unyi ni se ewo no but San Omeni and I helps to give them a positive view about a corona. In fact, sometimes me manu many omu din komo no mu kebi binameka. Oh, you American. Omu beka say debut. Omu e Ghanaian American. But it's all because over the years, no. One man who said
1: omu
0: free her.
1: Right. Thank you. Yes.
0: It's all because over the years, no. One man who said
1: omu free her.

0: Atra Foreign Affairs Committee so ache. Iti na ejuma na oye no. Unim any angles bebre. But some angle bi owa echo. Papa. The missions no. Nipe bebre owa no ma. They don't qualify to be there. They don't qualify to be there. My emfa party. So a boy party why you say you know? No. Missions no. A experience. A knowledge. A nye Ghana to Ghana issue. Yes, omo boy in passport, omo boy in documentation, but they also are representing Ghana in a way of representing Ghana. No, omo ni kru no mo also no how to get something for us. International trade. Any a young Lucina, they be a chair president, any team free and acquire negotiations. But they are there to represent country, no. They should negotiate some law, maybe. But any other call, no, no. Offer phone our friend, the proper pick a crown. The answer, the tone, the response, it says, oh, Nimshay, Mishay, ho. But a binum coca, they are blacklessness or ye anti party. But Nipanos, no, also, or ye Juma for Ghana. But omo kasa pe and I'm saying the panel na ba no every party ni nti no that we so kasa ge si party party ni panel ti mi ye adwuma papa I think US there some the money to New York no Washington that experience is no un face be that
1: would you say me nti me ne both New York embassy a Dili over the years and there were DC as well, the leader. I think, say, over the several years ago, the one thing are not a yeah, little difficult, say, when the embassies need delia answering phone calls. Obits me a fair embassy line, maybe our question, Bibus, I'll be fair, Ubia, and fa.
0: But
1: overall, no, my experience with embassies, no, very, very positive. Another one time, we say, that time I not you know it's a me renew me visa see if I find this one or send they umili pepe or my media bro near the engine overall the minimum the me experience with the embassies no both in New York and in Washington no, have been positive. Ni America and they say yes sometimes no the customer service side especially answering phone calls near the end was never the best.
0: But then, Doc, you know where? No cranny, yes. Man, you mean where the answer is? But it's a fact.
1: But
0: because most of Ghanaians, no, right? Near you are far plane. It yeah, visa call. Binu maybe I'm fire. I would do crime on. Say Oba. Not of a pet document to prove to the country no woman say be our Ghana ni the way I'm be treating the panel. That would do by her would be a classic of a harbor. No. Because only experience. Every mission, diplomacy they don't call. And now who the papa
1: Yeah.
0: Be a bonny day because their time you hear all this, and you know, I'm a crown, I'm a time, not for now, okay, you know, not system, no, yet to say, nah, yet the emails in that back way. You can write email at the back call, no response. Even ministry here, foreign affairs here, I've sent several letters, emails, no response. Back when we could do Germany and Sana. Me na call say, and I'm sad. Na me hear kwa ne trim. It's you know, it's a serious issue. Ebia so they make a one share. By yene ye, so Trump di kabuta say, wo anye ye jumani bi ana. Ye ye lie no die. Omo buye ni o. Most of them, utiye na kushia consulate na akasa a different. Na kushia secretaries ni bi.
1: But we say overall, those why are not yeah, and customer service in general, mission or not mission. I am not in customer service, and so it's too soon.
0: Yeah, okay. Internal the magiatum, yeah. But in a diplomat.
1: Well, not a diplomat, but still, na today be a encounter. Well, so I know many of you are say,

0: See, and customer service, you know, come here,
1: the line of draw.
0: But like I said, me mum die. Thankfully, no. Overall, okay, me rating me experience with Ghana missions in the U.S., both New York and Embassy. Mm-hmm. 9/10.
1: Yeah, and now, we were email her. And that lady in the Bible drew her number. Over better movie. And that lady in the Bible drew her number. Over better movie. Because most of them, no, and no credit. Internally, they mean in Ghana, a Belgium, mommy back home, passport session hall. On your Ghana, they started complaining again, and you know, Ghana for Pedro, my mom will be here, Makofa foreigner, no, I better on it. But the woman being there, no, so no, only problem. Ghana for my family, I mean, you know, I bought myself, man, said, okay, be out. But now, so be so on your Ghana, Ninti, and yet Nabaho, who we had roughly Ghana, but and Raya, I obey him, I mean, if you and yet, this year, 2 years ago, as a maker, the woman applied. And when you man, she said, yes, you see, all Ghana, ha, Oko German embassy, American embassy, British embassy, Ghana for us to apply, but I can't continue with them. Obu ha only muntino or say Adena Ghana embassy a ho voyage moho. Mako who say India nibi or ho mako yes they have applied. It's time to say a diplomats the yeah jmo. Unqualifier untimi yejma oho. But this time most of them are not qualified. Let me cancel for the 5 years he be seen there. Most of them they don't qualify to be there. Human relationship poor. Mm-hmm. Passport form no cry na. The pana fill online na. Ebi awa e mistake kwa ban. Or no cry to work no. Odi mche. Eti no onti min treno. Na I must have man wrong information. Then the pana abel lock or Ghana ha. Orientation there. Okuja to abrakwa minister. Minia. I hear bi pa name mum. Omo mo fa back door e ko ye mo ministries no e missions no mo hwe na mo kan ye obi kasape e wo police e wo military e wo ibia se political e ye ni se kro ne ye wo mo dia eti wa wo ye qualified a wa apply if you wa ye adwuma best 20 years ene obi ba na so kasa ono no ye party ni nti no we say you free. Why? What is going on? There's another secret. Ekutame, ntokuje tu, papa, mini ano. Nekaho and a foreign affairs diaspora bureau. It started as a unit, a baby bureau, and a acquired office of the president. Minya. Kofi. Otre. Mr. Muhena Sadiway. You see, every setting now. These are one of the normal, yes, every setting. Be unqualified, me and Fanning call mission. Because before I be doing mission, I'm more graceful. You have to go to ranks to say the military police, I'm calling ranks, you know. Be free, last corporal, no, I could say. And Sana will make it H, ever foreign, you know. No, I'm in pa because only foreign country ne kwa ye juma. And ye Ghana for cry or which because me or me a Ghana ni and I'm mean to know moha. There be no per se. You are part of we a Ghana ni oh passport expire and some yamao. We have visa and some demo. We have documents be a bit macoho or bit ma the yen or gana on baby yabro. But nipani be breathy. Desk no more, no more. They are not performing. Doc, also two women for Kakrama. Me now, where they are, where they oh, you know, and what can I know what happened in Egypt, Tama, Kuwait, and they, you know, crazy, so social media, ye kumio, ye mi se ni ye. It became a pointer, na mission Kuwait, in the ambassador ho. Right? Ena Qatar so no muni bi ho. Qatar the first ambassador ye minia prekope. Mr. Enos. It's you know, they make us a me who are DB America America. Posting you a horn, man, who need for so, and your party in tea. A break party in tea, that's your dinner call. No. Let me to honor. Hey, Okofa, diplomatic, you be a police, be able to admit to me in kind. So be kind to me. Because a name dear is fair. Doc, you will be 30 minutes be a DBV. Who will be your person or car for a brooch for it or dear person or catch wrong by education? So, so.
0: Oh,
1: because me, Brian, I say, Ecopisca, but I see the education out on chain.
0: Oh, education, you should be a wound here, pa. Sena me me kae no me koe no enye immediately me ko April 96 and started school January 1997 me ejuma between sa April na kosi December and sena me started school 97 me started here no so still na you know me ejuma you know alongside that but Ubian sunene ne goal education no very important because of opportunities are and who a be amount ebi or honswa ne dna say money is the you know is the first goal ain't you know or no so be different choices but me mum dia me feel say a place like US educational opportunities, the doors. Unya chance now you are in the because one, you know, education is only free.
1: Only free, yeah.
0: Into you know, between Sikasem to get you through school, if Obibe say all the stars are aligned right there, then if you can take advantage of the educational opportunities, minimum there. It's one of the areas I may encourage you. So it's a good thing to do. When your first degree upper field be a even a bemao practical skills where there are job opportunities are it's education
1: right. Yeah. What kind of job opportunities in so being a practical field? Practical field no it be need there.
0: Oh and say health allied health professions they say the more job market no and yet bad cry
1: right
0: but well other fields in soon JBL be or Becca Swabia because I'm assuming political science in the same way political science wage ma but they be a political science no man or skills be a beating the acquire age ma in a different field sometimes no I always say, even who yet particular degree be, make sure say, alongside that, you know, or some practical skill sets be, especially to say, technology skills becomes very very important. So that we may combine it, you know, maybe our political science, our men can say political science in Kwana Misia, maybe our data analysis be account, maybe our computing accounts work out, so that Oko page ma. A horizon a little brother who himself or more opportunities than just that one particular area.
1: Right. Because we have so many youth also the tea age you know school length like, you know first 5 years 2 years 7 years before you enter university right so you say acquire just about 4 years off it won't be real no my youth not that of you, or you school have 17 years, 18 years. Send the panel as a professor, advisement, especially omo mo wi SHSCC omo resource eba ebiana went menya chance to go to university but the age you know unqualified for a juma bia or ye advice ben advema omo
0: intino un se so when the traditional route to education tbia where SHS ebia when ya mainstream university maybe bia me ka say there are other alternative routes polytechnic or other kinds of tertiary institutions or what and also no still are ubit me nya a core skill set who as opposed to anka say be ubit na fisa no. There are other ways that Ubitimedia build it with skill set professionally, right? Into men kasi ibia menya Lagos, menya Cape Coast, and now even Miniscam, the Beko private university into no N1. Yes, it's no bia in the circumstances, it's no bia in the situation. But I still think say there are other ways that Ubitimi still at Waso to get other kinds of qualifications. May mini madam fubi pa ye na ye ye. A level together.
1: Yeah.
0: Then the passes ni mun yedin. But or call poly ko ye HND. Or ye juma at some point no call ko ye any first degree later no ko ye any masters and so come. Aha. Ain't you know me no me feel say so when ye university immediately and me numbu abemu and kasi any na mean to mean to us. Yes, ubia situation here different, but in speaking in general terms, no. There are other ways Ubit may pursue either tertiary education or even getting some skill set. I think say the key thing though after the education or getting skills near the job creation, challenges. Metro book FR President Kufuor. Now you didn't come in the lead up to writing the book Nami Bisan about job creation. One of the things I'll kind of say. One of the challenges that you're facing here, we produce more graduates at a faster rate than we produce jobs. And, by the time ABA Nipa BBA first degree and now postgraduate education, numbers, no?
1: I should
0: have compared to the rate at which I generate
1: Ejuma.
0: We need a lot more creativity about then kinds of human so I bit me creative in addition to the traditional jobs so that even so be cra SHS certificate with the right set of skills

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wo parliament ye ba be sisa no me bo ho ye da ma se the Nasia Surema produces any media or modern in the sound camera, intimate woman in a deal dorsal to make that money in our massy. No matter more, I shall for me a tearful in our seat. Namia Doma, but he and can next week. Bye bye.

0: agina so eh so benu nsuo obetai no nsuo na obey exercise na obem make sure say obem home the time rest. Rest so as I say time rest say home no home one hunum say wo ye adwuma na sa wa bra wo ye wi make sure say have time for your own self sleep na home na system no relax ni fi into me ye na adwuma
1: okay
0: nti minimum en kitin bi ho no ma so we dey pay attention so pay attention to it because say ya some ya kanu e bi nton wa ohun dia ya kanu na nsun so so very very risky say u come wa frustrating especially those that are at their chronic stage though. I said, me catch yourself. Me encounter. Me patient. Been here. Call hospital. Visiting hospital. On do stage. I know. Yeah. You can't say dialysis. Charlie, it's a very costly. Very very costly. No boy heading. Inti sebi. Say who one train ye and da. What book cabia? Answer so heading. Obo. Na young guys no so. Young guys no. Ebia. Who say next week sa. In your man kitten kitty be a mononom near dear, I ain't sent fatta.
1: Near man kitten kitty.
0: Young guys now almost
1: bitters no
0: almost hey, concussions.
1: Aphrodisiacs,
0: aphrodisiacs.
1: No. Okay.
0: Nah, hey, sebi. Oh, a person no or bad dama, sebi, a check. And then a person no bano dama, or bano who saw one day. Yes, I you are just killing yourself.
1: Okay.
0: You are just killing yourself. So please make sure that you don't take in certain concussions. Concussions boom may say makes a new maybe in the name of herbal way. So as I say, the concept is that we are not saying herbal medicine is wrong. But make sure you are taking it right.
1: Of course.
0: And then you are taking it from the right source.
1: Right.
0: Exactly. Do you understand? And me say concussion be oh fear wow. I'm sorry, I say oh may be.
1: And a lot of people have this notion say since they are herbs no a safe. Since air natural no they exactly. Safe.
0: Yeah.
1: Ain't it mean for how be even water. I did be if ofano beyond the appreciable limit, yes,
0: exactly.
1: It could be harmful.
0: Yeah.
1: It could be harmful. I did be a offer. Yen for measurements in new own no. To be all no, maybe I be one say, be doing 10 year or 5 gallon. No, if you grown, it's not standardized or measures
0: or
1: say, be a 50 mil or 60 mil. So, for saying,
0: no,
1: thinking say natural, and that is the reason why. And it might be more cassette. Oh, but that's why you should know where you are picking these herbal medicines. And they who call even most of the government hospitals, you can even have a professional herbal
0: medicine.
1: Yes, I do be off a piano, a doctor for money in the call, but
0: they understand.
1: And you should rather seek for these ones. Men could talk and could not care, Muku Kumasi, no be can do now. I could talk. Ukonuma do not be two or no or two another way. We'll see. But Ukonuma do and when your issues, Ukuni Pacron away. So these are some of the things we talk against. Say, try as much as possible. Say, San and never be sano, on far.
0: Some of these things can even cause BP.
1: Right.
0: So as I say, it can cause BP and all those things.
1: Right.
0: Especially in your animal ketsuano. Mamun for in fifa in drew in Driani B in drew beer and same fata. Because later on, I best say you kidney. Ebi a won hunu sisia, but ebi a sisia utiemi wo ebi a mfan say 20 years, and I say 19 years, and I 21 years, and I say 25 years. By 4 years, 10 years time, you know, and I'll be young soon, so I saw no. Oh no, mon son, sebi. Oh no, mon son, basa, and I want them when I want them, thinking that you are, you want to be high, you want to be guy, and there umupie, and if you say, well, no, mon son, or Phyllis, like number four Phyllis or a John. So I say, until I saw more than Santa Crab air life or call club near there, almost no son by heart. Whenever born, no, no kidney, then a failure because oh my pressure, oh too pressure, mano. So I say, already, Abia, Obia, oh, young guy, between the young guy, be crying, no, or BP. Young guy now with BP. Imagine young guy with BP. How long is your kidney going to survive?
1: Mm-hmm.
0: How long is, are they going to survive? Because BP nankasa the pressure ma can say kidney. No.
1: Okay.
0: Now we are young and our senior bi. Inti me sermon. Yeah, semu ti mi away there. And you preaching now so. Yes, sermon semu ti a pomodin. In fact, a pomodin or Bible. So what I say, a pomodin or Bible. Inti say, oh, you're a young guy at me. Now who ni say, a dear bi a wu ye bi ano. And since I saw, a wo ho, a ma wo body no. Because wo body ne, it's a car. Say, Odin in your maybe a good baby answer so do goa a bitch me a sec or carnal. Sanity, and he said, one shiny year, and I said, oh, Jin say, oh, won't long be weak, oh, no, oh, oh, Jew any, go Jew any, oh, yes, say, make us say, oh, and then you can't weekend, on bed Jim when it's by the end of the day, what is going the consequences that you are going to face. It is very like a real. What on radio? So social media recently? I think His Excellency John Dramani Mahama was even talking about it. Right? It means that among whom say a idea. It is occurring.
1: Yeah, it's a worrying trend.
0: Yes, it is happening.
1: Yeah.
0: It is happening. So I think you're kind of saying we should even talk on it more. Kidney problem, and we experience it. Okay, now I mean paint a picture. No more monty. I say who come on in your mind ever tune. She who come on kidney ni failure. Say ebe ya filtration. Ejumana ebe yin so ne fi ugu ne pedu anymore. Ebe afide enkobio. So what I say, and kobio wo vessels no be leaky. Then sa ejumani na ebe yegu unipedu anamo.
1: All right. So Chris, now one other thing per se you can want say me.
0: Okay.
1: Early prevention.
0: Alright.
1: And they you say if now these are reported cases.
0: Yes,
1: if 4 million Ghanaians currently are reported say or more. Then I mean, what happens in Ghana?
0: Exactly.
1: Yeah.
0: No.
1: These are more macro hospital. You see, the numbers in the crowd could even be more than that now. So, that has been established. Yeah. Presentation, bus and teams, no, Yakuboso. Now, I never come to see him for question one, but after tonight's program, no, and they, you be who near my. You bring a client coffee to me first so I prevent it. Something tangible, realistic. In a lot of young people, and the young people will be a bonting, oh, my cautious joints, and they will be a point juma on exercise or quite a camel or quite juma or tefaco, sir, or the otifaco. No movement, we are trying to care more. A quarter joint, and then now for a trap beer back with me while raving near my what did you late? I saw to wear our bread or coffee for that. So, this is the life of many young people, and I will be saved on your Jumano, or will fear, or movie into what did you or Netflix a crack or social media a crack or no other or to Falcon. Ain't he now? No, what is the danger in this sort of life?
0: Okay.
1: And then the one thing I'm perceiving, and especially now we can't smoke in this animal. They've been a bit in that boy, the youth, no mass animal way now. And so we'll handle it. And so right now, no, they've been a bit in my ear. You maybe a client to me first, but quite been a bit in my first, so Irish has a sense situation. Yeah,
0: okay, all right. So, first of all, say early prevention.
1: Mm-hmm.
0: Early prevention, there. And they say, me can't say, we'll be called hospital.
1: Mm-hmm.
0: Say, normal, even say, who be beyond poor, who are visited, tie visit to hospital because you need to be an exercise with time.
1: Right.
0: So, and then as you are living and then you are eating, and one kasa one show where did you and so basically deal to that. So you should also be visiting hospital regularly and also watch the time you eat. Ebia and a pa be lighter, some breakfast be lighter, and I say ebia fruits be light. So as I say, we will be a office a juma and a pa dietitian for the catchers and a pa the ebia banana menu and a pa.
1: Inti and okay, we a plumber, we a carpenter.
0: Inti me ba mi na onso. We a office worker.
1: Right.
0: We a juma office. We tinaka ma wabafi. We tinaka ma wabafi.
1: So we only the sedentary lifestyle.
0: Exactly. Mm-hmm. Inti anapa. We a banana mi ni biya udi a. Why exercise? Why exercise? We jare. We exercise and fi fin kwa betso no kwa eboa. So what I say? No we jare na oku juma. Inti ebiya. Obe di di biwa 1:30. What the emo say emo no sometimes maybe omo omo ye we no we should add brown rice or mix no bit me mix no but o say o kwa ejumo no sa no o nya time nya sa de no nti be be to abonten nti make sure say emo na okoto no enya processed food enya fast food so I say yo nice emo omo ton abonten. Sure, no. Me, I would prefer that even plain rice cry, okay, because plain rice na ni stew, you're okay.
1: So we only have and more then, vegetables in the stew.
0: Yes, and more vegetables on the stew. Right. And then it shouldn't be plenty. And so would do
1: no. Prepare rice, no, you could also add a bit of fiber. There are rice or have.
0: Exactly.
1: You say your unpolished rice.
0: Exactly.
1: Say, uncle, be perfume, you entertain your fiber, no, you know. But wait a minute, sometimes we are waiting plain rice, waiting wheat craft.
0: Afra, and I make fiber. So be on my, I was spending a time, daytime, I was spending wage. So what I say, until a sad time, no need to mean ya and cotton. But so, we share area honors or motons, so I rice, nibu or why, all vegetables now, or my who are cleaning the camera now. Would dick a crabby, maybe a tray, quantana was animium and Sambia. Now, and then you know what pay more of you can say greeny leaves and vegetables near the end be a gusu kama no di until from that time, you know, so before like in embryo, you shouldn't eat anything heavy. And I say, be a we are no bit more di but like a by be and I say, I bought dear, and now I'm when you're at a sudi be no di dear, okay. I think that, and then sometimes too. You can also do intermittent fasting. So as I say, ebi ana pawo ndidi. Mhm. Ana pawo ndidi nti ewia.
1: Ti cho yam kokra ni debi ana.
0: Exactly.
1: Yeah.
0: Now ashe. Ena omo omo ye can say hard labor no. Ono no de sankrofon usually mponu on shada ni problem with sugar ni san ni ma no.
1: Okay.
0: Aha, because oye ejuma den nti odidi kra na. Oh, okay, mm-hmm. But also and take advantage because of that, you know, we the deep breeze,
1: all right. So yes. You've mentioned esenkofonomo because one key thing about the kidneys near hydration,
0: exactly.
1: Esenkofonomo
0: in so, yeah.
1: Number one, you're making points in the share. Main trauma is a common deal as well.
0: Exactly.
1: Let it be your lifestyle. The bentin and a bottle have a Stanley and a Stanley cups. Okay, Stanley Cup.
0: Okay, Tabi.
1: Bucket.
0: And this is no boon, so no guma.
1: Always make sure say, oh, BB around you that has water.
0: Water.
1: And a boo hand and say, so why react to me, but until you know, especially while you're Juma or Ferry, so no. Always make sure so you have water by your side and exactly. You're taking sips. Because as you lose water, then you are replenishing and the lost fluids, you know, by taking more fluids. Very, very important. And see, my averagely, in so send an anchor phone and no.
0: No, I know me can't say.
1: And my averagely, I'm not even so saying. My average, I'm not even so saying.
0: Okay, and I know me can't say. I'm say a day, no. On average, a day, if I want be say 4 liters, as bare man. So as I say,
1: 4 liters, not as up as such. I say, offer a sachet water, no. Which is 500 ml, with at least in a day, so 8,
0: exactly.
1: And then 4 liters, and now we all bounce about 3 liters,
0: yes.
1: 6
0: yes.
1: Of the a year, 500 ml sachet water, and that's a small bottle, 500 ml, no, we'll be to me, I'm 8 in a day,
0: yeah.
1: in a day. Mm-hmm. And she said, you say, oh, no, one cramp, and let's say you are putting a lot of strain on your kidneys. The key thing is, make sure say you're always hydrated. Oh, no, monsieur, no, monsieur, no, monsieur. And she said, if say, oh, you'll be on pain soon, no. Now we'll train him up. And so come on, day one, son, one, no, monsieur, can you say, you are putting a lot of strain on your kidneys. And to try as much as possible, say, you desist from that.
0: Exactly.
1: And the other thing, so, person, you know, can I say, early detection, or person on the infant, and they, how can kidney disease be reversed if detected early?
0: Okay, so if detected early, then maybe say it was stages.
1: Mm-hmm.
0: Me find say be or GFR or EGFR no. Baby to say be am fan say below 90 ya. Mm-hmm. You are 60. Sa stage you know. Mm-hmm. And there uhunu tema.
1: Mm-hmm.
0: You can see your specialist. Obama
1: right.
0: Da a dietary plan and then also a supplementary plan, any medication plan.
1: But the okay can glomerular filtration rate na that the ordinary person na o ti time doctor for you okay unim jefa unim also unim ti ano no yam fabra from
0: okay anti
1: phantom from cra
0: anti edi kan ka say kidney no e bibia fa no filtration e sone e kan say unim pe bia no so toxins na wom no any substances are enye wo unim pe bia no so what I say na about bunting anti ye wo vessels beer sa mojano any insuni adeni na afam awo ni pedu enu mti se o na hoden sa vessels no a hoden so etia sa atia se na che se say o vessels no the walls no in terms of say beer say the to and flow of blood vessels no say ahoden wo foma as say kidney no na juma e soiden oye nti we betumi akocheck
1: put a lot of strain on the kidney
0: nti you betumi we betumi akocheck no na yes sa adie na efe no EGFR no e wo foma na che say ahoden na kidney no because of ebia nyoma bia waye in the past one time no mso when did ye ni adie nti no 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your koye lab mwa so what you say and I think so we yes kana you tie yes scanner a bebo ame ye detect to say kidney no and ye impaired and I say yeah now mind you and ya and unkwane yari ewo kidney no 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uhun sa stage ni nko ade a doctors akudam we are gonna hanu ma omo ye specialist omo ye ye form renal specialist kidney specialist omo ye den omo hwe sa fo no nti
1: okay yeah that's it. So at some 94.7 FM time with Dr. Phil and Atragri. And they streaming live on our Facebook page, Wasempa 94.7 FM. 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And they Chris, the sonographer, is here. Or my ati. Ati ase kwan ebiti mean. Prevent kidney diseases and we're detecting early. In the home command, ED, Abrabo Munsem, lifestyle choices, on a training now, and then you do how with me proactive. When the car can say, I said, Otai, a co hospital, a co check him. I mean, cause I show no interactive between the questions or comments, no, they are far. Your live stream, na Sempa 94.7 FM. We've been a chill wide so co check him. I mean, cause I show no interactive between the questions or comments, no, they are far.

0: diseases early enough. Na emma mambe ye asem kesiye. E wo so. Chris. Ene, you are a medical sonographer.
1: Yeah.
0: How can scans, do people walk in to take scans, some check your more organs?
1: Okay. Like I said, they do, but and yes, they say,
0: okay.
1: Because omo shada nim dinti as so mo yeden omo nante ko hospital ko scan ko yes scan say oh me ba say me pese me yes scan and I say pese me check me nim pedua me check me liver me kidneys na there ono obet na ho no ma twen say bibi be ye no ye be rational na so no because oh me no say no ma bi atoch ma oni nim pedua nim ti mo check me
0: right
1: say yes sir mbako bako pe and omo yeden omo ko but ende I have a time with Dr. Folsom. May I entreat Obi Aotiese? As part of preventive measures, no, to an amount say, oh, kwa yes can. Na yes can, na edin fidye be shusha u kidney, no, kidney, no, nankasa, ne bobi, ni said yet, si fatie, any, na huwa din, any said ya, or no ankasa, or dahon, or tie, sawati asie. A be bua ma yehu, de, picture of it. Your child say be a kidney no veins na woman a okay. E be a tissues na o kidney no be a okay. Any other there's a into say one two and a more anqua. Ube hu say o problem no. Na e be a say what when you swear blue may at work or to hospital.
0: Into so that is it. Still Ghanaians and very enlightened on going to hospital yet. Ayarisabia nkwa. Mose ya ka even hospital ya tuni ni ayarisabia.
1: Yes.
0: Inti yare neko ho.
1: Mm-hmm.
0: Inti na ma so bi on yare ya e mani trim se onko hospital.
1: Onko hospital.
0: Because on yare
1: yeah.
0: Hospital de ayare fo.
1: Ayare fo.
0: But and they healthcare advanced to a point where they say preventive care. Inti men trim ma de na ma but there are a lot of conditions at onko fa. Sometimes I dare say if a day we could be 6 months earlier and now a year earlier and can baby what do no
1: kun go.
0: It's not just just by detecting yare early no bit me a lot of complications bit me
1: asani.
0: I am also. It's as you say in a year but they will say but more thing my 9 in a hospital no. It's because I always say treating from my hospital. I sabi and sano. And yeah, I from Kwane Ko. It's the same obi who be a hospital me hospital that we are.
1: Inti apomodin shabia.
0: Apomodin, yes. Yanka koshu apomodin. Koshu apomodin. Inti sometimes you know sani ma wing I think we need a mindset change. We need to have a mindset shift. Na yen healthcare differently.
1: Yes.
0: Number two, se enko for en se de omo share omo ni mebi se kere se bi a oka oti noise kakere bi. The next thing, what do we call mechanical? What do we call fitter house?
1: Exactly.
0: But oka o ni pe dena ye noise bebe uti yo ya ne o ye mo yo ya ne weni yo ya. O bu ne gusu sa.
1: When I'm proud, gusu si yo ya and so still.
0: And so unko ko share adoko. But there are things o TV, o iPad, o phone. Phone crampo cut off one day.
1: Phone say obeka cut off for this year.
0: So sometimes I always say until I didn't know say you're too young can say you're pum then no JJ must be as though say it doesn't really matter. But you see when all is said and done, say anyma we gina na odo akume di eche no. When you're pum then you will not even live to enjoy all of these things. That's one thing people don't pay attention. And see, I feel say. In confronting adrenal, into early detection. Into this year, one of the things we need to talk to people.
1: Early detection.
0: At least know there are certain things you need to know at your fingertips.
1: Yeah, exactly.
0: Can you imagine, say, you are a 30-year-old young man, when you blood group, when you genotype, when you sugar level,
1: in fact,
0: blood pressure.
1: Blood pressure. Very, very important, Papa.
0: At least we check it. Say what's true, say what from. What's what, Babu? I'll be a brand new rain, son. We ain't never waiting. And to uncle check you, who I am. Eh? Now, na BBC say, Penam, I'm Rafael Fenner, or Mohunaman.
1: Mohunaman.
0: Nay, they call Sherman. And I'll be running at the natural. I'm running your show. Why do I brabble trust in this?

0: Now, BP won't. A idea I can take it a bit far, say, rap channel.
1: Yeah,
0: BP.
1: Ain't he? The little I want to add to the old calendar is I think we should have a mindset shift. Yes, sir, as the way you hear over the years, it's a name, sir. And then, so knowledge abounds. There's advancement in medical technology, and they never and maybe a training and there are possibilities. And you need to take advantage. Ment na hosa, Emma, yenge. We do payment, so no matter sika o, Oma yare ni do payment, so be a. There is a match that can be done. You can't do much.
2: Much about it.
1: Opa wo si can't die ma.
2: Enti,
1: ni njani se we take a step of being, we take a step. Opa check him
0: okay. Who is can crampo? Na se, se when yenge si can, we focus on the money na se wenya. Na se yare ne ba. Yeah, I remember to take it sikanina.
1: Of course,
0: because
1: I made a point last
0: because dialysis is one. Mm-hmm.
1: It's expensive. How many people can even yeah? Ain't he? Maybe now I always tell people say check your home. Now if you bump price and you hope on my yare and metal so because yare can change your life in a second.
0: In a second.
1: What to us is here? We see king now, but maybe that's the old ones who is coming. Yare a bit more see king now. It's about how can we do a bit scans? A bit more about me who kidneys, infections in term.
0: Okay, scan there, idea and yeah. So, who team me a scan, yeah, idea and yeah, and sounds you need any side effects. In see, oh, to an amoco hospital, yeah, yes, can na to say that me kind, a bit checky say who kidney no, and what in Subia in Nim, any Ebia, Bibia in Nimua, Ebe Corsi, Ebia, the function of the kidney. Inti, and yet Bibia problem, and yet costive. No born yedding.
1: Averagely, Oka Peso check your kidneys. Averagely, price the best, and average.
0: Oh.
1: Average.
0: Oh, so my friend say abdominal pelvic scan. Mm-hmm. That is abdominal pelvic scan.
1: Abdominal pelvic scan here, then.
0: Say check your kidney. We yamun your mind na.
1: So kidney, liver, we spleen.
0: And then or bowels ni na. Mm-hmm. You check ni na. Now check. He say your bema. You check your prostate. Mm-hmm. Your bio. Check your ovary. Your ovaries ni adi na. I think roughly it's around 300, depending on the
1: facility. Oh, 300 is fair.
0: Depending on the
1: facility.
0: A big cramp, yeah, less. So as I say, a big charge 270, a big charge 250. A big charge.
1: Then they say, "Did check me back with me?"
0: No, no, asa.
1: If I go check you,
0: asa cry.
1: George, I check if I go test can.
0: Uba MNC, yeah, any boy, yeah, they are about 250 pe.
1: Okay.
0: You be kakri ebi na ebejo na check ya ma ye win so da se hu ba bibia e be advice so say oh ye ya lab we ni we ma na ye hwe se bia lab na ye no say lab no say e show yi bibia then we refer you to nearby hospital that go and continue from there. Sometimes you wish I bet you contact near your follow up and no say obi won ma o kasa ne ma ni na chere na obe call back no we yi nani into omu nya pressure. Say so as I say to say the air kind and see the BI mom we are say a kidney area it is not far from anybody. It is not far from anybody. It is not far from anybody. Our lifestyle, how you should take water, enough rest, exercise no a boil one kasa a boil a muscle level. Na a ye fat in a few moon. A ma one kasa be active, be a very smart person. And see, very important. It's also working on your cancer, wakuma. Because we all more than to call higher our bread. Eh? And yet, we're not to call higher our bread.
1: Or
0: Tete, Susa, Adebechin, you see, Unho, Adea, Unya heart attack, cardiac arrest, and as a heart attack. BB, oh yes, I know money now. We risk of sell being a Yareni nano, a wolo kakra. In fact, a wolo, because oh yes, I exercise na a ye fact cholesterol level near dinner old money na a reducino. In tea, oh, nimpediano, a muscles, and a mawa more denso. In tea, fats, and a baby cue. Oh, nipa bi na ebe san so akose ni o ma bibire wo vessels no mu e ma o tumi anya bibi ti se eh ya kan say stroke ni ade ina ampo so what I say inty exercise is good I advocate for exercise say wo gym bi ben wo area o mu na wako no but wo afiansa wo ko start enko e wo start wo ko ya enko tan enko be ma dadi eso dadi yesrawa
1: okay yes. Okay. Now, okay, so about a blood pressure BP check, no.
0: Yeah.
1: And all of that say and what can say a hypertension, high blood pressure and hyperglycemia, high blood glucose and blood sugar.
0: Yeah.
1: Cholesterol and these are cardinal causes
0: of
1: kidney. Advice me the man call for so on a lowering their BP and almost sugar level.
0: Okay. So the advice I'll give you is that so in terms of sugar level near when we share what did you yeah now on regular basis now so check BP oh sorry so we will be a oh yeah on time yeah you madina and I said it's your office phone every week be at least check with BP within a day no checking it 3 times every week be a check now checking on who level and say oh okay below 120 and then between 100 and 120 are you okay at the mouth and our sugar level no so as we making sure say sugar level no it is below 6.0 and between 4.5 to 6.0 into checking regularly very important because I know mommy and we a bit me I'm when your kidney failure because BP no say BP no say they are BP ban say when we insulin we will be an insulin resistance glucose we na level na we body no mono and to me and function and yen ejuma say they are no nti a the pressure ne emma o pancreas no they produce more insulin level because only a num so as it produces ana a co or bloodstream no more at the pressure and my will vessels no I feel they're not a for sick kidney say on your day on a man in produce like short na a banner on so I feel the baby short would be as a day in so
1: okay
0: then it causes like the pressure na ewo we ni mu na fide na obi pia den akoso enti okay. So we share o lifestyle ni edidi ni o exercise ene won su num adena ye di hu
1: okay
0: ewo edidi
1: okay
0: so we didi anapa we didi say o didi light ewia we didi kakra ni ebia before 6 o'clock na we didi ewi
1: okay before 6
0: we didi ewi ye exercise
1: didi 6 na come side me
0: oh dabi then didi we didi ya a common though because ebia make us say when didi
1: say ebia you can have maybe an apple b you can have bb if an apple ebia but 9:10 you can have an apple bb
0: okay so I would prefer that say ebia enimbre no nka we be try say we be con empty stomach to sleep because esa anapa no anajo no kwa koda
1: semdidi 6 na me that 2 a.m. Maybe I mean naturally, maybe I mean that 2 a.m.
0: It depends on what you are doing.
1: Yeah, so that makes sense. So for people who
0: no, also we be on ma to say they are in a year, so we be on ma or to one or to our last one a kunyum na or heading or share Netflix on your bibia any bibia beman aye active because who did this say who nipadreno a function if he you can't say. In your manner, I had a SSA Akonugu. Why? And see, SSA will share, making sure.
1: Okay, there are a few questions here. We say, good evening, Otafo. Thanks so much for the education. My name is Reginald Osei. Kindly ask the sonographer. Okay, if I can just walk in to take a scan. Yes, you can. So,
0: yeah,
1: me,
0: yeah, you can.
1: Get the number, but to join now. We to see a friend of Hilda Tete. I can't wait to join the pregnancy fair at Jagris Fertility on 17th and 18th April, God willing. Elsie, I couldn't afford it. Dr. Elsie, yeah, also top notch education, great show. Thomas Duche or say Nanijo home. When you see a friend Abner or say good evening Dr. Phil. Can I take a scan for fibroids? I don't know if indeed it is fibroid, but I suspect because there's a I feel a mass when I press my lower abdomen. Obetimi aba.
0: Yes. I say Ophelia I said na ya say obetimi aba na
1: check. Right. Okay, when to say Kwesi Owusu, Dr. Phil, good evening. Thanks for the education. Kindly ask him if men can come in to check their prostate when they are not up to 40, because I hear you have to get to 40 to check your prostate.
0: Mm-hmm. You don't have to get to 40 before you check. Start checking before you get to 40, because when you are checking, a true signal amount say baby age when it's size na amount. Maybe by the time we are 40, now I can see that.
1: At what age now you would entreat young men to be checking their prostates and their more kidneys, normal liver, and all of that?
0: Oh, so we check who nipa do idea. So we be a who did and I'm sorry, be idea. So we check kidney, no liver. I don't think I should give preference, because even akwalakra is so checking the kidney liver, because akwalakra is bit mianya kidney problem. So what did I make on? Until Obia or four will show me. So hold on, and your own corner is our wedding. We call check your kidney. And so between the money in our corner, or your check your mom, I check your kidney or my liver and your mom, because I call out to me a problem with the kidney. And you're paying for one. Why?
1: Okay. Okay, into Chris, what's your corner for infancy?
0: Okay, MNC Healthcare Diagnostics. You're in some home, any in some home, you're in some government hospital road no so baby proud junction.
1: Okay,
0: baby proud junction. Okay, and your market aoshi.
1: Okay,
0: and they were higher oh a crab baby or tema or a shaman or kaswa baby obit me hiding abana check ya mom. Kidney very important. Kidney dear very important. The one check here oh, when they were born, so now it's too late. Until Oba MNC, there, yes, and so social media. Oh, call social media, oh, click it, Chris the sonographer, me or baby, a TikTok. And a TikTok, I'm like, I can't say, and call for baby, or honor, and how they all say, Chris the sonographer, who brings me picture, or home, brings me videos, baby, or home, me health education, or social media, YouTube, Chris the sonographer on TV. Just subscribe. So that your video na your post here obetumi anya notification na wahwe Facebook here wo ho, so you can also try and contact us. Let's do more.
1: Wait, one last question. Some man come, you say your friend Anakwa, I say please ask him, anytime I have sex I release very early, does that mean my kidney is weak?
0: Oh. Okay, I don't think so. So so who release earlier? Sometimes I think you should check the psychology, the mentality, all the
1: SR. Okay.
0: Okay. 0549 509 0088 0549 509 0088
1: Okay.
0: For Chris the sonographer, and you can check his scan, and show then show. Sans follow me on Facebook, Instagram, TikTok, YouTube, Chris the sonographer.
1: Okay.
0: YouTube, Chris the sonographer on TV.
1: Okay.
0: In fact, say all subscribe to YouTube, but you post long video no. Say a video education be a post long video no.
1: All right. Cratchy tail storyline on Facebook. Say I'm really enjoying the show. I'm a bilateral chronic kidney failure patient, and young people should take very good care of their kidneys before they lose them.
0: Exactly.
1: Giddy Duku. Hey, don't giddy. Dr. Gino Aduku, your chair on your mouth. Good job, Dr. Fuller and team. Keep on the good work. And that's same. Paul Amenesozi, also good evening. Are you cool? And here, that's the BCM. I'm saying, Reno Echo. And here, the BCM. Now, number no for the last time.
0: Okay. Mm-hmm. So
1: number no
0: 0549 50 50 90 88 88.
1: All right. Mm-hmm. So that was Chris Snogan. For introduce Eric Sedibwe, Patrick Kofi Awusin, the ever adorable Grace Mensa, and AM Master Joe Omadaruma, and he's streaming live on Facebook and on YouTube. Patrick, I'm your friend, Dr. Phil. Next week, yes, I had another edition of Time with Dr. Phil Debebra. Take care of yourself and know that God indeed is the greatest. Another Saturday, Ababetu, and the 11th of April, 2026. We thank God for life. Week back on so Edukugu Kakrakra, the fourth month of the year 2026. Wow, slowly but steadily, right? Into yet another exciting edition of your most authoritative health talk show, Yatunid in Time with Dr. Phil Minu Abijidi. You said, oh, yeah, now as I can send come out your producers. Extraordinaire Mr. Eric Esiodibwe, the Adam Stakejo Nankasa. He's our lead producer. Patrick Kofi Awusin, a deputy producer. Miss Grace Mensa, and Master Joel Omadaruma. 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We're also streaming live on YouTube, Asempa FM Live, Asempa FM Live. In T Patrol, and then discussion in Obabe, you know, idea who here. We are going to talk about your kidneys. Kidney, one of the most essential organs in our body. Inti, idea bakwa, hankofobia break, ubuhuana.

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And the Enfaswa, and over here. And another day, yes, Christo, and you know what Puno actually reform what? Sabaja, woman, Sabaja, Kumamana, and another day, yes, Sabaka.

0: 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You deserve our honor. And you deserve our worship. We magnify your holy name. 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
1: In the name of Jesus. Ene anajai babibia wote yanka. 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Yesu Kristo boshe bia washe obiano. 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Yesu washe yambose wabese yaba. That is the second coming of Christ. 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In Luke chapter 21. Luke 21 the verse 35. Luke 21 the verse 35. Koswana cheye urade. Babibia wobia minu ya bema. Koswana cheye urade. Esasa enchena Yesu Christo waba. Luke chapter number 21 the verse 35.
0: Luke 21 the verse number 35. It says, for us a snare shall it come on all them that dwell on the face of the whole earth. Verse 30 says, watch ye therefore.
1: Watch ye therefore.
0: And pray always.
1: Sister, watch ye therefore and pray on. Watch ye therefore, sister. 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

0: 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The Asemas here, the verse 37.
1: Verse 37. And in the daytime,
0: he
1: was watching in the temple.
0: He was watching in the temple.
1: And at night,
0: he
1: went out.
0: He went out
1: and abode in the mount that is called the Mount of Olives.
0: Hallelujah.
1: Amen.
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1: Matthew 24, the verse number 3.
0: Uh-huh.
1: And as he sat upon the Mount of Olives, the disciples came unto him privately, saying, tell us, when shall these things be?
0: When shall this thing be?
1: And what shall be the sign of thy coming?
0: What shall be the sign
1: of thy coming?
0: And now, she and Nipa Ewo, she and Brantia Ekunkum, Yonkum Brantia, and Nam Sikapenti, and Nam Ejapadienti, and Na Assassin Yakubi, and Na Kronunti Abrantia Baba, I want to mean that, and Naka and Maiwa would do a rentadia yacha, and Nana Jemmy Besemi Maltias, yes, sir, and then the Viasina Yota. 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Over to me, the embassy about Bibi Humpai Adema 0548 955 947. If you ever say, Bobby, be home by Eddie, Emma, over to me, Afreya. And then another day, Futua, a Tatua, Mede, Emma, Medimo, Mangana, Medima, we are singing now, and in a set, and Chena, yes, to Christo Waba. Very soon, Jesus Christ is coming. Sister, brother, mama. Papa, either you believe it or not, Jesus Christ is coming soon. Wherever you are, repent. Wherever you are, repent. Jesus Christ is coming soon. Either you believe it or not, Jesus Christ is coming soon. Jesus is coming soon. Yagusua yabodewre, ebeye yansesini. Babo sena orifonimba. Or if one is Oba or Mankayo, or if one is Monkaya, or Ba Putuprum, or Ba Empofrim. When the thief is coming, he will never inform anybody. He will just come without your notice. Repent wherever you are. My brother, my sister, repent according to Ecclesiastes chapter 12, the verse 1. What's it? Can remember your creator. In the day of your youth, remember your creator. In the day of your youth, this is your time, sister, brother. This is your time. Give your life to Christ as you are hearing the sound of my voice. Give your life to Christ. Jesus Christ is coming soon. Jesus Christ is coming soon. Jesus Christ is coming soon. May the Lord bless you tonight.
1: Amen.
0: Everybody on shit out.
1: Amen.
0: Obi biya da wote yanka na jay. Ena na jay misirampa ya de mao.
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1: Amen.
0: 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Ne maya tosu mienwe. Wafani sanka.
1: Amen.
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1: Amen.
0: Wanchura wudi awo enkwa ngumanum.
1: Amen.
0: Nasa opio nanio nyamua. Wanya iraba. Radi onshira.
1: Amen.
0: Na onya ukase. Awo yesu denemo. Amen.
1: Amen.
0: Midin di Reverend Godfrey yao asampa. May the Asorian friend preach the gospel international. Yawo Amasaman, Royal City. Nyame Admo China 9 a.m. Ye share yesum na se by 11 a.m. Ne upon Babibia wobia ebia wuni Asoria woko. 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And then, preach the gospel asa for many nyina, Sister Matilda, sofu mame Matilda, UK, nyame onshirao, sofu mame Sawa, nyame onshirao. Bibia or Hermit on WhatsApp or line. May the Lord bless you so much. Sister Rebecca, Onona Menene at this age may every day. And Onyankupon Oshiro Bibia. Amen. So Miami producer, Mr. Mosquito, Joel, Nyame Oshirao. God bless you so much. Radi Oshiro Bibia. And Asampa Radio 94.7 Jumai Funy Nada. 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Na Onyamukase. Midin the Reverend Godfrey Yao Asempa. 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Afe miyameni abema Pastor Hope. Pastor Hope. Onyankupon onshirao Pastor Hope. 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
1: Bye.

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1: Nay, I would ye.
0: And ye would ye. 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
1: Ne, I want to say,
0: and now while you say, Yanu, a conu kuwa bano, while on your kuwa bano, a coni panu kuwa, no, a coca chan say, eh, me who were, no, any bema be chababi, me who ku, no, any bema be chababi, me who ku, no, mo bisica, nanyanu cre, or say, while yadikake. 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
3: Yes.
0: Kristo shaye.
3: Yes.
0: Yesu Kristo shaye.
3: Yes.
0: Yesu Kristo shaye.
3: Yes.
0: Once a chira wa braba. And now when ya chance ya witiye ye. Yes. Abla bo biala uom biala. 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
3: Yes.
0: And then sa kika binsem no.
3: Oh yes.
0: And then jatua.
3: Oh yes.
0: Yanko.
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1: Verses no,
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0: 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Because on the credit bank county or proto one in as Edwin Buano, no shower ago. In 10 years, be beyond there by accident. A boy fell right in one chum ago. You come on me.
1: Now also, what put him the anti?
0: Now, what is that? 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
0: 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Ghana haya de ye wo. 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
2: rare,
0: now we are rare, now we are
2: rare,
0: 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20 Ghana be to aduane di na wo be sre na wadi
2: bi ni ho
0: Anka says, can I write in my room? Yeah, be here. And can be sure what show, Masha, Uni and Masha, Bushia. O says, canon,
2: Wapunim, dear.
0: Wapunim, dainty.
2: O
0: says, canon, O says, canon. The Bible said, Kai will both for so. I won't let him, and na ye dear Naba, and then you yam Naba, and then Kunim dear Naba. I'll be a politician. Nine a chance to be a beer. Who says, I chance and enter forever. But you be such a chance in a new obio. We are so for chance to be a beer. Nine uncle for bowing chain, and uncle for bowing chain, eh, bechawa dear, and wokasa, eh, respect you, who says such as enter out forever. Ebedu baby be free with Swako, be so, no be so chance, beba. Then you're one yard of fire, bibi. Men, seno,
2: amen.
0: Who send ebedu baby be soon,
2: sir?
0: Ube soon, one hour talk us, one hour a fee, ebedu baby one shaka bakupo yana watinem. One hour cast me brave of ye. Missy one show chance ye. No one kind will buff ye. I want me a one day. I want me a wasike. I want me a one yo yummy. I want me a war posse. So one shed ye. Ever do baby sell post no na manam of frass thrill. Go post and now forever.
2: Yes.
0: Yang na organa. Young Ubi, a binima ba, and my post no more post fire, but some post no free ones. A before from Sabedding, I've been your post no. Most of Monkai say, some post no enter forever. Bidu baby be free, Mosa. Nyabe nyabe ya CBB.
2: Yes.
0: Faye BB.
2: Yes.
0: Wabla wapa.
2: Yes.
0: Shankro 4.
2: Yes.
0: Manuwa nibi. Mani bindi. Na huni mwabo. Na mwani ya osu mani sere. Washing your baby will be soon. And now when your chance, no. For chance in the creative BB tour. Hey! For chance in the creative BB tour. One for chance in the creative BB and tour. Ever do baby, can't present a chance in the mukota. And run off a creative sooner in your own nebu.
2: Catchy.
0: Name no cassa. 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
1: Yes.
0: That's how many chance in the OBO. 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Kai Wofo. Obiti them or Yare. 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Anka Jumo Yen can now go Sewubi and Kane. Yare or Yalo Todunko Wiska. Nom the Nako radio station. Nom the Nako TV station. Say once this is Kanye then. And from Manon. Because Emro, your chance, the one share chance in the year. On your chance, one share in the year. Ye catch your sonum. Ebe se ukidri, jajwa otonom, ebe se ukidri, jajwa maimbo, ube nya HIV, ye keni nina ufise ye kankwa si asemu chirao. 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
0: 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station and say yen says come on. Masa. 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Wo mine ukasa wo. 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
2: Yes.
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2: Yes.
0: Umami nye beifu. Wana uye beifu.
2: Nimdiye nintia.
0: Uye beifu. Mekachiro direct. Hey. Utumi one night. Utumi say 20,000. One night would we say 1,000? One night would we say 500? Hey! 500, who see a month, you're saying? 15,000 a month. Would you see 10 cities a day? A month, 300 cities. who says skinny how? Who says skinny house? Who says canon? Nature catch your mammy so I be for. Who to me talk credit to go for so data? Or be to me to data by 20 cities a day, 30 cities a day. Now, or the shen yoma and win here.
2: Unim dear.
0: 20 cities, 20 cities, no. Would ye 1 month, you're saying 600 cities. 600 cities, no. A year, you're saying 7,200. Sa 20 cities now we told data every day no. Would you say a month is 600 cities? A year is 7,200. Father can be sure for says can go. Man who 3 years, who to be talk about plot?
2: Yes.
0: Nemene ukasa. Mene wo uti mene ukasa. 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
2: Yes.
0: Enye de bia de beke se beifo. And you de be any because of being a yank, and you de be any mammy be a work crassy and a simian umi and said to ah, on all your brand, all your baba, or the idea be kind and him and any my yotun tum cocono, ya because of your bay four. There be a be on your bay four, a ya, I dear be not a cocaine and him and my den, a yotun tum coco, on your bay four. One, I will ya bay four my home. Tien ye, tie, and then no cassa be woofupa. Because Ghana for your bread, your mass of also bread, your nation or mine, or mine, and Casaso Yedding, bread, your mail, so Yedding, bread, and Radibuamio, Wama, what do my dear Biaunia, 7 Ghana cities a day, 7 Ghana cities, no, for 30 Ghana tour, 30 Ghana, Bosomunia, 900 cities, Bosomia, 900, 1 Yonimia, 10,800 cities. 30 Ghana no. Bosomi at 900. Inti 1 year no su wom saying. 1 year no wom 12 months. Do count 900. 9 times 10 ye saying. E ye 9,000. And now the two no su kan wa ye 1,008. Do the 1,008 ni be ka. 9,000 wa. E ye 10,800. 30 Ghana. Usi wun ye juma ye. Usi wun tu mi mo bra. Usi wun ye umami ne ye o papa ne ye o. And now this kan wo say no. And ne a riding count what?
2: Amen.
0: Ye be ye ya some cane and neno. Na and no maybe as a sound or a bra boom. And ye de bian ye behave because a befo. And then me do walk also a bra boom.
2: Yes.
0: And then me do all row fear.
2: Yes.
0: And then me do all row demo. And then me do all row canimum. We are trotro driver. We are taxi driver. And we are walk up a can would ye be a set. No one would know what da. Be send when ye scar. We are trotro driver. Would your spare what the two can and other comma spare? Now would your witty home? Now spare driver a quabba. No, do say amount. No amount 50 Ghana, I can't home. 50 Ghana, what the other day? Unim yansa. Do baby, I make a chill so unim yansa. Because unya wag you sober Bob Bryant. Unya wag you sober achieve life yet. Unya wag you sober 2 and a month be yet. It in your way and unyansa be your name. No, you do taxi phone can do baby. Me show no. No, I'm going to do my son. I'm going to do baby. I say, no, bus seat. No, what da? Or coffee and catch me. 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I quad da. 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Men for what did Tony near a drenny dear? Both for to Toma, a choman wato, to a great choman wato, cake a choman wato, yogurt choman wato, a day who to be spending market 1 hour, who to be spending 100 cities in quiet journey.
2: Discussing with us all.
0: What would you loan? And I will say, before them, I won't mean to your loan. But when you say loan, who do you chow? I know. Who eat 10 city, no? Say loan a week, and I would 300 cities here. And they did piano, would be the 30 Ghana toa. In a week, in Ibeduno, the 1 year 150, 2 years 150 Kahua, in go to me the tria,
2: sir.
0: And then me know your mathematics. Kakreti ni oma wa wabre bomo.
2: Amen.
0: 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Ye nya ye oga na hani ye president bi. Obe ye president be bo ni di ye papa Tamis. Na be bi omu wu no to ye no. E last omu twa o TV so no. I say eh Awurade hu ye hu die. Omu so e den two bi mu. And on who papa near the only name I mean, papa and my mean papa, on who on the 2 year. Nelson, but yeah, president. And you why you won't cry. And you why you won't come, I say. And you why you are crying, what to cry back, what village, what to cry back, and what to mean, yea. Ube to buy a yea. And once I want to sell the pen and paper, but to a brabble. I did be a woman and ya jai. And I'm in Ocasa, won't I'm in Ocasano. And I'm trying to say, won't I'm in Ocasano. Niawusha and ye be a jai. Hey, men ko fo bi ba metuanu hu school fees. Se o wi school wa wale no. Me se men ye. Me ka che o da let men ye. Men ye men ye men ye. Men ye o men ye. So ko fo bi ba. Na u ba hwe ni school. U ba hwe ni school at o ye. Amen.
3: Amen.
0: 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Wan hwe ni ya ba numa dro be wu. 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To train your maybe so, what to train your maybe so? Say school fees na utia no, say utia be 2 years, 3 years ya. Ebe du be bino ban be kasi anya wo size no. Say ye man be 100 da, emu 5 and 10 pen ebe wale be mano. 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
0: 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Po anto to ni o ma yenti. Ama ine wo onim ni o anye ne left and right. Yebe bom pa ye.
3: Yes.
0: Yebe bom pa ye.
3: Yes.
0: Ene. Abrabo bia ubo enye jai. Yes. 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Wan sheni ya da ti ube sun. Because na so for be Reverend Yim and record the North as Empire FM. Now on the make us, now some no can maintain ye, and no na woman on na dani panier, some na dani sikain, some na dani two, some na dan a seminar make a chair on and I wouldn't see no, na dani peel, na wolf it. What bodam? 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Me fa baby facon. She ye. One thing that you be soon. Scabby up in your CB. And the Bible say, Kai will both form. And what will not him name more. And Ozian also say, Nimudia, me my ninty, me my bread, or be chomagu, or be sewon, or be kunkuum, or be sewon your maginara. Amen.
2: Amen.
0: They were born by ye. Patron me mon paye. Mummy and Solly. Yet there was. Yet there was. Yet there was. Obia Ophibia, ye bon paye. Yes, and by one I say. Obia Ophibia la Solle. Solly, Solly, Solla, summoned by the Solly bon paye. Sell Radia, there was sending us some way up here. Nay, nim. 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Yeah, but say one fact. 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

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Yes, some bomb pies of you host your to me being a pretty no, and I know you know, on your scan was saying, and I said to me, no pretty sunny panel. Yet, yes, would get it to sell to minimum. Yet, yes, would get it to sell to minimum. Yet, mom pie for your smudgeon tomorrow. Oh, yes, we got a pet to be by your cabba by ya. Eat the mama by your go back at Kaya Siki, baby. That to me be no pretty obia. That for them to be a pretty obia. That when they fear to be a pretty obia. And yet, yes, would get it tomorrow. And yet, yes, would get it tomorrow. Jesus Christ Timu, I want Jesus Christ Timu. Wo baka baya kaba baba baba baba baba. Yiki tima kata ya siki bebe bebe bebe. Yiki baba kaya siki bebe. 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The two me bine preti obia. And yet Jesus mo jani tumu ne. Baka saya siki bi. 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Two me bine preti and a yes more giant tomo, and a yes more giant tomo, and a yes more giant tomo, and when yes to Timu in the name of Jesus Christ, your bomb by the Abusia Pamubi will be fear, and that's the only Pacon and Koswa, Nani Abusia Pamun Achina sign, on Yesikana Sonima, a bomb by yes, Sabusia Pamana, and yet the giant tomo, and yet the giant tomo, and yet the giant tomo, and what yes 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
1: 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Every Thursday, Biara,
2: yes,
1: you watch Mota Forest, e bumpa ye gidi gidi gidi gidi gidi gidi gidi. 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
2: Yes.
1: E break it kondia.
2: Yes.
1: E radina miyazwe bubu apam.
2: Yes.
1: E sabe phone you man.
2: Yes.
1: But Thursday, Biara, journey and watch Mota Forest.
2: Yes.
1: Journey and watch Mota Forest.
2: Yes.
1: Ye di kazu ye teachings kakra. Obuhani problem kwa ye teachings kakrani ya fiya shasi ye gidi 0548 9559 47. Every Thursday biara ye watch waterfall is bompa ye. Every Thursday biara 0302216545 other one says 0302 0302216545 0548 9559 47 every Thursday be a kwachi waterfall is
2: bomb
1: pa ye Jenny and prayer group we na obey nshira Jenny and ye prayer group na ye bomb pa waterfall waterfalls every Thursday ye start no 8 o'clock pepe ye ma 12 from pa ho se wo adwuma bia obetuma akonti 12 pepe ni apon 12 pepe ni apon na so ni awon watumi akoye
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2: 0548
1: 95 57 me so me no man no normal way to me off air we friend was here 0595 0595 71 71 52 52 52 0595 0595 71 72 52 52 0595 0595 71 72 52 52 yes ye pompe friend ye no mo pa ye 0595 0595 71 72 52 52 yes ye pompe friend ye no mo pa ibi na friend e ma ebi awa try ase wo friend so e ma hello
2: ase pick wa wo phone so
1: hello
3: hello
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0: Yeah, was station 120.
1: 120.
0: Yeah, 120 B. 120 120. Yeah, we up friend. We up back friend. And directly we be away.
1: Yeah,
0: up back friend.
1: Maybe I'm
0: nowhere. Can't come from what's not yet. Yate. Yambe fire so. Abua wate. Yami be fire so. In case you're holding. Yambe fire so. Abua. Bra. Yamon paye.
1: Yo.
0: Yo. Yeah, that's Yami Shrau.
2: 0595
0: 0595 71 71 52 52 52 52. That's a last one. Last call. Yo, 0595 0595 71 71 52 52. Amen. Hello.
3: Good morning. Good evening.
0: Good evening, Papa.
3: Pacho, your friend is well.
0: Pacho, kasa free him.
3: Me kasa free good one.
0: Pacho, kasa. Me tiu pa, Papa. 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
3: This is my year, friend, my year, sorry, my daba. Dami, leader, I was sorry, but...
0: Papa, encourage me. Brani yamon pa ye. Ready besi a pigeon bi wati. That's this. You watch waterfalls. 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Send a first. Obesi first ni kwa. Why? Yo. Ready kaya on. Bye bye. Yadi yewi. Yadi asem keni ina bebe yewi ye. Ye pumpa freying. Freyen wo 0595 71 52 52. Bye bye.
4: Bye.
0: Amen. 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
4: Amen.
0: Bye.

0: To God be all the glory. Now I will share with you the word that I've chosen. I've tried to theme it, learning to be quiet.
1: Me pese me ne mo che no ye ensempo bi a matu ni din se sua se ye ye kom.
0: Learning to be quiet.
1: Sua se ye ye kom.
0: Learning to be quiet.
1: Sua se dia ye ye kom.
0: You see, the Christian life places a demand on our newfound faith.
1: Christosom abrabo no e hwe kwan se jidie fofura ye nya no.
0: That we no longer live to please ourselves, but to the one who died for us and saved us. Now, so as a people of God, we need to be men amongst the men.
2: A
0: people amongst the people. We need to prove to the world that we are children of God. People should see that we are born again. So Christianity places a demand on our way of life. Now, so this year we are saying that we are a people of God. Unleash to transform our world. The only person that is the transformer, the real transformer, is Jesus. So what we are saying is that let us all try to be like Jesus and be unleashed into our world and bring transformation in our world. So I will take my maiden scripture from Mark chapter 15 from verse 1 to
1: 5.
0: So Mark 15 from verse 1. I'll take it from the NIV. Very early in the morning, the chief priests with the elders, the teachers of the law, and the whole Sanhedrin made their plans. So they bound Jesus, led him away, and handed him over to Pilate.
3: Na Pilato bisa no se woni yuda fo hene no ana na buase no se una woreka na sofo mpani no teto na nupi na Pilato bisa no bio se umu ahwe hwe nsempia woreka gu wosuo yi na Yesu amu ahwe bio ye Pilato nwanwa. Amen.
0: So the verse 2 is saying that, are you the king of the Jews? Ask Pilate. So Pilate is asking Jesus, are you the king of the Jews? Ask
1: Pilate.
0: You have said so, Jesus replied. The chief priests accused him of many things. So again, Pilate asked him, are you not going to answer?

0: See how many things they are accusing you of. But Jesus still made no reply. And Pilate was amazed. Now he was overwhelmed with surprise. Because naturally, the tongue wants to talk. The tongue is restless. He always wants to say something. Whatever the eye see, the tongue wants to comment. And when people are accusing you, you always want to kind of tell the side of your story. These people were accusing Jesus of many things. And Pilate gave him the opportunity to respond to what they were saying. But Jesus still made no reply. And then Pilate was amazed. Those of us who are pastors and preachers, sometimes there is a tendency to come and stand here and try to defend yourself on certain things you have heard people say about you. But you see, this lectern, this platform, this opportunity is for defending Jesus, not myself, not yourself. Now Jesus was quiet. In the midst of all the accusations, he remained quiet. And Pilate was surprised. Because it is not natural, normal with the human being to be quiet in such circumstances. Now Pilate actually wanted to redeem him from the claws of these Jews. But Jesus still will not talk. Isaiah 53 verse 7.
1: Isaiah
0: 53 verse 7. So he was oppressed and afflicted. Yet he did not open his mouth. He was led like a lamb to the slaughter and as a sheep before its shearers in silence. So he did not open his mouth. This mouth, he did not open it. Let's learn to be quiet. You see, quietness goes with patience. Quietness goes with patience. You see, this body is normally controlled by the mouth. And the Bible says that if you're able to control your mouth, you are able to control your whole body. Now, if you're able to hold your soul in check, start from your mouth. Now, in Luke chapter 21, from verse 16. Now, Jesus was talking about what was going to happen in the last days. Then verse 17, he said, everyone will hate you because of me. But not a hair of your head will perish. Now in the midst of all the hatred
1: and all that is going to happen to us in the last days. Verse 19, Jesus made this profound statement in verse 19.
0: Na nia efemu nyina ha hudu nyina no hudu ichichemu dunkunu na Yesu ka saasemu.
1: Now I want to take that one from the King James version.
0: Esa yahwe King James no na yakin kan enu fi ho.
1: I think it has been projected. Those of you who can read, let's go, ready, go. In your patience, possess ye your soul. Can you bring the key version of it? In your patience, possess. In your patience, possess your soul. Said that quietness goes with patience. 37 verse 7 says this. Be still before the Lord and wait patiently for him. Do not fret when people succeed in their ways. Now that word simply means that do not fret means that just hold your soul. Do not fret, hold your soul. Because of what you see. There are so many things you see and hear that can tempt you to open your mouth and open it at the wrong time. So in patience, possess ye your soul. 1 Thessalonians 4:4 says this. 1 Thessalonians 4 verse 4 from the NIV. That each of you should learn to control your own body or your soul in a way that is holy and honorable. And
0: a
1: way that is holy and honorable. Now, your body is your body. Your soul is your soul. All of us have to learn to possess our
0: soul.
1: And one of the ways to be able to hold your body and your soul in check is to be patient. And patience goes with quietness. Now, if you have to speak, weigh what you are going to say carefully. Now, today I'm saying that let us learn to be quiet. But if you have to speak, weigh what you are going to say carefully. Because the Bible says that we must be swift to hear, but slow to speak, and slow to become angry. Slow to speak and slow to become angry.
0: So
1: because quietness and patience, they work together. Now, if you have to speak, weigh it carefully. Ask yourself, what do I have to say? What do I have to say? Because your words do not just drop and then it comes out. It will come into your mind as a thought, and then you, from your own volition, will give it some verbalization. You let it come out.
0: Now, na wadwene ho na ansana apie afiwanum.
1: So you can control what you say.
0: Enti ubetimi ahye wo ho
1: so. So ask yourself, what is the substance of what is in my mind that I want to say?
0: Enti ubetimi abisa ho se asem a ewo mitrimu a mepese meka no eye asem ben.
1: Now let's say that your spouse maybe makes you angry and a certain word comes into your mind. The word is spelled F
2: Asempa FM
1: O O L. Yeah. What is that? What is that word? Fool. You have the option to stop saying fool or to say a fool.
0: Yam fani se ohokani ajijo na fe ni oye ni munu asembi aba utrim na asemu no said ya osperi ye no ya kan ojimfo na uwo sade no ba utrim a uwo ho akwanya se wo beka ana se wonka.
1: What do I have to say?
0: Because
1: anything you say might have implications.
0: Number two.
1: When should I say it? Let us learn to be quiet. But if you want to speak, ask yourself when. You see, there are certain statements that can be made. But if you don't make it in its right time, it could be misunderstood.
0: Yaya kan ni se esese usua se uyeko but ekoba se esese wo kasa yaya du su ni se emre ben mu na esese wo ka na opese wo ka.
1: The next one is, where do I say what I have to say? Where
0: dia du su no se ehefa en esese me ka na me pese me ka.
1: You see, there are some of us who are too frank. And then they think that they are frank and that is why people don't like them. Now, it is only because, not because of your frankness, it's because you have not learned to weigh what you are saying, when you are saying it, and you have not learned to weigh where you say what you say. So you create so many enemies for yourself.
0: The
1: most important is, how do I say what I have to say? Now, if you have to say what you have to say, and the time is right, and the atmosphere and where you are standing is okay, you also have to weigh how you are going to say what you have to say. Now, why should I be careful of what I have to say? Because words represents objects. Your way will always stand in for you. You and your way are one. See, that is what the Bible says, that in the beginning was the Word, and the Word was with God, and the Word was God. The Word was God. So your Word will always stand in for you. So sometimes your lawyer can say that, oh, there's no need for you to come to court. It is okay. What you have written is okay. Your word will stand in for you.
0: Enti aloya fono ebia o lawyer betimi aka kire o se o enya se wo anka sa ba court ni a watro agukra ta so no abegina ho ama wo.
1: You see, words will always chart a course for you to follow.
0: Asamu a
1: Your word will always chart a course for you to
0: follow.
1: You see, there are certain people who never speak any positive things. They are always talking about negative things. And with time, you see that from the crown of their hair to the soles of their feet, they are negative.
0: Once I'm working in a cuckoo, some one car, a basso, some biada, anti, what can I say? A miracle, umbrella, a fair one, if you want to see one, Arsenal, Abraboni,
1: now your word will always create a path for you to travel on.
0: What's someone walk on a bubble am I waffle?
1: Then you also have to be careful because a person is snared by his word. What's some betcho?
0: As I said, what's some yes answer? What's some walk on? I know not a betcho.
1: You see, you'll be emancipated by your word, or you'll be trapped by your own ways.
0: What's some no a betty me at you? What's some answer betty me?
1: Proverbs 6, verse 2. You have been trapped by what you said.
0: What someone will carry on at your throat?
1: Ensnared by the words of your mouth.
2: A simple FM.
1: You see, in the court of law, sometimes the lawyers know that this my client is guilty.
0: I told that be a lawyer for no to me who said.
1: But he will still say that you let us go.
0: And
1: he will tell you certain things to say and how to say them. Now he knows that you are guilty. But he's going to pay attention to the words of the one who is supposed to be a victim. But if the person falters in his word, then he holds on to that word, because a person's word can trap the person.
0: Now on him say would for now so okon or kwa ye di atie nia anko bedin kunimuno nin samwa wakan. E sansa or shemwa di na on ya assembly womwa was some na or de a jinahuso.
1: Your word can always trap
0: you. And then
1: the Bible also says that the tongue is a
0: fire. It's
1: a deadly poison. Deadly poison. The tongue is evil. It is restless. It is a trouble causer. Now, if the tongue is described like this, and you also have one, if I were you, I would check it.
0: Sir, what you
1: God knows how dangerous the tongue can be. So when he created us, he hid the tongue. And then he guarded it with strong soldiers. So before it will come out, these soldiers and all will have to give it space. So if you don't want it to talk, check it. When you go home, read James chapter 3 from 6 to 8. It will tell you about the tongue. James 3, 6 to 8.
0: Yakubu umano eti miensa imu ensi akono ukofi akain ebe kasa chreo techrema neho asem.
1: Now, if you have to speak, what should you say?
0: Se ekobase se mekasa eden asese meka.
1: We are advising this morning that we should learn to be quiet, but by all means, you have to speak, And if you have to speak, apart from all that I've said, that is cautioning you as to how to open your mouth and all that. But if eventually you have to speak, what should I say? I cannot tell you what to say at any material time tea. But I will give you a principle that you want to live by. Number one, First Peter 4 verse 11. If anyone speaks, they should do so as one who speaks the words of God. Now if you have to speak, not if you have to preach, I'm talking about the normal conversation, speaking, discussion, conversation. They should do so as one who speaks the very words of God. So the one who is listening to you should know that this one is speaking the very mind of God. You should see a Christian speaking the mind of God. It shouldn't be myself and him gossiping about a fellow elder. No, you should speak as one speaking the very word of God.
0: Are
1: you here? Let me see by show of hands. Please pay attention.
0: Yes, sir. My wife, Emra Hapa.
1: It may be an evidence, Miss Metro, Semiwano. Yeah. I'm for one now, Master Fachenko for Sir Ubi. But the person who say yame and
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1: Now number 2. Ephesians chapter 4.
0: Ephesians 4:89.
1: Verse 29 to 31.
0: Imu ediono enkro kosi eduasa baako.
1: Do not let any unwholesome talk come out of your mouths.
0: Now,
1: do not let it out. It means you have control on what you have to say. But don't let anything that is unwholesome come out of your mouth. But only what is helpful for building others according to their
0: needs,
1: that it may benefit those who listen. So when you are going to speak, don't let any unwholesome talk come out of your mouth. But the one that is helpful and beneficial to those who are hearing you. Then verse 30 says that do not grieve the Holy Spirit of God. So the things that grieve the Holy Spirit of God, one of it is unwholesome talk. Now verse 31, what will help us not to speak evil about one another or to speak well and to speak something that is gracious and good is to get rid of all bitterness, rage, anger, brawling, slander, along with all forms of malice. Get rid of all bitterness, rage and anger, brawling and slander,
0: chapter 19
1: and malice oka obi echiasem boni
0: na oka obi echiasem.
1: Get rid of all that.
0: If you
1: are you going to get rid of it? Yeah. Try and get rid of all this.
0: So
1: because we want to be found as people of God. Then the third one. Luke 4:22. Yes. All spoke well of him and were amazed at the gracious words that came from his lips.
0: No,
1: Adomusamwa. And then they said, isn't this Joseph's son? Now this is Joseph's son. We know him.
0: Where Joseph Uba Yenimono?
1: But he is so different from the young guys we know here. They were amazed. Now he amazed Pilate with his quietness. And here if he now he is speaking and just reading the scripture. The people were amazed at the gracious words that came out of his mouth.
0: Now,
1: if you have to speak graciously. Now let people know that you are spoken graciously. Let your husband know that there is so much grace in your mouth. Now let your children know, especially fathers, let your children know that you speak graciously. Let's amaze people with our quietness. And let's amaze the world with the gracious words that will come out of our mouths. Now, as I try to bring this message to a close, now to be able to manage the tongue well, you have to set some high standards for your mouth. Now, there is this man called Job.
0: Papa bi wa friend Job.
1: Very righteous man. Now, to the extent that God could tell Satan, have you considered my servant Job? There is no one like him. And the Bible says that he eschews evil. How many of us eschew fufu? Let me
0: see.
1: Hey. Very few. Now, when somebody eschews anything, some of them, they don't want to see it. And for some of them, if you put fufu in a bowl, they will never eat
0: it.
1: They just don't like it. That is what we mean by eschewing evil. They don't like it. And Job was described by God like that. Let's listen to Job in chapter 27.
0: Job,
1: from verse
0: 1.
1: As surely as God lives, who has denied me justice, the Almighty who has made my life bitter, because Job felt that his situation has been created by God.
0: Job, Kodube Bia, na ohu se ase onyame eja anu, na oka se, enkwazi se nyamea, owoho weja anu, omanu, justice.
2: Asempa F.E.
0: Na apesa onyanku ponu, wama onu Job no, waye bitter.
1: Verse 3. As long as I have life within me, as long as I have life within me, the breath of God in my nostrils. The next verse. My lips will not say anything wicked. And my tongue will not utter lies. As long as I have life, my lips will not say anything wicked. Now, when we say anything wicked, it is simple, like myself and him saying something negative about another person. It is wickedness.
0: He's
1: saying that my lips will not utter lies. Now look at the standard that he sets for his mouth. I am praying that God will help all of us, that as we live our Christian lives, people should know that we are a people of God. From our quietness, we shouldn't be speaking and talking all the time. Don't be defending yourself all the time. It's not necessary, because you cannot convince all the people. Now learn to be quiet. There are some people who are always commenting on people's dress, people's shoes, people's spectacles, everything they see. They are mouthful talk.
0: You
1: see, if you are like that, eventually you lose your respect. Now learn to be quiet. When we were in the Bible school, there was this lecturer who came in. He was in a very nice green tie. Up until that time, I had never seen somebody in a green tie before.
0: Na yeah, I did chira for no baako e bai. Na wasiesie no huye na ni tie wa bo no eye ahabamuno. Na ekwosi samre na mi shede hu. E tie eye ahabamuno da.
1: So it looks so nice and beautiful for me.
0: Na efe pa.
1: So I went to him and said, hey, Esha, your tie is very nice, very, very beautiful tie. The next time he came around, he gave me a parcel and it was a green tie. I was happy and I took it. But you see, one day he was teaching, and then he said that the other time when I came here, Eric said he wanted my tie, so I gave him his
0: tie.
1: Now So I just bow down my head, and the whole class, every eye and every head was swung to where I was sitting. And I just did this.
0: Afe na maye kom mesibiti ase na class ni nyina no obia ni ebaya behu babia ebehwe babia mete no.
1: Now when we broke in the afternoon and then we went back to our rooms, I held the green tie and I was weeping like a baby.
0: Emra ye wie adesua no na meko medam no meko fa tie no na na misu sabofra.
1: But who can I blame?
0: What?
1: My mouth. Yeah. I can't blame anyone. I should have just kept quiet. If I had not gone to comment on the tie, these things would not have happened. Ever since, when I see that you are wearing a nice shoe, my eyes hold. My eyes will say, how many of you have heard the eyes talking? But my eyes will say, your shoe is nice, but my mouth, never.
0: Brothers
1: and sisters, we are unleashed into the world to be signs and wonders. To our world, including amazing them with our quietness, and amazing them with the gracious words that come out of our
0: mouth.
1: Let us in quietness and in patience possess our soul.
0: As I said,
1: by blessing people with words, gracious words that will come out of our mouths. Now if we can do this, we must be conscious and intentional about controlling our mouth. And if you do that, like Job, you will bless many people in this life.
0: As I said, your body, your shed up, sir, your shed, your no idea, and who ye say it to me, any year, sir. A bad to say, Joba, or no, or no, masam, a year, Shrama, and you probably
1: learning to be what? Quiet.
0: See, sir, we are cool.
1: We are going to pray.
0: Yeah, bomb pie.
1: But if this were a Sunday school class,
0: sir, where are you?
1: And then I gave this lecture on learning to be quiet. And then I asked that we all stand up for prayer. Some of the children will reach out to their mouth like that.
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0: Mofra nubi. I do want to so I know. No, I will come.
1: And then they will pray specifically for their mouth. That is what I want you to do. Pray for your mouth. Many of the issues we have in church has been caused by people's mouth. Now, there are some people who always think what they have is right, so they will say something. Your words will always represent you. I want all of us to stand up, please, if you can. We are going to pray. We are going to pray that God will help us to be able to hold our souls in check. And if you're able to do that, we have to pay attention to patience and then pay attention to our mouth.
0: ene abotire so.
1: Let us learn to be quiet.
0: Oma yensua se yebeye ko.
1: Shall we lift up our hands now?
0: Oma yama yensa so.
1: And then lift up our mouths unto God.
0: Na yembie ya no ema onyankopon.
1: Let us pray that God help me to learn to be quiet.
0: Yamompa se urade bua mi. Amiti mi.
1: And if I have to speak.
0: Se meka sa.
1: Let me speak graciously.
0: Menka en odumonsem.
1: Shall we pray together?
0: Oma yamompa ye.